0: It's Radio 2000, I'm Isaac, your memories, and you and I step into the third and final hour of the show. And I'll be bringing you, that is the Pillow Talk session. It's coming up in the next 20 minutes. So make sure that you are right here. So the story of William Lattimore, and I'm going to bring you his song tomorrow. Blues Hall of Famer. William Lattimore, one of his biggest songs this year, that song is 52 years old. It came out in 1974. Let's Straighten It Out. It's a song which was also covered by Etta James, B.B. King, Millie Jackson. Monifa as well covered that particular one from the album More. I'm going to bring you the song tomorrow. We're going to enjoy it. It's a classic soul blues song. William Lattimore. William Lattimore was born in 1939. And he passed on. William Lattimore. You're going to love his music. You're going to love that song that I'm going to play for you tomorrow. Be here on the Midnight Paradise between 12 and 3. William Lattimore, affectionately known as Lattimore, passed on the 22nd of last month, August 2026, at the age of 86. Blues Hall of Famer, brilliant musician. That song, I can't wait to share it with you on the radio. Let's Straighten It Out. It's a beauty. We'll take you back to 1974. Got a message from Refentse Pakiso. Says, good morning to you, Mr. Johnson. Listening to The Midnight Paradise on Radio 2000. He says, just came from underground. I was doing my night shift and knocked off at 12 a.m. Knocked off at 12 a.m. and working for Impala Platinum Mine. Says, I'm driving home and listening to Radio 2000. It is absolutely peaceful and doing so safely. Driving from Rustenburg, right? Yes. To Soshanguve. And Refentse has asked me to play a song by Henrietta Houston. Henrietta Houston. Soul and Blues. Now, Henrietta Houston is AI-powered soul and blues artist. All right? And you know we're living in the digital world. It's AI-generated music that Henrietta Houston does. It's AI. And there's a song there that Refentse has asked me to play, and it's titled I Tried Enough. And I don't know, but from the beginning of this particular radio show, when we started last year, 2025, because this is our second year on the Midnight Paradise, I used to play AI-generated music. And I've got to be honest with you. We are not that keen. Myself included, as well as the team in the music department. Not at all keen. Yeah, some of it sounds good. But we are just not keen to showcase AI-generated music. And I've got to be honest, I am not. And I've played so many of it here on the show. And I remember the likes of Jamal Jackson, some songs we played as well. Melanie Ray, one of the artists we played on the show. And many others that I used to bring on this radio show. AI-powered, AI-generated music. And I listen to it, to a lot of it. I still continue listening to a lot of AI powered or generated music, but I just, for me, I think that human element, that human touch. I don't know if you were listening when I played a song by George Benson. All right? Let me tell you. I played a song by George Benson. The song Love Remembers. Okay? And I did say that that song by George Benson was released in 1993, the studio album Love Remembers, which happens to be George Benson's 28th studio album. Listen to where I'm going with this. And I said to you, the people who were invited to make some contribution in that particular album by George Benson, you had big names. Kirk Wallem was part of the people who were invited. Bob James was also part of the people who were invited to make some contribution. That is in the recording of that album. Nathan East from 4Play. Harvey Mason from 4Play. Brian McKnight was also invited to provide vocals on the opening track of the album, I'll Be Good to You. Now, that album, and many other names that I can't go through, many of them were also invited to help record the album by George Benson, Love Remembers. Now you've got experience there. You've got a human touch. Eh? You've got a human touch in the recording of the album. And you've got experience. You've got guys who have immense experience in the music business. Now, with AI powered or generated music, let me tell you what happens. It's me as Bambo Johnson, and I'm familiar or know how to use these apps and all of that, and create a song and then give it a title as well as a name of an artist. So if I were to say to you, check Jamal Jackson AI and tell me who the artist, you wouldn't find that. You're not going to find the profile of Jamal Jackson. You wouldn't. And many other artists as well whose songs we've played here, which are AI generated. And just like Henrietta Houston. I checked, there's no Henrietta Houston. So it's a name that was given to that particular, well, create an artist and say it's Henrietta Houston and then give the title and record a song. And that's what they do with AI generated or powered music. That's what happens. So I have to be honest, I'm not that keen. No, I'm not. But I'm going to do my best. From time to time, we're going to bring some of the songs. I'll speak to the guys in the music department. Let's see what we can come up with. And we'll bring some of your the songs that you request and some of the songs that you've heard and you like that are AI powered. All right. Let's take a break and return. It's all about beautiful music right on Radio 2000. Our music, your memories, as I bring you the third and final hour of the Midnight Paradise. Let's bring you music that has the human element, the human touch, and of course with a whole lot of experienced guys in the studio helping in the production of this particular song. Steve Winwood on the way. You hear what I'm talking about.
1: 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This Heritage Month, South Africa turns to volume up. 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

0: It is such a great song, this one from Michael McDonald, and this one is called Take It to Heart. And Michael McDonald, by the way, you would know that he's one of those soulful voices in the music industry. He was also a backing singer for Steely Dan, that is from 1973 to 1980, and thereafter he was the lead singer of the Doobie Brothers, and this one is called Take It to Heart. As well as a classic from the duo, that is George Michael, as well as Andrew Ridgely, and I played you Careless Whisper, Cyndi Lauper, with Time After Time. And you and I kicked off the third and final hour of the Midnight Paradise, that is on a Tuesday, with Steve Winwood, this one called Higher Love. And I'm reminded of the album Roll With It, which has Don't You Know What the Night Can Do, and we've played that song before on the show, and I know that many of you love it as well. Don't you know what the night can do? You see, and that is the human touch when it comes to music production, because you've got a whole lot of experienced musicians who go into the studio to record an album. And let me tell you, I listen to a lot of, different genres. But the genre that does not compromise when it comes to recording live in the studio, either a single or a full album, it's rock. You must check out some of the rock bands like Metallica, Snow Patrol, Hoobastank, Daughtry. And you listen to the quality of music that comes out of, the quality of music that they do, that they record. And you would hear that this is quality music which was recorded live. So you've got a guy on bass guitar, on guitar, on drums, on keyboards, and all of that is live. AI-generated music? I don't know. This is what I'm going to do. When AB comes here, I'll ask him to create a song. And he's done that before. In less than 5 minutes. And I think 5 minutes, it's even too long. Less than 2 minutes, AB is going to create a song. He's got that app on his phone. He's going to create a song and use those AI tools to create a song. And you would hear how easy it is to walk into, I don't know, your bedroom, sit in front of your computer, and use those tools to record a song. And then you decide, the artist will be called Shy Guy, and the song, Beautiful in My Eyes. And it's a song. A trance. That's what happens. That's what happens with AI-generated music. And for me, yeah, it lacks that human touch, that human element. Let's take a break and return. The music continues. So that is on a Tuesday as I bring you what we call the Pillow Talk Session. I've got music from Pebbles, Shanice, Beyoncé, and Celine Dion on the way.
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0: This is how we keep it smooth on a Tuesday morning on Radio 2000 as we bring you the Pillow Talk session with Celine Dion falling into you. Espresso Beyonce Dangerously in Love. Also played you Shanice Fall for You. Espresso Pebbles, who was married to L.A. Reid. And we played you Always, only on Radio 2000, our music, your memories. And this is how we come to the end of the Midnight Paradise. But before I do that, a man who knows it all, and a man who I think very soon, he's going to be walking into the studio. And I see him trend this man for all the right reasons.
1: Oh.
0: I see this good friend of mine trend pretty soon.
1: Okay.
0: Because, and I have to be honest, my friend.
1: I know you, to be honest.
0: You are very creative. I've worked with you long enough to know that. And I respect you for that. You're very creative.
1: Oh, thank you, my
0: friend. You are very, very creative.
1: Thank you, Bombo.
0: And I see you trend pretty soon.
1: Yeah?
0: Yeah. And don't sleep on this talent.
1: Oh, come on now, my friend. No, what's happening this morning? Hey, Bambo Johnson.
0: No, don't. Because you are very talented.
1: Oh, thank you, my friend.
0: So, for the better part of, especially in the last hour.
1: Yeah.
0: I engaged our listeners about AI, and this was after one of our listeners asked me to play a song by Henrietta Houston.
1: Yep.
0: I think it's called Had Enough or something.
1: I Tried Enough.
0: There you go.
1: Yeah.
0: And then that made me talk about AI and the fact that there were some songs that we used to play on the show. Right at the beginning of The Midnight Paradise. And I love the music. But I think my argument for me has always been, I don't feel that human touch.
1: No, it's not there.
0: That human element.
1: Sure.
0: Where musicians would walk into the studio and would argue on how the bass line must go.
1: Yes.
0: On how the drums must be played.
1: Correct.
0: On how the keyboard or the saxophone should sound like. And that's the human touch I'm talking about.
1: Sure.
0: When you bring experience, top-notch experience.
1: I agree.
0: To walk into the studio and say, let's work on the album.
1: Yeah.
0: So today you've got AB who sits in front of his computer.
1: Not even.
0: Right on your phone.
1: Is that
0: what you want to do for us?
1: Yes.
0: Now? All right.
1: So actually, I almost missed my shower because of that conversation. Because I was listening to you. Yeah.
0: AB, I want you to create a song for us.
1: Mm-hmm.
0: About Radio 2000.
1: About Radio 2000?
0: Yeah.
1: Okay.
0: So, here are the words that I'm going to give you.
1: Okay. Give me a second.
0: No
1: All
0: problem.
1: Right. I need to
0: so
1: write.
0: So, it's R&B, right?
1: Okay.
0: Yeah.
1: Okay.
0: R&B.
1: Give me the words.
0: Radio 2000 is the best radio station in the world.
1: Okay. Wait a minute.
0: Yeah.
1: Okay. So, Radio 2000.
0: It is it's the best radio station in the world.
1: Okay, just hold on for me. And you want this to be R&B?
0: Yeah, and there's nothing like it. Can I continue with my lyrics? Am I pushing you on this?
1: Right, okay.
0: Let's get the song.
1: I'm gonna put in a few lines myself well. So Radio 2000 is the best radio station in the world.
0: There's nothing like it.
1: Okay, radio station... in the world, there's nothing like it.
0: Everyone listens to Radio 2000.
1: Everyone listens to Radio 2000.
0: They love and enjoy the music.
1: It sounds like you've thought about it.
0: Yeah, well.
1: So everyone loves Radio 2000.
0: Yeah.
1: And then you said something else. You said?
0: Everyone listens to Radio 2000. They love and enjoy the music.
1: Everyone listens to it. I'll leave it at that.
0: Yeah, that's fine.
1: To radio. We are doing this live, by the way.
0: Yes.
1: Okay.
0: When I hear this.
1: Let me see. Radio 2000, our slogan.
0: Yeah. Our Music, Your Memories.
1: Is Our Music, Your Memories.
0: Yes.
1: Okay. Yeah. Almost 3 a.m. in the morning, Bumbo yeah. Johnson is making me think. I was, but he has the beauty. It's not even going to take 2 minutes, right?
0: Okay.
1: Let's see. So I'm just putting the vibe quickly. So we'll call the song Radio 2000, Our Music, Your Memories.
0: Uh-huh.
1: Okay. All right. So I will uh-huh. play it on my side.
0: Are you not able to? Hold on. Can't you play it from here?
1: Is it possible? No. It's not possible. I'll need an extension for that. Okay. So let's see. I have something here. Yeah, we are. Bumbo. Yes. Let's see.
0: No,
1: let's see.
0: We are
1: almost there.
0: I've
1: my
0: got
1: friend.
0: Time for you, my friend.
1: Yeah. I thought I was going to create, you know, I was thinking of lyrics in my head.
0: Yeah.
1: I thought, like, I was going to create a song. It was called Bumbo on AI.
0: No.
1: You know, because he's been talking about AI so much.
0: Let's create a song about Radio 2000. Let's go.
1: The anticipation. Yeah. So we're gonna make it an R&B song,
0: yeah. R&B, yeah.
1: How's about I make it R&B with a bit of Afropop?
0: Yeah, it's fine.
1: Okay. Let's call it Radio 2000. I'm just gonna call it Radio 2000.
0: All right.
1: Okay, let's create. All right.
0: Are we done?
1: So let's see. Yeah, another 10 seconds.
0: Okay.
1: Another 10 seconds.
0: So it took you, to be honest, less than 4 minutes.
1: Less than 4 minutes. Yeah. I'm done. It took me about 3 minutes. Okay, are you ready?
0: I'm ready.
1: Okay.
0: Is the song ready?
1: The song is ready.
0: Hold on. Is everybody ready to hear this? No. That's AI for you.

0: All right.
1: Isn't that beautiful?
0: There you go.
1: Isn't that a hit song?
0: But also, it depends how you're using the AI, right?
1: Wow.
0: That's why I had to take a bit of time just to think of the arrangement. Yeah.
1: What? You see, you can see I'm speechless, right?
0: Yeah, no, I can see. So there's a way you can make it.
1: I have nothing to say after that.
0: So, as long as you understand music, Bumble, you know? Because I think where most artists miss it is the echo sound, like the chorus and the choirs. Then you can pick it up, right?
1: Yeah.
0: But if you go inside these platforms and you kill the echo, the reverb, it can sound like an actual song.
1: That sounds beautiful.
0: Yeah. Yeah.
1: Just a few days ago, I was listening to the Big Breakfast show.
0: Yeah.
1: And I had Spoo playing his song.
0: Yeah, yeah, yeah, yeah.
1: You know, I'm a music guy. I'm a music guy through and through.
0: Yes.
1: And I'm listening to the song that Spoo was playing. Well, his song.
0: Yeah.
1: And I'm thinking, this can't be Spoo in the studio recording. Well, maybe.
0: I need to have a chat about that song
1: yes,
0: with
1: please.
0: Him.
1: Talk to him about it. I like the song, though, eh?
0: Okay.
1: It's a beautiful
0: song. Yeah.
1: But I thought there's an element of AI in that song.
0: Okay, okay.
1: But it's beautiful.
0: Yeah, yeah,
1: I think
0: yeah.
1: He played it, I think, sometime last week, if I'm not
0: mistaken. Oh, yeah, yeah, I think it was. Yeah,
1: was
0: you're
1: it
0: right.
1: Friday,
0: you're right. I think it was on Friday.
1: It was on Friday, yes.
0: Yeah, yeah.
1: And I thought, wow, beautiful song.
0: Uh-huh.
1: But I was like, hey, Spuda. It's an element of AI in that.
0: Yeah. And you'll be surprised how many artists are using AI now. Because also it saves on costs, you know? The people I'm worried about are the backing vocalists.
1: Session musicians,
0: exactly.
1: Yeah.
0: You know? Because some of them, this is their bread and butter, you know? They don't even get paid royalties. They just go into studio, record with these artists, and that's it.
1: You see, that's another debate we're going to have pretty soon. Eh?
0: Yeah.
1: Thank you, my friend, for your time. I appreciate it.
0: It's an absolute pleasure.
1: Yeah.
0: Yeah. It's coming, my friend.
1: That song.
0: It's coming.
1: AB, that song.
0: Nah, want to hear a bit more of it? Listen, listen. Just wanted to give it a bit of Afro pop, you know? Just those drums.

0: best in the world. Ladies and gentlemen, the most creative man on South African radio. He's coming up shortly. I think my good friend. Uh-huh. No. You must record an album.
1: We are cooking something,
0: my
1: friend. No,
0: you must
1: friend.
0: Do an AI album.
1: We are cooking.
0: I'm going to be pestering you on this one. You've got to do an AI album. It's coming up shortly. First Light with AB, the one and only, the most creative radio DJ on planet Earth.
1: Oh!
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Talk about a masterpiece. If you've ever wondered what magic sounds like, well, congratulations, Mechomi. You've been listening it for the past 5 minutes. You know, a beautiful reminder that when love is real, you don't back down from the hard times. If anything, you brave the flames together, because what's waiting on the other side is entirely worth it. So you know that those tough times are actually making your relationship even better. So instead of just walking away, looking at Sylvia, looking at Tabea, you're like, you know what? No, man. I'm going to stick it out with Joan. Because I know that on the other side, you know, is a connection that no human being can break. And that's what it's all about. And if you find yourself in that relationship, make sure you hold on to it. Because there are people who go through life without ever having experienced, you know, that blessing, because that's what it is. It's a big blessing. And I'm sure whilst that song was playing, somebody was thinking of Kanye West's Through the Wire. So if you're a hip-hop fan, especially an early 2000s hip-hop fan, then you'll remember how massive that song was, Through the Wire by Kanye West. It was released in 2002. That's actually from his debut album, College Dropout. And when he asked for that sample, Chaka Khan actually didn't like that version. It's like, you know what, just do what you need to do, but I don't like your version. Queen Chaka Khan with Through the Fire, released in 1984, taken from her sixth studio album, I Feel For You. What a beautiful song that is. Also played you Sonia Marie and I Give My Life to You. And we kicked it off with the Sacred Souls, Can I Call You Rose? Can I Call You My Friend? Can I Call You Mechomi? Well, if you're a loyal listener of this show, I don't have to ask you that, because that's what this community is about. But just in case you're listening to the show for the first time, it's great connecting with you. And chances are, by the end of your listening, you're also going to be a friend. It's so good being in your company. It is exactly 21 minutes after 3. It is a Tuesday morning. We made it to another morning, Mechomi. Happy Tuesday. Happy new day. Of course, today is the 8th of September, 2026. You are listening to the show for the people, by the people, of the people. We call it First Light on Radio 2000. Our music and memories. This is the soundtrack of your early morning. And also a big thank you to my good friend, who always puts me on the spot, but for good reason. You know, that man knows radio. That man loves radio. His name is Bumbo Johnson on the Midnight Paradise. I was literally sweating. You know, I didn't expect for him to do that. You know, I thought, nah, I'll do something that, you know, I'm used to doing. But we also received some messages as well, mentioning how much they enjoyed that conversation and the output as well. So I was more nervous about the output, you know, how it was going to sound. But I'm glad it came out well, because when we played it on air, that was the first time that I was actually hearing it. The first time Bumbo was hearing it as well. But otherwise, Bumbo's back again on the Midnight Paradise between midnight and 3 a.m. If you and I are connecting for the first time, my name is Abida Costa, and I'm going to be your companion until 6 a.m. This is the pre-breakfast show. It's so good being in your company. And also, there's a reason why they call this the show for the people. This show belongs to you, and I'd like to hear from you. In a bit, we are going to get into our support circle. So what's your reason for being up at this time? This is our safe and judgment-free zone. It's a safe space where you can just let it out, Mechomi. Whether you are because you are anxious about something, maybe you are sad about something, maybe you are up because of heartbreak, maybe you just simply can't sleep, or you had a nightmare, or maybe you're planning something, maybe you're pushing your night shift, maybe you're on the road. What's your reason for being up at this time? That is our support circle. It's coming up in a bit. But before we get into the support circle, we are going to continue taking it nice and easy. Aaliyah, Tracy Chapman, Huff Johnson, you name it. It's all coming up in this hour. But for now, I want to take it back to 2004. Zama Jobe. Hey, hey, hey.

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0: can laugh, you can cry, but guess what? I will help you to understand the true meaning of love. And that is why this thing that we call love, Mechomi, it's worth waiting for. Because real love is not just about the good days, but also about being safe, you know, and also being the safe space that someone can run to whenever things get heavy, because things will get heavy. That one is taken from her debut studio album, Miracle. Puff Johnson with True Meaning. And before that, Tracy Chapman, Baby Can I Hold You? Aaliyah, At Your Best, You Are Love. Zama Jobe before that with Hey, Hey, Hey. And that brings us to exactly 3:40. You are listening to First Light on Radio 2000, a music and memories, taking it nice and easy on this Tuesday morning. Good morning to you, Mechomi. I really do hope that you are eager for the day, whatever your reason for being up at this time. Maybe you're concluding your night shift. Maybe you're just waking up right now. Whatever the case, I hope that this is going to be a great day for you. So we are currently busy with our support circle. So what's your reason for being up at this time? And remember, the beauty about the support circle is that when you send me a message, I'm going to assume that you want to remain anonymous. Unless in that message you mention your name, or you ask me to mention your name, then I will definitely mention your name. But, you know, the reason why it's a safe space is because you have an option to remain anonymous. Here's a message from Z. The message says, "Good morning, Mechomi. My name is Z. I'm awake thinking about a person who is always drunk. I cannot have any communication with him because he is always drunk. I wonder where does he get the money, because he always says he's not working when it comes to buying things in the house." Eish. Yeah, no, Z, Mechomi, that sounds exhausting. You know, it's difficult trying to communicate with somebody who's always drunk. It's difficult because they are under the influence. You know, especially when there are responsibilities at home and you don't even know where the money is going, you know, because that's what you're saying to us this morning. But what I will tell you, Z, you know, as much as you are saying, oh, it's difficult to have any communication with this person because they are always drunk. And I'm telling you this as a friend, all right? You deserve a relationship where there is communication. Without communication, that relationship is as good as dead. So you deserve a relationship where there's communication, where there's responsibility, and where there's peace, all right? So I'm sure he's not always drunk. I mean, we have 24 hours in a day. So when he's sober, and I know those times are there, you know, perhaps, you know, have that honest conversation about his drinking and how that drinking is affecting you, but most importantly, how it's affecting the household. All right. And also, you don't have to carry this burden alone, Mechomi. All right. I'm praying for your wisdom and I'm praying for your strength. Okay. You've got this. And also, please do keep me posted, Z. I'm rooting for you. Another message says, "Good morning, AB. The reason why I'm awake is because my husband and I had a huge argument tonight. We haven't spoken since. And now I'm lying here wondering if we are still okay. Heartbreak emoji." Ish. Yeah, I know. You know, sometimes, Chomiaga, one argument can make the whole night feel somewhat heavy. But what is important is that you give, you know, both of you some space to calm down. You know, and I think so many times we mess up, you know, relationships because we react based on emotions, you know. So take your time to respond. You know, when the time is right, you know, talk to your partner. And when you're talking to your partner, do not talk to them because you want to win. You know, sometimes we feel like, oh, this is a competition. You know, I need to win this argument. No, no, no, no. Talk to them not to win, but to understand each other. He needs to understand where you're coming from. And you also need to understand where he's coming from. And then I'm sure you can find a middle ground. All right. So I pray that whatever caused the distance becomes an opportunity to find your way back to each other. Don't let that distance become so wide, you know, that you're not able to get back to each other. Okay, I'm rooting for you. Hola, hola, Mechomi. This is Trevor, a.k.a. the Sweet DJ out in Davidson. The reason why I'm up is simply because I'm thinking about the love of my life, Nino Nhlapho. May the good Lord keep her and protect her for me. Danko Mechomi, I love this show. Trevor, Sweet DJ, This tells me that you are a DJ, Trevor. Great connector, Mitchumi. And yeah, greetings to your partner as well, Nino Nhlapo. I hope she knows that that love kind of keeps you up. For a good reason, of course. All right. So if she's listening, Nino, your dearly loved by sweet DJ. That is Trevor. Trevor, hold on to that relationship, Mitchumi. And I'm wishing you the absolute best. All right. Lovebirds, you've got this.
1: Hey, bra, Abby. Ukraine pijam, Kurmano Sandile, Umohama Palala, Gila, Epic Food Express, Nambalago N1.
0: Okay.
1: We are from Port Elizabeth. I'm a Catalogi.
0: I can imagine.
1: Yeah, Bloemfontein Manje. From Bloemfontein, I'm going to Joburg. Ebi, I'm still now in 4 years. Go be Solosos Catalle. Because go be Yido Lolohora.
0: Lolohora.
1: I'm still now, bra, Ebi.
0: Tell us how.
1: La Wimpolon Polola. Big Food Express, Praebi.
0: Give me the horn.
1: Sandy Loma Palala.
0: Yeah.
1: Wala Paya.
0: Ah, where's my horn, Sandy?
1: A single win.
0: Yeah.
1: Sharp Praebi. 9 to 8.
0: Oh.
1: Ah, so Praebi.
0: Nice.
1: Sharp for the anchor. Tell him when I'm back in Tanko.
0: Nice one, Sandile. And also, Sandile, it's very important to rest, Mechomi, ne? So when you do have an opportunity to rest, do rest because you've been traveling, Mitchumi. Jeez, you've been traveling and you're still going to make your way to Joburg as well from Bloemfontein. But otherwise, I'll keep you company whilst you're on the road.

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0: the instrumentation. Oh, absolute bliss. Definitely a song for a live music lover. Beautiful song that says, let me tell you, mate, show me you are pure gold, no matter what it is that you might be walking through. Your worth never changes. Never forget that. And I hope you're going to take that energy with you into the rest of your day, because you are truly pure gold. Always remind yourself of that. What a song that is, from her third studio album, Who I Am, released in 2002. Yeah, it seems like I'm playing you a lot of songs from the early 2000s this morning. Beverly Knight with Gold, and before that, Whitney Houston, I Will Always Love You. And before that, Kenny G and Smokey Robinson, We've Saved the Best for Last. And that brings us to exactly 1 minute after four. You are listening to First Light, Radio 2000, our music, your memories. Happy Tuesday, Michomi. Wherever you are, it's so good joining you. So good being in your company as we do this beautiful early morning show. We call it First Light. So what's keeping you up at this time? We are busy with our support circle. So we are actually about to wrap up our support circle. And also remember, when you send me a message in the support circle, I'm going to assume that you want to remain anonymous. But if you want me to mention your name, you can just simply mention your name in that message, and I will definitely mention your name. All right, so what's keeping you up at this time? And also remember, Michomi, there's no expert on this show. The reason why we have this support circle is just so you can talk to a friend. You know, I hope you can see me as that friend, all right? So I'm responding as a friend to you. And sometimes my response might not be one that you're hoping for. All right, and Askis, I apologize for that, but you know, you and I are buddies, all right? Good morning, Michomi. I'm awake because I suspect that my wife is cheating. She became disrespectful and doesn't want to be intimate with me, and I don't know why. Since I've been awake at 1:30 a.m., I can't sleep. Please keep me anonymous. All right, my anonymous Chomi, you've got it. And I can hear how much this is weighing on you. You know, when someone that you love suddenly, you know, becomes distant, you know, it's easy for the mind now to start going crazy, to start filling in the blanks. But do your best, Michomi, not to, you know, make a painful conclusion without knowing the truth, all right? So when things are calm, and I believe that things will be calm, you know, have an honest conversation with your wife. That is very important. You know, tell her how the distance and the lack of intimacy, because that intimacy is important, whether it be physical or otherwise, right? So tell her how the distance and the lack of intimacy, you know, are making you feel. And also give her a chance to tell you what's going on. Make sure you create that safe space. You know, I think a lot of times when we talk to our partners, we don't create that safe space, and we expect them to be honest with us. So first and foremost, you know, create that safe space. And whatever the reason, you also deserve honesty. You deserve respect. Same with her. And I do pray that both of you will, you know, have the wisdom, you know, and, you know, the wisdom to deal with the situation. All right. And I pray that you'll find your way forward. Okay. Thank you for trusting the support circle, my anonymous Chomi. And by the way, I've never seen anyone type anonymous like that. He typed it as UNKNONIMUS. I like that. I'm going to start typing anonymous like that. Michomi, you can mention my name. I'm awake because I'm putting boots on the ground, / patrolling at RMC Mine in Mpumalanga. This is Hlalele, the mayor of Middleburg, laughing emoji. I was going to take you seriously, Hlalele, until you gave me that laughing emoji. I was going to be, this is the mayor right here. I have the mayor listening to the show. But otherwise, Michomi, Hlalele, to me, you are the mayor, all right? The mayor of Middleburg. Great connecting, and all the best, Michomi, with the patrolling. Very important job that you're doing there, all right? Just make sure that you keep the assets safe for the client, all right? Good morning, AB. I'm awake. I'm on day shift these days, and I'm busy preparing to take a flight from Ebony Park to Midrand. I don't know how to explain that emoji. Hand on your mouth. Yeah, that is the emoji there. I'm still angry with Bumbo because I missed him with a few minutes at Busy Corner Sunday. It's good to be here, and I'm happy to be part of First Light. This is Joseph Teko, a.k.a. Rockstar, from Botabelo, now at Ebony Park. Actually, Joseph Teko, Rockstar, let me forward this message to Bumbo. All right. So hopefully he'll respond to you tomorrow morning. But otherwise, we are about to conclude our support circle. So many messages. Let me get into two voice notes.
1: Hey, Vida Costa.
0: Hola, me, show me.
1: Morning. Sipho Mahlangu from Etowah.
0: Hola, I'm six.
1: Driver at Cargo Long Distance.
0: Okay.
1: I'm awake because I'm tracking.
0: Sure.
1: From Cape Town to George and from there to Joburg.
0: Okay. Hey, I was about to say not bad, and then you mentioned the judge to Joburg. I'm like, yeah, that's a distance, Mechomi. Please keep safe on those roads.
1: Keep me awake.
0: Yeah.
1: Thank you. Hi, AB.
0: Hey, Tara.
1: With that AI, with Bumbo Johnson. Thank you.
0: Nice one, Mechomi. 60. Safe travels to you, Mechomi. Yeah. Just in case you missed it, Bumbo made me create a song before First Light started this morning. A song about Radio 2000, our music, our memories. Beautiful song. But yeah, that's what Bumbo does. He puts me on the spot a lot of times.
2: Hi, Mr. AB de Costa.
0: Mechomi?
2: Yeah. Ucelo lana, brawa, ming. Lalele wena, ngikuvulele phezulu, brawa, ngikuvulele phezulu.
0: Asibonge.
2: Phezulu. Hey, I want to send out a message to all the truckers. Good, hey, watch out, guys. The road is wet.
0: Yes. Yes.
2: Speed limit, guys. Speed limit. Yeah. The road is very wet. I'm driving from Durban to Joburg. Yeah. Let's drive safe, guys. Yeah. Hey, Mr. AB, I'm Jelela Puti. Will I be wrong to date someone who has already have two kids? And I mean, I'm a father of zero. I don't have children. I don't have a child.
0: Okay.
2: Will I be wrong? The lady is nice, but hey, I'm going back and forward with this decision.
0: Okay, understand.
2: But besides
0: that,
2: Sbong about four.
0: Oh.
2: Yeah, all the truckers, keep it safe.
0: There we go, Mpolo. Nice one, Michumi. And I need to be as honest as possible, you know, with you, as your friend, all right? So your question is, would you be wrong? And as your friend, I'm going to say no. You wouldn't be wrong at all, Michumi. You know, having two children doesn't make her any less worthy of love or a serious relationship. It doesn't. But because you do not have children, it's also worth being honest with yourself, you know, about what you're stepping into. Because you are dating a mother, all right? And dating a mother can mean that her children will understandably come first. Their father or fathers may still be part of the picture. Your relationship may have less spontaneity, if you may, than you are used to, because the children are involved. And also, if things become serious, you know, you'll eventually need to understand what your role around the children looks like, right? Because you are with their mother. And you should also talk about whether you want children of your own one day. You know, that conversation is also very important, I believe. And I'm sharing this as a friend. Okay, so the biggest question is not, does she have two kids? No, that's not the question. The question is, do I like this woman enough to accept the reality of her life? That is the question, Mechomi. And you said she's nice. And I could tell when you said she's nice, oh, it put a smile on your face. You said she's nice. And, you know, that's a pretty good place to start. So don't reject a potential good woman, you know, simply because she has children. Nah, you know, don't let these social media platforms lie to you, Mechomi, all right? So escape any outside voices as much as you possibly can. You know, get to know this woman. Get to know her first. And you also don't have to decide today whether you're ready to become a stepdad, because that's what you're going to do. You're going to become a stepdad. But otherwise, take your time with the decision. All right. And I get a feeling you already know what to do, Mechomi. You just needed that confirmation. And hopefully, you know, I gave you enough perspective for you to make the right decision. All right. I'm rooting for you. And also, please keep me posted. You know, whenever I receive messages like this, I get really invested. All right, please keep me posted, Mechomi. Whether it's in 3 months, 6 months, or even a year, I'd like to hear, you know, how, you know, it went with your decision. All the best with your decision. It is now exactly 10 minutes out of 4. That's where we are going to leave it with the support circle. Now, in a bit, as we usually do, we are going to get into our vintage rewind. So if you send me a song request, you might be hearing that song as the vintage rewind this morning. But before we get into it, expect to hear music from Michael Jackson, Womack and Womack also coming up. We also have some Jill Scott after this.
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0: man. This song does things to me, Mechomi. I've got all kinds of chills right now. Passion, pain, two totally opposite things. You know, and it's amazing how close love and heartbreak are. And it takes a lot of vulnerability to admit, you know, that the things that bring us the most joy, unfortunately, can also cut the deepest. But I guess that's just the price of loving someone completely. You're also leaving that room to be hurt, right? And that's why it's so important not to rush into things, Mechomi. You know, just make sure that you get into a relationship with the right person. And I know it's easier said than done, you know. But just in case you're with the wrong person, you take that as a lesson. You know, a lesson that you're going to use in your next relationship. You know, without those experiences clouding, you know, what is currently happening in your relationship. You know, what a beautiful song that is. Oh, I was belting it out, Mitchell. My goodness, I was singing out. You know, I think the security guards here were surprised, like, what is happening here? Beautiful song. And they actually wrote that under their ancestral names, Zechariah, Zekumba, and Zenia. And they released that in 1993 as part of their final studio album, Transformation to the House of Zecharias. Womack and Womack, legendary, Passion and Pain. And before that, Can See, with Melody in My Head, Michael Jackson, The Girl Is Mine. And we kicked off this hour with some Jill Scott, He Loves Me. It is now exactly 4:33. You are listening to the show for the people, by the people of the people. We call it First Light on Radio 2000. And music, your memories, wherever you are, make sure it's so good being in your company. And we are about to get into our Vintage Rewind. So if you send through a song request, you're about to hear that song. Luckily, as the Vintage Rewind this morning, you might be hearing it very soon. And also remember, if there's a song that you want to hear on this show, you have to send me the request the day before, all right? So if there's a song that you want to hear tomorrow morning, you can start sending me your voice note right now. And also remember, Mitchumi, you don't just ask me to play you the song. There needs to be a reason behind your request, whether your reason has to do with love, loss, you know, a celebration, or something that happened in history that totally, you know, change the trajectory of your life, all right? So whatever your reason for wanting me to play that song, you need to include that reason in your voice note. Just like Ronnie Tswedi from Tronane Village, Kamobukone Buperima. Ronnie, your Vintage Rewind is up next.
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2: 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You are talking to Ronnie Tswedi from Tronane Village in the Northwest. I would like you to play for me Mighty Clouds of Joy. I can't believe he brought me this far to leave me, my chummy. This song keeps faith in me. There is something coming up, a job opportunity, which I'm gonna grab. So this song really gives me hope that he won't leave me this far from where he took me. Thank you, Monique, to all Radio 2000 listeners.
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0: That's the too damn good to you. I wanna be the smile on your face. I wanna be the stars and your moon. Can I be your sunny day? I know life can get challenging sometimes. I wanna be your shoulder when you need one to cry on. Can I be your pillow when you need one to lie on? I wanna be that spotlight that shines on you. Come on, Gerald Levette. Oh, what a song. Oh, my goodness. I was singing the song, you know, word for word. Because I remember there was a time, you know, I wrote it in my music book. You know, remember back in the day, we used to have music books and you just write lyrics in that book. Yeah, so I was one of those people. I used to have a music book and this is one of the songs I wrote. Get your magayon. Get, I want to be Mr. Too Damn Good to you. So thank you, Gerald Levette. Beautiful. Gerald Levette, Mr. Too Damn Good. And before that, our vintage rewind for this morning requested by one Ronnie Tswedi from Tlonane Village, Kamobo Konibupirima, with He Didn't Bring Me This Far. Very beautiful song. And Ronnie, I hope you're listening, Michomi. It is now exactly 4:46. 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And it's time for us to get into our wake-up call. 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Do you want to wake up your parents? Do you want to wake up your cousin? Or maybe you just simply want to wake up your colleagues? The wake-up call is officially open.
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0: Aubatong, Aus Maria Batong, Aus Maria, Wartoveta, this early in the morning. And you know what she's singing about in that song, Mitchell? Unfortunately, it does happen. You know, there's a time when you have to accept that a relationship has run its course. You know, that love has faded. And she captures that truth so perfectly in that song. So basically, you need to know when to let go. You know, sometimes you have to let go. And that's just how it is. And you holding on is actually keeping you away from that relationship that was meant for you. So sometimes, you know, as painful as it might be, and your spirit knows, Mechomi. Like when you know, you know, you know. But I'm not talking about the mind, because the mind can lie to you. I'm not talking about the temptation. That temptation can also lie to you. And that is why you need to be, you know, spiritually connected, because then you will know when something no longer serves you. But unfortunately, so many of us, we stay at places because we are so used to those places when it's time to let go. But in everything, discernment is key. And that's basically what that song is about. From her third studio album, A Music Box, is the same album that has Dream Lover, same album that has Hero, released in 1993. Beautiful album that is. Mariah Carey, Everything Fades Away. And before that, Cyndi Lauper with True Colors. And that brings us to exactly 2 minutes before we get into the last hour of the show, 2 minutes before 5 a.m., you are listening to First Light, the Radio 2000, our music and memories. Hoe gaan dit, my friend? Ek hoop dit gaan goed met jou. Dis 'n plesier om by jou te wees. It's almost time for us to get into our recharge for the day, but before we get into it, we are currently busy with our wake-up call, so who do you want to wake up this morning? 060-584-2250. A very good morning to Rahab Siyabi, who says, Mechomi, may I please wake up the following people? And then he goes on to say, I'd like to wake up Noms Lekhwabe, my brother, my sister Nomvula Lekhwabe, my husband Moloto Shoba, and my sons Albert and Bushi Shoba. Rahab, I hope all those people are listening. It's great connecting, Mechomi. Another message says, Mechomi, how are you? I hope you're good, Altiaga. I would like to wake up Tami Wagoplachi Moblomo, Le Majita Bakhana di Bas, Zahawing. I'd like to say to them, up, Segunjalo, Kenako, Kilumi Brawaka, Danko. Nice show, by the way. This person sent me an email. Please, if you can, send me a WhatsApp message. It's just so, you know, I was on my phone, so I saw that email. But if you can send me a WhatsApp message, even better. Chances are I'm not going to see those emails whilst I'm doing the show. All right, 060-584-2250.
1: Good morning, Mechomi, how are you? I hope you need a little bit of money.
0: Thank you, Mechomi.
1: I'm going to go to the Medicine Me.
0: Yes.
1: I love a bread from Merebo. I'm going to go to the Medicine Tando. Tehu, Liza. How about you? I'm going to go to the Rangapole Mabela. Kira Ignatius Rangapole, I'm going to go to the Tiki Tiki. I'm going to go to the Tiki Tiki. Kira to the Tiki Tigers. Kira aus Numisa. I'm going to go to the Tiki Tiki. And that the Mike Nicholas, May, the Grand Lating Boys, James, T-Bone, Sofofane, Wrong Ten.
0: Wrong Ten.
1: The future to hero when I go read the Ryan Brattays, Brat Chips,
0: Brat Chips.
1: I can't tell if I am a chance.
0: Yeah.
1: I cannot think today, the Garfella Lindele Shifty M or not, the Eba Balasehili, Chapra, AB Da Costa, Murimo.
0: And also greetings to Brachips and Wrong Ten. I'd like to meet Wrong Ten. You know, I want to find out how that name came about. Wrong Turn. That is a horror movie. Wrong Ten.
2: Good morning. Good morning, AB Da Costa.
0: Copa.
2: Happy Tuesday. I choose you, AB.
0: Ah, thank
2: AB.
0: You.
2: Copa, Traga, Bruaga.
0: Yeah.
2: AB. AB. AB.
0: Thank you,
2: AB. AB.
0: Yeah.
2: Yeah. Tsoha Steve Ovale Kozi, Tsoha. Yeah, Ricky to say Majida Gibraga, Faith Wheel Transport. Jackson Mohale, Oscar Moto, Edward Sebanyoni, William Dala, Given Mokovani, Tabam Mokoto, Temba Radebe, Kenny Mkuli, Sunny Wetso, Tihirile Kalakala, Precious Mperwani. Makas Mabola, Majida. Tsohan le diragenda Majida. Danki, AB.
0: Awesome belief. Nice one, Copa. I don't know where Steve Ovo and Tubi are, but it gets so busy and I miss so many messages, Mitchumi. But, you know, that's the nature of what this show has become. It's so busy. So if I don't get to play your voice, no, that's keys. It's too busy.
3: Morning, morning, my chomi.
0: Morning, Queen.
3: Kitty said some radio matter. I'd like to wake up the fine people.
0: Yeah.
3: My colleagues here in Mahikeng, my twin sister Sasolberg, my mother, my brother, my sister Dimpo Tsebo, my two beautiful daughters, Renelo and Ra Mohetse.
0: Yes.
3: And I'd like to wish all of them a lovely Tuesday. I would advise them to choose themselves over anything and everybody. I hope they have themselves a splendid day.
0: Beautiful.
3: And oh my Jimmy, I went to Lesotho. It was great. The weather was great. Yeah. It wasn't cold like the weather focus had said it would be cold.
0: Yeah.
3: I had a lovely time.
0: Okay.
3: I hope you have yourself a lovely day as well. Bye, my Jimmy.
0: Thank you, Tisa Tsang. And I can see the picture as well, Tisa Tsang. You looked amazing, Tisa Tsang. I hope you put that picture on social media as well. So Tisa Tsang wearing Charlie. You know Charlie, Mitchum. Do you know what Charlie is? Smolanyana Charlie there, Soto Regalia as well. You looked amazing, Tisa Tsang. Beautiful picture. Thank you for sharing.
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0: Yeah.
4: Ebuti ya pula.
0: Yes.
4: Walk ebuti. 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
0: ake akwande mnganami sisigedlile nawe ndebelele kethu beautiful and I hope all those people are listening Mitchomi siyathokoza.
5: Good morning to my First Light family and to you AB Da Costa.
0: Hello, Michomi, John. Michomi. Good morning.
5: I just want to wake up everybody that's still sleeping.
0: Yes.
5: I don't know how am I going to do it, but yeah. Guys, so hang and listen to Radio 2000.
0: Yeah.
5: Mr. Toveza is just throwing the good music this morning.
0: Yes.
5: How I wish that some lyrics can turn into reality.
0: Mm.
5: To those that are experiencing it, hang on to it.
0: I like that.
5: For those that are still seeking for it, your time will come.
0: Yes.
5: A very blessed Tuesday to all of you.
0: Yeah. Yeah.
5: This is Joan from Mamelodi, Monaledi.
0: Beautiful, Joan. And you know, Joan, the beauty about music is that you can somewhat escape reality. You know a lot of people call it a state of utopia, so basically a perfect world, right? And music allows you to do that sometimes, right? You don't always have to bask in sad songs. Sometimes you just listen, you know, to positive music and it paints a picture for you where you can put yourself in that situation. For example, you're not in a relationship and you listen to a song where this person is declaring their undying love and you put yourself in that situation as well and you get those emotions as well as though it's you who's in a relationship.
6: Good morning, bra. Avi and the 2000 listeners.
0: Hello, Queen.
6: Mama
0: the girl.
6: I'm going to
0: sure.
6: Kitama ga my daughters.
0: Yeah.
6: Ke ora dile le mpile.
0: Okay.
6: Ke skalebala motho aka.
0: Yeah.
6: Ke Frank Tongwane a le ka Mohammed Skran.
0: Eh, bra Frank.
6: Matsusa ke le bohang khomo. A le ka mosusha ngube block XX.
0: Dangilebza.
6: Bra Avi.
0: Sure.
6: The 2000 listeners.
0: Yeah.
6: Ah, bra Avi ora tobetse. Re tobetse bra Avi. Happy Tuesday.
0: And greetings to the love of your life. Frank, I hope you're listening, Mitchomi. Your dearly love.
7: AB, the coaster.
0: Meeting.
7: Hey, Hotmane, I hope you're okay. I hope you're sharp. Hey, bro, I got not this morning. I just want to wake up my beautiful lady.
0: Oh, okay. Is she the one in your profile picture, Mitchomi? You look good together.
7: Kiroi and I love you so much. Nagi Lori Nokia Devin.
0: Okay.
7: Yeah, it's for the first time, my brother. It's for the first time.
0: Oh, is it?
7: Yeah, no. The Kuma meets a hot man, Kilori Mokia Devin, and the Kuzileka Tebe.
0: Nice one.
7: Danko AB, Danko.
0: Danko Metsing. It's for the first time. Don't ask me how I know your name, Metsing, but welcome. You're going to love it here, Mitch Hobie. Well, I mean, you say you've been listening, so hopefully I'll hear your voice more often. And greetings to your lady as well. I see you there in the profile picture taking selfies and stuff. Yeah, I know these ladies, they'll make you take selfies. Sometimes you'll even pout because you're trying to make them happy.
8: Good morning, Kuyemore, Nda, Tobela, Madagwan, Zainwana,
0: Stevovo, where have you been? Costa.
8: Sure. First Light Family,
0: hey,
8: Happy Tuesday.
0: Yes.
8: My name is Stevovo 26 Walukosi from Tembisa.
0: Uh-huh.
8: My brother, I would do it, Ntumele Kabatsosi, the special one, Lerato la pelo yaka, mme wa bana ba ka Faith Mogawa, my day and night, Lerato ke le yo mosadi wa ka, bana ba ka, my boys, Tshireletso Ntekano Mogawa. 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
0: Toby.
8: Matsobane tsubi le shiatsi tsubi nation tsubi lerato ke leyo lerato ka mahala thobela.
0: That's why Stevovo, people keep asking me where you are, Stevovo. That's
9: morning early risers, morning Ebita Costa.
0: Hola, Michomi.
9: I'm also signing register my brother.
0: Yeah.
9: I would like to wake up my kids, Buiso Mapena, Njabulo Mapena, Lechokuhlo Mapena.
0: Nice.
9: Mbuso Mapena.
0: Sure.
9: Thank you very much. This is Deni Mapena.
0: Demi.
9: Have a wonderful day. Thank you, early risers. Bye bye.
0: Have yourself a great day as well, Michomi. Until next time.
10: Good morning, Braibi.
0: Ah.
10: Happy Tuesday to you and the First Light listeners. 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
0: Yeah.
10: Tabiso ka Soweto. 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Watlu. Good morning, Brasem, Kasinchiro, Bravey. I love radio, I love music, and I love you.
0: Oh,
10: Bravey!
0: How can I not give that a Mahofi, mate, for me? Come on, Mahofi. 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Have yourself a great day.
11: Kantswaras, Satans, Kantswaras. 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
0: I agree.
11: You know. 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
0: Sure.
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0: I like that.
11: Serious.
0: Yeah.
11: Ke mamman kai kai, umabob city. 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
0: Ngazotswara, mamman kai kai. 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You know, I like that. So basically, give somebody a hug today. You know, just extend that hand of kindness as well, just to remind that person that, hey, I see you. There's somebody out there who sees you. There's somebody out there who's rooting for you. 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
12: Good morning, Bra Avi. 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
0: dango le nyora laga. 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Have yourself a great day.
13: Ebi da Costa.
0: Hola, Michomi.
13: Tatino here in Middelburg.
0: TT
13: currently in Middelburg, but originally from Mahikeng.
0: Okay.
13: Ke ra batsho ma cousin nation baga tshotsho vugan matoto vugan e shaile. 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Every day, no problem.
0: Yabonga. Nice one, TT. Great connecting, Michomi.
14: Good morning, Michomi.
0: Morning, Chomi.
14: This is Bonga Kumalo here, Mbalenhle. I would like to say happy Tuesday to my daughter, Minenhle Kumalo, and my son, Ndalo Kumalo.
0: Sure.
14: And my lovely partner, Nozipo Mtembu. Enjoy your day, guys. I'm already at work.
0: Nice one. There's a man in love, Nozipo. I hope you heard that. That man loves you.
15: Good morning, bra AB. Good morning, bra AB.
0: Morning, Chomiak.
15: Kim Tsepana for Cape Town.
0: Thank you, Timbat.
15: Gotta get to say DJ's boo. Nati Lilu.
0: Okay.
15: Kiri Pankany, Yachaya, Yachaya Moo, Yachaya Matsu, Havatsuhe, Havatsuhe AB, Havatsuhe.
0: I hope they're listening. Chances are they're listening. Eh? Nice one, Stimbana. We are going to make way for the big breakfast with DJ Spoo, Nati, and Lelo. And also, make sure me in a bit, we are going to get into our recharge for the day. Yeah, man, I love what's happening on this show. As much as I cannot get into even a quarter of the messages that I receive, I love that there's so much activity. Well, keep it coming. You never know, Mechumi. One of these days, you might be hearing me mention your name or playing a voice note as well. But for now, it is exactly 12 after 5. We're getting to the recharge for the day after this.
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0: So for the next 30 minutes, you're not going to hear my voice, Mechomi. But remember, in between the music, I will be playing your words of encouragement. So if you can keep it as short as possible, that's the trick, by the way, all right? If you can keep it as short as possible, 40 seconds or less, all right? There's a high probability, there's a high possibility of me playing a voice note. So any word of encouragement that you have for somebody who might be going through a tough time right now, maybe this person is going through some challenges, or this person is just feeling weak, 060-584-2250, that is the WhatsApp line. It is a new day. And every morning is proof that God gave you another chance to begin again. So for the next 30 minutes, Mechomi, I'd like to encourage you to take a deep breath and to let the music minister to your heart. This is a moment to renew your faith, to lift your spirit, and to remember that your maker, that God, is still in control.

0: Hey, Vida Costa. Morning, Le Paralancha. Le Paralake. Yeah, word of the day. Wake up and fight, Mfanaka. You must wake up and fight and never let them see you coming. The Jinja. Jinja mo R80. Hey, Tara, so.
1: Good morning, AB the customer. Show me hashtag First Light, the show of the people, for the people, by the people. My word of encouragement today is keep hoping and believing that everything will be okay. Holding on to hope when times are hard is a powerful way to heal. Even when the future feels unclear, believing that better days are ahead gives you strength to keep moving forward one small step at a time. Give yourself permission to pause and breathe. Accept the pain you faced while trusting that your story is still going through. Kimako Matipa Moharam Kwazon 21. Danko.
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0: Matron, good morning, and also good morning to all the listeners of Radio 2000. Uncle Sam here in Atlasville, Pumulong, Texas. Matron, my word of the day, rehearsal to be coach in future, not to be better than others. Uncle Sam, originally from Hamasha, Hakushinabe, Wausebo, Morawa Patani, Hamatabang College. I choose you, Metro. It's Tuesday for now.
1: Metro me. First light on a Tuesday morning. Good morning. Robert here, Gamoso Shangube, Block WW, Taxi at 20 past 5. Block XX to Colonnade. Good morning, guys. Good morning. Let's listen to AB, Mr. Da Costa. Good music as always, Mr. Da Costa. Rabanchinyana mo R8. Rabangata yana mo R8, Mr. Da Costa. Morning.

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1: 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Message for the day. Friends and family of Radio 2000, the sovereign God does not change. Be it rain or sunshine, He remains the true God to us. I can testify of this because there have been times in my life where I was hard oppressed and confronted by the complexities of this world. But in the midst of the hardship, I have not forgotten to look at where my help comes from. I have not taken my eyes off the hills, and through it all, God has always seen me through. Therefore, I can boldly say that Lord God is always there. He was yesterday, He is today, He will be tomorrow. Don't ever doubt or hesitate to call Him. Nyabonga, He loves you. I love you too. Have a blessed and wonderful days ahead of you. Madam Mapanga, Extension 2, Soshanguve South.
2: Good morning, new morning, good morning. Jelle lekker goede. Chommy, chommy's the first light. How beautiful, lekker goede, King Abrikosta, on this beautiful day that God blessed us with. 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We choose positivity, peace, and purpose. 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This is your Kimberlite in Pretoria saluting you, darlings. 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

0: Come on now, come on now. Oh. Alright, my job is done here. Can I go home? Okay, we still have the first live message. It's coming up in a bit. And also, whatever it is that you're facing, Michumi. You know, I hope in the past 30 minutes when you didn't hear my voice, you are also reminded that your circumstances, you know, should convince you that God is still with you, even in that pain. You know, so that, and that is why we need faith. All right. So also don't let those circumstances convince you that God has forgotten about you. If anything, they should remind you that God is with you. You know, sometimes we go through some challenges, you know, just so we can be reminded that we are not doing this life thing by ourselves. We are not alone. Lusanda Spiritual Group before that, Abanye Bayawela, The Jesus Collective, and Kayam Tetwa Kuyenzeka. Leandre Johnson with Hold On also played you Dr. Tumi, Nothing Without You. And actually, that Lusanda, I'm going to play it for you tomorrow, Michumi. I'm going to play it for you tomorrow morning. So just in case you're feeling tired, I'd like to encourage you to hold on. You don't have to see the whole road, Chumiak. But you need to trust that God is with the next step. And I know, you know, it might feel long. It might feel like, yo, when am I going to get out of this tough situation? The night may feel long, but God is still working even when you cannot see it. So you need to hold on. You need to hold on a little longer, and that's what faith is. And one day you're going to look back and you're going to thank God that you didn't let go. Trust me. I know what I'm talking about. Just because you're going through what you're going through right now, it doesn't mean that it's going to be forever. You just need to hold on. And those things that maybe you might have lost, chances are you're going to get those things sevenfold, tenfold. Trust me, I know what I'm talking about. First Light, Radio 2000, our music, your memories. And that brings us to my word of the day, my First Light message.
1: 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AB Da Costa.
0: Otiaga, your voiceover, thank you very much. And it's time for us to wrap it up for this Tuesday morning. So what is my First Light message for this morning? What is my word of the day? You are stronger than you think. That is my word of the day. You are stronger than you think. And maybe, Michumi, you don't feel strong right now. Maybe you are exhausted from fighting battles that nobody knows about. You've had to smile when you wanted to cry. You've had to keep going when everything inside of you was saying, I can't do this anymore. And perhaps there were moments when you wondered, how am I still standing? Are you this person, Michumi? Well, this message this morning is for you. The truth is, you may be stronger than you think. Look at everything that you've already

it alone. But because God was giving you strength that you didn't know you had. And here's something I want you to remember, Chumiak. Here's something I want you to remember when you look back at the things that hurt you. And maybe the people that hurt you. You know, I'm reminded right now of the words of Joseph. When after all those years, he said to his brothers who sold him to the enemy, "You intended to harm me, but God intended it for good. So what you meant for evil, God meant it for good. So what they meant to destroy you with, God can use it to develop you. What was meant to break your spirit can become the place where your faith becomes stronger. What looked like the end can become the beginning of something that you never imagined. So basically what I'm saying to you, Mechomi, is don't be ashamed of your scars. They are evidence that the thing that tried to break you didn't win. And if you're listening to the show this morning, if you're listening right now with tears in your eyes, I totally understand. Maybe you needed to hear this. You're still here, Mechomi. Just dolly. And that means there's still purpose in you. There's still life in you. There's still something beautiful ahead of you. And no, you don't have to feel strong today. You just have to trust that God, the God who carried you through everything behind you, will carry you through whatever is ahead. So how's about you wipe those tears right now? How's about you lift your head? Take that deep breath and keep going. Because one day, Mechomi, you're going to look back in the season and realize, oh, I thought this was breaking me. I thought I was breaking. But actually, you know what? Mudimuaga, you were building me. My God, you were building me. And that is my word of the day for this morning. You are stronger than you think. You've got this, Mechomi. But most importantly, your maker has got you. And that's where we are going to leave it for this morning. Just in case you and I were connecting for the first time and you've been wondering, Mara, who's this guy? Maybe you're listening to the show for the first time. Well, those who know will tell you. My name is Sabida Costa. I love radio. I love music. And I love you. But most importantly, your maker loves you. I'm leaving you in the company of the Big Breakfast Show. They're going to be with you from 6 all the way until 9 a.m. You don't want to miss it. But also, I'm leaving you with the sounds of Malay, Kemo Africa. But for now, before we get into that Malay, oh, how's about we get into matters of the heart? Malachi, Nkatanga. Yes, so mono wami na teka o switwa. Let me get out of here. All right. I gotta go. I know. Nala dagaros kan twara man. I'm coming. Shop me to me.

0: 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Nabalalel bong kebe Radio 2000. Putuami ukuluma no somungwe ulbizeka mnandi kamala mizolo. It was nice to hear your voice calling my name. Ngitinje, a wake up call to everyone. Olalele njenga manje, especially umdeni wami, my darling Nobile. Ngitinje, babe nelanga lelihle. Everyone, I love them. I love them. I love Radio 2000. Keep on blessing us with a good show. Ngiyabonga kakhulu. Bye.
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1: Top stories: legal action over party candidate list submissions and Rega Park shooting suspects back in court. Good morning, I'm Roseanne Grieff. We begin with election news. The ANC says it hopes the Electoral Court will overturn the Electoral Commission's deadline for the submission of party candidate lists for the 2026 local government elections. Yesterday, the ANC filed papers in the Electoral Court challenging the Commission's decision not to register party candidates in some municipalities in KwaZulu-Natal, the Eastern Cape and the Free State. The ANC says it was unable to register the candidates due to technical glitches on the Commission system. However, the Commission has dismissed this. The Commission's deadline for the submission of candidate lists expired on the 28th of August. The bail hearing of the suspended Ekurhuleni Metro Police Department Deputy Chief Julius Mkhwanazi and five co-accused is expected to continue in the Brakpan Magistrates Court in Ekurhuleni. The defence is expected to continue its closing arguments. The six accused are facing charges that include murder, robbery and defeating the ends of justice. Their case is linked to the killing of businessman Emmanuel Mbense in 2022. Calvin Mabasa reports.
2: Closing arguments for accused 2, 3, 4 and 6 are expected to be heard when proceedings resume. The defense has argued that there is insufficient evidence linking some of the accused directly to Mbense's killing and has challenged the state reliance on common purpose. Calvin Mabasa, SABC News.
1: The three men accused of involvement in the killing of four people in Rega Park will continue their bail application in the Boksburg Magistrates Court today. Cheslin Collis, Jamal Meyer and Alvino Crawford are accused of killing two police officers and two civilians in a shooting incident last month. They're facing charges of murder, attempted murder, robbery, as well as the unlawful possession of a firearm and ammunition. Refilwe Mekwa reports.
3: The state is opposing bail and raised concerns regarding the seriousness of the charges, the circumstances surrounding the alleged offences, the safety of the community, and the potential risk posed by the accused should they be released on bail. Meanwhile, the Hawks yesterday confirmed last week's Friday's arrest of the fourth suspect. He is expected to appear in court alongside the other three suspects.
1: The KwaZulu-Natal Public Works and Infrastructure Department has achieved its first ever clean audit. It has attributed the achievement to strict financial controls, improved accountability and reforms that the MEC Martin Meyer has introduced. The department's spokesperson Steve Bengu says the clean audit will boost investor confidence.
4: Securing this clean audit for the very first time translates to a commitment to becoming an evolved entity and one which can be seen as a trustworthy partner for the private sector, investors, developers, and major financial institutions to effectively collaborate with for the aim of unlocking endless infrastructure development and growth potential.
1: Looking at the travellers' weather forecast for today, Pretoria will reach a high of 21, Johannesburg 19, Vereeniging 20, Mbombela 17, Polokwane 20, Mahikeng 20, Freiburg 21, Bloemfontein 21, Kimberley 21, Upington 28, Cape Town 30, George 28, Gqeberha 27, Kugompo City 26, Durban 23, Richards Bay 23, Pietermaritzburg 25. The rand is trading at R15.99 to the US dollar, R21.62 to pound sterling, and R18.59 to the euro. Gold is trading at $4,433 and platinum at $1,829 per ounce. The price of Brent crude oil is at $97.47 a barrel. Recapping the top story at 6 o'clock, the ANC says it hopes the Electoral Court will overturn the Electoral Commission's deadline for the submission of party candidate lists for the 2026 local government elections. More news at 6:30.
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5: And in this, we seem to have a bit of Thank you, Rosanne. A very good morning to you and yours. Making sport headlines in this hour. Rasmussen makes two changes for the RGR series decider. And Zungu praises regions there for defying threats and intimidation ahead of the elections. I'll give you details of these and more at 6:30.
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0: It's our music, yo, man. We're saying good morning to you on the Big Breakfast Show. My name is Reggie Philander in for DJ's Boo. How's it going? My wheelie's there with a classic, kicking it off with Kuzwayo. Also playing you was our Africa Istokfail. How you doing? How you doing? It is a Tuesday. Lelomza.
1: I'm Rejan. You know, this reminds me of that moment at the boat today during Family Day. And like you and I were like having a chat and talking about just how beautiful the atmosphere was.
0: Oh yes, that was a beautiful day.
1: It was a very, very beautiful day. So good to see you, my second,
0: hey,
1: my second.
0: Thank you for having me. This is the groot breakfast, young. It's a I was called this morning. I was like, hey, yeah, man, let's do this. So we are.
1: And we're here, and we're going to do this. We're going to have such a lot of fun this morning. I mean, it is a Tuesday. It is the Big Breakfast Show. And it's the second Tuesday of September. We're going to have a lot of fun.
0: The 8th of September, if it's your birthday today, trust you're going to have a great one. I know something that you might not know. Ane, of course, you know it. You're a Virgo. Hey, I like Virgos. Hey, do you believe in astrology?
1: I do, actually. I've got a whole book about it.
0: A whole book about it.
1: Virgos are really, really cool.
0: Virgos are very cool people. Now, I'm Cancerian, and apparently Cancerians are attracted to Virgos and vice versa.
1: Really? Because I'm Aries.
0: Oh, okay.
1: The first guys.
0: Hi, you guys. All the I can say guys. About you guys. You guys. And it's 20 minutes after 6. What's coming up on the Big Breakfast Show? Yes, I believe you have your double play sing-alongs, all right? And get it off your chest.
1: Uh-huh. Yeah, I mean, anything that you actually want to talk about, you want to get it off your chest, this is the moment. You can send your WhatsApp voice notes on 060-584-2250, 060-584-2250.
0: Welcome to the show. Trend Tuesday it is. My name is Reggie Philander. Mlelomza, guys.
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0: It is our music, your memories of Big Breakfast, saying good morning to you with Goofy there and the song Podile. Something about this track, man. Lelo, it sounds like it's been recorded yesterday.
1: Look, I mean, this track is really, really fantastic. I love it. I've loved it for many years, and it does still sound brand new.
0: It sounds amazing. Well, as I went through, I just got my work for the day, and I bumped into this story and actually heard about it yesterday. In fact, earlier this morning, I had a chat with someone about it, about the Scholar Transport driver was shot dead in Westbury.
1: Can you believe it?
0: Can you believe
1: it? Can you believe it? You know how
0: Scholar
1: important...
0: Yeah.
1: Can you know how Scholar Transport people, how important they are in our lives as parents?
0: Yes.
1: Because, I mean, they actually ferry our children to and from school.
0: Yes, of course.
1: And basically, we plan also our days around them. They plan their days around us. And a lot of them also, they drop off our children at the school and they wait for the children to come out of school. That's dedication.
0: Yeah.
1: And saving petrol as well.
0: Yeah. Exactly. Yeah, that too. Now, there is a manhunt, right, for the two suspects following the fatal shooting of the Scholar Transport driver. He's 53 years old and he has just dropped off the school children, was preparing to park at a flat when two men approached him.
1: Yeah.
0: Right, they opened fire multiple times. The driver was declared dead at the scene and the suspect fled in a blue VW Polo. So,
1: yeah,
0: I want to know, this is one of the frustrations that our Scholar Transport, because I don't think we focus enough on our Scholar Transport and what they go through behind the scenes.
1: Yeah.
0: You know?
1: Yeah.
0: And perhaps parents who are listening right now as well, what frustrations maybe do they have with Scholar Transport as well? But I think with the main focus on what are the different frustrations and behind the scenes action when it comes to, like Lelo said, it's a very important structure of our society. Okay. Scholar Transport, if you are working for, or if you're listening right now, perhaps there are some frustrations you're going through and we're not aware of it.
1: And I know that Scholar Transport people also want to have what you call squad cars.
0: Squad cars, yeah.
1: Squad cars, like what the taxis do have, that actually make sure that there is some kind of protection for them and what have you. And the Scholar Transport people also want to have squad cars.
0: All right, great stuff. 060-584-2250 for your input. 060-584-2250. 6:30, just gone after 6:30. Time for your news headlines. What's happening?
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3: Good morning, I'm Rusan Khrief. The former National Assembly Speaker Nosiviwe Mapisa-Nqakula's corruption trial will resume in the High Court in Pretoria this morning. Yesterday, the court dismissed her discharge application. The ANC says it hopes the Electoral Court will overturn the Electoral Commission's deadline for the submission of party candidate lists for the 2026 local government elections and the bell-hearing of the suspended Ekurhuleni Metro Police Department Deputy Chief Julius Mkhwanazi and five co-accused is expected to continue in the Brakpan Magistrate Court in Ekurhuleni today. More news at 7.
2: Frontline action on your dial. 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
1: Ting! Let us kick it off with some rugby news in the side where Springbok coach Rossie Rasmus has made only two changes to the side that beat the All Blacks out in Johannesburg, sticking with the continuity of Saturday's Castle Double Malt Rugby's Greatest Decider out in Baltimore. Damian Willemse returns at fullback there in place of the injured Chesan Colsby, while Morne van den Berg is starting at the scrum half with the Kuebers Reinach shifting to the bench. Now, Erasmus said that the team is settled and prepared for the challenge, noting that Willemse's quality as well as Van der Berg's impact last week was actually quite important to the side. Colby is amongst six players who actually remained out here in South Africa as the squad heads directly to the United States to actually Australia for the first one-off test against the Wallabies. That's going to be happening in Perth on the 27th of September. Meanwhile, in football news, the SAFA's presidential candidate, Sandile Zungu, has saluted all the regions and football leaders behind his campaign, saying that they had to actually fight off some strong resistance and threats to reach this stage of the campaign. The SAFA Elective Congress will be held in Johannesburg this coming Saturday, pitting Zungu against the incumbent, that is Dr. Denis Yordan, who is going for his fourth term. The AmaZulu owner is confident of the support that he actually got and said that some of the backers have had to actually lie low and pretend to be on the opposite camp for fear of being victimized and marginalized going into the elections. Meanwhile, on to the cricket front there, the Pakistan Cricket Board has opened an internal inquiry into issues of discipline and conduct during the team's troubled tour of England. Already trailing 2-0 in the Test series, Pakistan last week sent home seven players, called up seven of replacements, and actually replaced the head coach, that is Sarfaraz Ahmed, with Mike Henson. The tour has been marred there by controversy, including threats to abandon the Lord's Test after Sky aired an interview with the son of imprisoned former captain, that is Imran Khan. On to some tennis news now, where there is Olympic champion Zheng Qin, where she pulled off another remarkable comeback there, rallying from 5-love down out in the opening set to defend and defeat former champion, that is Igor Swiatek, now 7-5, 6-3, and reach the US Open quarterfinals there. It was Zheng's second straight match recovery from 5-love down, having done so against Madison Keys in the third round. Now, the 23-year-old, who dropped outside of the top 100 earlier on this year after an elbow surgery, has now won seven matches in a row out in New York, including three in qualifying, and is set to actually climb back towards the top 50. Now, she will face either Naomi Osaka or Elena Rybakina next. And for the best digital experience, you can go to www.sabcsport.com for all of your breaking news, matched out to live games as well as competitions. In the name of the game, right here on the Big Breakfast Show, I am Lelo Mzata.
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4: Good morning. Getting reports coming in of a taxi crash. The N1 North just after Crossmere Plaza. If you're coming from the south, I'm in Joburg. Just watch for that on your way up to Eldorado Park this morning. N3 in Spraithview is slow. Queues into Heidelberg Road. And the Mike 1 looks like something's happened before Crown. That's heavy from Gold Reef City or Monday areas to come up into sort of Boysons and then get up into the Crown interchange area as well. Durban side today, Hunts Devon to Wiltshire. That's pretty busy. Coming out of Phoenix towards Trade Center, slow on the Phoenix Highway and Cape Town. No traffic lights. Two really big junctions. West Coast Road, Dolphin Beach Hotel, that's Snarling Up Tableview, and the M7 Jake's Kerville at Highlands Drive. No lights there, Snarling Up that side of Mitchell's Plain. With your traffic updates, I'm Rob Byrne.
0: It is 24 minutes before 8, before 7, before 8, where's my mind? It is before 7, just in case you want to go, hey, I'm so extremely late, before 7, and it's a big breakfast show. We're talking scholar transport drivers, if you are working there, as based on the story that we picked up, which happened in Westbury. Now, the motive for the shooting still remains unknown, and Sophia Town Police investigates a case of murder. So now, based on that, perhaps there are many other things which are happening which has affected you as a scholar transport driver or the scholar transport system.
1: User, because also it's the parents that are actually like paying the scholar transport people to actually ferry their children to and from school.
0: Yeah, what are their experiences? What is yours? 060-584-2250. Chakatima and Flyers coming up 23 minutes before 7. I do have Dan and Corsi, Naughty by Nature, DJ Jazzy Jeff, it's summertime.
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2: Hey, morning, morning, morning. Breakfast Show. Morning, guys. Morning. Uncle Reg, Uncle Reg. It's always good hearing from you, my man. Any time of the day. Pralelo.
3: Yes, sure.
2: I hope it's sharp for feet. Voila. Guys, what I want to get out of my chest is, how come CEO of Pick It Up and CEO of Joburg Water and Joburg City Parks that are earning more than the president per year? No, man, something is not okay here. How come, guys? I just want to take this thing out of my chest. It's bothering me. Thank you, guys. Kiss socks. Uncle Reg.
3: Sharp, my bro. Lelo.
4: Hola, socks.
3: How come? Who come?
4: Hoekom, ek weet nie.
3: Ek weet ook nie.
4: Ek weet nie. Ek weet nie.
3: Ek kan dit nie verstaan. I can't understand it too.
4: That CEO of Pick It Up deals with, because I mean the president is the one who's supposed to deal with more rubbish than the, than the CEO of Pick It Up.
3: Yeah, you are so right.

0: Morning BBS Coxpied. Hi, man. Nah, let's talk about this one. Leilon Twishapang. Uncle Reggie.
1: Yebo.
0: The phone was good. These people who always ask money and they don't want to do anything, and these ones who are bullying others, yo, like, they talk as they want, and when you talk back, they think you are rude, whereas they are starting something. And then when you try to talk, they say you are rude, whereas they start something. Hi man, Cox Spider, no, it's too much. We are not banks, guys. We are okay. trying. Let's unfold this one. Aye.
1: Is this one of our scholar driver?
2: No, Cox Spider is just Cox, a very loyal listener,
1: right?
2: Of Weird.
1: Okay. Well, yeah. that's a very great comment and question asked right there as well at 6:45 at this time of the morning. How do you treat the people that she's talking about?
2: I blue tick them.
1: You blue?
2: Blue tick.
1: Okay. All right. Okay, just blue tick them. Say, and 06-0584-2250. Let's hear more of your voice notes.
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0: It is our music, your memories, Jazz and Nova, that night. Ah, this is what I call the chair dance. Always when you hear me say the chair dance, Lelo, this is the chair dance. Check off.
1: No.
0: It has a little bit of midlife crisis written all over it. Can you see?
1: I know the chair dance. I do it all the time.
0: What a track, man. It is 10 minutes before 7. It is a big breakfast. My name is Reggie Philander, and Lelo Mzaka is here. Nati is not feeling too well. I still think there's something in the air. Right, we're talking with Scholar Transport in South Africa. And perhaps you're working for, perhaps you are one of the drivers. Perhaps you are working at the office. And we'd like to know, after a story that we read this morning, it's like, what else are you going through? What else are your frustrations that we might not know of? Perhaps you're a regular road user. Maybe you'd like to address the Scholar drivers as well. And maybe you just would like to comment on 060-584-2250. Stay tuned. Coming up.
1: And coming up, we also got a business-to-business plug there. Okay. We're talking health. Harmony Soul Healing Spa. Those are going to be our visitors today, this morning. Yeah, when you talk about school of transport, as well as when you're a parent, is your school of transport person reliable?
0: Is it reliable? Yeah. And do you know who's driving your kids?
1: Exactly, Because sometimes a lot of parents also get frustrated when the driver changes all the time.
0: Yeah.
1: And also, if you're a Scholar Transport person, do they pay on time?
0: Oh, all of those things. 060-584-2250.
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0: 2000. Our music, your memories.
1: Oh, yes, and my name is Reggie Philander, in for DJ's Boo. And guess who else is here wearing his white t-shirt? Hey. Ah, and are your sneakers, brah? One thing I've noticed about your sneakers, always on point. And I'm not buying face. I'm not a face purchaser.
2: Yeah. You're like, I'm wearing a white t-shirt. Like, that's the only thing I'm wearing. Anything, everything else, it's just naked. No.
1: The naked DJ's last.
2: It's Daikan.
1: 060-584-2250. Thank you for joining us. And we're talking scholar transport. Let's hear.
3: 506-30. Good morning. This is a very exciting job. Then make sure I safe. So it's very sad to say everything. So yeah, may you soul rest in peace. And Kupama Police have a perpetrator.
1: Yeah.
3: Thank you very much, guys.
1: Yeah, justice.
3: Komotomo Kojima again, Mopochi's room.
1: Right.
4: Morning, Radio 2000. And
1: morning.
4: Listening. Yo, Scholar Transport. I never left. That is the worst job anyone can do.
1: Why?
4: In our patience, but they don't respect us. And as for squad cars, no. They don't protect us. All they do is exploit. They're exploiting us financially. And as for parents, they don't pay. They treat us on a favor. So, no. It is the worst thing ever. I remember I left because one parent had my money and they literally told me they're going to pay Kanakwa.
1: Okay.
5: Dat they can baie lekker Afrikaans praat. Dat is baie, baie prachtig. Geniet hele dag verder.
1: Yeah.
5: Die enigste, the big easy E, funly easy. So Shanguve. Thank you, baie.
1: I will shop Afrikaans praat.
5: Thank
2: you. Bye, thank you. Ik kan Afrikaans praat.
1: Waarom praat die man? Waar is hij, Lelo?
2: Ja, ik kan Afrikaans praat.
1: En vandaag praat ons van publieke vervoer.
2: Ja, ons praat publieke vervoer.
6: Hello, Uncle Rich. Game all for Pretoria. I think parents don't care. I think some parents, they just don't care. As long as the child is going to school, they don't even check the kind of cars that pick up their children. Here in Pretoria, from Silver Lake side to Mamelodi to CBD, there's a lot of overloads. There's a lot of overloads and reckless driving in the morning because law enforcement doesn't care this side. So it's very bad. It's very, very, very bad.
1: Oh, yes. We are there. Your frustrations perhaps as a driver, as a user, as a road user. And we're talking scholar transport.
2: Yeah, no. Hier die kinders, hulle moet veilig.
1: Hulle moet veilig aankom.
2: Hey, now
1: you're going to talk
2: Afrikaans. I can Afrikaans praat.
1: I can hear. All right. So 060-584-2250, that is the number. Ons praat van publieke
2: transport.
7: Hey, morning fam. As transport organizers, you know, during the second term, we face payment issues. Parents don't want to pay due to the lengthy of school closure. Even on December is a problem, especially when you drive public school. Thank you.
8: Good morning, Big Breakfast. Yo, some scholar drivers, they don't look after the kids. They allow kids to vape inside a car.
1: No, I've seen.
8: I'm talking about something that I have seen. They don't look after your children, guys.
1: Big no.
8: Your kids vape early in the morning. I think they are addicted. I don't know if the parents know.
1: Mm.
8: That's very bad.
1: No, no, that is bad.
9: Good morning, breakfast show. Good morning, breakfast show. Ango Reggie.
1: Hello.
9: It's very sad, guys, for the killing of the scholar transport. It's very sad. Yeah. I'm the e-hailing driver. I also carrying the key to school. It's very sad, guys. It's very sad, yeah. Guys, for the killing of
1: very, very
9: school transport.
1: Very sad.
9: The police must take note about this, man. This thing is now getting worse. It's now getting worse, guys. The police must take note of this.
2: Yeah, no. Yeah, the kinders moet nie in die kar werk nie.
1: The kids must not vape in the cars. Yeah, you can do that whole show, eh? like it's in court. I'll be the translator. Hey, yes, and if you're tuning in and you're wondering, I'm hearing scholar transport. What are these guys on about now? We're talking about the transport driver in Westbury who was shot and killed, right? And the suspect fled in a vehicle. Now, the motives are still unknown, but Sophia Town Police are busy investigating. So we're just asking your frustrations or your comment on the story. Or perhaps you are a driver and the invisible frustrations and things that you are going through that we are not aware of. 060-584-22507. And the state for the Lelo?
2: The state for the Nies.
1: That's a Nies.
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12: Top stories. Mapisa Ngakula's corruption trials resume and legal action over party candidate list submissions. Good morning, I'm Rizan Khrief. The former National Assembly Speaker Nosiviwe Mapisa Ngakula's corruption trial will resume in the High Court in Pretoria this morning. Yesterday, the court dismissed her discharge application. The former speaker is facing corruption and money laundering charges. They are related to allegations that she solicited 4.5 million rand in kickbacks from a defence contractor between 2016 and 2019, when she was defense minister. She has denied the allegations. In election news, the ANC says it hopes the Electoral Court will overturn the Electoral Commission's deadline for the submission of party candidate lists for the 2026 local government elections. Yesterday, the ANC filed papers in the Electoral Court challenging the Commission's decision not to register party candidates in some municipalities in KwaZulu-Natal, the Eastern Cape and the Free State. The ANC says it was unable to register the candidates due to technical glitches on the Commission's system. However, the Commission has dismissed this. The Commission's deadline for the submission of candidate lists expired on the 28th of August. The bail hearing of the suspended Ekurhuleni Metro Police Department Deputy Chief Julius Mkhwanazi and 5 co-accused is expected to continue today in the Brakpan Magistrates Court in Ekurhuleni. The defence is expected to continue its closing arguments. The 6 accused are facing charges that include murder, robbery and defeating the ends of justice. Their case is linked to the killing of businessman Emmanuel Mbense in 2022. Calvin Mabasa reports.
13: Closing arguments for accused 2, 3, 4 and 6 are expected to be heard when proceedings resume. The defense has argued that there is insufficient evidence linking some of the accused directly to Mbense's killing and has challenged the state reliance on common purpose. Calvin Mabasa, SABC News.
12: The 53-year-old man who allegedly fatally stabbed a 20-year-old man in Cullinan last week will make his second appearance in the local magistrate's court east of Pretoria today. The accused stabbed Tsepang Nyati during Spring Day celebrations last Tuesday. Spiwe Mkize reports.
14: Tensions quickly escalated to violence when some of the youths allegedly splashed bystanders and passers-by with water. The 53-year-old was apparently one of them. It is alleged that he retaliated and stabbed Tsepang Nyati. Nyati died minutes later at a local clinic. Meanwhile, Nyati's family has called for swift justice. PM Kiza, SABC News.
12: Indonesia's main international airport in the capital and several other key air hubs have reopened. This after ash from a volcanic eruption caused days of closure. The transport ministry says the five airports in Java, including Jakarta, are operating again. This as Mount Anak Krakatau calms. The BBC's Lisa Tambunan has the details.
15: Hundreds of thousands of passengers were affected. Official data showed over 3,000 flights were disrupted, either cancelled or delayed throughout the 2 days when the airports were closed. This included Indonesia's main airport, which serves international and domestic flights. And this airport finally reopened just after midnight last night.
12: The rand is trading at 15 rand 99 to the US dollar, 21 rand 62 cents to pound sterling, 18 rand 59 to the euro. Gold is trading at $4,439 and platinum at $1,836 per ounce. Brent crude oil is at $97.53 a barrel. Recapping the top story at 7, the former National Assembly Speaker Nosiviwe Mapisa Nqakula's corruption trial will resume in the High Court in Pretoria this morning. More news at 7:30.
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2: Ting, Mega Sport headlines. In this hour, Erasmus makes two changes there for the rugby's greatest rivalry series decider, while Zungu praises regions there for defying threats and intimidation ahead of the elections. And Olympic champion Zeng Quenin pulled off another remarkable comeback there, rallying from 5-love down in the opening set to defeat champion Iga Swiatek 7-5-6-3 and reach the US Open quarterfinals. I'll give you details of these and more at 7:30.
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16: Good morning. Two major crashes on the Bike One Highway in Joburg. The first one, the big one, that all Monday. Bike One North at the Joburg by Xavier Street. That is backing traffic significantly coming through Uncle Charlie's. There's then been another crash with a delay both ways around sort of Glenhove Road in the Hamlet State area. So if you're on your way to Sandton or on your way from Sandton to Joburg, queues both ways there. Taxi crash just north of Crossmere Plaza on the N1 heading up into Joburg. There's delays there. The N3 at Sprayview, very heavy this morning. Backlogs into that Heidelberg Road off-ramp. Durban side, the Phoenix Highway out to Trade Centre stays very busy. Komatsu Highway heading down towards the M2 is slow. And there's a backlog coming through on the M13 from Hillcrest out to Maytime. A slow go on your way through to Kloof and the Fields Hill area. Cape Town, the highway is a busy N1, Plattekloof Hill to Coburg. Going to change N2 from the airport through Mowbray Main Road. No lights, M7 Highlands Drive causing delays out of Mitchell's Plain. And the big one this morning, Marine Drive and West Coast Road at Dolphin Beach Hotel. Lights are out there. That whole Bloberg Parklands, Tableview area, snarling up very quickly. With your traffic updates, I'm Rob Byrne.
1: Yes, hey, Rob has been around there.
2: What do you mean?
1: He's been doing what he's doing for so long to show you that consistency.
2: Yeah, no.
1: That is like the best example of consistency and drive.
2: Rob Byrne.
1: It is 8 minutes after seven. Welcome to the brand new hour. My name is Reggie Philander, in for DJ's Boots, called the Big Breakfast Show.
2: It is a Big Breakfast Show. And then coming up, we've got B2B.
1: B2B.
2: B2B. Mm-hmm. Harmony Soul Healing Spa. There, our entrepreneur today is Tuli Malope.
1: Oh, Tuli Malope will be coming in. And also, if you're celebrating your birthday, yes, happy birthday. Celebrating it with Siyabonga Twala. Ah, happy birthday, happy. Also happy to you. You're celebrating it with Senzo Ngobe. And this was born on the 8th of September, 1983, today.
2: So Siyabonga Twala, he actually is an actor, TV presenter, producer, and businessman best known for Isibaya
1: Generations,
2: The Scandal. Siyabonga Twala, I watched him on stage on a play called Cards.
1: Right.
2: Hey, that play by Mpumelelo Phulhud Boom.
1: Yes. Yeah. Hey, man, I love plays. I can't check.
2: Yeah, no.
1: It's still running.
2: No, it's not running at the moment. Let me just tell you.
1: Yeah.
2: When you go watch that play,
1: yes,
2: you must watch it with an open mind because there's a lot of people who are not dressed on stage there.
1: So I must watch it with an open mind.
2: Uh-huh.
1: Why are you dislocating me? It is 10 after 7.
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0: Lelo.
3: Hallo.
0: Ons is Zako.
3: Zako. You know
0: what, regarding the topic, ne?
2: Yes.
0: I won't say much. I would like to be anonymous on this one. And our taxi association people. You know, the apple doesn't fall far from the tree. Mm-hmm. They're still investigating, but if they can ask those people, definitely. I know that they won't get any truth from them, but I'm telling you, it's very heartbreaking to hear that one of us has lost his life. But hey, what can we do? Those people are very great. I will only say that.
4: Morning, the breakfast team.
2: Morning.
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4: Wat zei Omreja?
2: Ik is er rijd, hoe leek het
4: eraan? Hey, Tweshapang, Lelus.
3: Jebo.
4: I'm also a scholar transport driver. Mm. It's a lot, my man. Hey, Ziyabu, yala. Extortion, you find people who want protection from us.
2: You see, one
4: job.
2: Of those things.
4: What are they protecting us from? They want about 10%. Maungafuni galiwa, you get shot at. Hey, spilaganzi, Malay, South Africa. And the funny thing is, you can report this. Mapoisa was ngeni. Ngapha, ma pirate squad from the taxi guys. You report them, nothing happens. Hey, South Africa kuningi, yazi. Aninomazi from Aninomazi.
2: Donkey, thank you, Anonymous.
5: Good morning.
3: Morning.
5: Now I'm a scholar transporter driver. I like kids. I'm having fun with the kids in the car. They're playing, especially the smaller young ones. Yo, I love it. I enjoy driving them. But the other drivers, yo, they're driving reckless and overloads. Yes.
2: Big
3: and volume.
2: Yo, and volume, we were talking
5: it's
2: about
5: a disaster.
2: That.
5: Yeah. It's a disaster. Really, it's a disaster when it comes to overloads. I don't know where is our law enforcement taking, are they not taking care of it? I'm from Sosha.
2: Thank you for and enjoy Sosha. Yes, sometimes I see a scholar transport with the, it's like how many decibels are entering those tiny, minute ears.
3: Yeah, and how many kids do they actually like put in and pack into those vehicles? Yeah, that's another thing as well.
2: All right, know what's happening and who your driver is transporting. Coming up in the next hour. Wow, guess who's here? Her name is Tuli. Her surname is Malope. Her business name is Harmony Soul Healing Spa. What is that all about? Stay tuned. It's coming up after this.
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1: Yes.
2: Leno?
3: And I see that when it comes to your business, I mean, it includes massages, there's pamper packages, couples massages, facials, there's also like some pedicures, and of course a lot of wood therapy. 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
1: Okay, we offer full body massages, Swedish from Swedish, your aromatherapy. 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
3: I love cupping.
1: Yes.
3: I really do.
1: Because it's good for your cellulite, toning your body, and slimming as well.
3: Not that I'm a cellulite, but I love cupping.
1: Yes, and it's also good for your lipid drainage.
2: Uh-huh. Oh,
1: yes, yes.
2: All right.
1: So it does a lot of things.
2: Okay.
1: Yes.
2: No, love that. 060-584-2250. Find us on Facebook, Radio 2000. Instagram, Twitter, at Radio 2000 _ Zeta. If you just tuned in, we're talking to Tuli Malope from Harmony Soul Healing Spa. All right. It's a wellness and beauty spa, and it's at 141 Ellen Road, Glen Austin in Midrand,
1: yes,
2: right?
1: Yes.
2: So you do relaxation. Am I right?
1: Yes.
2: Right?
1: We do.
2: Wellness treatments?
1: Yes, we do.
2: Uh-huh. Massages, pamper packages,
1: yes.
2: Couples massages, facials, pedicures, and the whole entire toot. Tell me. Yeah, all right, yes.
3: Let me ask, do you do house calls?
1: Yes, we do, mobile.
3: Nice.
1: If you cannot come to our spa, we bring the spa to you.
3: Mm.
1: Yes, so my team and I will prepare everything and come where you are.
3: I like that.
1: Yes, in the comfort of your own. It could be your office,
3: your home.
1: Yes, we do. We do bring the spa to you.
2: Okay. Lovely. Bring the spa to you. 28 minutes after 7. Tuli, are you comfortable already?
1: Yeah.
2: Huh? You really are comfortable? You know, I would like to think because, you know, the job that you do is extremely, it takes a lot of energy.
1: Exactly.
2: It takes a lot of energy, right?
1: Exactly.
2: And there's also a whole lot of other places who offer this facility.
1: Yes.
2: What makes yours different? Why should I go to yours?
1: Yes, because with us, Harmony Soul, our vision is to grow and be recognized at the destination that create a warm professional and restoration experience for every client. Our passion about wellness entrepreneur is creating opportunities within our communities.
2: Yes.
1: Meaning with us, we give clients...
3: Relax.
2: Yeah, relax to me. I can imagine the nerves.
3: More people.
2: Getting this platform to just put your business out there and you only have one chance.
1: Yes.
2: Tuli.
1: Okay. Yeah, so what makes our approach special is that we focus on personalized experience.
2: Uh-huh.
1: We take our time to understand what each client needs and tailor the treatment accordingly.
2: Uh-huh.
1: Our goal is not simply to provide service, but to create an environment where clients can relax, restore, and prioritize their well-being.
2: Mm.
1: We don't just simply provide service. We create the experience.
2: Experience.
1: Yes.
2: I just want to...
1: People will always remember how you made them feel.
2: Feel.
1: Yes. Ah. That is important.
2: Beautiful.
1: Yes.
3: That is wonderful. And then your price ranges?
1: Okay. We are very affordable, hey?
3: Mm-hmm.
1: So we start from your 60 minutes Swedish massage. Go for like $399 for 60 minutes.
3: $399 for 60 minutes.
1: Yes, that is the basic.
2: That's beautiful.
1: We try.
2: A very, very important question. I heard the word relax there. Yes. How do you treat customers like me, myself?
1: Yes.
2: Who fall asleep sometimes?
1: Yes.
2: And I'm not going to say the other. How do you deal with this? How easy it is to wake me out of my sleep, out of a beautiful massage.
1: I'll just tell you, hi, Uncle Reggie. Thank you so much. We have come to the end of the treatment. Hope you enjoyed. And then that's it.
2: Beautiful. There we go.
3: No, wonderful. And then how do people contact you?
1: Okay.
2: TikTok, Facebook.
1: Okay, we are available. We have a website that is www.harmonysoulhealingspa.co.za. We're also available on Google Maps. You just type Harmony Soul Healing Spa, you'll find our contact.
3: Harmony Soul Healing Spa.
1: Yes.
3: Harmony Soul Healing Spa. Spa.
1: Sorry, I was so fast.
2: Harmony Soul Healing Spa.
1: Yes, all right. And we're also available on TikTok. It's at Harmony Soul Heal.
2: All right.
1: Yes, on Instagram is at Tuli Malope.
2: Where are you situated?
1: 141 Allen Road.
2: Allen Road. Oh, yeah, I gave the address out earlier on.
1: Yes.
2: I did give the address. All the best with your business.
1: Thank you so much.
2: You check, it wasn't that difficult. Take a deep breath.
1: Breathe out, in. That's what I always say to my clients.
2: Keep it there.
1: Breathe
2: and then
1: that's
2: in.
1: It. Breathe out.
2: Guys, wasn't it a wonderful experience?
1: It was great. Thank you so much.
2: All right. That is a business-to-business plug on the Big Breakfast Show. Remember, you can also become part of it. Right now, it's just gone after 7:30. What's up? What's happening in the news and sports?
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10: Good morning. I'm Rosanne Khriof. The alleged criminal kingpin Vusimusikat Matlala and four co-accused will continue their bail application in the High Court in Johannesburg today. A 45-year-old man has been arrested at the OR Tambo International Airport for allegedly trafficking cocaine worth more than 800,000 rand. And the British government is to set up proposals today designed to ban goods made in Israeli settlements in the occupied West Bank. More news at 8.
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3: Ting, let us kick it off with some rugby news, where Springbok coach Rassie Erasmus has made only two changes there to the side that beat the All Blacks in Johannesburg, sticking with continuity for Saturday's Castle Double Malta Rugby's Greatest Rivalry decider out in Baltimore. Now, Damien Willemse returns at fullback in place of the injured Chelsen Colby, while Lemone Vandenberg starts at scrum half, with Kobus Reinach shifting to the bench. Now, Erasmus said that the team is settled and prepared for the challenge, noting Willemse's quality and Vandenberg's impact last week. Meanwhile, in football news, the SAFA's presidential candidate, Usandile Kazungu, has saluted all the regions and football leaders behind his campaign, saying that they have had to fight off some strong resistance and threats to reach this stage of the campaign. Now, the SAFA Elective Congress will be held in Johannesburg this coming Saturday, pitting Zungu against the incumbent Denis Jordan, who is going for his fourth term. Now, the AmaZulu owner is confident of the support that he's got and says that some of the backers have had to lie low and pretend to be in the opposite camp in fear of being victimized there when it comes to going into these elections.
11: Look, I've got to respect people. If that's what they say and they demonstrate that, look, you know, look, if you seem to be not supporting, we'll dismantle your region, and we'll make sure that you'll be disqualified from going to elections.
3: Meanwhile, Zungu says that they are fully aware of the negative and dirty tactics his rival camp is actually bringing up to either suspend it or block some of the regions there that are pro him.
11: We obviously are putting up a very brave face. We are seething with anger in terms of what is being done to regions. You know, our legends here, you know, have been disqualified from participating in the forthcoming elections. And we believe unjustly so. Some regions who are clearly forcefully pushing for change. You know, there was an attempt to change leadership which did not succeed. And as punishment for them, they are being disqualified from participating in the forthcoming elections. As I'm talking, there are consultations with legal people to see how to take that matter forward.
3: Meanwhile, in
11: and
3: cricket,
11: trust me, we take it very, very seriously.
3: Meanwhile, in cricket news there, the Pakistan Cricket Board has opened an internal inquiry into issues of discipline and conduct during the team's troubled tour of England. Already trailing 2-0 in the Test series, Pakistan last week sent home 7 players, called up 7 replacements, and replaced a head coach, that is the Sarfaraz Ahmed, with the Mike Hansen. On to some tennis news. Olympic champion Zheng Quanyin actually pulled off another remarkable comeback, rallying from 5-love down in the opening set to defeat former champion Iga Swiatek 7-5, 6-3 to reach the US Open quarterfinals. Now, it was Zheng's second straight match recovery from 5-love down, having done so against Madison Keys out in the third round. And then in motorsports news, former F1 boss Bernie Eccleston has rejected reports that he was arrested in Portugal after arriving with a shotgun intended for a clay pigeon shooting competition. The 95-year-old said that he was actually stopped at the Tires airport there by police and customs officials upon arriving from Switzerland, questioned for about an hour, and asked to surrender the weapon because he lacked the proper import documents. Yes, Reggie.
2: Hey, man.
3: This 95-year-old, yeah, hey, guy said a foreign country with a shotgun. He was in trouble some years ago because he had a small pistol in his bag. at an airport. And he said, no, he didn't see it. This man, no. He's just something else. Nah,
2: he should be discontinued.
3: This 95-year-old. I know.
2: It's a stoto opare.
3: It's a stoto. And for the best digital experience, you can go to www.sabcsport.com for all of your breaking news, matched out to live games as well as competitions. In the name of the game, right here on the Big Breakfast Show, I am Lelo Mzata.
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12: Good morning. Major delays in the Joburg area on the Mike 1 Highway. Big crash in Glenhove. Southbound, really bad from Sandton. Northbound, getting caught up in that as you come up from central Joburg on your way to Sandton as well. Also, a taxi overturning. Big crash in Crossmere. If you're driving up into Joburg, just after the Crossmere Plaza opposite Eldorado Park, that is quite a heavy backlog to work through that scene as well. Durban busy. The M2 North queuing from the M7 through Spaghetti Junction. M7 going up into Pinetown, St. John's Avenue. That's a backlog to Hunts Deadman today, and the M13 joining from Hillcrest. Just some delays as you make your way down through towards sort of Maytime and Gillett's area. And then Cape Town, Table View under pressure. All the exits this morning, Marine Drive, Dolphin Beach Hotel, lights are out. That is a mess around Bayside. You've got other motorists jamming up Bloberg Road out to Kuberg Road, and Malabongwe Drive out to Dunoon is your alternative route. Also very heavy on the M1 and N2 highways going to Cape Town. Make sure you've got plenty of time to get through Kuberg Interchange and Hospital Ben, and M7 Highlands Drive out on action. Traffic lights there causing backlogs out of that side of Mitchell's Plain towards Philippi and Samora Michelle. With your traffic updates, I'm Rob Byrne.
13: 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Welcome, Mrs. Bunny, Teddy, and everybody listening. 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
15: When you see a traffic officer, roadblock or traffic stop ahead, what's the first thing you do?
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19: I want to go to Hambang and speak to Siga, I want to go to Nakanis. I'm going to go to Nakanis. I'm going to go to
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0: this thing on? Did I just sing and the mic was on?
1: No,
0: who
1: we
0: do, does
1: we,
0: that?
1: No, we do that all the time.
0: Oh, man. Okay. So it's okay.
1: No, it's okay. My man, we've got a doctor in the studio.
0: Oh, yes, we have a doctor.
1: Oh, man.
0: Yes. Coming up much later on. And it's all about wellness. We were talking wellness and beauty earlier on. All right. A very, very important discussion we're going to have. And welcome Dr. Natasha Daniels.
2: Thank you so much for having me today, guys.
0: All right. And sorry for getting your name wrong.
2: Twice.
0: Twice. And twice you look like my niece. Twice. But welcome.
2: Well, then your niece is very beautiful.
0: Yes, I agree. We're talking to Dr. Natasha Daniels, all right? General practitioner, special interest in women's health, children's health, and the preventative medicine with a focus on making health care more accessible, compassionate, as well as empowering. Now, we're going to go back. As a childhood cancer survivor, her involvement with Cupcakes of Hope is deeply personal. She now serves as a patron at Advocates for Practical, Emotional, Financial Support for Families Affected by Childhood Cancer. Well, welcome to the show. So glad to have you here. We can't wait to chat. Yes, Lelo, very quick. We're going to go.
1: Whenever I hear the word cupcakes.
0: Cupcakes. And then?
2: Yes, we brought cupcakes with today.
1: I see them and they look absolutely
0: They're beautiful. Yeah, and I can't wait to dig in. It is now 9 minutes before 8. You're listening to The Big Breakfast Show. My name is Reggie Philander. In for DJs, Boo Lelo is here. And yes, and our honorable guest, Natasha Daniels. We find out who she is, what she does after these.
3: 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Bantamweight king Faiz Jacobs moves up in weight, hunting his second title. In his path, the undefeated Shadrack Yemba hunts his first. Former champion Luke Michael returns to erase his title loss against the teammate of the man who took it from him, JT Buddha. Four warriors, two fights. Live this Thursday from the World Sports Betting Arena. 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
8: Good day, Om Reg. 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Thank you.
0: All right. Cool. BBS, that's it. 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
1: Yes.
0: BBS.
1: Yes.
9: Big breakfast. Hey, Uncle Reggie, how are you this morning? Wow. Danny Mugabe, Jordan.
0: How?
9: Don't want to go. Why? This means they are doing something wrong there itself. I don't know. Danny Jordan, you don't have grandchildren. You are old, man. Go and stay with your grandchildren. Ha! Ha, man. It shows that you are doing corruption. Why they always vote for you? They vote for you always.
0: And you are doing corruption there.
9: Go and sit with your grandchildren at home. Ha! You are old enough, man. You are like Mr. Kota. They are old. You are old, you two guys. Go and sit at home with your grandchildren. Ha, sis, man.
0: All right, it is 6 minutes, 6 minutes before 8. It is a Big Breakfast Show. And once again, welcome. I see it's almost time for the, what's happening?
1: No, I can see that you're not even focusing because you want the cupcake.

0: That's all because Dr. Natasha Daniels is here. Came up with an organization there, Cupcakes of Hope. But good morning. How are you doing?
1: I'm doing well. Thank you so much.
0: Ah, fantastic. I know that there are quite a number of people who are listening who also got PhDs. And where did you get yours from?
1: Oh, goodness. No, I don't have a PhD.
0: Well, you're a doctor.
1: Yes, I am. I'm a medical doctor.
0: Yeah, medical doctor. Yes, so tell us about yours.
1: So I studied at Stellenbosch, mm-hmm. and I qualified in 2021. Uh-huh. And at the moment, I'm just a general practitioner.
2: Oh.
1: Yes.
2: All right. Now, we've learned that you've survived cancer as a child. What
1: yes.
2: form was it? Tell us a little bit about it. And how was it identified by your parents?
1: So I was diagnosed when I was 15 years old. Uh-huh. So I had acute lymphoblastic leukemia. So this is one of the most common childhood cancers that you can get. And before I was diagnosed, it was actually back and forth from doctor to doctor, misdiagnosed quite a few times. I was mm-hmm. in hospital twice before I was actually diagnosed. So it took about 4 to 5 months before they actually discovered my diagnosis. And then I started chemotherapy.
2: All right. What are the early symptoms?
1: So there are many different symptoms yeah. depending on what type of cancer you have. But for me specifically, I was extremely tired all the time. Mm-hmm. No matter how much sleep I got, I was always tired. I was also very pale and I was short of breath. As well, I found that I couldn't do the things that I would normally be able to do. Mm-hmm. So climbing upstairs was an effort for me. Just running on the field, you know, just being a teenager, that was too much for me.
0: Mm-hmm. And then, I mean, you're talking about going from doctor to doctor to doctor to doctor.
1: Yes.
0: Is this the thing that actually inspired you to go the medical path?
1: So to be honest with you, in the beginning when everything started, I was not fond of hospital mm-hmm. at all. Could not wait to get out of hospital most of the time. But I think as my journey progressed, because it really was a journey in itself, my heart really changed. And I think mm-hmm. I could become a doctor because I've witnessed that side of healthcare first.
2: Yes. All right, if you just tuned in and you're wondering who's in the studio right now, it's Dr. Natasha Daniels from an organization called Cupcakes of Hope, and also sharing her journey with us. Medicine?
1: Yes.
2: Please tell me about it. Do you study medicine as well?
1: So, yes.
2: Yeah.
1: So after,
2: of course, yeah.
1: So after I completed
0: Reggie,
1: my training.
2: Reggie, come on now.
1: No, I just rocked
2: yes.
1: up.
2: Yes.
1: Yeah, so medicine is not easy. It's not for the faint-hearted.
2: Yeah, tell me about it.
1: Yeah, so after I matriculated, then yes. I went all the way to Stellenbosch and I studied medicine for 7 years.
2: All right. Okay, now, as both a doctor and childhood cancer survivor, how has your personal experience shaped the way that you understand the emotional as well as psychological needs of children and families going through cancer?
1: So I think, firstly, because I've seen that side of healthcare first, it's really helped me to connect with my patients much more on an empathetic level. Mm-hmm. At the same time, you don't want to assume what somebody's going through because everybody's experience is very different. But I think how I approach my patients has really changed because of my personal experience. Just how you speak to somebody, how you're kind to somebody, how you're going to walk this journey with them. Because there's really a level of fear when you don't know what's going on with you. So I think having gone through the journey first myself has really changed how I approach mm-hmm. my patients. And at the end of the day, I can only really be grateful for that.
0: Wow. Mm-hmm. Absolutely amazing. And I mean, look at you. You are a young doctor. A young doctor. And I'm pretty sure that you've got quite a number of views of certain things. Now, what gaps do you actually see in South Africa's healthcare system when it comes to supporting families beyond the medical treatment itself?
1: So if we look at the current statistics at the moment, about 400,000 children worldwide are diagnosed with cancer every single year. Mm. In South Africa specifically, it's about 800 to 1,000 that's diagnosed. With that being said, about 40 to 50% are misdiagnosed or never diagnosed at all.
0: Mm.
1: In today's age, I mean, medicine has become so advanced and childhood cancer is actually very curable if it is diagnosed early. But that's where the gap is in South Africa. Our healthcare system can't really meet the expectations of that. So a lot of people are misdiagnosed or they are diagnosed too late. Thereafter, the access to medical healthcare becomes a problem. So you can just imagine, you're a mom, you got told this terrible news that your child has cancer. And now you get told that you have to travel to another city to receive treatment. Mm-hmm. First of all, who's going to pay for your transport? Who's going to pay for the food? Who's going to pay for accommodation? And who looks after the children that are left behind? So that is where Cupcakes of Hope tries to step in to bridge that gap. And so that you don't have to just take, we try to take care of all the other things so that you can just focus on your child and focus on getting better.
2: All right. The voice of Natasha Daniels. We're going to be talking about National Cupcake Day coming up. Right, that's later on this one.
0: National Cupcake Day.
1: Yes.
0: And that cupcake has got nothing to do with anything else other than healthcare.
2: All right, it's just gone 8. It's time for the news.
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5: Top stories. Matlala Nkoo accused back in court and a drug mule arrested at O.R. Tambo International Airport. Good morning, I'm Rosanne Grief. The alleged criminal kingpin Vusimusikat Matlala and four co-accused will continue their bail application in the High Court in Johannesburg today. Matlala is accused of orchestrating assassination attempts targeting his former girlfriend Teboho Tobajane, businessman Josie Banyoni and music producer Sienki Mokobung. The alleged arrest took place between August 2022 and January 2024. The main trial has been suspended while the court determines the admissibility of evidence related to one of the accused, Musa Kekana. Sasha Naidu reports.
6: The trial within a trial is expected to resume today, with the state set to introduce affidavits submitted by accused number one, Musa Kekana, during his bail application in the 2024 murder case of Renekin engineer Armand Swart. On Monday, the court heard testimony from a state witness who said he had seen Kekana on several occasions before his arrest, driving a vehicle matching the description of the one captured on CCTV footage at the scene of Swart's murder. The vehicle was later recovered at Kekana's property in Kew, north of Johannesburg.
5: The former National Assembly Speaker Nosiviwe Mapisa Ngakula's corruption trial will resume in the High Court in Pretoria this morning. Yesterday, the court dismissed a discharge application. The former speaker is facing corruption and money laundering charges. They are related to allegations that she solicited 4.5 million rand in kickbacks from a defence contractor between 2016 and 2019 when she was defence minister. She has denied the allegations. A 45-year-old man has been arrested at the O.R. Tambo International Airport for allegedly trafficking cocaine worth more than 800,000 rand. Police intercepted the suspect yesterday while he was on his way to Hong Kong. They searched his luggage and seized about 2 kilograms of cocaine. The suspect is expected to appear in the Kempton Park Magistrates Court east of Johannesburg later this week, police spokesperson Amanda van Wyk.
7: This is the second drug mule arrested in 4 days following the arrest of a 54-year-old drug mule on the 3rd of September at the same airport. The suspect was also en route to Hong Kong, China when he was arrested for cocaine found concealed inside his luggage.
5: The 53-year-old man who allegedly fatally stabbed a 20-year-old man in Cullinan last week will make his second appearance in the local magistrate's court east of Pretoria today. The accused stabbed Tsepang Nyati during Spring Day celebrations last Tuesday. Spiwe Mkize reports.
8: Tensions quickly escalated to violence when some of the youths allegedly splashed bystanders and passers-by with water. The 53-year-old was apparently one of them. It is alleged that he retaliated and stabbed Tsepang Nyati. Nyati died minutes later at a local clinic. Meanwhile, Nyati's family has called for swift justice. PM Kiza, SABC News.
5: The British government is to set up proposals today designed to ban goods made in Israeli settlements in the occupied West Bank. They include agricultural products. The prospect of action has been the subject of speculation for weeks, with Israel's foreign minister warning that Britain would be making a mistake and could face retaliation. The British Prime Minister Andy Burnham spoke to US President Donald Trump and key Gulf allies such as Qatar yesterday to brief them on the government's plans in the region. The rand is trading at R15.99 to the US dollar, R21.62 to pound sterling, R18.59 to the euro. Gold is trading at $4,424 and platinum at $1,830 per ounce. Brent crude oil is at $97.80 a barrel. Recapping the top story at 8 o'clock, the alleged criminal kingpin Vusimuzikat Matlala and four co-accused will continue their bail application in the High Court in Johannesburg today. More news at 8:30.
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0: Ting! Make your sport headlines in the hour. Rusty Rasmus makes two changes there for the rugby's greatest rivalry series decider that's happening out in Baltimore in the United States. While Zungu praises regions for defying threats and intimidation ahead of the SAFA elections. And Olympic champion Zeng Quinnen actually pulled off another remarkable comeback. They're rallying from 5-love down to in the opening set and defeated former champion Iga Swiatek. I'll give you details of these and more at 8:30.
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9: Good morning. Joburg stays heavy on the N3 from Germiston right through really to about Modderfontein Road. So from Cement Factory territory through Heldenay Street, Kalulis up to a crash at Modderfontein. Behind that, N12 and R24 is in from Ekurhuleni, dead still as well. Bayers Nordea, Rampart Ridge across the highway to Fairland heavy. Malabongwe Drive really bad this morning. North Riding through the highway into a load of faulty traffic lights in the Strait and Park area. N1 south through Midrand, not too bad. A bit of a queue and a slowdown between Old Joburg and New Road. Fairly standard stuff there. And the N14 into Pretoria just queuing up into Eufius Road this morning. Over in Durban, the N2 going southbound now has a crash and a breakdown. All of that unfolding after Umgena Road around the Clare Road Bridge area. N2 south backlogging beyond Inunda Road. Northbound, you've got a big queue from the M7 up to Westwood Mall Roadworks and then some onlooking at that crash causing some additional delays as well. Cape Town still very heavy out of Table View this morning. Lights down at Dolphin Beach Hotel. Others just diverting along Bloberg Road to Kuberg Road causing some delays. And a crash on the M1 into town at Marine Drive causing a big backlog from Plattercliff Hill. With your traffic updates, I'm Rob Byrne.
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13: EFC is live this Thursday. Bantamweight king Faiz Jacobs moves up in weight, hunting his second title. In his path, the undefeated Shadrach Yemba hunts his first. Former champion Luke Michael returns to erase his title loss against the teammate of the man who took it from him, JT Buddha. Four warriors, two fights. 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

0: Good morning, breakfast show. How are you?
1: Good morning.
0: Dr. Daniels, thank you ever so much, dear. You've just given us hope. You are a godsend, so may God bless your business. May God bless you and your cupcakes and all your patients. Yo, you are a godsend, dearest. Thank you, thank you, thank you so much. Thank you.
2: Oh, man. Mamo Rampele.
3: Good morning, BBS. Please ask the lady the name Cupcake. Is it from Cupcake himself, or she is just a name which she created?
1: I was expecting a question like that. Ma'am, yes, your reply to the question.
4: No, I definitely did not create the name Cupcake, and it's got no affiliation with Mr. Ramaphosa. Yes. However, he can definitely come and join us on the day. He's most welcome.
1: There. All right.
5: Good morning, Big Breakfast Show. 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
2: Morning.
5: And Uncle Rich.
1: Morning.
5: Please send my regards to the president that you've got there. Thank you.
1: Okay.
6: Hi, Uncle Reggie. I know. I understand. She really must be very beautiful.
1: Yes.
6: Try to focus. Try to focus. It happens.
1: When I ask, is that Mr. Study Medicine? There you are. We hear you. It is 16 minutes after 8 as we're saying good morning to you. As in the studio with us is Dr. Natasha Daniels, and we're talking cupcakes and cupcakes of hope. Tell me about what all do I need to know about when it comes to cupcakes and hope.
2: And the celebration.
1: And the celebration, yeah.
4: Okay, so on the 26th of September is going to be National Cupcake Day, and we're really calling on the country to really stand with us to help make a difference in the lives of kids with cancer. So anybody can really come and join in on the day. If you can't bake, you can definitely buy a little, give a little. It's very simple. You just have to visit our website and then you pledge the amount of cupcakes that you are able to bake, whether that be 12, 24 or 48. You select your closest mall near to you, and on the morning of the day, then you just have to bring the cupcakes through, and then we will basically exchange them for donations. And these donations go right into our organization, which help
1: make
4: a difference.
1: Can I challenge our baker in Ennerdale? You mentioned Ennerdale, right? You know there's a very notorious lady who bakes.
4: Okay.
1: Beautiful cakes, mm-hmm. from cupcakes.
4: I hope she's listening then.
1: If you are listening, I'll contact her after the show.
4: Yes.
1: And I would like to challenge her with a couple of cupcakes there as well.
2: So now, what are the contact details?
4: So I think the easiest way to get hold of us is to just go through our website. So that's going to be www.cupcakesofhope.org. And you will see as you go onto the website, it just pops up. Come and be part of the day. We're really trying to get more bakers in for the day. So our goal is to hit 200,000 cupcakes. At the moment, we're sitting on about 50,000 cupcakes.
1: Okay.
4: But there's still time. And we believe that people are going to come to the party because it's going to be a lovely day. It always is.
2: That website again?
4: www.cupcakesofhope.org.
2: Slower?
4: www.cupcakesofhope.org.
1: Well, welcome. It's World Literacy Day. So that's why it's like... slower. Thank you. It's really been great having you here.
4: Thank you so much for the time. I really appreciate
1: it. And I would also like to thank anyone who's already digging deep and say, listen, I'm going to be part of this. I want to be part of this.
4: Mm.
1: And if you've been part of this in the past as well, all the best. And
4: thank
1: I'm
4: you
1: sure
4: so
1: you're
4: going
1: to come back with some great stories.
4: I hope so, yeah.
1: You have a dynamic story to tell. Have you written your book?
4: No, I
1: please,
4: haven't.
1: From Uncle Reggie.
2: Yes.
1: I am psychic. I'm an elder. I'm almost an ancestor. Listen to Uncle Reg.
4: Okay,
1: start with your book.
4: Okay.
1: And all
4: Opa
1: the best.
4: Yeah.
1: Thank you, Opa Reg. Nogal.
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10: Remembering the now late equestrian, Mr. Enos Mafokate, who passed away at the age of 80.
11: How was it possible to have an international career? How did it happen and who were you representing? Because it was during the days of apartheid. Did the government allow you to get out? How did they allow you to go out of the country?
12: I wrote the letter to the big body, which is our Senif, our host body, and asked them to give me the colors. They would not even give me those colors when I went there to present South Africa.
11: And when did you meet the Queen?
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12: 1982 is where I thought is the day in a great Norfolk Park. Queen Elizabeth shake my hands. Then she said to me, our wine is better than their wine that side. I said, yes, but I never drink the wine.
9: 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This Heritage Month, South Africa turns to volume up. 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
2: 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Yeah,
9: yeah, yeah. The Big Breakfast Show.
13: And I was checking out it's a French president. Is it Macron, right?
14: Yes.
13: Yeah. I was checking out Macron, and there's just been a story since many years ago, but I think it gained momentum sometime last year and early this year that his wife. Okay. Mm-hmm.
15: Thank you.
13: Mm-hmm. Okay.
14: His wife did what? His wife is a good woman.
13: No, I'm not again.

0: We can't sing with the song, These Streets I Was Still Young and Beautiful, beautiful. Translate, direct translation. Now say, direct translation.
1: Distrante.
0: Mikasa, distrante. These streets. I was still young. Yeah, I was still young and beautiful. Tat.
1: Ye was young and moy.
0: And moy. And, oh, okay.
1: Je was a lighty.
0: He was not a lighty. Yeah, what a great song. These streets. Just gone 8:30. Time for the news.
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3: Good morning, I'm Rusan Khriyaf. Economists have warned that business confidence will remain low unless government reverses its decision to cut spending in critical sectors. The trial within a trial in the case of alleged criminal kingpin Vusimusikat Matlala and four co-accused will continue in the High Court in Johannesburg today, and a 45-year-old man has been arrested at OR Tambo International Airport for allegedly trafficking cocaine worth more than 800,000 rand. More news at 9.
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1: Ting! Let us kick it off with some rugby news. In the side with Springbok coach Rossi Rasmus has made only two changes there to the side that beat the All Blacks in Johannesburg, sticking with the continuity for Saturday's Castle Double Malt, rugby's greatest rivalry decider out in Baltimore. Now, Damien Willemse returns at full back in place of the injured Chazen Colby, while Lemorne Vandenberg actually starts at scrum half with the Kubas Reiner shifting to the bench. Erasmus said that the team is settled and prepared for the challenge, noting Willemse's quality and Vandenberg's impact that happened last week. Meanwhile, in football news, South African Football Association presidential candidate, that is Sandilega Zungu, has actually saluted all the regions and football leaders behind his campaign, saying they had to actually fight off some strong resistance and threats to reach this stage of the campaign. The SAFA Elective Congress will be held in Johannesburg this coming Saturday, pitting Zungu against the incumbent, that is Denis Jordan, who is going for his fourth term. Now, the AmaZulu owner is actually confident of the support that he's got and says that some of his backers have had to lie low and pretend to be in the opposite camp for fear of being victimized and marginalized going into the elections.
4: Look, I've got to respect people. If that's what they say and they demonstrate that, look, you know, look, if you seem to be not supporting, we'll dismantle your region, and we'll make sure that you'll be disqualified from going to elections, sorry, to the Congress. And some of them say, but my name has been put on the list for NEC. I don't want them to start mobilizing against me.
1: Meanwhile, Zungu says that they are fully aware of the negative and dirty tactics his rival camp is actually bringing up to either suspend or block some of the regions there as well that are actually pro him.
4: We obviously are putting up a very brave face. We are seething with the anger in terms of what is being done to regions. You know, our legends here, you know, have been disqualified from participating in the forthcoming elections. And we believe unjustly so. Some regions who are clearly forcefully pushing for change.
1: Yes, Reggie.
0: Hey, answered. It's 27 minutes before 9. I just want to say congratulations to, in fact, it's a good news. Very great news that South African beef expands now to Egypt. So we're talking exporting a little bit more money there. So, yeah, this queer news for our red meat producers must be good news for you. That should be a cool boost. Who's in the mix today?
1: We're going to talk about that after this.
0: Yeah.
1: On to cricket news. Pakistan Cricket Board has actually opened an internal inquiry into issues of discipline and conduct during the team's troubled tour of England. Already trailing 2-0 out in the test series, Pakistan last week actually sent home 7 players and called up 7 replacements and replaced their head coach, that is Sarfaraz Ahmed, with Mike Henson. The tour has been marred by controversy, including threats to actually abandon the Lord's Test there after Sky aired an interview with the sons of imprisoned former captain, that is Imran Khan. On to some tennis news. Olympic champion Zhen Quinnen pulled off another remarkable comeback there, rallying from 5-0 down in the opening set to defeat former champion Iga Swiatek 7-5, 6-3 and reach the US Open quarterfinals. It was Zhang's second straight match recovering from a 5-love down. Having done so against the Madison Keys, this was in the third round. And finally, in motorsports news, former F1 boss Bernie Eccleston has rejected reports that he was arrested in Portugal after arriving with a shotgun intended for a clay pigeon shooting competition. The 95-year-old said that he was stopped out at the tires. Aderon there out in Portugal by police and custom officials upon arrival there from Switzerland, questioned for about an hour and asked to surrender the weapon because he actually lacked the proper import documents. And for the best digital experience, you can go to www.sabcsport.com for all of your breaking news, match data, live games, as well as competitions. In the name of the game, right here on the Big Breakfast Show, Umzato.
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5: Good morning, Jibbergs, Galulis interchange on a massive snarl up today. Crash N3 North at Modderfontein. Traffic heading into that queue from Heldenays in Germiston. But the other story is what's happening behind. The N12 and R24 routes coming in from Craft Road or coming in from Barber Road in the 24, merging and going up to the N3 North link at Galulis. Very solid backlogs of traffic through there as well. Staying east, a crash before Tom Jones on the N12 eastbound, pushing it delayed back to Atlas Road. That's pretty heavy. And the Mike 1 from Buccleuch down to, call it Drive. This morning in Melrose, very slow going. A lot of pressure into Sandton as well. William Mandela, Ravonia, South, all of those big routes into Sandton Central, very slow. Olifantsfontein Road, a crash near Lever. If you're coming across from Blue Hills, that's slow. Pretoria easing up with the exception of the N1 South heading through R21 towards Boerter Avenue. That remains slow. Durban, a breakdown. Still with us on the N2 South before Spaghetti Junction. It's heavy coming through from Inunda Road. Northbound, you're backed up from the M7 through the roadworks at Westwood Mall. And then if you're heading through Spaghetti Junction on the N3, a crash at Pavilion Mall, backlogging you on your way out of town towards Pine Town and direction Pietermaritzburg. Pietermaritzburg, Ashburton section looks okay today. Cape Town, no traffic lights. Marine Drive, Dolphin Beach, still very heavy out of Tableview. Not only that side, not only Bloberg Road and Rats Drive, trying to get out onto that West Coast Road, but motorists avoiding it and going the other way, causing a massive snarl up on Bloberg Road, actually down to Kuberg Road. And a crash on the M1 into town at Marine Drive, the N1 this morning, solid. All the way back from Plattercliff Hill. With your traffic updates, I'm Rob Byrne.
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3: Hi, Uncle Reg. My name is Lucia. I am a parent to a child that was diagnosed with APL leukemia last year. We received our treatment at Baragwanath, and I can attest to the work that the lady is doing. We were also beneficiaries of the of cupcakes. Remember, when your child is hospitalized, you don't have any income. So they used to assist us with 1,000 rand so that I can be able to get to the hospital for that 6 months. And I am proud to say that my child has been doing well. We go only once a month to the hospital, and for this year I am also I have registered to volunteer for the Cupcake Day. I will be taking my 48 cupcakes to Crest Mall, if I'm not mistaken, so that the work can continue. Thank you so much for everything that you have done for us. Thank you.
4: Wow, and that beautiful message going out to Dr. Natasha Daniels and team.
5: Yeah, no, fantastic.
4: Doing amazing work.
5: It's amazing work. So National Cupcake Day is on the 26th of September this year there, with more than 80 shopping centers, schools and workplaces and communities participating. And I asked our good doctor, Dr. Daniels, a question that Dr. Carsten actually put out on social media. That Zamalek is the healthiest beer.
4: Zamalek?
5: Yes, and she said yes.
4: Did she say yes?
5: Yes.
4: No, I think I listened to that show. Zamalek, the healthiest beer, and she said yes.
5: Yes. She said no. So now it's true.
4: So now what are the people going to say about Mkunzimnyam? Mkunzimnyam, you know that one?
5: Angaz.
4: Because apparently that is the healthiest one. And right, it's time for the Mix at 17 minutes before 9. My name is Georgie Philander. It's been great being here. Oh, it is a Dino Bravo in the mix.
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0: Ki Victor Mbubufontein 99.5 Kira frequency. Nice show as always.
1: Thank you.
0: Tango.
2: Brothers, what a mix. Brothers.
1: Yes.
2: I like it. What a mix.
1: Griba
3: Lindwana.
4: Halala to DJ Dino Bravo. Whether it's R&B, it's hip hop, it's soul,
1: it's quite old.
4: Look, Bona.
1: Bona.
4: Any kind of music.
1: Bona.
4: You're going to increase the volume with DJ Dino Bravo.
0: Halala.
1: Halala. All right. That's the show. Hey, behind the scene action, eh? We're still laughing, eh?
5: No. We're still laughing. No, it's a lot
1: guys,
5: of fun.
1: Guys, I would profusely like to apologize for that mistake we made earlier on.
5: Well, talking about beef.
1: Finish the story.
5: We've got 30 seconds.
1: Okay, right. Let me tell the story very, very quickly. This is how it happens behind the scenes, right? We use what we call studio language, right? If you're familiar with studio language, it includes hands and eyes, right? So while Lelo is reading, I'm like giving him a studio sign.
5: Explain.
1: So while Lelo's reading, I say, after the sports, with studio language, I want to say something. So I'm sure because he can multitask nicely. So he's reading and checking, and he thought after the story, and it's like, Reggie, I'm like, yeah. Hey, okay. But that's what happens. Guys, it's been fun. Thank you for holding my hand. I say famous on the
5: thank desk. You for coming, man. Thank you so much for coming.
1: Thank you for having me. Thank you. My name is Reggie Philander, being it for DJs. Boo, I'll see you on my regular slot, Saturdays 9 to 12. Have yourself a great one. I can't you see.
5: Thank you so much to Fang. Thank you to Nala, the Scorp, the Z, the team. Wonderful team.
1: That's a wonderful
5: on
1: team.
5: On the Big Breakfast Show.
1: I'll say, no, come on, it's cheap, Papa. It's come on, it's cheap. Come on, it's loop. Let's go.
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7: Top stories, strict warnings from economists ahead of GDP results and Matlala and co-accused back in court. Good morning, I'm Roseanne Grieff. Economists have warned that business confidence will remain low unless government reverses its decision to cut spending in critical sectors. The warning comes as the country awaits Statistics South Africa's release of the second quarter GDP results. The figures will provide insight into the performance of various sectors of the economy between April and June this year. Economist Dr. Mzwanele Mchwanti says the government needs to invest more in education, infrastructure, and healthcare to attract foreign investment.
8: Our government is lacking and has been embarking on what is called austerity, where it means that they've been cutting expenditure on education, health, as well as infrastructure. That then says to business, okay, this government is not interested on building bridges and making sure that water gets into households. And that then pulls back to say, if we then are going to invest in railways, we are not sure if in fact this government is interested in terms of energy, the coal and other resources moving from point A to point B.
7: A trial within a trial in the case of alleged criminal kingpin Vusimusikat Matlala and four co-accused will continue in the High Court in Johannesburg today. Matlala is accused of orchestrating assassination attempts targeting his former girlfriend Teboho Tobejane, businessman Joe Sibanyoni and music producer Sienki Mokobung. The alleged attacks took place between August 2022 and January 2024. The main trial has been suspended while the court determines the admissibility of evidence related to one of the accused, Musa Kekana. Sasha Naidu reports.
9: The trial within a trial is expected to resume today, with the state set to introduce affidavits submitted by accused number one, Musa Kekana, during his bail application in the 2024 murder case of Renekin engineer Armand Swart. On Monday, the court heard testimony from a state witness who said he had seen Kekana on several occasions before his arrest, driving a vehicle matching the description of the one captured on CCTV footage at the scene of Swart's murder. The vehicle was later recovered at Kekana's property in Kew, north of Johannesburg.
7: The Senzo Meiwa murder trial is expected to resume at the High Court in Pretoria this morning. It was postponed last week because the interpreter was not available. A cell phone and data expert from Vodacom is expected to continue to testify on whether the cell phone records of the late Mabungu Ntuli should be admissible in court. A 45-year-old man has been arrested at the OR Tambo International Airport for allegedly trafficking cocaine worth more than 800,000 rand. Police intercepted the suspect yesterday while he was on his way to Hong Kong. They searched his luggage and seized about 2 kilograms of cocaine. The suspect is expected to appear in the Kempton Park Magistrates Court in Johannesburg later this week. Police spokesperson Amanda van Wyk.
3: This is the second drug mule arrested in 4 days following the arrest of a 54-year-old drug mule on the 3rd of September at the same airport. The suspect was also en route to Hong Kong, China, when he was arrested for cocaine found concealed inside his luggage.
7: Canadian tariffs on a range of U.S. goods worth around $20 billion have taken effect. This follows a collapse in trade talks between the two countries, resulting in U.S. President Donald Trump introducing 50% tariffs on some $20 billion worth of Canadian products. The BBC's BC Adebayo has the details.
10: Canada is hitting around $20 billion U.S. dollars worth of American imports with tariffs of between 15 and 50%. Around 700 products are affected, among them steel and aluminium, dairy products, fridges, washing machines, electronics, and agricultural equipment. The Canadian government says it is matching Washington's latest tariffs dollar for dollar and rate for rate. Trade talks have stalled and the dispute may be widening. President Trump has now threatened to stop the Canadian aircraft maker Bombardier from selling planes in the U.S. unless it builds planes there.
7: The rand is trading at 15 rand 99 to the U.S. dollar, 21 rand 62 cents to pound sterling, 18 rand 59 cents to the euro. Gold is trading at $4,424 and platinum at $1,830 per ounce. Brent crude oil is at $97.80 a barrel. Recapping the top story at 9 o'clock, economists have warned that business confidence will remain low unless government reverses its decision to cut spending in critical sectors. The warning comes as the country awaits Statistics South Africa's release of the second quarter GDP results. More news at 10.
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0: It's 12 minutes past 9 o'clock. Welcome to the Tuesday edition of Hashtag Better Together. My favorite day because we talk all things L-O-V-E. If you are looking for love, I am here, Mae Scott. I will help you find your soulmate. If you want to celebrate the love that you have, I am here, Mae Scott. And we will let the world know how much you two love each other. 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Ha! 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My goodness, I didn't even introduce myself. To the newcomers, good morning, hello, welcome. My name is Ntombi. I am the host of this show, and I'm not alone. I've got Ntabi Mamabulu, the content producer of the show. I've also got Sylvester Komana, the technical producer of Better Together, as well as Z, taking care of all things social media. Then there is Roseanne Grief, keeping you up to date with what's happening in and around our world. Stick around. I shame you're in good hands. You are in good hands. So we have something called Hashtag Your Foreplay. This is where we play four of your beautiful songs back to back, uninterrupted. Now, Monday is all things gospel. So if you are into gospel, send your four songs. 060-584-2250. That is the official Radio 2000 WhatsApp line. You can use that number to send your four songs. Like I said, you can also use that number to communicate with us because they don't call me or Babe Swama Topics for nothing. We've got a letter and I want us to talk about it. You can also call me on 086-000-2479. Those are the official communication channels and they are open for you to use. By the way, we are on social media. TikTok, we are there. X, we are there. What's that other one? Instagram, we are there. What's that other one? X, we are there. We also have a Radio 2000 WhatsApp channel. We are there as well. So do the right thing and follow us on all our platforms. Let's start with Hashtag Your Foreplay. The message reads, good morning, Osindombi. This is Lebohang. Sisi, can you please play me the following songs? Mariah Carey, Never Forget You, Poor Hard Castle, You May Be Gone, Beyonce, Heaven, Brian McKnight, Still. These songs hold a very special place in my heart. Exactly 4 years ago, I lost my partner, and it has been a painful journey with no healing. But with music, I managed to go on. Lebu, my goodness, Sisi. Your four songs are coming up back to back, uninterrupted. However, I want us to talk, man. It's Conversation Corner.
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3: Nice show as always. Oh, babies are my topics.
1: Yo. Osindombi, what a topic.
0: If you have adult children, hey, this one is for you. If you have children that are over 21, that are still living with you, that still depend on you, I think even 21 is still young, man. I don't know, maybe let's fight about that. 21 is still young. But if you've got adult children, I want you to listen to this letter. And maybe you share the same frustrations as Anonymous. So the letter reads, Dear Sisindombi, I am a 52-year-old woman currently unemployed. I was retrenched in December last year and I've been applying for jobs since January to date. I have one daughter who is 34 years old. She has three kids with different fathers out of wedlock. I don't even know the fathers of these kids. I have been supporting her since birth. And her kids too. She never appreciates anything I do, but keeps on blaming me and asking me why I gave birth to her. I never had a good relationship with her father. When I was employed, I never had a problem with maintaining her kids and herself. But now that I'm unemployed, things are hard for me. But she never bothers to look for a job to maintain her kids. I have even tried to look for jobs on her behalf, but she left the job I found for her. She said she's tired. Sometimes I blame myself because she's used to, she used to leave the small kids while I was at work for more than 3 months. I decided to hire a helper to take care of the innocent kids. The helper resigned because my daughter always caused conflict in the home. She is getting a grant for two kids and spends the money on alcohol. I am at a breaking point now. I am just asking for advice. Warm regards, Anonymous. She's 34 years old. The daughter that we're talking about. Anonymous is 52 years old. At 34, the young... I want to call her a young lady because she's younger than me. Has three kids, different fathers. That's not even the issue. The issue here is that when the mom is trying to assist in finding her a job, she doesn't even last long. She'll leave the job and say, I'm tired. She's causing fights with auntie who's looking after her children. And when there is a time to have these difficult conversations, she's like, yo, why did you even give birth to me at 34? 086-000-2479. What should Anonymous do in this situation? This is a 34-year-old. She's not a child. Huh? 086-000-2479. Let's talk about it.
4: 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Bantamweight king Faiz Jacobs moves up in weight, hunting his second title. In his path, the undefeated Shadrach Yemba hunts his first. Former champion Luke Michael returns to erase his title loss against the teammate of the man who took it from him, JT Buddha, or Warriors. Two fights. 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

0: It's 9:40. You're listening to Radio 2000 on Music Your Memories. Brian McKnight. Still, these four songs were requested by Lebogang, and basically just, you know, dedicating these four songs to a partner that passed away. My deepest condolences, Lebo. My deepest condolences. And if you've lost a loved one, I can imagine. I can only imagine what you're going through right now. I don't want to lie to you and say that time will heal you. No, it doesn't. As someone who's lost a mom, I know you just, accommodate this pain that you now are going to permanently walk with. So, yeah. It brings us to 9:41. 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Let's quickly go for a short ad break. When we come back, we have our chats, which we do every single day. I want you to call me on 086-000-2479.
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3: 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Anonymous writes, "Dear Ndombi, I am a 52-year-old woman currently unemployed. I was retrenched last December, and I've been applying for jobs since January to date. I have one daughter who is 34 years old. She has 3 kids with 3 different fathers out of wedlock. I don't even know who the father of these kids are. I've been supporting her since birth and her kids too. She never appreciates anything I do, but keeps on blaming me for asking me why I gave birth to her. I never had a good relationship with her father. When I was employed, I never had a problem with maintaining her and her kids. But I am now unemployed and things are hard for me. But she never bothers to look for a job to maintain her own children. I have even tried to look for jobs on her behalf, but she left the job I found for her. She said she's tired. Sometimes I blame myself because she used to leave the small kids while I was at work for more than 3 months, and I decided to hire a helper to take care of the innocent kids. The helper resigned because my daughter always caused conflict in the house. She is getting a grant for 2 kids and spends all that money on alcohol. She is getting a grant for, yes, she's getting a grant for 2 kids, spending the money on alcohol, and I am at my breaking point. I'm asking for advice. What should I do?" 086-000-2479. We received quite a few voice notes. Let's take a listen.
4: Good morning, Sister Ombi and the listeners. Mina, ngitsinje, akamxoshi. As much as kubhlungu phela ingane yakho izala, but kodwa hayi, wenza kakhulu. She's at my age. Yo, I'm gay. Yeah, one of these Stormy Bean. I have 2 children, but then I got it from my previous marriage, of which I can't bang a guy. But I'm the only child, because I don't want to give my mother a headache. But we are Caesar, they and they. Now I'm also working, but not only but I can maintain. It's hard, Bill. Go to Angie, I got him your cash. Thank you, Sister Ombi. Have a good day.
3: Thank you.
5: Hi, Ausin Ombi. How are you? I'd like to comment on the topic of the day today.
3: Mm.
5: The lady is no longer a child.
3: Yeah.
5: The mother should not be obliged to support her kids.
3: Yeah.
5: You see, and one thing that we as people don't do is acknowledge our mistakes. The mother made a mistake by letting her do what she did at first, and now it's biting on her. But anyway, the mother should just restrain the child, stop doing whatever she's doing for the child, so that she can be responsible for her kids. You see, if it takes that she has to chase her out of the house, it can be done, because it will feel heartless of me to say so, but for you to place somebody that was spoiled from the get-go, it will take much more to bring the child into line. You understand what I'm trying to say, my sister?
2: Morning, morning, Sis Dombi. Yeah, umtomdala ogezayo. Umtomdala who wants to be a child. Mm-mm, guys, our parents, I mean, this lady is younger than I am, and I regard myself very young. But I also regard myself an adult, because that's how I was raised. My mom would have slept me a long time ago. Sis Dombi, this lady needs to... Her mom needs to tough love her. She needs tough love. There's nothing else that she needs, because her mom has always been so soft. These are the consequences of the mother allowing this for years and years to come. Now the mother needs to put her foot down and say, Puma kwam. In fact, at age 34, why are you still living in your mother's house? Why do you not have a job? You know, with no valid reason of not having a job. You have kids that you don't want to work for. No, sister, don't be. This lady is silly. In fact, it's an adult.
6: Hi, good morning, Ntombi. I know I am actually so frustrated hearing this story right now. I'm so worked up. I also have a 34-year-old who is still in the house with a 10-year-old. But I don't have the same issues, because my daughter works. She supports a child. The father supports his child. But now this woman has spoiled this girl. She's so spoiled. Now she's actually a brat. And I'm saying tough love. No way. You can't be still in the house, three kids at your age, and then you come and you want to have this kind of pity party all the time for yourself. No. The mother must just practice tough love. If she doesn't want to have a job or take a job or keep a job, no, then she must be out of the house. No, she must be out of the house. No, we can't go on like that. And that is just, no, she's spoiled. Unfortunately, she's spoiled even to get a helper for a person that doesn't want to work. No. No, mom. No, she must leave.
7: Hey, Osintombe. 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I was in that situation. But now, to my sister, now. She's 36 now, and three different kids with different fathers. She's 36. Husband, I the problem, I'm providing, but the problem, my wife, they are always fighting. So now what? I beg you, move so I chase her away. But Bana will never do the lemon alum sadiac. So I none has no choice. I last the Romero Kong, Matala Mereko, Opera di Mood. It's like, ash.

0: akathola ama-social work because of untombazana akamnakekeli abantwana bakhe. And I think naye kuyofaneke athole ukululeka ngokwengqondo. So, because yeah, uyasho ukuthi I'm at the breaking point. Yeah, izomlimaza le nto and angayikhiphela nasebantwaneni and abantwana ba-innocent. Yeah, uyeke isikhathi eside, uyeke isikhathi eside. So, yeah, that's my piece of advice.
1: It brings us to 951-086-000-2479. We're going to quickly go for a short ad break. When we come back, we continue with this conversation.

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1: It's 9:52. 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That feeling is calling you back. 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Let's go to KZN, shall we? I've got Utek Utogozani on the line. Togozani, good morning.
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1: 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Thank you so much for calling. Ne? I've got Malusi in Limpopo. Good morning, Malusi.
3: Taba la sesintombile kae?
1: Rona ra lena papa.
3: Rona. Sesintombi ke gopela gore le batswadi ba ntheletse on this one. Not anonymous fella, but all the parents. Sesintombi me a ya labor. Ba katsa on the quality court. Then we have two people now. No longer one. Umwe lo mongwe wa ke hemela. The other one can pass. Motswadi a kana raiva re o kevela ga ngwana a feta wa shala ngwana and ngwana will grow and be responsible. So we think that we owe our kids so much. Nobody tata ulong. We just persevere the pain, the headache, the stress and everything. We are no longer two. We are no longer one. We are two people. So I'm advising ngwana o tshenya this undertale.
1: Hey,
3: mosate munche mo bophelong bao, because you are the one who's going to suffer. You are going to have a sleepless night. You are going to have stress, depressions. Ka baka la motho o mongwe a ke hemelang, immediately manese ba kata ambikwale court, that person, he or she, we independent. I see a lot of parents ba stressa ka bana ba batsho ba dinyaope ka bana ba badiyang 1 2 3, but guys, why should I suffer because of somebody like Pelala? Because when I die alone. I might be cruel with my statement, but for the sake of my health and my happiness,

0: I must be selfish sometimes.
1: Malusi, this is
0: bar stress as a symptom be in case of retour. Keep an abarina. Mutake Hemele.
1: Hey, this is the tough love that you know, people talk about. You can't smother them with love. At some point, you need to just say, the umbilical cord is cut. We are two separate individuals.
0: Yes.
1: I hear you, Papa. Thank you. Thank you so much. Ne? That is Malusi in Limpopo. He did not mince his words at all. 086-000-2479. Let's take a listen to your voice notes.
2: Morning, Ntombi. Morning, Ntombi. Girls are my topics. Ntombi, I think that lady is disrespectful to her mother, and she's unappreciative for what the mother did for her and the kids. I think the mother must give her notice to say in the meantime she must leave that house with the children so that she can start realizing what is the responsibility of her mother.
1: Mm.
2: No, man. She can't do that. No ways. It's Anonymous from Kabeja.
1: Thank you, Anonza.
3: Good morning, Tombi. Good morning, the Radio 2000 listeners. Tombi, I would like to remain anonymous on this one, but my advice is this. This lady, the mother of this girl, she has to let this girl move out of the house. She must chase her out so that she can get her own place and start to understand what life is all about. Her mother does not owe her to start with. Number two, she made those kids, she brought them to this world. She should take care of her own kids. Mommy, let go of her. Let her out of your house so that she can grow up.
1: Sure.
4: Hi, Ntombi. This is Titi from Kimberley. You have another situation. The mother also created it. Because how can you love with somebody who brings a child and you don't know the father of the child, upbringing the second child, you don't know the father of the child and still support and maintain, and then bring the third child again. And then when we calculate, losses is getting 1.5 for grand, and yet she's unappreciative and doesn't even respect the nanny who was hired. Hello, Mama Yene. She created this problem. No, she is spoiled rotten to the core. That's why I act at defiance. So,
1: sure.
4: How what?
5: Good morning, Austin Tombi. Regarding the topic, please, may I ask the social workers will be able to assist her. Have a lovely day.
1: Thank you.
6: Lulamile the truck driver, yazile problem here to say abazali ukuthi we don't want our kids to live the way esasiyiphila thina sibancane. Yiye yenza ukuthi abantwana babe spoiled kaso. Yeah, but umama afanele abe ne tough love for umntwana. Not that ukuthi umntwana umthandi, but we are teaching her another skill of life, how to survive. Because if angasekho lo mama lo mntwana uzosafara kakhulu more than manje asasekhona. Let her see umntwana asafara so that azomncedisa amfundise ama skills alive. Nice show is always a nice topic, Ntombi. Yangikhalisa.
1: Sure.
6: Ululamile lo the truck driver.
1: Thank you so much, Baba. Well said. And on that note, we're going to find out what's happening in and around our world. Let's keep this one going because there's a lot of valuable points that you're bringing to the table at Radio 2000_ZA on all social media platforms. It's 10 o'clock news time.
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8: Top stories, the ANC questions the Electoral Commission's candidate submission process and strict warnings from economists ahead of GDP results. Good morning, I'm Rosanne Grieff. We begin with election news. The ANC says it's not questioning the Electoral Commission's process, but seeking to clarify what might have occurred regarding the party's submission of its candidates list. The ANC has approached the Electoral Court to challenge the Commission's decision not to register party candidates in municipalities, including the Mangaung Metro, Port St. John's and Walter Sisulu. The party says the Commission's technical challenges affected its submission, but the Commission has disputed this. The ANC's first Deputy Secretary-General, Nomvula Makonyane.
9: In the presentation before the Electoral Court, the ANC will be able to present what we believe might have actually happened. Not questioning the process of the IC, but being able to present what we believe had happened between the process of loading and the submission into the IC.
8: The British Zimbabwean man accused of killing his family is expected back in the Johannesburg Magistrates Court this morning. Undodana Chuma is wanted in the UK for allegedly killing his wife Zandile and their two daughters. He is also facing a charge of unlawful possession of a firearm and ammunition. Chuma's lawyer, Crispin Machingura.
10: So much is going to depend on me getting instructions in the next 5-6 days so that I am able to tell the state which direction are we taking. I have answered previously about the UK in that there has to be a court determination to say up until he's been found guilty by the state, there isn't much to say.
8: Economists have warned that business confidence will remain low unless government reverses its decision to cut spending in critical sectors. The warning comes as the country awaits Statistics South Africa's release of the second quarter GDP results. The figures will provide insight into the performance of various sectors of the economy between April and June this year. Economist Dr. Mzwanele Nchwawanti says the government needs to invest more in education, infrastructure and healthcare to attract foreign investment.
11: Our government is lacking and has been embarking on what is called austerity, where it means that they've been cutting expenditure on education, health as well as infrastructure. That then says to business, okay, this government is not interested on building bridges and making sure that water gets into households. And that then pulls back to say, if we then are going to invest in railways, we are not sure if in fact this government is interested in terms of energy, the coal and other resources moving from point A to point B.
8: COSATU says it plans to protest outside the Tulbagh canning factory in the Witzenberg region of the Western Cape. This as the company intends to close the factory. The Labour Federation says thousands of jobs and the Witzenberg town's local economy are at risk. Vanessa Puna reports.
12: The factory has been operating in the town for over 7 decades. It's understood that the company is holding meetings with workers over its retrenchment process today. Calls have been made on government intervention to prevent a jobs bloodbath and to preserve the town's economy. The factory's closure threatens the livelihoods of thousands of permanent and seasonal workers, as well as hundreds of agricultural producers.
8: The rand is trading at 16.02 to the US dollar, 21.68 to pound sterling, 18.61 to the euro. Gold is trading at $4,404, platinum at $1,827 per ounce. Brent crude oil is at $98.69 a barrel. Recapping the top story at 10 o'clock, the ANC says it's not questioning the Electoral Commission's process, but seeking to clarify what might have occurred regarding the party's submission of its candidate lists. The ANC has approached the Electoral Court to challenge the Commission's decision not to register party candidates in municipalities, including the Mangaung Metro, Port St. John's and Walter Sisulu. More news at 11.
13: EFC is live this Thursday. Bantamweight king Faiz Jacobs moves up in weight, hunting his second title. In his path, the undefeated Shadrach Yemba hunts his first. Former champion Luke Michael returns to erase his title loss against the teammate of the man who took it from him, JT Buddha, or Warriors. Two fights. 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

0: It's 19 minutes past 10 o'clock. It's the second hour of the show. It's a Tuesday, which means hashtag find me love, where we celebrate this thing called love, man. When you find it, hold on to it. Hold on to it for dear life because it is rare. Do you see how many letters we get on the show where people are talking about, hey, don't be, hey, I've got problems. Hey, he did this. Hey, she did that. When you find love and you find a good person, hold on to them because, ha, it's bad out there. It's terrible outside. And you know who found someone? Well, actually, let me read you the letter. It reads, good day, Ntombi. I would like to appreciate the love that my lovely, beautiful wife, Mrs. Mapule Sehlogo, has given me to this day. We've been together for 15 years and 12 years in marriage. We are happily married with three beautiful kids. When I made a vow that through thick and thin, for better or worse, through good and bad times, I will always be there, I meant every single word, as God is my witness. If she was not by my side, I don't know where I would be. I want to thank her for staying when things were tough, for holding me when I felt broken, and for bringing me happiness into my darkest days. Our love isn't perfect, but it's real. It's built on patience, laughter, forgiveness, and two hearts choosing each other every single day. With lots of love, Mr. Dipoko Sehlogo. So he requested that press song that I just played right now, Kerata Wena. There's another one that he requested, which I'll play once we are done speaking to the happy couple. I wonder how they overcame their trials and tribulations. I wonder how they got through the tough days and the dark times. Because he mentions that in the letter. We're going to have that conversation with the couple after this.
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3: Bloemfontein, which side are you on? 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
5: your memories.
0: It's 10:24, and I'm forgetting something.
6: Yeah.
0: When you're talking about love, you must create a perfect environment. Because love doesn't like drama, man. Love doesn't like piti, man. You must make sure that, you know, it has a soft landing. So that's what I'm creating right now, a soft landing for Mr. and Mrs. Sihloho. And they are joining us right now. Good morning, lovers.
5: Good morning.
6: Hey,
0: how are you?
5: We are good and fine.
0: Listen, you know, the two of you are even speaking in unison because you are now... you went from being two individuals to one unit the day you said, I do.
6: Yes, that's right.
0: I love it. I want to speak to you, Dipoko, because you wrote to us to celebrate this beautiful wife that you found many, many, many years ago. What made you decide, man, I want the world to know that I found her and things are good and we are happily married? What made you decide to write to us, Bob?
6: Sisi Ntombi and the Radio 2000 listeners. I just wanted to surprise her.
0: Oh.
6: Because on Sunday, it was our anniversary for a white wedding.
0: When now?
6: Yes. So I just wanted to make something beautiful for her.
0: Yeah.
6: Yes.
0: This is definitely a big surprise. Are you surprised, my darling?
5: Yeah, I'm so surprised.
0: Oh, Osmapule wena.
5: Yo, he didn't say anything to me, Ntombi.
0: What Tula, what you do? He kept quiet.
5: Yes. Sure. I'm so surprised.
0: But now listen, is he full of surprises? Does he do this time and time again where he just, you know, puts together something special for you and you're just like, wow, I'm surprised. I'm happy. Thank you.
5: Sure. Yeah,
0: I love it.
5: He's so quiet, he never said anything.
0: Oh, so surprise, Osmapule. Now, let's go back, and I want to speak to your husband right now. Can we go back to the day you first laid eyes on her? People talk about love at first sight. Was that the experience? Is that what you experienced the day you fell in when you saw her?
6: Yes, Ntombi. This thing can really surprise you when you least expect it.
0: Mm.
6: The first time I saw her, I was like, I'm in love, but you know, I'm doubting myself if she's the right person, but. The character that I saw in her was so attractive that this is the person that I want to be with.
0: Mm.
6: So I had to take my time, get to know her, and everything that I needed in a woman, she got it.
0: Wow. Now,
6: that's how I fell in love with her.
0: Besides her being a stunning, stunning, gorgeous lady, I mean, the physical attraction was there. You mentioned all these qualities. When did you start realizing that she ticks all the boxes? And what is that one thing that you love about Osmapule?
6: She's that quiet person. She's reserved. She's not talkative. She's not all over. She's that person when you are in love with her and... I don't know how to explain it, but when I'm with her, I feel that love that I need.
0: Mm.
6: And everything just becomes easy for me.
0: Osmapule.
5: Ntombi.
0: When you first saw him, was it love at first sight for you?
5: No. What's my inner link to me? I'm a two woman. Sure. Hi.
0: Oh my goodness. So after giving him the wrong numbers and the wrong name, he still managed to get a hold of you.
5: Yes, and I don't know how.
6: Susan, don't be.
0: What happened?
6: Let me disturb you.
0: Hey.
6: She thought she gave me the wrong number and the wrong name. But only to find that I was charming her. She gave me the right number and the right name.
0: Ay. Okay. So then he proposes to you. After how many years did you have to wait until he made you his wife?
5: We met at 2010 and 2013. Kare ibali lenyalo.
0: Yes.
5: La tradition. Kopanya ba go ha 2013.
0: Yeah.
5: Yes. Ha yema na go etelele.
0: Yeah.
5: Ham propose o sintombe.
0: Mm.
5: Ntse ke ke tsibile mfela 100 next. Like I said, we're going to be surprised. Give me a call, Greg. How do you feel? My big sister, Aron, are you? What's the hurry? She told me the whole little one has it. I was like, the whole.
0: Hey, when?
5: The whole like, I thought I'm prepared. Bao nyala. I was like, nyala. What? I'm so next to my son. Just like that, isn't it?
0: And it was a pleasant surprise.
5: Yo, I was so shocked and happy, and I don't know.
0: Yeah.
5: All emotions. It was mixed emotions.
0: It's been a while since you two have been together. And what is the thing that keeps you guys choosing each other every single day? Because Dipoko mentioned that, you know, there were some tough times, as with any marriage, you know. How do you guys overcome and get through the tough times and continue loving each other the way that you do?
5: We pray together.
0: Oh.
5: We trust God. How na next area tan pele re meme ntate Mdimo.
0: Oh, sisi.
5: So ntate Mdimo ke ena a yentseng hore re be mona mo re leng teng. Because ha ne se ka yena, I don't think gore ke be re fitheletse dilemo tse re leng ho tsona.
0: That's true.
5: Really together because I was so surprised to have it. So I was like, you guys can have 14.
0: Wow.
5: I lost my parents, both of them. He was there.
0: Oh, sissy.
5: And then, kicking that they are supportive too much. Even family, I have badly mixed again.
0: Wow.
5: Kicking that they are done in La Pala High.
0: Absolutely.
5: He sacrificed
0: beautiful.
5: A lot for us, for Sintombi.
0: That's amazing, sissy. I want to give him an opportunity right now to tell you how much he loves you. And then we're going to play Black Street, Let's Stay in Love for the two of you. Papa, are you ready?
6: Yes, I'm ready to
0: speak to your wife, man.
6: Miss Kat, I'm so. I appreciate that, eh? In front of the whole of South Africa. Thank you for being my comfort, my warmest place, and the person who makes me feel happy every day. La ulithatha bophelo ba ka ke batla go give up. You are always there.
0: Sure.
6: You have seen my flaws, my fears, my struggles, and the parts of me I don't always show to the world, and you still choose to love me. Thank you for staying with me when things went easy, for holding me when I felt broken, and bringing me happiness every day of my life. Thank you very much, my love. And I trust God that He will give us strength and power so that our love will grow stronger and stronger so that we may be happy forever and ever. Thank you very much, my love.
0: Oh. That's so beautiful. That was so beautiful. Now I can tell you're getting all emotional, Osmapule, and I want him to seal this moment with a kiss, right? And I know you're in two different places. I need a mba. Are you ready?
6: Yes,
0: all right. Remember when the pastor said you may kiss your bride?
6: Yes,
0: I want us to go back to that moment, okay?
6: Yes.
0: All right. You may kiss your bride, Papa. Thank you so much, and keep loving each other, okay?
5: Thank you, Tommy.
0: This is Blackstreet. Let's stay in love. This song was requested by Abudidi Poko, dedicating it to, of course, his beautiful love, to his beautiful wife. His beautiful love. 086-000-2479. Let's wish the happy couple all the best, man. Married for 12 years and they are still together. They are still in love. Aye, man. Let's celebrate. Call me.

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7: Remembering the now late equestrian, Mr. Innos Mafokate, who passed away at the age of 18. When we had Mr. Innos Mafokate in studio, his son, Atta Mafokate, was able to join us and also share a few words and moments about his father.
8: What can you share with us about this gentleman that we are celebrating?
9: The fact that he's a great father, obviously, disciplinarian, obviously a hardworking person, and who made us believe that we can be whatever we want to be in life. The fact that he's one of those less educated people, but still managed to achieve what he achieved and for us to have the motivation and the confidence to be who we are today. You know, he'll always be my hero because it's not easy raising kids, telling them to go to school when you yourself have never been into a classroom.
0: Game on with Thabiso Musiya on Radio 2000. 12 official languages, countless cultures, one unstoppable nation. This Heritage Month, South Africa turns to volume up. From the rhythm of Amapiano to the smoke of the braai, we're celebrating the roots that raise us and the diversity that unites us. Break out the traditional gear, bring the food, and turn the music loud. How are you repping your roots this month? 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
10: 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What a beautiful love story that started in 2010 when they first laid eyes on each other. Abuti Dipoko says it was love at first sight. Osmapule says, I don't know what this guy wanted, but I was just like, okay. And Abuti Dipoko charmed her to a point where she thought she gave him the wrong numbers and the wrong name. Gandhi, she was just like, here's my number. 086-000-2479. Call me anytime. And the rest, as they say, is history. They have three beautiful kids together and they have been married for 12 years. And they love each other, man. You can hear it in their voices. You can just hear how emotional Osmapule got after Abuti Dipoko just declared his undying love for her. They love each other. And I want us to also kind of, you know, stand as witnesses. Because that's what happens in a wedding, right? You are there, yes, as a guest, but you're also there to witness the vows that these two are making. So you can also hold them accountable and say, Chomi, you said for better or for worse, in sickness and in health, I was there. 086-000-2479. Please wish the wonderful couple all the best whether you want to give them some advice so that they can, you know, be married for even longer, because you've been married for 20 plus years. Call us right now, 086-000-2479. While I wait for your calls, listen to this. Mzansi, every win matters. 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

0: 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This Heritage Month, South Africa turns to volume up. From the rhythm of Amapiano to the smoke of the braai, we're celebrating the roots that raise us and the diversity that unites us. 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Your memories.
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2: Hi, Sisintombi, other people living in a magic world, my sister. What a lovely gesture. Wow, I like those couples so much. To be loved in this modern world, my sister, is a big deal. I congratulate them. God bless them. Thank you very much. This is Buisile Marman in Springfontein. Thank you very much, Sisintombi.

0: Better Together, Monday to Friday from 9 to 12 with Ntombi.
1: Is the grass greener outside of South Africa when it comes to employment opportunities, salary and the quality of life?
2: A cocoa can in Dubai will cost you three times what you see in South Africa. So it means that they haven't done anything. But because accounting is not for everyone, a person will take that offer. And when you are that side, things are not working.
3: I think it all boils down to the reasons as to why you want to leave the country, right?
1: Yeah.
3: For me, if you're moving for experience and exposure, shalala, everywhere it's tough.
1: Yeah.
3: I mean, even in South Africa as it is, there are jobs where people are still sticking by those jobs, even though they're not earning well.
1: Yeah.
3: But
1: yeah.
3: because of they want experience, and exposure, they're stuck in that.
0: Life should not be a solo ride because we are better together. SABC News. Independent and impartial.
4: Top stories. The Ad Hoc Committee finalizes their report into alleged criminal infiltration in the police service, and the ANC questions the Electoral Commission candidate submission process. Good morning, I'm Roseanne Grieff. The Ad Hoc Committee investigating allegations of criminal infiltration, corruption and political interference in the justice system is meeting for four consecutive days this week, as it's facing its latest deadline of 11 September. In the process of finalizing its draft preliminary report, in its meeting last night, a committee chairperson, Soviet Lekhanyane, called on MPs serving on it to be disciplined. This as the committee's meeting last week turned out to be quite heated over the fired crime intelligence deputy head, Major General Feroz Khan. Lekhanyane called on MPs to work together in a productive fashion.
5: We had a rough meeting last week on Thursday, and I hope that as members we have learned from the proceedings. And that is the plea that I want to make to honorable members, that each one of us must take responsibility for our own actions and our own conduct.
4: The lawyer for one of the accused in the case of suspended EMPD Deputy Chief Julius Mkhwanazi says the state cannot prove its case against his client. This after the state argued that a former police sergeant, Beko Kwake Sibande, had been among officers that had allegedly entered the house in which businessman Emmanuel Mbense had been assaulted. Sibande is among six accused, including Mkhwanazi, that are applying for bail in the Brakpan Magistrates Court east of Johannesburg. The case is in connection with the killing of Mbense in 2022. Attorney Jan van Heerden delivered his closing arguments.
6: That applicant number two has proved on a balance of probabilities that exceptional circumstances exist which permits his release on bail in the interest of justice. And it's therefore accordingly prayed that this Honourable Court grants the application and the release applicant number two on bail in a reasonable amount subject to reasonable conditions. Your Worship, it's my respectful submission that it's the state's case is specifically in respect of applicant number two is extremely weak.
4: In election news, the ANC says it's not questioning the Electoral Commission's process, but seeking to clarify what might have occurred regarding the party's submission of its candidates list. The ANC has approached the Electoral Court to challenge the Commission's decision not to register party candidates in municipalities, including the Mangaung Metro, Port St. John's and Walter Sisulu. The party says the Commission's technical challenges affected its submission, but the Commission has disputed this. The ANC's first Deputy Secretary General, Nomvula Mokonyane.
7: In the presentation before the Electoral Court, the ANC will be able to present what we believe might have actually happened. Not questioning the process of the IC, but being able to present what we believe had happened between the process of loading and the submission into the IC.
4: The medical charity MSF is warning that international funding cuts have led to the closure of healthcare facilities across Sudan. It says this is contributing to the collapse of its fragile health system. The medical charity is also urging world leaders gathering at the UN General Assembly this month to take action. The BBC's Barbara Platt-Usher has the details.
8: It was last year that the US government shut down its main aid agency. The existing grants to many organizations that USAID funded in Sudan ran out this June. MSF says these groups could not find alternative sources of funding and have been forced to pull out. In central Darfur, for example, 45 general health care centers stopped receiving support. MSF said people were now forced to travel long, dangerous and expensive journeys to receive treatment at functioning hospitals.
4: The rand is trading at 16.02 to the US dollar, 21.68 to pound sterling, 18.61 to the euro. Gold is trading at $4,404, platinum at $1,827 per ounce, while Brent crude oil is at $98.69 a barrel. Recapping the top story at 11, the ad hoc committee investigating allegations of criminal infiltration, corruption and political interference in the justice system is meeting for four consecutive days this week as it is facing its latest deadline of 11 September. More news at 12.
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0: Yo, Ntombi, ay man, stop it right there. No. But what is in Agana? Ay, now, you know what? I'm sweating here. Yo, no, that's so good. That's so good music. When we talk about Radio 2000, it's music, good music. Maputi, thank you, my dear.
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7: It is the hot seat, and I'm talking to Dumza in the studio. 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

0: It's 11:22. Welcome to the third and final hour of the show. Played you Mafikizolo with Masithokoze. Also played you Uncle Sam, When I See You Smile. That's the kind of music you can expect throughout the day. Of course, the Drive Time Connection, they turn the tempo up a little bit because it is an afternoon. We want something that will make us jive. However, soul and R&B, standard procedure. That's what we give you here on Radio 2000. Coming up right now is hashtag Ask an Expert. If you are currently going through something and you need advice, not from us Better Together people, Better Together listeners, you want an expert because what you're going through is maybe a financial matter, maybe it is a legal matter. 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Attorneys. And this is the letter today. It reads, "Hi, Ndombi, please keep me completely anonymous. My son recently turned 8 and I haven't seen or spoken to him since he was 3 years old. His mother and grandmother have completely cut me off from him. The problems started during the pregnancy. His mom and I had disagreements, and although we reconciled before our son was born, I was never really welcomed by her family. I still did my best to provide for my child and remained involved in his life. When we eventually separated in 2018, our toxic cycle of fighting continued, and she began using our son to punish me by denying me access to him. I know I made mistakes as a partner, but I have never abandoned my responsibilities as a father. I've tried reaching out in every way I can. Last year, I even contacted her younger sister on my son's birthday, hoping to speak to him, but I was eventually blocked. Sure. His mom has also promised my family that she would bring him to see them, but she never does. What hurts most is the fear that my son will grow up believing I abandoned him. I grew up near my own father, but never experienced the warmth of having a dad, and I don't want my son to experience the same pain. Ndombi, what legal steps can I take to fight for a relationship with my son when his mother and her family have completely shut me out?" And that's why we've invited Zunaid, who specializes in these kinds of cases. Zunaid, good morning.
1: Good morning, Ntombi. Morning to the listeners.
0: Thank you so much, Zunaid, for making time for us. And I know that you deal with these cases all the time, fathers being denied access to their children. How does Anonymous fight for access to his child when the mother has completely cut him off?
1: No, Ntombi, I just wanted to say firstly that this is quite sad. It always makes me sad and a little bit upset because there was a stat that came out about 2 weeks ago that said South Africa has one of the highest rates of absenteeism with fathers at 60%.
0: Yeah.
1: And so, you know, when you find a father who wants to be active, I mean, it's terrible to not have this person blocked.
0: Sure.
1: But that said, look, I always, and the law actually prescribes that when minor children are involved, you should always try to mediate before you litigate. But if the gentleman says, you know, he's tried everything, he's reached out to the little one's aunt, he's been blocked, it doesn't look like mediation is a good option for this family. And so my advice to him would be to go straight to the children's courts and to bring an application for contact.
0: Now, what rights does he have as a father, particularly if there is no formal parenting plan or court order in place currently?
1: Right. So what I'm going to do is I'm going to assume that he's an unmarried father.
0: Mm.
1: He does not say that him and the mother were married.
0: Yeah.
1: And so he specifically, he specifically dealt with under Section 21 of the Children's Act. And so married fathers and unmarried fathers are different in law. When a child is born within marriage, the father has automatically full parental responsibilities and rights in conjunction with the mother.
0: You.
1: When a child is born out of wedlock, the father can acquire those parental responsibilities and rights by showing that he's done certain things. Now, with this gentleman, if he is unmarried, one of the things that you can do to acquire rights is to agree to being identified as the child's father. And obviously, I think he has done that. So he must bring an application and told me to court, one, to be declared a full co-holder of parental responsibilities and rights, because flowing from those rights is the right to have contact with his child.
0: Mm. So Anonymous says he has repeatedly tried to make contact but has been blocked. Blocked by, you know, the aunt, blocked by the mother of his child. Now, how can he prove that he has genuinely been trying to maintain a relationship with his son? What receipts must he keep?
1: Well, I think definitely I would imagine the WhatsApp communication. I mean, if you are on WhatsApp, you can see when somebody has blocked you. You know, take screenshots of that. And just any sort of emails or WhatsApps, anything that's in writing where he's, you know, reached out and said, please can I see him, please can I see him.
0: Sure.
1: Those pieces of evidence is what's going to help him.
0: Now, his biggest fear is that his son believes he abandoned him. Does the law make provision for helping a parent rebuild that relationship with a child after years without contact? I mean, he said the last time I think he saw him was when he was 3 years old.
1: Yeah, so there's been no contact for 5 years. So, I mean, if I was the commissioner, magistrates are just called commissioners when they sit in the children's court. If I was the commissioner before which such an application came, I would definitely order first rebonding therapy so that he and his son can rebuild their bond. And depending on what the bonding therapist says, contact can then be phased in. But, you know, people take for granted that bonds will forever be there because you share a bloodline with the child. Bonds get broken.
0: Hey, Zunaid. Now, if the mother continues to deny contact, despite the father following the legal process, what can he do next? And can she get arrested?
1: Well, she can't get arrested.
0: Okay.
1: Specifically because he does not have an order that says he has rights. And so until he has those parental rights and responsibilities, she's not obliged to do anything with the child.
0: Okay.
1: So the way we walk it through in law would be, get your order for parental responsibilities and rights and contact. If the mother then breaches that order, then contempt of court proceedings can flow, one of which the consequences are could be an arrest.
0: Okay. Contact details, Zunaid, for a father that is desperate, has been sent from pillar to post and maybe doesn't even have the proper information and would like someone like you to assist them and hold their hand as they fight for you know, their child. Where can they get a hold of you?
1: Yeah, sure. 012-006-5757. And then my email address is my name, ZUNAID, at O for Orange, S for Sugar, Inc.co.za.
0: Thank you so much, Zunaid. You are
1: so
0: good at this. That's why we call you all the time. Thank you.
1: Thank you, Ntombi.
0: Thank you. Thank you. That is Zunaid Olifir, who's the director at Olifir Steyn Inc. Attorneys. We'll make this conversation available on our website, www.radio2000.co.za.

0: Ntombi, Queen of the Airwaves, Babes on my topic. You know, Sisi Ntombi, according to me, you deserve an honorary doctorate degree. You are doing such a great job, Sisi Ntombi. And Nyakuvuma. Nyakuvuma, I yes, Sisi Ntombi. Great work that you are doing.
1: Thank you.
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0: It's Radio 2000 All Music, Your Memories. And just like that, we've come to the end of the show. Richard Marx with Endless Summer Nights. And Norman, we received quite a nice voice note. And I thought, this is a nice one to end the show. Take a listen.
1: Good morning, my people. You know, this is a Dombine. I'm sitting here, I'm asking myself, do you ever have a bad day? Like maybe behind the scenes, do you ever have such a day? Because when I was growing up, my mother used to say, when you go to work and you are angry, as soon as you enter the gate at work or the door, you leave your problems at the door.
0: Yeah.
1: So I take it that's the situation. Because, wow, yeah, your energy, your enthusiasm, and your warmth, it's entirely contagious. Like, we laughing every day. I think people look at us and they ask themselves, sorry, why are these people happy so every day? Kanti, they don't know me listening to somebody who laughs. You know, the power of laugh. Like, you just have that gift of finding the funny angle in everyday situations. Like, you know, they provide relatable humor, man. They make our mornings, the 12 hours or the 8 hours, or the, if you're at work, you just make those hours shorter. And that comforting consistency, man. You are like, yo, Sister Ntombi, yo. May God bless you, my sister.
0: Thank you. That's
1: all I can say. We love you.
0: We can never
1: ask for better. Thank you, better together.
0: Thank you so much. And just like that, we've come to the end of hashtag Better Together. Let's connect again tomorrow. Same time, same place. Laughter, good music, you name it, I've got it for you.
2: 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Independent and impartial.
3: Thanks, and don't be the top stories. South Africa's economy shrinks by 0.2%, and ad hoc committee clashes over Khan's dismissal. Good afternoon, I'm Evelyn Tongwane. The local economy contracted to 0.2% in the second quarter of this year. Statistics South Africa's newly released data shows that the gross domestic product decreased by 0.2% in the second quarter. This followed an increase of 0.4% in the first quarter of 2026. Mining and manufacturing recorded the largest negative contributions to the negative GDP number. Here's that SA Dr. Bokang Vumukani Lipolisa.
4: 3 of the 10 industries on the production side of the economy were weaker. These were mining, trade and manufacturing. Mining decreased by 3%, dragged lower by declines in the production of platinum group metals, manganese ore, gold and iron ore. Trade was down by 1.9%. This was due to weaker wholesale trade, motor trade and food and beverages.
3: One of Parliament's ad hoc committee meetings has been heated over the firing of Crime Intelligence Deputy Head Feroz Khan. The committee is meeting for 4 consecutive days this week. As it faces its latest deadline of Friday to finalize its preliminary draft report. Last night, committee chairperson Soviet Lekhanyane called on MPs to be disciplined, saying they should work together constructively.
5: We had a rough meeting last week on Thursday, and I hope that as members we have learned from the proceedings. And that is the plea that I want to make to honourable members, that each one of us must take responsibility for our own actions and our own conduct.
3: And in election news, the former Independent Electoral Commission chairperson, Terry Zelani, says the Electoral Commission can only change its timetable under specific conditions. His remarks come as the ANC approaches the Electoral Court to challenge the Commission's decision not to register the party candidates of some municipalities. The party says technical challenges in the IEC's candidate submission system prevented it from registering some candidates, but the Commission has rejected this. Zelani explains the grounds that would warrant amending the Commission's time frame.
6: The campaign has actually been driven largely to try to get as many young voters to participate. And those are the people who, when you check the voters' roll, you find that the majority of them are not registered. So if the IEC is able to get at least 2 million people registered over these 2 days, I think that would be a milestone. Hopefully that campaign is going to be able to bear fruits.
3: And in the courts, former National Assembly Speaker Nosifiwe Mapisa Nqakula says she had asked a contractor and main witness in her corruption case, Nombasa Nzondo Ndlovu, for an actual week. She has refuted claims that the week was a code name for a bribe. Mapisa Nqakula is facing charges of corruption and money laundering. They relate to allegations of soliciting bribes worth millions of rand from the contractor when she was a defense minister between 2016 and 2019. Mapisa Nqakula is currently testifying through an interpreter in the High Court in Pretoria.
7: She responded and said, "No, ma'am, I could organize one for you. You would not have to go to these places where we go to buy these things."
3: And finally, on the markets, the rand is trading at 16 rand and 6 cents to the US dollar, 21 rand and 71 cents to pound sterling, and 18 rand and 64 cents to the euro. On commodities markets, gold is trading at $4,395 and platinum at $1,825 per ounce, or Brent crude oil at $99.20 a barrel. And the top story this hour, the local economy contracted to 0.2% in the second quarter of this year. For 2000 News, I'm Evelyn Tongwani. Next update at 1.
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ke gopotse gae gae le rato la pelo ya ka are kwa go sna ditshele. It's a peaceful place, eh? That's what she's talking about here. Radio 2000, our music, your memories. Good afternoon and welcome to the Royal Playground. It's the Tuesday edition of the show, 12 after 12. Don't be on the radio again tomorrow. We're starting the show with such a beautiful song, and I want us to live up to the song. I want us to remember. You know, a nation that loses its heritage, a nation that loses its language, a nation that forgets where it's from, it's a nation that is, that's in trouble. I see we're raising little ones that speak English. I want today's show to be that one that reminds all of us of who we are, what we are about. One that reminds us of home. Like Judith Sipuma's song says, "Ke hopotse gae." We do this every day, every year rather. We do this where we say, Isithakazelo sakho yini? How, share with us. Let's celebrate who you are. Seboko sa hao. I don't know what's that in English. Do they rap? So I want you to tell me, Isithakazelo seboko irete. Or who are you? What are you about? In case you're not aware, this is Heritage Month. In case that is not something that features in your thoughts. And that's why a day like this matters so much to us on this show. So do send your voice notes on 060-584-2250. Remind all of us of who you are. Umang mare, utswakai, wabumang. You know how that, it's always, it connects you to the past. It connects you to the future. It says, this is who I am. This is who am I? And I'm about this and I'm about that. And I was born of these people. And I was born of these people. I'm a lineage of these people. And these people represent this and that and that. I just gave you a template. 060-584-2250. Frank Sinatra is live in concert today. It's 14 after 12. I hope the family.

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0: Lucky zwane idinve.
1: Thank you so much, Lucky. I don't want to criticize you, Thiyamo, because I suffer the same problem. I don't know the whole isithakazelo. And I always say, I'm giving you just a taste. The truth is, I don't know the whole thing. And I am so embarrassed, eh? And every time after I do a show like this, I always remind myself, just in finding attention, Linda. And then a year later, I remember again, I still have this problem. So do send your voice notes, eh? Today is about isithakazelo sakho. It's about where you're from. It's about your people, your lineage, the people who brought you to this world. We are really celebrating you, your clan. And that's what it's about today. So send your voice note on 060-584-2250. It's something we do every single year on this show. And we thought, why not? Let's do it again today.
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3: 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Share with us that song that you like, that song that you want to hear. Or maybe it's a special track for you today. You're dedicating it to someone, or you woke up thinking about it or feeling some kind of way. Share with us all of that and say, this is the song I want. We play it, and we say if it's nice, we play it twice. Yes, Frank Sinatra, I've got you under my skin.
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3: You know the thing about direto thakazelo diboko is even if you don't really connect with the language, there's something about the energy that just makes you so happy inside, eh? 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

0: named Deva. Great show, man. On this Heritage Month, in Xhosa ke thina sithi sisiduko isithakazelelo ke kuthi sithi sisiduko and mna ndingudlomo ndingusophitsho ndinguyemyem ndingungqolomsila ndinguvela umampensele ndinguzondwa ndingumadiba ndiphume ebathembini ndingumthembo yeah man, thank you so much for the great show. This is Thobela in Cape Town, first time WhatsApper. Thank you so much, bro, for the good show.
1: Thank you, Tiam. Thank you so much. It's really about us celebrating who we are and where we're from. And really just an acknowledgement, because they say a nation that forgets where it's from, a nation that forgets its roots and its people. Oh, no, it's a nation that's lost. And that's why a month like this matters. And that's why a show like this matters. Omang, it's Wakai. I wish I knew what to say isithakazelo in English. I don't know what is that. I'm sure there's a name for it.
2: Deza, my brother. I listen to your show every day. I love your topics, my brother. This is the village boy from Giani, Kaguela. Mbalatwa putso masiabzivirini ntsontsori wa ntsotsori nendzandlopfu ikhondla nenge ku hindza mkonwana ichamutela dimburi xinkhabzana ina itsetsa kufaka vukati days a itsetsa kufaka nwana ku nwana nganga avuyi. That's me, my brother. Those are my roots. Wow. Thank you, days a d. Keep up the good work, my brother, and keep bringing us the good topics every day. Thank you very much, days a.
1: I like that it put a smile on your face there. You couldn't even help yourself, eh?
3: Sharp. 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Nice show as always, my brother.
1: Hola.
3: This is Buisile Marman in Springfontein. Shap shap wena khotmanaka.
1: Thank you, Buisile. You know, someone sent me just made me aware that these are a celebration of your clan names and totems. So that's what we're doing today. And if you want to create a brand new one, why not? No one should stop you. It started somewhere. Some guy was given a room to create. He did. And now maybe you might say, you know what? I don't know it, but I'm going to do one. And it's brand spanking new. Here's more of Frank Sinatra. But I just...

0: Yes. Ay, no. Yeah, Lama. That is. Did it my way.
1: That's that day, Boikipulo. We know him as Ray Khwana. He's clearly enjoying Frank Sinatra. He says, where did I dig this one up? We bring you only the finest here. We say we celebrate the music you enjoy.
2: Hey, David. Good day, David. Good day to the listeners. David, ubungane lo makhulu khulu, mashiya amahla njengamanyamazana, isigoloze simehlabo vesibeka umuntu. 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
1: Lula. Thank you, Tiak.
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1: Wow. I'm enjoying this. Keep them coming, eh? Itagazelo. Celebration of your people and celebration of where you are, where you're from, and the people that brought you to this world. And that's really what we do. The beauty about the Itagazelo, it takes us back to a time in history, a time that we should never ever forget, and the people that came before us.
6: And he gonna lead me from one saloon to another tonight, and directly to the sheriff's office. Fly me to the moon. Let me swing up there with those stars. Let me see what the spring is like.

0: You know, they say he had a special talent of making a huge auditorium of thousands of people feel like he was only singing to you. Yeah, that special skill of making it feel like you were the only person in the audience. That's Frank Sinatra, Fly Me to the Moon, Radio 2000, Our Music, Your Memories. I thoroughly enjoyed this. Do it again soon. Do it again soon.
1: Good afternoon to you, David Mashabela. Good afternoon to the Royal Play Clowns.
0: Hey, tada.
1: Family. My name is Uzano Zuko Mkhamba. 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The reason why we call it Kwapata is that we are the people that migrated from KwaZulu Natal with the King Matsikane kaZulu. And isibongo sam uyina umbengeni usokhasi umalandelwa zindombi zithi
0: bu. Ow, and know what happened to you? Why don't you
2: 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And on and on and on and on.
0: I'm on and on yinking.
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8: But Deza, my brother, I listen to your show every day. I love your topics, my brother. This is the village boy from Giani, Kaguela, Mbalatwa Putso, Masabziri, Ninsonto Ruanto Tori, Nenjandopu, Kondla Nenga Kuinzam Kongwana, Champtera Dimburishin Kabzana. And I said to fuck up Kati Deza, I said to fuck up Wanganga. That's me, my brother. Those are my roots.
0: Wow.
8: Thank you, Deza D.
0: Hey,
8: keep up the good work, my brother, and keep bringing us the good topics every day. Thank you very much, Deza.
0: Thank you so much.
9: Ah, I'm Dave. Great show, by the way, out here.
0: Hola.
9: Yeah. Hayi thina ke singabosokhela abokhathide kamfokazi onxengeza kanomagaga yithi labo bosokhela sokhela khathide kamfokazi ncengeza kanomagaga nzuzela imiconjwana kero nabawo yithi labo yabonga mdiva khuluma no Russell end of fire.
0: Thank you so much, Russell. Keep them coming. 0605842250. Ladies, I'm not feeling your presence, eh? What's going on?

0: Afternoon, David. Afternoon, David.
1: Hello, man.
0: Ke bua le tlholo sa matobako. 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Oha.
1: Okay.
0: First time WhatsApp everyday listener.
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0: Good afternoon, Mr. Mashabela.
1: Hello,
0: listeners. Zakho. Sami isiduko, ndingumatshutsha, umagadluma, umacekwana, umbombe mfene, unyelemseleni. Kosi for the great show, Mr. Mashabela.
1: Wow.
0: Uvuyo kanzi neSlandan.
1: Thank you so much.
0: Thank you.
1: So the voice note I'm about to play now is how a lot of people feel today. Listen to this.
3: Good day, Mdeva.
1: Actually, this is not it. It's a gentleman that's very unhappy about his situation that he's going through because of where he was born and the people that raised him and really just the impact that dad has had on his life, that he doesn't connect with his own stagazelo, and he doesn't know it because of the people that have failed us.
4: There are people who are like me, who are born in Joburg, who wishes to know the Retta Saruna and all that, but our parents have failed us. We can't even say anything, but I can say two ways. I so wish anyone who has cinema can share Sireto sa cinema here on air. Please, I'm struggling. And I know that Kimu cinema Mukhalaka, that's all I know.
1: Hey.
4: Please, Tusang, Claire, Tusang.
1: You feel the pain.

0: connecting to your roots is that important. 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
0: Thank you so much, Atiam. We appreciate it. Keep them coming. We got news coming up.
3: Ex-king teaser.
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3: 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Awu nkosana nhlapho, uchome. Awuthi this is uGardner wase Rathat.
0: Hola, hola, Atiam.
4: Good afternoon, Deva and the team. Mna, you are speaking to Umelumzi Poshwana. AKA Mr. from Eqabega.
0: Sure.
4: Umnam Deva ndingugxarha, ndinguvambane, ndingusicwerha, ndingusiyoyo, ndingumahlahlana, ndingunjembu, ndingumlawu. Ndilimpondomise, that speaks isiXhosa. My roots are in the former Transkei, in a small town called Itsomo. Ndizalwa imfengukazi mna uMadlamini, uJama usijata ufakathi ingxuba noboya. That's who I am. Dilimpondo mise mna, but impondo mise lithethe isiXhosa. Danko.
0: See what these things do, they achieve nothing else but remind us of who we are. They achieve nothing else. In African culture, really that expresses identity. That's why you hear engingu ke, well, this is who I am and this is what I'm about. And it's a celebration of people with a similar connection to a particular clan, to a particular ancestor, and they go back in time. Oh, lest we forget, eh? Let's find out what's happening around the world. It's news time, 1 o'clock.
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6: Thanks, David. The top stories. Mbalula clarifies the ANC decision to take the IC to court, and South Africa's economy shrinks by 0.2%. Good afternoon. I'm Evelyn Tongwane. We start with election news. ANC Secretary General Fikile Mbalula says their case against the Electoral Commission's decision not to accept hundreds of its candidates is not an attack on the electoral body. The ANC has applied to Electoral Court to request it to force the Commission to allow its candidates from 6 councils in the Mangaung, Umshwati, Sandy's River Valley and Walter Sisulu municipalities to contest the November elections. The ANC claims that the Commission's technical glitches kicked out its candidates, but the Commission has refuted this. Mbalula told the media in Johannesburg that they wanted the country's democracy to work.
7: The ANC, more than any other organization in this country, argued for it, negotiated it, and built it through 7 national elections and 6 local elections. The ANC has accepted every substantive result the Commission has declared, including the result of 2024. Which took from this movement the majority it had held for 30 years.
6: And in other news, the High Court in Johannesburg has ruled that the affidavits that one of the accused in the trial within the case of alleged criminal kidnapping was Moseke Matlala has submitted admissible as evidence. Moseke Kana submitted the affidavits during his bail application in the case which relates to the killing of engineer Ahmad Swart in April 2024. Matlala and 4 others are accused of orchestrating assassination attempts targeting his former girlfriend Tebogo Thobejane, businessman Joe Sibanyoni and music producer Sienki Mukubung, better known as DJ Fetis, between August 2022 and January 2024, his Judge Kasim Moses ruling.
8: It is ordered that 1. The bail proceedings in case number RC3/39/2024 in the matter between Michael Pule Tau and two others before the learned regional magistrate, Mr. Kruger, in the regional court for the regional division of Gauteng held at Vereeniging is ruled admissible.
6: And former National Assembly Speaker Nosiviwe Mapisa Nqakula says she had asked the contractor and main witness in her corruption case, Nombasa Nsondo Ndlovu, for an actual wig. She has refuted claims that the wig was a code name for a bribe. Mapisa Nqakula is facing charges of corruption and money laundering. They relate to allegations of soliciting bribes worth millions of rands from the contractor when she was defense minister between 2016 and 2019. Mapisa Nqakula is currently testifying through an interpreter in the High Court in Pretoria.
9: She responded and said, "No, ma'am, I could organize one for you. You would not have to go to these places where we go to buy these things."
6: And the local economy contracted to 0.2% in the second quarter of this year. Statistics South Africa's newly released data shows that the gross domestic product decreased by 0.2% in the second quarter. This followed an increase of 0.4% in the first quarter of 2026. Mining and manufacturing recorded the largest negative contributions to the negative GDP number. Stats SA Dr. Pokang Bumukani Lepolisa elaborates.
10: 3 of the 10 industries on the production side of the economy were weaker. These were mining, trade and manufacturing. Mining decreased by 3%, dragged lower by declines in the production of platinum group metals, manganese ore, gold and iron ore. Trade was down by 1.9%. This was due to weaker wholesale trade, motor trade and food and beverages.
6: And finally on the markets, the rand is trading at 16 rand and 4 cents to the US dollar, 21 rand and 68 cents to pound sterling, and 18 rand and 63 cents to the euro. On commodities markets, gold is trading at $4,395 and platinum at $1,828 per ounce. Or Brent crude oil is at $98.32 a barrel. And the top story this hour, ANC Secretary General Fikile Mbalula says their case against the Electoral Commission's decision not to accept hundreds of its candidates is not an attack on the electoral body. For Radio 2000 News, I'm Evelyn Tongwani. Next update at 2.
0: Evelyn!
6: Hey, David.
0: Are you well?
6: Shabona.
0: It's grand. Have you ever been in a situation where you had to submit an assignment? Go school. And you were late? Have you been in that situation?
6: No.
0: Never.
6: Tight deadlines.
0: Wow, you are a good student, Muswen. Like a one yana where you were running, where you had to submit and you were just... I've been in that situation.
6: Yeah, but
0: not once.
6: You submit late, they deduct a certain percentage.
0: Yeah, you went to a good school.
6: So I don't want...
0: No, you went to a brilliant school. No, in my case, ne?
6: Yeah.
0: It's late. You did not submit. That's where it ends. Okay, let me give you a different one, which I know a lot of people...
6: And then you get what?
0: Nothing.
6: Nothing.
0: How about whom? You didn't come. You get nothing. Nothing. Yo. Zero. All right, let me give you one that I know a lot of people will identify with. Tender. Have you ever submitted a tender document?
6: No.
0: Okay, let me tell you. You are running. You're driving from here. You're submitting a tender document in some government department in Tshwane. The head office of whatever that department of higher education. You are driving fast. You are violating all possible rules of the road so you can make it. Deadline, I know, I remember when I used to do things like that. I used to close at 11, if I remember well. And you get there. And while you're driving, it's 10 to 11 and you're still 40 minutes away. And it's 10 minutes to go. In your heart of hearts, you think this thing is possible. You believe that you'll make it. And you keep going, you keep going, you keep going, and you arrive. You arrive at 10 past, 20 past. That means you drove nonsense. But it's fine, you are there. And you find them waiting. They're waiting, the procurement department. They wait for you next to that box. A lot of people identify what I'm telling you. And when you arrive, they say, "Siyabonga, put, please bring your package." And then they throw it into a different box to the other boxes. And that box is written, late arrival.
6: Sure.
0: When they evaluate, they'll say, "We received 20 submissions, but 19 were late and one made it on time. So the 19, we're not even going to consider."
6: And then they consider that one.
0: Well, in that case, I guess, that's what happens. But they will always tell you that, "Kanti, why didn't you bring it yesterday? How much you've known about this thing?"
6: But isn't this about who can deliver the best?
0: No. How Batung? You're late already. That's a bad reflection on your ability to deliver. Already that reflects bad, doesn't it?
6: No, man.
0: So what are you saying? We should flex the rules a little bit to accommodate your late coming?
6: There has to be competition.
0: It's there. It was there when they advertised.
6: What if the one who submitted early is the worst amongst the 19?
0: Then they will re-advertise. They will start again. They will start the process again, and you will all have exactly the same amount of time to prepare, to submit. And then what happens to Evelyn? She's late again.
6: You must learn a lesson out of it. You can't be late twice.
0: There are people who understand exactly what I'm talking about. We'll connect later, man. Sharp.
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1: Hey, Tada.
0: Yeah, this is Lebohang Mokoena.
1: What are you, Sam?
0: Originally from Free State, but I'm currently in Rustenburg.
1: Chosho.
0: Ronahari reta re ke Mokoena ke mohlakwane wa mailang wa thela wa pholo ya disema ya sergeant ngwathelana sa maobane ya jang ha moriti thea e menyane ya diotlwana ke motho wa napo le mosito ke motho wa le tibi Mokoena e ka hlapa e ka hahaba ka mpa fatshe jwang le hlapa thele ntletse mokokotso ha e hlape e theosa madiboe e hlapa e a nyelosa
1: oha. 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I must tell you, the poetry in these diretto is the most beautiful thing, I'll tell you. Mujalif. Oh, ke mujela, ke mujela. 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
2: Bishabore, man.
1: Ke stela utiaka, man. I hope that's la olitza ma handle.
2: Ay, all is well, bro.
1: Nek, it's on. Now, what song do we play you today?
2: John Jovina, bro.
1: Ari, ke budaz.
2: Ke budaz.
1: Kana ola, rembar. Hey, budaz,
2: bro. Jalo
1: bo hale di mane
2: bo hale tata
1: e ba ebe ya mo dipine bo hale bo
2: yeah
1: it's coming up
2: here and the first time call again
1: is it oh we have to do the right thing and welcome you eh
3: welcome to the Royal Playground with David Mashabela.
1: It's good to have you here. Thank you so much. Chabu Tiaga Chabu. How are you, ma'am?
4: I'm well and you?
1: I'm great, thank you. Let's hear. I imagine you're trying to keep up with the theme of the show, eh?
4: Yeah.
1: Ah, let's hear it. What's your song?
4: I would like to request a song of Mama Leta Mbuli, Buza.
1: Buza by Mama Leta Mbuli.
4: Yes.
1: Oh, no, it's definitely coming. Thank you so much, ma'am.
4: And I'm a first time caller.
1: Oh, we have to welcome you, eh?
3: Welcome to the Royal Playground with David Mashabela.
1: It's good to have you here. Thank you. Take care, ma'am. Hey, Matala, hi.
5: Hey, Mashabela.
1: Chishavatse, Matala. What's your song today?
5: It's Mamu Wisim Song, Elisanu Moya.
1: Elisanu Moya. Elisanu Moya, man. Is it that one?
5: No, not that one.
1: Okay, don't worry, I'll play the correct one.
5: Okay.
1: Sharp, Lebohang, hi.
6: Hi.
1: How are you?
6: I'm good, and yourself?
1: I'm great, thank you. Tell me your song, what do we play you today?
6: Coincidental, I'm Dev. Askisi,
1: man. So, okay, I don't have a chance to talk to you, bro. Can I make a suggestion? Huma Sikela, Mama Ndor.
6: Dimpendule.
1: We can't play her twice out here. Actually, three times, because earlier I played another song. I don't have Mama Ndor, man, ya Huma Sikela. Is that okay?
6: No, it's okay with his mother.
1: Thank you, Tia, because that song is coming. Kalewa, so much, eh? It's going to be a war today, eh? Starting with Chonchobina, Budaza, 17 after 1. You want to hear it again? You vote for it. Send your voice note on 0605842250.
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0: 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But there are other songs that are also winning songs. So I have no idea what's going to happen today. You tell us. 060-584-2250.
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4: David, David, I'm so ashamed for it at my age. I keep this red or sack. I keep keys, David. I keep keys, David. I can go with Zamaka. Sad desert. I can't really mask. I keep keys.
0: Yeah, no, he says he's embarrassed. I recognize your voice. I thought you'd say who you are.
5: Hi, Mashabela.
0: Hey, Tara.
5: Hi, Unkotile thing. Is it not called clan? Well, I don't know. Kiakana Hanafela. Clan name or
0: no.
5: Clan praise? Nagamokwana. Kelo Kota. Lamogoranyane Magadimanandwe.
0: Yeah.
5: In brief.
0: Yeah.
5: Sister Lemarangas of Fates, I think that's the whole program. Thank you, Mashabela.
0: I want you
5: good
0: to
5: show,
0: take
5: my brother. K. Elliot from Foslo.
0: I want you to take the whole program, Elliot, because we always just butcher it and just mention two lines and then we claim we know it. It tells all of us, but we rapopulates, we don't quite know this thing. And maybe we should invest time. And in that investing time, we take the kids along so they get to learn these things as well, eh?
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0: Excuse me,
6: Mabizwa Sabele in Aberdeen. 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
0: amasili. I always like the last bit. We're saying ndimkelo.
7: afternoon david.
0: Hello.
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3: Nice. You'll play it twice.
0: Thank
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0: you so
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0: So much, man. 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
9: It's good to have you here.
0: It's good to have you here. Here's Tisa Numoya, Ma Afrika, Mambo Simthong. You want to hear it again? 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
1: 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Hello
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1: Oh, it makes me so happy when I hear someone say it in full. 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
5: Good afternoon, King David. 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
1: Thank you so much khabo.
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1: Thank you so much Otiyo
6: Mkhalanga.
1: Oh. What a pleasure. What a pleasure. We acknowledging a heritage month today and we say we moments like this matter and they're important because they help us to remember. They help us to connect. They help us to reconnect. You know, with our past, with our ancestors, it is an important moment. And if you know isithakazelo sakho, sereto, seboko, if you know it, by all means do share.
7: Hey, days are sharp with it from Deva.
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7: Tak, I'm going to mix it all up. 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
7: Yeah, nakina mani tsa motho ga tiwa go motsa masilo ke setlolo sa ba down the city ke motho ga tana netle botshepeng na ke hlo motho ke nya tsa diketso empa le mo be se tshabeng ke ke be ga utlana le gale eh deiza le nane ke re go guy taste fela. 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
3: Exam Deva, Shapudere me bro.
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3: 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Thank you, Deva.
1: Sure.
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1: Budaza is leading, eh?
4: Hi, David. Mashabela Likai. Telekai, man. I'm landing on Khosa. Uteta no chinchi we up. Dingum Khosa and Dingundis, Ubobe, Supangum, Timane, Kalang, Unchoncho. Ozalwa, Gumazum.
5: Hi, hi, David. Good day. Okay, come off.
1: Telekai, man.
5: Well, Mutlakwana, Mapola, Isama, Mailan, Watella, and one sergeant, and Watella, some of one. Yajan Polukechi sang. Wanana apple. Nini Mohibron.
1: Oh, ha!
6: Dumela Morena Mashavela, Jacobs of Pizzi Huntley, keep free with Yablum Fontaine. 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
1: Oh, keep them coming, eh? 0605842250. And remember, you're also voting for the song you want to hear again.
7: Good day, Mashabela. If it is nice, we play twice. Budaza Jojobina. 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Thank you buti.
1: 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We come back with Letambulo's Buza.
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11: Remembering the now late equestrian, Mr. Innos Mafokate, who passed away at the age of 80, and we thought we should pull out one of his interviews.
12: 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You could only ride against the black, is that correct?
13: Yes. 1981, they couldn't even let me compete in Orange Free State. Because I'm black, I can come in as a groom, but not as a rider. 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And somebody told them, but they didn't care about that. 1978 in Petersburg. I was struggling 1978 to compete in Lebowa Combs.
12: And I understand you were even beaten up for calling a white person by their name. 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We can laugh about it now, but share with us.
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14: Good afternoon, Mr. David Mashabela. If it is nice, we'll play it twice. Chunchubina, Morena Pudaza Mapefana. Chunchubina, Pelana Madi John Bola, Agibola, Gwenangata. Manawi, Pretzeke, Mr. Mashabela. Kitty Men, Diso, Alessandra Wanagaviello.
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0: we have so many winning songs today, but as it turns out, they all have to beat one song. Utaza.
1: Tobela, Tobela, King Deza.
0: Tobela.
1: Ki Dr. T. Motrebeha.
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1: Naki Wanyana, Ultra Soweto. 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
0: You know, earlier we got a gentleman who said he's from Soweto, you know, his upbringing, this thing wasn't passed down, and you know, he feels really bad that he doesn't know his Thakazelo sakhe, his Tuko sakhe, and that's a problem that's clearly eating him up. And we thought, why not, eh? Let us play one that's from Soweto with a very different experience. I guess it depends on the people that raised you. If we are hi.
2: Number one, what song
0: do you feel like hearing today? Tell me your song. What do we play you?
3: Amatala Sipokazi.
0: Oh, Monato le mo. Hey, competition here today. They have a warm, eh? Hi, Bona. Let me tell you, it's a big one today. Jennifer, hi.
4: Hi, Jennifer. How are you?
0: Kishap, buena.
4: It's Naki Kupa Jonas Kwangwaka Mora.
0: Mora!
4: It's
0: a, tell me about it.
4: Yes.
0: You enjoy it?
4: From Kong Kunu Akako 1291 Ko Rockvid. Everybody watch Iva.
0: That's good. At least you're passing it down. That's a beautiful thing. Thank you so much. Mahupudi, hi.
5: Hey,
0: Shabuzet. Do you know, I was hoping someone will ask for Tandi, so that song where she says, we are forgetting where we come from. You know, I thought somebody will ask that song. Thank you so much. You know what? It's an even bigger and more difficult competition. We'll see what happens.
6: Hey, David, we are paid about brother. I didn't go to your leg and I'm going to go by and smoke some. I'm going to go to my own brand, I'm going to go to my pizza. I'm going to go to my own brand, so my poor. I'm going to go to my own brand, so my poor.
0: Thank you so much.
7: Hi, Mr. David Mashabela.
0: Sure.
7: Sibongile Mfeka here, Mdwatuba. If it is nice to play twice, please repeat Mama Bosimhlongo Yehlisani Moya. Thank you, Mdeva, for the great show as always, my brother. Thank you so much.
0: Hola, Tiak. Thank you so much.

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0: Hayi. 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
0: 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Thank you, King David, thanks for the great show as always. Thank you.
1: You solved a problem for Abakasindan. Those who are listening, they now know Isithakazelo Sonke. I'll tell you now, I've been told Isithakazelo Samashabela many times. And we, you know, Rimalaita, we are youngsters. These things, they matter when they matter. And when they're supposed to matter, they don't. And I know very little, very little. I'm just as embarrassed as everybody else.
2: Hi, King Davey.
1: Hello, man.
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1: Thank you.
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1: Thank you, Ruth.
5: Oh, it's too late, Mamandoro. 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
1: Mamandoro.
5: Deva, if it's nice, we play it twice. 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Thank you, Deva. 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
2: 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Zweli kantozini mfana sekhaya all the way from East London but I'm in Cape Town at the moment.
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1: Thank you so much. Let's find out what's happening around the world. It's news time.
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6: Thanks, David. The top stories, AFT slams threats against advocates Myron and Khumalo, and Balula clarifies the ANC's decision to take the IEC to court. Good afternoon. I'm Evelyn Dongwane. Advocates for Transformation, or AFT, has condemned what it describes as escalating threats and intimidation against its national chairperson, Advocate Myron Durance SC, and Advocate Sandile Khumalo SC, who is currently serving as a co-commissioner at the Matlanga Commission. AFT's preliminary inquiry attributes the current threats sent through multiple cellular numbers to the professional misconduct disciplinary proceedings of a member of the Johannesburg Society of Advocates, JSA. It is understood that at the relevant time, Khumalo chaired the JSA's professional committee and served on the JSA Bar Council, having been nominated by the JSA. And in election news, ANC Secretary General Fikile Mbalula says their case against the Electoral Commission's decision not to accept hundreds of its candidates is not an attack on the electoral body. The ANC has applied to Electoral Court to request it to force the commission to allow its candidates from six councils in the Mangaung, Umshwati, Sandy's River Valley and Walter Sisulu municipalities to contest the November elections. The ANC claims that the commission's technical glitches kicked out its candidates, but the commission has refuted this. Balula told the media in Johannesburg that they wanted the country's democracy to work.
7: The ANC, more than any other organization in this country, argued for it, negotiated it, and built it through 7 national elections and 6 local elections. The ANC has accepted every substantive result the commission has declared, including the result of 2024, which took from this movement the majority it had held for 30 years.
6: And in other news, the Western Cape Education Department says they might have to extend the temporary closures in the central Karoo town of Beaufort West, which has been affected by critical water shortages. The closure follows significant damage to the municipality's main water infrastructure caused by the recent flooding. Almost 10,000 learners at 12 schools are affected. The initial closure was for yesterday and today. Western Cape Education spokesperson Bron Hammond elaborates.
8: Schools are making arrangements for affected examinations, including matric trials, and plans are in place to recover lost teaching time once water services are restored. The WCD is engaging with the municipality regarding any decision to keep schools closed beyond Tuesday, the 8th of September.
6: And finally, the family of 20-year-old Sapanyati has confirmed he will be buried tomorrow. This as the man accused of killing him has abandoned his bail application. The 53-year-old made a brief appearance in the Cullinan Magistrates Court outside Pretoria today. He allegedly stabbed Nyati to death during Spring Day celebrations in Refilo Cullinan outside Pretoria last week after a group of young people were splashing water on each other. Tabangs and Ananyati says they've mixed feelings about the accused abandoning his bail.
9: You can say that we're here because we're not happy. There's a lot of things in our mind. We only seek the justice for our kids. I do trust the justice. I do. I'm very happy. I feel like I'm going to cry when I see that man. But I've held myself. But I'm in a pain.
6: And the top story this hour, ANC Secretary General Fikile Mbalula says their case against the Electoral Commission decision not to accept hundreds of its candidates is not an attack on the electoral body. For Radio 2000 News, I'm Evelyn Tongwane. Next update at 3.
1: Evelyn!
6: Hi, David.
1: Ukraine.
6: Shabuna.
1: Shab, have you ever been to the Standard Bank Joy of Jazz? Chomi. And the Legion of Lebo Mama. Let's start not doing Joy of Jazz, Mara.
6: Yeah.
1: Show me any stages and she saw. No one has taken you. Bona. Dijarne. I get la viral plan. No. It's not right. No. We have to pull a string or two for you, eh? Yeah, but started being Joy of Jazz, put in a lady stage. But it's an event with many stages. Eddie Pala stage, Conga stage, and there's another stage that features a lot of people, Mbira stage. But I get one about this year. I get la Wirala plan.
6: I think maybe it's because.
1: Don't make excuses for these people. Don't make excuses for these people.
6: It's not about people.
1: Yeah,
6: it's about
1: you're trying to defend. You're jazz. Trying to defend him. Bona. Okay. All right. There'll be Judith Sipuma. Is that good enough for you? Tandiswa Mazwai.
6: Yeah.
1: Is that good enough for you? Angelique Kidjo. Is that good?
6: The lineup looks good.
1: Floe Tree. I'm telling you the ones that you know about, because I can go deep. Eh? I can go Ibrahim Malouf. Then that's too much, ne, for you.
6: Yeah.
1: But Kamasi Washington, that's too much for you. Okay, so Mokoi Mogubata, is that too much for you? Lorraine Klassen, is that too much for you? We know about like a talona mone. Mo Judy Thee, Tandiswa. All right, like keep a mohe, ne?
6: Yeah.
1: Is that good enough for you, though?
6: Yeah, that's good enough.
1: Yeah, are you, Jumi?
6: Yeah, ne?
1: 25-26 September.
6: Okay.
1: You have enough time to plan, and it's in Joburg, you know? And there's ample parking. I get it. Banali excuse. There's ample parking. If you don't find it in the convention center, you can always park at Santon Center. Da. Oshap. Wabon.
6: Yeah.
1: So Ryan.
6: Not sure.
1: You know there are people who are calling asking for tickets. And when you're saying you're not sure. Hi. Yeah. Wait.
6: I've got work to do.
1: You see, children who were raised by people who own Nandi shop, leso, last way. You don't care for fish and chips because we have it at home. That's your behavior right now. You're not moved.
6: Heaven.
1: And this is moving, but it's not moving you. I am perturbed. I am thoroughly perturbed.
6: Excuse you, why?
1: What's a mo aloof? It's for there's someone who's very unhappy with you right now. What did you just say? No. Right, we'll talk later.
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0: Can you believe we still have Ntate Kaifa Semenya mdali wethu and Jonas Gwangwa's Mora? Oh, so much great music still lined up, eh? 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
1: If it's nice, we'll play it twice.
0: Absolutely. It's 14 after 12. Remember, we are celebrating today. Celebrating your heritage. We're saying, let us remember those that came before us. Let's remember where we are from. Let's remember the people that brought us here. Oh, listen to this.
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6: good
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6: day,
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6: We are Sophie Mekhwe. 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

0: Oh no, this Jew. 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Go consult that they can first manage let them bull. But how have they done this? And imagine if the answer is, well, we made music together. So maybe you should try that. And you have zero talent, then you have a problem. Because what they've done is just incredible, eh? The music, Umtaluwethu. I really, really, really need you to vote for the song.
1: Hi, David. 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
0: Yo. 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
2: 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The late malume and uncles.
3: Hi, David. Nice show as always.
0: Thank you, ma'am.
3: If it's nice, we play it twice. Please play Budaza Chonchobina again. Thanks, David.
0: Try beating Chonchobina today.
4: Good afternoon, King Deva.
0: Hello.
4: If it's nice, we play it twice. Budaza, Budaza, and that. Budaza.
0: Yeah, cheers,
5: David Mashabela, Chonchobina. 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No, no, le bobu juan juala. Nineta, like I'm a zivetela, but I shall come if it's nice, we play it twice.
0: Thank you, Ninette.
6: Deja mkhaya
0: ntate
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0: hey tata thank you
7: David Shapuzet watla ka tsona today la ke mofukeng ke motlata ke le tori le gana le tshola ke gadimane ha ke ja ke gadimana ntweng ha ke je sebete ya selesetala ke se ja sebesitswe with you, David. I'm just listening to the anonymous voice note sender right now who said he's ashamed Haiti spoke or Sakhar Alemokana. I think Abuti David, this boils down to one thing. Because these things are in a textbook, they are passed down from generation to generation orally. Somewhere, somehow, and we live in a country where we know fatherlessness is a pandemic. And so perhaps that's where the gap happened. Mweloring azange ankuwa ke somebody amufa these things so that he can keep as treasure. And because rechaini as humanity, if one is missing, then that means the next generations, let's honor, they're in danger. Yeah. But hey, it's a good thing, brother David. That will poke us to want to know these things. Amazing show, man. Amazing show. Thank you.
0: Thank you. Great observation, eh? It has a lot to do with those that came before us. And imagine we are becoming those people that are coming before others. Oh, I'm not sure if we are equipped, eh? You realize it's you now. When we say abatala in the family, we are looking at you. In case you're not aware, we are saying you. We are the you are the one that we send for negotiations of all sorts of things. Now, you are the one that speaks at the funeral. You are the one that speaks to thank the congregation and telling them that after this we are going home so we can get something to eat. Something has been prepared by the family. It's you. It probably hasn't clicked yet.
8: I'm Dev. Khosi Mpusa.
0: Out here.
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0: Ke singanga out here.
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0: Mm.
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0: Oh.
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1: Wow,
0: thank you, brother.
2: Oh no, Nikki.
1: Thank you. Hello.
2: Oh no, Nikki, mpaungile mosari wa ka. I'm never, but this track, bro, this track is still the right time. 2003. I'm a prophet, baby. I'm a whole out young West Campbell. I'm a reverse easy. I'm a theater sister. Ah, bro. If it's nice, we play twice. Molf Mopitori, Budaza.
1: Molf knows someone that actually used the song, singing clearly to some guy who had taken his girlfriend. Saying you're not even gaining weight and you took my woman. Oh, Morwa, what a song, eh? I wonder if it'll do well. Send your voice notes.
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1: Wow man, this is such a heartwarming song, I'll tell you, eh? Yo. This is Eloy Echivale, Mudzimu Washu. I'll only play it after this.
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2: Khoshem pushan le kai. 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
1: It is, eh?
2: Yo, it's really tough. 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Ke dikengeng ko Alman's Drift B kwa Ndebele Mpumalanga. 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
1: you, dikengeng. 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
1: 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Yuma Sikela, Mamandoro, Mambusi Mchongo, Etisan Moya, Ma Africa, Maletambuli Arebuza, Oh, these are South African classics, eh? 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Oh, Mora. Imagine that concert. It's 22 to 3. Mniswe Mvula is on the radio after 3. 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
3: 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Great show, nice music as always. Danko.
1: Do we agree you know as this a congregation that is gathered here right this very minute that it is important that we preserve this culture? Do we agree that where it comes from is clearly a beautiful place, because the poetry that comes with it is unmatched, let me tell you. Do we agree lento, we need to preserve it, we need to make sure kutibu no cap live screw have I seen you, because we are the ones that are going to give them nothing, and then when we give them nothing they end up nowhere and we blame them and we don't realize that it's us. They are a reflection, they are a mirror, they reflect us.
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1: Eita. 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

0: Don't we all wish we had another hour or two, eh? Unfortunately, Mniso Mvula is on the radio after 3. It's 9 to 3. We got news as well. 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

0: artist. How about you, Mbeperu? You're listening to us.
1: Yeah,
0: you're
1: saying about text. I don't have problems.
0: Oh.
2: The first thing I do, kwasha, I'm first thing mulungu si 50 rand.
0: Oh.
2: Maba nabo ngathi uhamba nge-speed esikahle labantu abanaqiniso. 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Ngakho.
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4: The song that made it today has to be played in all its glory. Here it is.

0: Putaza, Arejon Jobina. Let's do this again tomorrow. It's Radio 2000, our music, your memories. I must just, don't worry. It's too much information. It's not necessary. Let's hang out again tomorrow. I'll be right here. Yep, right here.
1: 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Independent and impartial.
2: Thanks, David. The top stories. Dubai outlines government's five-point migration plan and AFT slams the threats against advocates Marun and Khumalo. Good afternoon. I'm Evelyn Tongwani. The Interministerial Committee on Migration Chairperson Mamelo Kubai says progress has been made in dealing with migration in the country since the announcement of the five-point plan in June this year. Addressing the media in Pretoria, she noted the sporadic acts of violence, especially in Che Guevara in KwaZulu-Natal. Kubai says the law enforcement authorities are following up on the incident and will ensure that those who are responsible for the violence are held accountable.
3: Migration management and law enforcement remains the responsibility of the state. We urge our citizens to act with caution when they are being mobilized, to act in an unlawful manner. We want to reiterate again that we do not want to see a situation whereby it's confrontation between law enforcement agencies and our citizens.
2: And Advocates for Transformation, or AFT, has condemned what it describes as escalating threats and intimidation against its national chairperson, Advocate Myron Durant, SC, and Advocate Sandile Khumalo, SC, who's currently serving as a co-commissioner at the Madlanga Commission. AFT's preliminary inquiry attributes the current threats sent through multiple cellular numbers to the professional misconduct disciplinary proceedings of a member of the Johannesburg Society Advocates at JSA. It is understood that at the relevant time, Khumalo chaired the JSA's professional committee and served on the JSA Bar Council, having been nominated by the JSA. And in other news, the state has argued that the six accused in the case involving suspected EMPD Deputy Chief Julius Mkhwanazi should remain behind bars. It also says there are compelling reasons to deny them bail. The case of the accused relates to the killing of businessman Emmanuel Mbenze in 2022. The accused appeared in the Brakpan Magistrates Court east of Johannesburg. State Prosecutor Advocate Nceba Ntelwa says they have a strong case against them.
4: They robbed and killed a man for a commission of 10%. They did not stop there. They threw the body into the dam. Community frowns at that type of conduct, especially committed by the law enforcement officers. Giving bail under those circumstances will cause an uproar in the community, as this incident was well ventilated and widely published in the Madlanga Commission.
2: And Zimbabwean British national Ndoda Nachuma has plead guilty to all charges that relate to the unlawful possession of a firearm and ammunition, as well as contravening South Africa's immigration laws. Chuma is wanted in the UK for allegedly killing his wife Zandile and their two daughters, 15-year-old Natalie and 5-year-old Nala. He was found in possession of a firearm and ammunition when he was arrested in Kensington, Johannesburg. Chuma has entered into a plea agreement with the state.
5: Is it an offence to have read the document?
6: Just relax and follow the court.
5: Okay.
6: I said you confirm. You have read the agreement.
5: Yes, I have.
6: And you're saying you confirm the terms of this agreement.
5: Yes, I do.
2: And finally, on the markets, the rand is trading at 16 rand to the US dollar, 21 rand and 67 cents to pound sterling, and 18 rand and 59 cents to the euro. On commodities markets, gold is trading at $4,395 and platinum at $1,833 per ounce, for Brent crude oil is at $98.42 a barrel. And the top story at 3, the Interministerial Committee on Migration, Chairperson Mamelo Kubai says progress has been made in dealing with the migration in the country since the announcement of the five-point plan in June this year. For AIA 2000 News, I'm Evelyn Tongwani. Headlines at 3:30. Up next, the Drive Connection.
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7: Good afternoon. In your sport headlines, Tabukele emerges as a Sundowns target after Chiefs' departure, and Smith reveals conversations with Proteas women coach. Details and more at the bottom of the hour.
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0: One of the many hits she has in her arsenal. Mariah Carey, Touch My Body. 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This is The Drive Connection. I am Omniswa Mvulu Kwadla Kwadla. Ntomzi Mgalukis, no me hamba, no ma. We'll take you through until 6 o'clock this afternoon. Being a Tuesday, thank you so much, David Mashabela. Uyenzile into yakho. Yeah. Babe Reche. Played out with a song by Putaza, John Jobina. Big song that, yeah?
1: Putaza.
0: Yeah, about John Jobina Ibohal.
1: Oh, yeah.
0: I have a proposition for you and me. And
1: since we're higher than the mountain. What's up? What's up? What you got? What do you got?
0: How do you like John Jobina? Rivone or Ibohalina?
1: Nah. No, thank you. It's Tuesday, you choose yourself, touch yourself in a way you choose to. That's why we watch you on a Tuesday, you choose yourself.
0: I mean, we've sung the song for many years, John Jobina, you know, Ibohali. Have you ever put your lips to John Jobina?
1: I was too young maybe to even relate to John Jobina.
0: And found out, you know, how Bohali it is. Huh? This John Jobina.
1: You're going to get
0: I'm
1: cut.
0: Kind of curious, my curious mind is saying, hey man, this John Jobina.
1: Which part of your body is John Jobina? I just want to know, what's he going to do for it? You know, people eat things for certain parts of the body.
0: Yeah, I guess so, right?
1: So, ain't going to John Jobina.
0: No, how about John Jobina Ibohali? It must be Ibohali for the liver. Yeah, by the sounds of things, isn't it?
1: That means when it's being the guest in the papa sighting, when the liver, that you want to taste John Jobina.
0: It is a Tech Tuesday. Today being a Tuesday, of course, we'll be in touch with our tech experts. That's Olivier Chimbidi. Letting you in on the latest within the technology space. First up, though, we'll kick it off with two for the road. Tembi Masilela out in Kwamhlanga. Nireche Kwamhlanga.
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0: Kwi kwi kwi kwi kwi kwi kwi kwi kwi kwi kwi
1: Eche.
0: There you go. It's her two song selection. And then we go hit versus hit. We're looking at love and R&B before ghosting. Yeah?
1: Love and R&B.
0: Before ghosting. Huh. We'll go shy if I ever fall in love.
1: Right.
0: All for one, I swear. Last night with As Yet. Till you do me right after seven. Till you do me right. Familiar with that?
1: Yeah,
0: right?
1: Those were what? The Kevin Edmonds entourage.
0: Yeah, more or less.
1: I'd say all for one.
0: You'd say all for one, more or less. Yeah?
1: As much as I wish they could sing these arms, but. That, I swear, I mean, it was in the most important time of the year, April 1994, our first election,
0: democratic
1: election. Right there. It was a hit throughout the winter. A lot of songs that were made in winter were big.
0: I'll tell you what, I'm going to go with Shy, If I Ever Fall in Love. There's just something about that song, right?
1: Yeah.
0: Yeah, so let's see how the voting goes. It's all up to the listener, of course. Yes, you, dear lady. Yes, you. Gentlemen, 0605842250. Look out on our social media networks at Radio2000_ZA. The polls are up. You can vote there. If you hum it, we'll play it. We have a request today from one Mo Heperu out of Soweto. We'll see about trying to find the song that Mo requests. He doesn't just hum it. He sings it.
1: Ready or not.
0: Yeah.
1: We'll find it.
0: He sings it in the most beautiful way. Before we take a break,
3: Hit versus Hit.
0: Let's let you in.
3: Drive Connection.
0: Shy, If I Ever Fall in Love. Before ghosting love and R&B. I
4: will be sure that
0: it's a beautiful song. It's a banger. I wasn't so into this one.
1: For better or worse. Till death do us part.
0: Till
1: I love
0: death
1: you
0: do us
1: with
0: part.
1: Every single beat of my heart.
0: How about this one, As Yet? Last night.
1: Yeah.
0: Kind of graphic though, yeah? The lyrics.
1: It was cosmetic.
0: Oh, this is something special.
1: Wasn't bad.
0: After
1: was
0: seven.
1: Not.
0: Till you do me right. 0605842250 or Radio2000_ZA.
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0: Tembi coming out of Umhlanga. Well, Kwamhlanga. Let's not say Umhlanga, because that's in the KZN, yeah? Kwamhlanga, yeah? Yeah.
1: I just imagine Kwamhlanga having the same houses as Umhlanga.
0: Yeah,
1: in Rawezi, Shayong, but Tishabuke. Baba ke.
0: Tembi?
8: Hi, the DC crew.
0: Yeah.
8: How are you?
0: Good,
8: you're
0: thank
8: speaking
0: you.
8: To Utembi Masilela from Kwamhlanga. Two for the road, I would like you to play me Fantasy Love by Stanley Clark and Someone to Love by Babyface. Thank you very much, guys. Enjoy your evening. Bye.
0: Yeah, this is a gem. Stanley Clark, Fantasy Love.
1: Makes you want to drive nowhere as usual, yeah.
0: Yeah, driving slowly.
1: Nowhere.
0: Or the other way around, driving nowhere slowly.
1: With the price of petrol.

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0: It's John B. And the ever musically present Babyface.
1: Yay. You know, it's funny, when I first saw John B, Tupac was hyping him. She likes you, John. She likes you, John. On Are You Still Down?
0: Man.
1: Made it. Did a song with Pac.
0: Tembi, I'll tell you what, we loved your selection out of Kwamhlanga. Someone to Love and Stanley Clark before this one, and Fantasy Love. Now, here's a bitter pill to swallow. Should men stop becoming stepfathers? Yeah, that's a bitter pill to swallow, yeah? Growing conversation online, of course, with people discouraging men from becoming stepfathers. And some argue that raising another man's child brings real emotional, financial, as well as parenting challenges without the same rights or recognition a biological father gets. On the other side, a stepdad can be one of the most meaningful roles that a man can ever take on. And kids benefit enormously from having a committed, positive father figure in their lives. So, where is the line? If you're a stepdad, or you used to be one, what's the real story behind the role? And what would you tell a man considering it? Stepdads, past or present, has the role been worth it for you? And what do you do? Well, what do you wish for? You know? Yeah, what are your wishes moving forward if you're considering this decision, right?
1: What are you dating for?
0: Yes.
1: Have you ever been a stepfather?
0: Well, you're dating for love.
1: Have you ever given it a shot?
0: No, I haven't.
1: Is it?
0: I've never been a stepfather.
1: You ain't lived yet.
0: Yeah? Have you ever been a stepdad?
1: No, I've never. I've never. But it's nice. A friend of mine used to date a girl who's got kids. And it's nice.
0: Right. You know? You've never dated a girl who has a kid or two?
1: I have.
0: Oh, yeah. And how was that experience? Did you hang around with the kid?
1: No, it could mostly be...
0: Did you fall in love with the kid?
1: No, it's like the kid is hardly there.
0: Right.
1: And you don't want to impose yourself with the main character syndrome and act like a father.
0: Yeah.
1: You can't reap what you haven't sown.
0: Correct.
1: You know, the kid likes you, like the kid. But a friend of mine, who was still very young, and this kid says, "Nyako, I swear." I said, "I'm trying to go there, but I need to turn to my mom." And then, you know, it was cool. And roundies, because that's what the kid always said. Roundies. And we had with them roundies and give it that.
0: I'll tell you, for some, it's very fulfilling, you know. And for some, they have, you know, an experience that possibly you and I don't desire.
1: I see nothing wrong with it, Paulie. You're pretty... I mean, I like your mom. I like your mom. And it's not about you. And still, I won't impose being a father. I'll still be nice.
0: Yeah, but if you
1: love your mom.
0: If you love the mom and there's a kid there, somehow you're going to have to interact with that kid. And so, you know, there's going to be emotions and feelings.
1: It depends on age.
0: For that kid as well.
1: The teens we do PlayStation, we don't talk.
0: But I mean, it's a natural thing, you know, that comes with that.
1: But
0: loving the mom, spending time with the mom, and there's a kid there. You're going to somehow become attached.
1: You know what I like about
0: yes.
1: it? The ladies who, they know who they want to be as their father. Don't jump the gun.
0: Ah.
1: They know who they want
0: so,
1: to be.
0: So hear it from the lady.
1: Yeah. They yeah. know. They're like, when Ankari, you don't have facilities of being a stepfather, she'll just visit you. No, then there's guys like, you can be a good stepfather. Ladies, no, guys, stop assuming you're important.
0: So the question is a stepfather role unfairly complicated, or is it a real chance to build a family and make a lasting difference in a child's life?
1: I don't
0: because
1: mind.
0: Because at the end of the day, there's a child there, right?
1: I don't mind.
0: You don't mind?
1: Do you want to be a stepfather? I don't mind.
0: 060-584-2250.
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5: Thanks, Paul. Good afternoon. I'm Evelyn Tongwane. In the headlines, the Interministerial Committee on Migration says an operational plan has been developed to deal with the challenge of hijacked and abandoned buildings across all the metros in the country. And police have arrested a 19-year-old suspect on drug-related charges in Manenberg on the Cape Flats. And finally, South African cherries are set to enter the lucrative Chinese market for the first time. Details at 4.
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6: Good afternoon. In your sport, SABC Sport understands that Thabo Cele has emerged as a high priority target for Mamelodi Sundowns, with talks between the midfielder and the African champions believed to have reached an advanced stage. Cele mutually terminated his contract with Amakhosi on Monday night, bringing an end to a difficult spell at Nashorena after he was informed that he did not feature in the new coach Fernando de Cruz's plans. The midfielder missed Chiefs' preseason tour of Spain and spent the past several weeks training separately while negotiations over his departure were concluded. Now Cele could land on his feet with a move to another South African giant. Proteas woman all-rounder Mia Naismith has revealed that she had a conversation with Mandla Mashimbi long before the T20 World Cup in England in June and July this year, and knew that she would not be part of that. Smith has returned to the team ahead of the T20 International Series in Zimbabwe starting this Friday, and Mashimbi opted for a youthful squad for the historic tour to the neighboring country. Coco Gauff bested rising USA star Ivan Djokovic on Monday to reach the quarterfinals of the US Open for the first time since winning the title 3 years ago. Gauff, seeded fourth this year, beat the 14th seeded Djokovic 6-1, 6-4 in 80 minutes. And finally, in rugby, Cheslin Kolbe provided news on his recovery situation after the Springbok star was treated for a broken jaw. The 32-year-old broke his jaw against the All Blacks at FNB Stadium last week and has been ruled out of Saturday's Rugby's Greatest Rivalry Series decider in Baltimore. For Radio 2000 Sport, I am Lonrabo Miso.
2: 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Our music, your memories.

0: Yeah, they call him the Godfather. They don't just call him the Godfather for nothing. This is proof. Sunamangili Day. I won't know what you're trying.
1: Sunamangili.
0: 82,000 our music, your memories. Yeah, we're on the topic. And the question is, should men stop becoming stepfathers? So if you're a stepfather, or you used to be one, what's the real story behind this role? And what would you tell a man who is considering being a stepfather? We've got Anonza on the line.
1: Anano.
0: Anonymous. Good afternoon.
2: Niyaphila kodwa. I don't see any problem. I've been a stepdad for two times.
0: Yeah.
2: The first time, unfortunately, yeah, the second one it took a bit longer.
0: Mm.
2: But the I think it depends with the dynamics of umntwana umfike engakanani.
0: Hmm.
2: And number two, lo muntu lo osuku naye nisebenzisana kanjani. Obviously, you can't be a stepdad.
0: Sure.
2: We a relationship le ungekho commitment khona. Because at the end of the day, umntwana maye khona is another side lapho khona ubaba umntwana, the real father umntwana kufuneka naye abe involved. So, mina from my personal experience, you need to play a role, but kunama boundaries abakhona. Number two, mind you, it depends ukuthi umntwana umfike ngakanani and how willing ubaba umntwana lo, the real father, uba involved.
0: Now that is yes, Anonymous, there lies the question, uba fike bangakanani labantwana in your two different roles here as a stepfather.
2: The first one, wayena four.
0: Yeah.
2: Ubaba wayengekho. Both of them, babe ngekho involved kangako.
0: Mm.
2: Obviously, ukufuneka kube khona communication, ukufuneka ngibe naye nomuntu wami ukuthi akubi khona i-calls eseziba khona nama-meetings abakhona without me knowing.
0: Yeah.
2: Obviously, I won't stop them from meeting each other, but I need to know. Nami ngibe nayo leya nto leya yokuthi, okay, kune transparency ekhona laphana, kungabikho ukuthi usehambisa ingane usuyolala kuboka bakwengane. Hayi,
0: right.
2: That doesn't make sense.
0: And then the second one, how old was he or she?
2: I think the first one was four. The second one, I think now we're around five. And the third part ngayo leya nto leyana ukuthi as soon as it's a relationship, because usubondile nalaba abantu labantu, and sekumele manje kuphele nasebatwaneni uma ubabona in public sekumele uacte fun.
0: So seyiphelile ke leyo involvement
2: ukuthi umuntu onjani ukwazi ukuthi
0: receive
2: abatwana ngendlela e-right, even if relationship ingase.
0: Yeah, so say isiphelile leyo involvement nala bantwana.
2: Obviously, uma ngafana nayo umama ngisakwazi ukuba involved, but when I see them I have to be nice.
0: So what do you do? Bapa ma sweetie, you give them money. What do you do?
2: I ba cold nyana, obviously. Akusafani like before. Ukumbingelela nje umntwana, ma uphethe lokho uphethe unike lokho umnikeza kona.
0: Okay, enough said, Anonymous. Wow, very interesting, isn't it?
1: I think it's easy ubaba wazo makuthi ushonile.
0: Yeah.
1: I can
0: You think
1: on,
0: so?
1: Full on. Yeah. Because there's so much politics, it's emotionally taxing. They can be family. When they see each other, they all have a bond you don't have with you being a stepfather. Like, my boy is stationary. My boy is a boy.
0: Frederick, how are you?
3: Goedemiddag, Paul. We gaan naar mij. Isaac, we gaan naar mij.
1: Frederick.
0: Ja, ons is recht. Ja.
3: Ons is goed. Ons is goed. Kom eens maar zo. Zo ver, zo goed. Alles is recht, man. Ja.
0: Ja. Tell us your story.
3: Like sensitive on top of me today, huh?
0: Go ahead. There we all ears.
3: Ja, the wife now isn't the wife. I said, no, my vrouw, no. And then I met her, you know, she was like, not, I mean, still young, out of school, matric. And then she was 3 years old, ne?
0: Okay.
3: She's a daughter. And then she knows me ever since from that time until now. Paul, as a good story, can say she's now a lawyer. She knows the father that it's me. But she knows that I'm not her biological father. But anyway, the things she do to me, and even have my other children, you know what I mean, besides her being, you know what I mean. So, yeah, just ask what she's still doing for me.
0: So, you basically brought her up. I mean, from as young as three, she's now an attorney, so you took her through school, tertiary, everything.
3: Yeah. No, ne, last year, I was getting birthday. My present was something like this. Just ask me one thing, Paul. She bought me a car.
0: Man.
1: Yo.
3: Yeah, but Paul, she say, you know what I mean? There's no father like me. You know, I'm getting emotional, Paul. You know what I mean?
0: Some,
3: you know what I mean? I wish the other fathers can play that role, because sometimes it's nice, sometimes, you know, they get rude sometimes. So, but on my side, it's not like that.
0: Is she in touch with her father?
3: Yeah, anyway, unfortunately, her father passed away when she was so young.
0: Oh, I see. So you've taken on that role, and it sounds, Frederick, like it's been a beautiful ride for you.
3: May Auti, hear it from me, Paul. There's nothing which I can wish on another man like me, my brother. I'm blessed, Paul.
1: You're blessed, man. Paulie, there's one thing I want to know, yeah?
0: Thank you so much. Yeah.
1: How does it feel like being a stepfather? Let's say your wife, by mistake, gets a kid from maybe an extramarital affair.
0: By mistake?
1: Yeah, isn't it a mistake? They say it's a mistake. How is it like to stepfather kids in marriage, where you have been there, but someone brought in a kid?
0: I wonder. It's never occurred.
1: They say this is,
0: you know, to me personally.
1: Because
0: right,
1: sometimes some couples can just drift apart, and then it happens.
0: Yeah,
1: they're not even legally divorced, and then it happens that there's a kid now.
0: Kubakoni mistake. Yeah, and this mistake you're talking about can happen, you know, on either
1: even
0: end.
1: Even when you're there, and then
0: with the man or the woman.
1: Said,
0: yes,
1: I pela bonge. And then now you fix. I wonder how it feels like. I wonder how it feels like to step father like that.
0: Sure. Well, I mean, that's a spanner in the works. 060-584-2250. 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

0: The question, very simple, really, this afternoon. Should men stop becoming stepdads? Others say being a stepdad can be one of the most fulfilling, meaningful roles a man ever takes on. And that kids benefit enormously from having a committed, positive father figure in their lives. What thinks you? This is Mafikizolo, Sibongile. It is the Drive Connection. Sibongile, Nkosiyam.
1: Hawu, Nkosiyam. Woza nendlela.
0: Ngize nendaba. Yes, indaba.
1: Ngize nendaba.
0: Alonza, hi.
2: Hey, team.
0: Are you well?
2: I'm all right, and to yourself, that this is it.
0: Fantastic.
1: Fantastic.
2: Yeah.
0: Yeah, what's your story? Go ahead.
2: Hey, so for me, it's a quite complex one. In a sense, with, me and sister recently parted ways. So the decision on my side was like, it was difficult to connect with the child, of whom is now a teenager.
0: Ah, I see.
2: In the beginning of the relationship. So it took quite a lot of work for the relationship to work, you know. So when, you know, it worked out, and then with sister, you know, a couple of months ago,
0: yes,
2: broke up, I was like, I am not going to end this relationship with the child.
0: Yes.
2: Given the amount of work one put in and the bonding more than anything,
0: uh-huh.
2: And on the child side is that the dad passed on. So I was like, I am not about to break this relationship. Should me and madam come back, it means I need to start afresh with the child. So, but over and above that, for me, was like the bond is way too

0: There you go. Well, thank you so much for sharing, Anonymous. Yeah?
1: Imagine being told, you know what? Make your own kid to understand.
0: Sure.
1: Because it can come from ladies.
0: Mm.
1: Now, I don't know why you're talking to this kid. We are done. You know what? Make your own if you want to have contact with the kid.
0: Jacob, good afternoon.
2: We're good.
0: Thank you very much. We're good. Thank you very much. Yes, what's your story?
2: Thank you guys for just having me. Now for me, it's a good thing because Kemali and our stepdaughter is the first born in the family.
0: Okay.
2: And everything is my about anything wrong.
0: So you've had no problems, you know, up until now. Everything is smooth.
2: Everything is smooth, and yeah. If you go to Kalevela, na bana ba kusana le, na ba mo tiflong, kwa na ba chiba mata, na bana ba rangi ba re na. Then you know, yano na wena uba sara joa.
0: Papa haye ukai.
2: Papa o na pata ba na contact. O tra ilere a o na tra o initiate contact le papa rapat. Azanga kavale ni negative feelings about it, but kia na experiencing.
0: There you go. Well, thank you so much for sharing. That is Jacob. I was expecting to hear gory stories. I'm actually eating humble pie because, you know, most of the callers that have come through, their relationship with their stepdaughters or stepsons has been nothing but bliss.
1: But you know what we say in family gatherings? Abantwana bethu.
0: Yeah.
1: Abantwana bethu. It takes a village to cool some down. So, that is it. People can connect without any relationship. It doesn't have to be biological. You have friends you are more closer to than your own siblings. There's stepkids you are much closer to than their own moms.
0: Correct.
1: Yeah.
0: 060-584-2250. Or you can call directly on 086-000-2479. Big question. Should men stop becoming stepfathers? Kind of touchy, you know, for some who haven't had a good ride, so to speak, within that department. But then there are those who are just fulfilled and proud. Frederick being a case in point. Daughter is an attorney now, and bought him a car this year for his birthday. How wonderful is that?
1: I think it's how you, people won't forget how you make them feel and how much you've spent on them.
0: Correct.
1: Yeah, it's, those you only spent money to, you had no relationship, they forget you.
0: It's about the feeling, isn't it?
1: And
0: more
1: remember,
0: than anything.
1: There'll always be a richer stepfather than you. So some kids get upgraded by their mothers. Make peace with it.
0: Generally, there'll always be a richer somebody.
1: Always.
0: than you are.
1: Yeah.
0: You know what I mean? If you have that in mind, then you can live in peace.
1: And some relationships are bought in by the smallest
0: shadows.
1: Things.
0: Yeah, yeah.
1: Say your girlfriend is a 12-year-old and you're like, are you a pro evil or you are a FIFA person?
0: Mm.
1: And you play PlayStation. You don't even talk about the mom or anything. That time the mom is a new boyfriend, but you still play.
0: Correct.
1: Yeah.
3: 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This Heritage Month, South Africa turns to volume up. From the rhythm of Amapiano to the smoke of the braai, we're celebrating the roots that raise us and the diversity that unites us. 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How are you repping your roots this month? 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
1: We have a request.
2: Hey, afternoon crew, otherwise Mo, right? The Mo.
1: We go, thank you.
2: Ababs, Kim Mo, Kaiba, Fetu, Kimoso, Mo.
1: I'm not
2: talking anywhere in my house. I think I was 2009, 2010, yeah. I think. Yeah, house track. Said I'm sorry, said I'm moving away. Said I'm sorry, I'm flying over the rainbow. Said I'm leaving my sorrows behind. Now,

0: Mo from Soweto is requesting this very song. If you hum it, we'll play it every Tuesday right here on the Drive Connection. If ever you're looking for a song that you can't quite remember the lyrics to, the title of the song, as well as possibly the artist, want to send us a voice note on 0605842250. Let's try and help out Mo from Soweto. The good thing is he's not just humming it, he's singing it, and it's singing it with oomph. Yeah, I love that. Yeah?
1: Get the melody right, we'll get it everything right for you.
0: I'll tell you what, it sounds familiar, but I can't quite grasp it. But it does sound familiar.
1: We'll get it.
0: We'll get it. 0605842250. Just gone 4 o'clock. Evelyn on the news desk. She has the latest.
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3: Thanks, Paul. The top stories plan to tackle hijacked and abandoned buildings across metros, and South African cherry is set to enter the lucrative Chinese market. Good afternoon. I'm Evelyn Tongwane. The International Ministerial Committee on Migration says an operational plan has been developed to deal with the challenge of hijacked and abandoned buildings across all the metros in the country. Addressing the media in Pretoria on the migration update, IMC Chairperson Mamelo Kubai says these buildings in most cases have been occupied and utilized for criminal activities such as human trafficking, drug dealing and illicit goods trading, amongst others.
4: The IMC is pleased to announce that the IMC, we have considered and consolidated a report on managing bad and hijacked buildings across South Africa, starting with the 8 metropolitan municipalities. The report finds that every metropolitan municipality already has the bylaws, structures, and enforcement processes needed to identify and act against a backed or a bad or hijacked building, and that none has asked us as the MC for new powers.
3: And the state says it intends to oppose bail for the man accused of stealing drugs worth more than 200 million from a Hawks facility in Port Shepstone on KwaZulu-Natal South Coast. Lucas Lekgabe's bail application began today in Port Shepstone Magistrates Court. He denies any involvement in the alleged theft of 541 kilograms of cocaine reportedly stolen in November 2021. Bail hearing continues tomorrow. Prosecutor Advocate Zoletu Mati.
5: Instead of going to the police station, he took me to an office in Pretoria town where I was questioned and told I'm arrested for the Port Shepstone breaking. I was tortured to implicate police officers in the breaking. I was in severe pain during the torture and denied knowledge of the crime alleged.
3: And in other news, former Justice Minister Penal Maduna says that discussions between the Democratic State and former SNDF generals on a post-TRC amnesty process broke down due to differences of opinion regarding the requirement that there be full disclosure of apartheid-era crimes. Maduna, who served as Justice Minister between June 1999 and April 2004, said during cross-examination today while the families of victims of cross-human rights abuses and at the TRC cases inquiry in Newtown, Johannesburg.
6: If, for instance, you went to court and said, you know, the TRC wanted us to make full disclosure, but we have come to you, my lord or my lady, to skate around that requirement, no judge would listen to that. No judge would allow you to do that, because the argument would be, sir or madam, they think they are avoiding the consequences of a clear injunction of the law.
3: And South African cherries are set to enter the lucrative Chinese market for the first time. Agriculture Minister Willie Ogamp has signed a protocol opening market access for local cherry producers. China is the world's biggest cherry importer, bringing in nearly 587,000 tons worth about 53 billion rand last year. The deal is expected to drive investment and create around 600 jobs. Okam says negotiations are also well advanced to open China's market to South African blueberries.
7: I'm very proud to announce that I've just now signed the export protocol on cherries exports from South Africa to China. I've co-signed this agreement with my Chinese counterpart, Ms. Sun Meijung. We also discussed various other points of collaboration between South Africa and China.
3: And finally on the markets, the rand is trading at 16 rand to the US dollar, 21 rand and 67 cents to pound sterling, and 18 rand and 59 cents to the euro. On commodities markets, gold is trading at $4,396 and platinum at $1,827 per ounce, while Brent oil is at $98.16 a barrel. And the top story this hour, the Interministerial Committee on Migration says an operational plan has been developed to deal with the challenge of hijacked and abandoned buildings across all the metros in the country. For Radio 2000 News, I'm Evelyn Tongwane. Headlines at 4:30 with Mudupi Makgalemele, and Lonwabo next with sports.
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8: Thank you, EVE. Good afternoon in your sport headlines. Remember yesterday we had a breaking story that Nelson Mandela Bay Stadium had not been approved for the clash between Chippa United and Mamelodi Sundowns. So now Chippa has confirmed that game between them and Masantawana will be played at the Buffalo City Stadium in Kukombo City. This is East London on Saturday, and kickoff is at 5:30. But staying with Mamelodi Sundowns, Miguel Cardoso focused on sharpening Sundowns, not winning approval. And Mia Naismith reveals conversations with Proteas women head coach. So we'll hear from Mia Naismith along with other stories at 4:30.
0: Just a word to say, disregard that If You Hamit Will Play It clip that played just before the news. We realized that it was a clip that we played last week, and we did identify the song by The Muffins. That clip has already been dealt with. So disregard that. We'll have a fresh one for you coming through, and hopefully we can help the gentleman or lady looking for the song.
1: We break our own record.
0: Yeah. There you go.
1: I'm down still in denial.
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0: This is my song. Hey. Oh, but yeah. I will be sure that before ghosting love and R&B. Shy if I ever fall in love, this is all for one. I swear.
1: I'll be there.
0: As yet. Too much detail, I think, on this song. And then, of course, we have After 7. Oh, it's a banger. I don't even want to talk to you. I don't even want to hear you say my name. 0605842520. Those polls are also up at Radio 2000 _ today.

0: out. I almost cried, 'cause it was so beautiful last night.
1: Good afternoon, the DC crew. I'm Bele Bele, Gwadla Gwadla, a.k.a. Mkulu BN. That the gumbo say heat versus heat. Till you to me right after 7. Kimakoma Tiba Marangua, Zone 21, Dango.
2: Till you do me
3: 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Good afternoon, the DC crew. Heat versus heat, I vote for until you do me right after 7.
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2: 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After 7.
3: Drop team. 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And the legendary Sir Isaac. After seven. 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
1: want to
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1: Yeah.
7: Eish, koni ngoma engikhala ngayo since ngifuna ngayilahla kudala. Eish. My kind of itchy. When don't you think, cause I don't talk about it, that I'm all right. I need it every day. Every day. Doom, doom, doom, doom, doom,
1: doom, doom.
8: It's a doom doom doom.
1: What do you mean it's a doom doom doom?
8: Doom doom doom, that's all I heard.
6: For Harry Smith, you need it every day.
1: I haven't a clue.
6: I won't lie.
1: Might
6: the
1: you
6: first
1: have a clue?
6: Time ever, I don't have a clue.
1: Right?
6: Yeah.
1: 060-584-2250. Let's try help this gentleman from Harry Smith.
6: Every day. I need it every day.
1: Let's not go Harry Smith. Get Harry Smith.
6: And by the end of the day, it's really toilet pina erring every day.
1: Yeah, Impa Pina makes me happy, you know? Lady Smith Black Mambazo, Mbuso Koza.
6: HIV Super Lepe Lachel Pads.
1: Enduduzo Makatin.

Ooh.

0: Dumelang, I love the song Idlalang. 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I don't know if I'm saying it correctly. What does that mean? I once asked my Zulu colleague, Hoy, and like, what does it mean? Lena, he was like, I sort of
1: Isticu.
0: this. And I even Googled nothing.
2: What did you Google?
1: Isticu.
3: Isticu. That's what she Googled.
1: No, what do you call it? Isticu.
2: Isticu. Yini isticu.
1: Uma ngicabanga mina, I think it's intombi egqoba ama enyathele emabaleni ngonoqisha. Intombi enezitho.
2: Izitho, isitho. Yeah, uyasazi isitho, angithi.
3: I do, but
2: yes.
3: I'm just worried, does she know? Like, she's going to need a translation of the translation.
1: I think it's, is it calf or it's legs?
3: Yeah.
1: You know, Dala,
2: well, I mean, you know, when you speak about, when you speak about Izito, you speak about the calves, right?
1: I think there was a patient long ago called Miss Lovely Legs.
2: Yes.
1: I think, I could be wrong. Is a hun who's got
3: the
1: legs.
3: I told
1: that
3: you this lady's gonna need a translation of a translation.
1: Is a lady who's well embodied.
2: Yeah, well, she wants to know what is Tumawoku is.
3: Yeah.
2: Well, it's a calf. Izito.
3: So what's he saying about the calves? What's wrong with the calves?
2: Hey?
3: What's he saying about the calves?
1: No,
3: Uti
1: ingane is Tumawoku. Loves how she walks, how she respects umhlabi.
2: You'd hear gentlemen, you know, say, hey, izitho zakhe unomalanga. You know, like her calves. You know, there's some sort of infatuation there, you know, for men. Oh, nkosi yami izitho zakhe.
1: With the white.
3: And these are not exercise calves.
2: Hey?
3: These are not calves.
2: No.
3: It's those full
2: natural calves.
3: Yeah.
2: Yes. Hmm. Yes. Where when she steps it.
1: My toenails, I'm sure.
2: Zit. What did I do?
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2: And should men stop being stepfathers? Plain and simple. 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
9: Isaac. Hey, Nisile Nina. Mogano from Mamelodi, one of the soul masters. Just to discuss this nani, guys, but let me say the bad part of my stepfather. When you are a stepfather, let's say, you know, we are chola no mamutuana, we are bonda no mtuana, and then ya shugana we are no mamutuana, for whatever reason. It does not mean because when a boy stepfather, ushugana no mtuana. And then it's very painful. It becomes very painful because when you have no say, because nothing sugar and no mom to an, you've been supporting the child for as long as you've been loving the child. But nothing, oh, mama, can some quite see, or oh, mama, can cause me again because when this does the snacks. When I'll say next group to an.
7: Good afternoon, the DC crew. Your topic today, guys, Mina. I don't mind dating the lady with two children or any with children, because I love kids.
1: We love them.
7: But man, these ladies, they don't appreciate me. I don't know why. And you'll find out their children, they will bond with me. We get like si twaila hane yabo intefana naleyo. But I shashonhlukane nabo mama bakhona, and for no reasons. Into engingazazi ukuthi kwenzakalani. Even now I'm dating the other one with the two kids. I love them. I also love her very much, but it seems like I yena usazimisele nje ukudlala dlala.
10: Good afternoon.
3: Hey. The streets.
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10: Good afternoon to the Drive Connection.
2: Afternoon.
10: It's Sihle Nzimande from PMP.
2: Nzimande.
10: I can say that Ikinkinga with being a stepfather. I've been there. I've seen a lot of people who are currently stepfathers, and yenzeka, it's perfectly fine. The problem comes when the relationship ends, yabo, and then now the child has to go back to their biological father or move over to another new father. So now the child is going to be confused. Like in my instance, I dated a girl for 3 years and I took care of their child as well. And then after 3 years, she went back to the biological father and then I was left out of the picture. Now the child is going to have a problem, obviously, because now the child is not away. Who's this now? I'm going back to him now. Who's the father? Who's the real father, actually? Well, so
2: confusing,
10: depends on, children, on the parent.
2: Bongolution, Marie Pepa.
1: That's what makes a great stepfather.
2: Marie Pepa.
1: Straight.
2: But some will say, Maria Kuna.
1: Bye-bye.

0: Solution. Yes, it is Bongo Muffin, Maria Pepa, Radio 2000 Our Music, Your Memories. It is the Drive Connection on Radio 2000 Our Music, Your Memories. Yeah, we'll take you down memory lane. And of course, being a Tuesday, lots up for grabs on the show. We'll play you a two for the road, hit versus hit. You still got a vote on 060-584-2250, as well as checking out our polls at radio2000_ZA. And then we'll try to help this gentleman find this song.
1: And when I left for Radio 2000, Chukumalana was here to meet the Free State. Koningo Menkalanga, since Nifu, I lost a my kind of itchy, well, don't you think, because I don't talk about it. There are more rights. I need it every day. Every day. Every day.
0: Do you recognize what he's attempting to hum or simulate? If you do, let us know. Let's try and find the song for him. 060-584-2250. 4:30 is just gone. Madupi on the news desk. He's got those headlines.
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3: Thank you very much, Kwata Kwata. Yes, indeed, I do. In your headlines at 4:30, a light aircraft has crashed at the intersection of New Road and R101 in Midrand, Joburg, triggering a secondary motor vehicle crash and major traffic disruptions. The Interministerial Committee on Migration says an operational plan has been developed to deal with the challenge of hijacked and abandoned buildings across all metros in the country. And South African cherry producers have received the green light to start exporting into the Chinese market. Those are your headlines. A full update at 5. The latest sports news now. Lonwabo.
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4: Thank you, Madubi. Good afternoon. In your sport, Mamelodi Sundowns coach Miguel Cardoso says he's no longer interested in seeking approval, with his focus firmly on improving the players under his guidance. The Portuguese mentor has regularly faced scrutiny from a section of Sundowns supporters, particularly during last season's rollercoaster Betway Premiership title race, which ultimately saw the Brazilians surrender their crown to Orlando Pirates. Cardoso insists criticism does not define him, arguing that he does not expect praise or a pat on the back when things are going well.
5: Regarding recognition, look, I don't work for recognition at all. It's finished that time for me. I was younger already. When I was younger, I thought that recognition would be very important. I just work for living, for life, to enjoy. Believe me, I work to enjoy a lot. And because I don't enjoy my family as much as I would like, I have to enjoy my job.
4: Well, that has to continue tomorrow when Mamelodi Sundowns host Siwelele FC in a Betway Premiership clash at 7:30. It's the only fixture for the midweek action. In cricket, Proteas coach Shukri Conrad is crossing fingers to have Kagiso Rabada return from injury as soon as possible ahead of the Test series against Australia in a month's time. Rabada was left out of the ODI squad to face the Aussies from the 24th of September, having not fully recovered from a hamstring injury yet. Conrad admitted that KG is an important player in the team and says they have been in contact with the physios working with the pace bowler to track his progress.
6: Well, I don't think a hell of a lot's changed from the last time. He's out of the ODIs, and we're kind of constantly monitoring his rehabilitation. And I think when we do sit down to select a test squad, I think only then will we know and make an informed decision. But he's tracking nicely, gathering the reports from all the physios that he's been working with.
4: Staying with cricket, but now in the women's game, Proteas women all-rounder Mia Naismith has revealed that she had a conversation with coach Manja Mashimbi long before the T20 World Cup in England in June and July this year, and knew that she would not be part of that squad. Smith has returned to the team ahead of the T20 International Series in Zimbabwe starting this Friday, as Mashimbi opted for a youthful squad for the historic tour to the neighbouring country. And she says while she lost her place in the senior team last year, she continued working hard to make sure that she stays in contention.
7: I was lucky. I had a chat with Coach Manla just before the selection and the 6 months prior to the World Cup, So at least I knew where I stood with regards to selection. But I think it stays the same whether you get selected or not selected. You are always working hard and always working to improve. So I think it stays similar.
4: And finally, let's switch to rugby now. Head coach Dave Rennie revealed the All Blacks considering significant changes to the team ahead of the Springbok clash in Baltimore to ensure they are full of energy for the crucial rugby's greatest rivalry match. It's the final one. Speaking to New Zealand media on Tuesday after the long journey from Johannesburg, Rennie confirmed changes were always part of the plan for the series closer, with the need for fresh energy compounded by the absence of key players. And finally, in tennis, Alexandra Zverev reached the quarterfinals of the US Open as he defeated Italy's Luciano Darderi in straight sets. The top-seeded Germany cruised through the opening sets before fending off his opponents, fighting back in the third to win 6-2, 6-2, 7-6. It will mark the first time Zverev has finished a match before midnight in New York this tournament, having played four successive night session matches, including 2 5-setters. The 2020 finalist, who had previously finished games at 1:55, 2:15 a.m., 1:09 a.m., was able to see the funny side of a really early night at 11:48. Let's leave it on that note. For Radio 2000 Sport, I am Lonwabo Miso.
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9: EFC is live this Thursday. Bantamweight king Faiz Jacobs moves up in weight, hunting his second title. In his path, the undefeated Shadrach Yemba hunts his first. Former champion Luke Michael returns to erase his title loss against the teammate of the man who took it from him, JT Buddha. Four warriors, two fights. 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

0: classic George Levin, and I got somebody new. 18 before top of the hour, 5 o'clock on Radio 2000, our music, your memories. Tech Tuesday it is. We'll be chatting to our tech expert, Olivier Chimbidi, in a moment. And today we're looking at Apple. Yeah, they're entering a new chapter. Find out what it's all about. As well as looking at ICASA, looking at OTT. What does OTT mean? Well, over-the-top services. Netflix, WhatsApp, and so on and so forth. We'll let you know why ICASA is looking at them closely as things stand. Right after the break, Tech Tuesdays comes through.
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0: It's Tech Tuesday on Radio 2000. Our music, your memories. And of course, always on hand, our tech expert. And today, Apple has entered a new chapter with John Ternus taking over from Tim Cook. At a time when the company is under pressure to prove itself within AI innovation, as well as next generation sort of innovation that they can provide. We also are taking a look at, of course, our very own ICASA. They're looking at OTT, that's over-the-top services like Netflix, as well as WhatsApp apps that deliver content and communication over the internet, bypassing those traditional broadcasters as well as networks. So the question is, what does that mean for the telecoms and broadcasting sectors respectively, and for what consumers pay ultimately? So to get us up to speed with all of this, tech expert Olivier Chimbidi. Good afternoon, Olivier.
5: Hey, bonjour, Jumbo Abadi, Paul, Isaac and Abba, how are you guys doing?
6: Bonjour, monsieur,
7: ça va? Hi, Olivier.
0: We're good, thank you. Is the weather cooling down a little bit on your end, right? It must be.
5: Yeah, no, it's definitely cooling down. We're reaching into what we call winter season, this side in Saudi. So if ever you're thinking of coming the last part of the year and the beginning part of the next year, is always a good time.
0: Always a good time. Okay, that is a noted.
5: Did you go shopping for the spring clothing?
0: Yeah.
5: Still owe me an answer.
7: Olivier's idea is for you to send an e-wallet. Then I can go shopping. How about that?
5: Well, I think we should start with the show, right?
6: How about that?
0: I think we should.
6: Raja, Masari, Mani, Mbongo. How about that?
0: Let's talk Ternus, who spent, 25 years building hardware? Not running the company necessarily. He's a product engineer. And of course, is that the right person at this stage in as far as technology and its advancement in the forefront of Apple's AI problem? Is this the right person, as in Ternus?
5: Yeah, look, I mean, Paul, you rightfully said it. He's been there since 2001. And I think, I mean, if you ever use the iPhone and iPad or in the MacBook, he's played a very crucial role in making sure that those products actually come to life and get to us. Even the change from their processor that they've recently switched over to the silicon processors, he's played a critical role there. So yes, traditionally, you know, the CEO role doesn't necessarily always come from from the engineering side or from that side.
0: Yeah,
5: I get where people are coming with questions. You might look at a CFO or a COO type role, but in this case, it makes a lot of sense, right?
0: Yes.
5: Apple's been accused the last couple of years of lacking innovation. Mm. So in terms of the devices, but now with Turnus at the forefront, I mean, he started his tenure officially on the 1st of September. And we already have a couple of very interesting announcements that are coming out. I mean, tomorrow they've got their big event, and they're planning to release a foldable phone, amongst other new things that are coming in. So I think having somebody who's been there for 25 years, he understands the technical engineering side of things, but also has been close enough with the leaders to understand the commercial business side of things, will really help Apple try to make up some ground on areas where they've been behind in the past.
0: Let's take a look at Apple's new Siri. It was reported that, you know, it's built on Google's Gemini. Does that mean, you know, Apple is not on par within this AI race? Have they lost it already, or are they trying to now play catch up?
5: Look, they weren't the first to market. I think that's quite clear to say. I mean, ChatGPT really came big into the market in 2022, if I'm not mistaken.
0: Yeah.
5: Now, Apple was late to the table, but being late to the table doesn't mean that you will finish last either, right? So to answer your question, no, it doesn't mean that they're behind. Well, in terms of people's usage right now, we don't know Apple for AI per se. And to be fair, the Siri has not been the greatest. But this particular partnership with Google Gemini will really set them apart, right? At the moment now, I think Apple has roughly about 2 billion devices in circulation, right? So now imagine bringing on Gemini there. They might have not built the roads, but they'll definitely be able to populate the cars that will use the roads. Mm. Does that make sense?
0: It does.
5: Even though the others had the cars on before with the roads as well. So in short here, they were late, but this Gemini partnership does seem quite exciting. And again, Gemini... Google has done really good work in partnerships with these companies. I mean, with Samsung, they're in already about 400 million devices, and they're looking to get to about another 100 million. So it's nothing new. Apple's just really saying that, hey, okay, we can't do this on our own. We are planning to build some of our own AI models, but why should we build the roads if somebody's already built the roads? We can just make sure that we put enough cars and the right type of cars so that those roads get used more than the other roads.
0: Mm. We've been seeing these Samsung foldables since 2019, and you know, it looks like Apple is now only just catching up. Does arriving last you know, with a better product still count as leadership in your eyes?
5: I think it does, Paul, right? It's not always he who speaks first is the wisest, right? There is also a wisdom in sitting back and learning from how others are making mistakes and what works, right? So if we look at foldables, as you said, since 2019, again, smart foldable phones, right? Those of us who grew up before, we knew the Motorola, I forgot what it's called. What is it called, Paul, again? Those early Motorolas.
0: Isaac, you remember? The flip phones, yeah? The Motorola flips, and
6: They were the Statics.
5: All of that range there. Exactly. So for smartphones, I mean, those were still feature phones.
0: Yeah.
5: They weren't yet smartphones per se. But if we zoom out a little bit, foldable phones are still quite niche, Paul. I mean, they only account for about 2% of smartphones globally, right? So it's not something that was going to trouble them in being late per se, right? They were already dominating quite well with non-foldable phones. And there's already predictions that by the end of 2027, they might actually own about 40% of that 2% of the overall market on foldable phones.
0: Yeah.
5: So it's exciting to see what will come. And Apple buyers tend to be quite, there's sometimes the term used cult-like, so many people will still stick to foldable now that it's Apple and would never have considered it before. Although, in my opinion, Samsung's foldable phones are better, but sorry for another day.
0: are we looking at Apple releasing foldables in the not-too-distant future?
5: Yeah, absolutely. If anything, Paul, they would possibly make the announcement officially tomorrow. At the event that they're having.
0: Wow.
5: So let's see. Maybe next week we'll touch on it a little bit, but it's definitely coming.
0: Okay, we'll keep an eye on that one. On to ICASA then. It isn't just watching Netflix as well as WhatsApp. It's asking whether they should be regulated like telecoms. Now, should a streaming app, Olivier, answer to the same rules as a mobile network? That is the question.
5: So let me put it like this, Paul. Not exactly the same rules, but definitely we can't have no rules at all, right? Mm. So if you have two shops in a mall, right, and one shop has to keep to certain hours or has to keep to certain cleaning standards, and the shop next to it doesn't have to do that, right? At some point, you're going to be asking, why is that shop not being given any rules, but we're given all the rules,
0: yeah,
5: right? So there should be some regulation that will come on top. And I think you mentioned it in your intro. Basically, Netflix and WhatsApp are what we call OTT, so over-the-top services. And we call them these because there's already the services that you get for being connected to the internet, right?
0: Yeah.
5: For being connected to Vodacom and Telkom. And now you get these on top. Now, in South Africa alone, last year, we saw infrastructure damage. So these are all the cell phone towers that you see, right, outside, and other types of equipment. That's the vandalism and damage that has gone up by over 189%, right? So the local, I mean, the traditional providers like MTN, Vodacom, Telkom, and Cell C, they've had to continuously expand, build more, where WhatsApp and Netflix just say, hey, you got that? We'll just sit on top of you and ride the wave.
0: Mm.
5: And one simple way to put this, Paul, is let me ask you, maybe even Sister Nogo, for every 10 WhatsApp messages you send, how many SMSs do you send?
0: For every 10, how many SMSs do I send? Probably one or two SMSs.
6: SMS, yeah.
5: Exactly. And maybe, I don't know, Isaac, for you, for every call that you make, either on, you know, WhatsApp, okay, Isaac, I know, is a nomad, so respect, Isaac. You still need to write a book for us, but maybe let's go with Sister Novo. Sister Novo, for every FaceTime or WhatsApp or any digital call that you make, how many phone calls would you make?
6: I tell you one thing, Olivier. She's doing the third world communication.

0: regulate us that we start paying double because you're already paying for network, and now you're going to be paying for additional additional services that they might ultimately push to us.
1: Mm.
0: So regulate them, but don't do it too much.
1: So ultimately, local networks are trying to claw back on revenue they're losing to apps as well as WhatsApp, I guess, yeah?
0: No, that's it to a degree, Paul. Again, as I mentioned, if you look at just over this conversation, right, in terms of calls that we make traditionally versus that we use these OTT services or SMS and so forth. So you've got in one area, you're losing market share. On the other side, your infrastructure is going up because you have to continuously expand, right?
1: Correct.
0: The pressures of AI, 4G, 5G, everybody wants to be connected. Everybody who wants to use Netflix means more pressure on the service providers, right, the traditional providers. So this regulation is an important way to help, I wouldn't say make it fair, but balance out the way in which the competition is happening.
1: Mm. All right, balancing out the competition. Let's leave it right there for this week, Olivier. We thank you so much, you know, for the information you give us every week. Till next week, yeah?
0: Well, Isaac, Sister Novo, always a pleasure to be with you guys. Inshallah, we see each other next
2: week.
0: Thank
2: you, Olivier. Take
0: care. And Sister Novo, I'm pretty sure you'll get that e-wallet from anybody you ask for on there.
1: is that not you?
0: Paul Isaac Novo, always a pleasure, guys. Take care. We'll see each other next week.
1: There you go, Olivier Chimbiri. He's our tech expert. Every Tuesday on Radio 2000, our music, your memories. It's platform one. Yeah, yeah, need. Bye, bubble.

0: So Dinaya wants to know kut lomshini makanzimande uraya uring muchini. In fact, she doesn't say mshini, muchini.
1: Muchini
0: makanzimande uraya ing.
1: No, I think igama lomuntu igama lakhe umshini.
0: Oh, umshini makanzimande.
1: Ehhe, niko kuthiwa kudelo waziyo.
2: I
0: you don't sound, you don't look convinced.
2: Mshini Zimande.
1: I don't know. I have a friend of mine. His dad was called Mshini.
0: Called
1: Mshishi. Yes. Then there's a Mshini.
2: Okay. I'm just the person that's singing.
3: Independent and impartial. The top stories this hour: a light aircraft crashes in Midrand and plan to tackle hijacked buildings across the country. With the news at 5, a light aircraft has crashed at the intersection of New Road and the R101 in Midrand, Joburg, triggering a secondary motor vehicle crash and major traffic disruptions. Emergency services are on the scene. Authorities have not yet confirmed whether anyone was injured or killed in the crash. JMPD spokesperson Olani Fihla.
4: This is causing heavy delays and traffic disruptions in the area. JMPD officers are en route to assist with the scene management and traffic diversions. At this stage, we cannot confirm the number of injuries, but further details will follow as official reports come in.
3: The Interministerial Committee on Migration says an operational plan has been developed to deal with the challenge of hijacked and abandoned buildings across all metros in the country. Addressing the media in Pretoria on the migration update, IMC chairperson Mamoloko Kubai says these buildings in most cases have been occupied and utilized for criminal activities, including human trafficking, drug dealing, and trading in illicit goods. She says some are hijacked by undocumented foreign nationals.
5: The IMC, we have considered and consolidated a report on managing bad and hijacked buildings across South Africa, starting with the 8 metropolitan municipalities. The report finds that every metropolitan municipality already has the bylaws, structures, and enforcement processes needed to identify and act against a backed or hijacked building.
3: The Hawks say the arrest of Lucas Lekgabe in connection with the theft of more than 500 kilograms of cocaine from their Port Shepstone offices was the result of a long-running intelligence-driven investigation and not information that emerged from the Madlanga Commission. The cocaine, worth about 200 million rand, was stolen from the Hawks' Port Shepstone facility in November 2021. Hawks spokesperson Katlego Mogale.
6: The arrest did not come into effect because of what was mentioned at Madlanga Commission, but from pure intelligence-driven operations that have been conducted in the few years culminating to the arrest. The consignment has not yet been found that had been stolen. And as to whether or not there will be more suspects, we are quite confident that there will be more arrests expected.
3: And South African cherry producers have received the green light to start exporting into the Chinese market. This after Agriculture Minister Willy Ogamp signed the protocol at a ministerial meeting in Beijing today alongside his Chinese counterpart. The move is expected to stimulate production and add around 600 new job opportunities. Ogamp elaborates.
7: This agreement will for the first time put South African cherries on the Chinese market. This is a huge opportunity for our farmers, and I look forward to further cooperation between South Africa and China in this regard, as well as on many other aspects of agricultural growth.
3: The rand is trading at 15.99 to the US dollar, 21.66 to the pound, and 18.60 to the euro. Gold is trading at $4,396 an ounce, platinum at $1,840, and Brent crude oil is at $98.33 a barrel. The top story at 5 o'clock, a light aircraft has crashed at the intersection of New Road and the R101 in Midrand, Joburg, triggering a secondary motor vehicle crash and some major traffic disruptions. Back with headlines at 12:30. For Radio 2000 News, Ke Modupima Galemele. 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
2: Good afternoon. In our final sport headlines, we'll hear from Springbok head coach Russie Erasmus explaining some of his decisions for the final test against the All Blacks, the squad selections that he has made, but he hasn't made a lot of changes. We'll also hear from coach of the Proteas, Shuki Conrad, sweating over KG Rabada's fitness for Australia test, and Zungu praises regions for defying threats and intimidation ahead of SAFA elections. Details and more in our final updates at 5:30.
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13: 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And Michael sees a whole new side to Cape Town overnighting in Greenpoint. That's top billing Thursday at 7, repeat Sunday at 1 on S3, and Tuesday at 9:30 p.m. on SABC 1.
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0: It's Bongo Muffin with Make That Boom Shaka. Yeah, Boom Shaka, Bongo Muffin. It's Boom Shaka with Iashilim Club. Really 2000 our music, your memories. 14 after 5 o'clock. We are trying to find out around this song. Slip in my walk. Oh. It's Ladysmith Black Mamba's Mbuso Khoza. Nando Tuzo Makatini. There he goes. Just here. This is Mbuso Khoza. Ngizwe isitho sakho mntakwethu sicici mahoko Mbuso mfoka Khoza Mbuso khona
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0: it's
1: a meaning of the word derived from a sound.
0: Yes.
1: It's a girl with beautiful thick legs. So my nyatela pants kuti that's a choice.
0: There you go. And we were just saying earlier with Lonwabo. 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
0: nkosi yami Mbuso Khoza Radio 2000 our music your memories you're always working on something let us in what's cooking
1: 27 September I will be at Khuza Umuntu Farmhouse presenting inkonzo yokuhuba ngizolengipresenta amahubo ezibongo nawakwamthemba yowekhona omniso wemvula ukhona womhlongo namahubo okwakheka kombuso 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September at Khuza Umuntu Farmhouse in Eshowe. We're starting from 10 to 6. 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
0: Mkatin, upile.
1: Kwande.
0: So now we understand.
3: Yeah.
0: We were not too far off, huh?
3: No.
0: As we tried to somehow diagnose it, yeah?
2: Actually, I was on point. Just said, this is
3: there were a couple of voice notes that came in as well.
0: Shall we take a listen?
4: No. Carbs is Khuzu. Gezulu.
0: Hey, we are
4: Izito is a person who has thick legs. Opposite to Umqondo, noma imiqondo, which is a person with thin legs.
5: Thanks, guys. I know what you're talking about. I actually have those.
0: Oh, you have
5: but
0: those?
5: They like saying, Nyatela ngabantwana. Thank you.
0: Well, smile, Angel Isaac. I have those.
6: Allow me to simplify this.
0: Yes.
6: He's referring to a lady, Opagile, Mbago, in simple terms.
0: Wait, what's
6: that's in simple terms.
0: Steve, suppose. Umpago, Luto.
3: No.
2: Ah, what a fun.
0: Uisho nje la land.
2: Oh, no, please.
7: Inhliziyo yami ishaya umqiqo noma ngithi ngivala amehlo ngizwa awisitho sakho mthanda umuntu isiqeqe mawoqe.
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0: R&B as well as love classic. Before Ghosting, yeah? Shy If I Ever Fall in Love. All For One, I Swear. What happened last night? As yet. And after 7, till you do me right. Okay, the voting's been happening on our social media platforms at Radio 2000 underscore ZA. Let's see about X. 12% If I Ever Fall in Love with Shy, they'd like to hear. There's 18% on X wanting to hear All For One's I Swear. 24% saying As Yet Last Night is the song.
2: Oh.
0: But then 46% on X saying After 7's Till You Do Me Right. I don't really want to talk to you.
2: Oh, they hate.
0: Yeah. What have we got on other platforms?
3: Well, let's start with Facebook.
0: Yeah.
3: Okay, wait. We're going to start with WhatsApp because Facebook is still loading. WhatsApp, Radio 2000, WhatsApp platform. 92, As Yet. 116, All For One, I Swear. 139, Shy, If I Ever Fall in Love. And the winner is After 7, Till You Do Me Right.
0: Mm.
3: And then, you must never bank on votes. because they'll go their own way.
0: Yeah.
3: 7% as yet, 23% all for one, I swear, 15% shy if I ever fall in love. After 7, So You Do Me Right has 55% of the votes on Facebook.
0: It's After 7.
2: Six, six, six.
0: Till You Do Me Right. Man, pet.

0: will you do me right? I don't really want to talk to you. Yeah, brothers hurt. Brothers hurt.
1: When something in
0: Nagang. Yeah.
1: Yeah. Lapi mama longe na wifi class.
0: Those words are dangerous.
1: When's I mean, Nagang?
0: Whose V class is that? That she's stepping
1: it's
0: into.
1: Some guy who doesn't even talk. He's nonchalant. He's like, are you staying or going? Ah. Number now. When's I mean, Nagang? What are you looking to? I'm going to leave.
0: Yeah, it's tough out there. It's tough out there for both gentlemen and the ladies. We got some feedback, Lonwabo, in as far as Muchini is concerned. We were asking about Muchini. We played that Platform One song.
1: Yay.
0: And, you know, people are letting us in on what this Muchini is all about.
2: Gambo, gambo. Right. Oh, yes, sasaya, man. Sasaya, man, I'm seeing it. Volo, volo. Volo, volo, laganzimanzi. Volo, volo, volo, man.
0: Laganzimanzi.
2: Laganzimanzi.
3: Hey, gambo.
1: Yep, okay.
3: Mnisi.
0: You mean?
3: Now, mam pele pele.
4: Hello,
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4: What's the machine changing?
1: Uyishintsha yena.
0: Umratata.
1: Uarqeko.
0: Umshini oyishintshayo phela umratata.
4: I'm still confused.
0: Izinto ezifana no AK-47.
4: Today was actually a lot. We had umshini, we had isiqiqimawoqi. Yeah.
0: Yeah, but things were explained and people have a better understanding, I guess.
4: Yes.
0: Of
4: yes.
0: Certain things that.
1: Tony trap dijang machine.
4: Hey.
1: You're so troubled. You seem perturbed by machine.
4: I'm just shocked.
1: Okay.
4: You know, we say Emma 2000 are wild. Have you met the generations prior who will sing about machines?
0: Like yours?
4: No.
0: Oh.
4: My generation.
1: The most gay is your print generation.
4: What? Which generation?
1: Nina.
0: Yeah. Bar Ruth. Bar Ruth,
4: I
0: didn't know how to do it.
4: I have
1: a school and machine.
0: I have a school and machine.
4: Love. Doesn't ask why.
1: That's so selling to you. Was it when I was selling to you?
0: Was it was selling to you?
1: SABC
0: News is on the news desk. It's Madupi and impartial.
5: Thank you very much, Kwata Kwata and the team. In your headlines at 5:30, the IFP has confirmed that another of its counselors has been killed in Msinga in the KZN Midlands. A light aircraft has crashed at the intersection of New Road and the R101 in Midrand, Joburg, triggering a secondary motor vehicle crash and some major traffic disruptions. And an American organization that analyzes land temperature says the section of mountain whose collapse triggered the devastating floods in Nepal and Tibet had recently been exceptionally warm. A full update coming up at 6. Lonwabo has your final sports update.
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4: Thank you, Madupi. Good afternoon. I do have breaking news. Remember, I attended the announcement of coach Pito Mosimane as the new coach of Bafana Bafana. And at the time, he didn't have a goalkeeper coach. He also didn't have an assistant coach. Well, news coming in from SAFA and the Botswana Football Association is that they've announced that coach Morena Raburibodi will leave his position as the head coach of Botswana senior men's national team, the Zebras, to join Bafana Bafana's technical team as the assistant coach to head coach Pito Mosimane ahead of the 2027 Africa Cup of Nations qualifying campaign. So that statement coming in from Safa, and then the statement continues to say that he leaves Botswana football having made a lasting contribution at both club and national level. During his time with Joaneng Galaxy, he won two Botswana Premier League titles and guided the club to the CAF Champions League group stage on two occasions. His teams also recorded notable victories over South African giants Orlando Pirates and Moroccan powerhouse Wydad Athletic Club. And many people do not know that actually Coach Morena Raburibodi was part of that first group of people that were around Coach Hugo Bruce when he arrived in the country. So he knows his way around. Looking forward to see how he does alongside Coach Pitso Mosimane. But staying with Safa, but on a slightly different note, Safa presidential candidate Sandile Zungu has saluted all the regions and football leaders behind his campaign, saying they have had to fight off some strong resistance and threats to reach the stage of the campaign. The Safa Elective Congress will be held in Johannesburg this coming Saturday, pitting Zungu against the incumbent Danny Jordan, who's going for his fourth term. The AmaZulu owner is confident of the support he's got and says some of his backers have had to lie low and pretend to be in the opposite camp for fear of being victimized and marginalized during the ongoing elections. Meanwhile, Zungu says they are fully aware of the negative and dirty tactics his rival camp is bringing up to either suspend or block some of the regions that are pro him. So it'll be interesting to see what comes of the Safa elections that are coming up this weekend. But I know SABC Sport, Velile Mnyandu, is firmly on the ground on that story, so we'll keep you posted. Springbok head coach Rossy Erasmus has opted for continuity, making only two changes to a starting team that beat New Zealand at FNB Stadium in the rugby's greatest rivalry series. The Springboks will see the return of Damian Willemse, who comes back into the fold, replacing the injured Cheslin Kobe at fullback. The other change made by the double World Cup winning coach is at scrum half, where Morne van den Berg gets the nod ahead of Kobus Reinach, who moves to the replacement bench. And speaking when he was announcing the squad in Baltimore, Erasmus says, whenever Morne Krapis van den Berg has been part of the camp, he's always contributed positively.
7: We've been tracking for a while. He's not a young player. I think he's 27 or something like that already. So he's not a youngster that break through. But we've always tracked him, and I think he's just been unfortunate with injuries and also some really good nines that played ahead of him or got opportunities ahead of him. And now with Grant being injured, a few guys are injured. We've got Herschel back, and Faf was with us for a while.
4: Let's move on now to another national coach. Proteas coach Shuki Conrad is crossing fingers to have Kagiso Rabada return from injury as soon as possible ahead of the Test series against Australia in a month's time. Rabada was left out of the ODI squad to face the Aussies from September 24th, having not fully recovered from a hamstring injury yet. Eden Markram will only play the second and third ODIs, and Conrad says this is only to have a few more options at the top of the order.
8: Like I said, we've got six ODIs before we play England. I think England will probably be a shadow squad of the world. We'll be closer to the World Cup squad. And it's just part of making sure that everybody gets a fair crack at it. You know, we've got three, four guys vying for two spots at the top in Quinny, Ricks, Aiden and Tony. But then again, Ricks and Tony might give us options.
4: I think we can leave it on that note in crickets for Radio 2000 Sport. I am Lonwa Bomiso.
9: Let's check in with traffic now, and Rob Byrne has the latest. This is Radio 2000 Traffic. How's it looking this hour?
10: Good afternoon. We started mid-rand. We've been touching on this plane crash, light aircraft that crashed at Pretoria, Maine, going north of New Road, and saying it'd probably be a good idea to stay away from that area because it is heavily backed up. Obviously, it's a scene. There's onlookers, investigation, all sorts of traffic restrictions. If you normally use Pretoria Main Road and head up either off the K101 or the R101 up to New Road or south from New Road coming to Midrand, it's heavily backed up because of the restrictions in place. The N1 going south, Rivonia to Willie Mandela, is slow after that. It stays busy towards Soweto, but eases quite dramatically. There's some heavy pressure through Galulis, N12 eastbound down towards Craft Road today, and the N3, Alex down to Heldenay, very slow. Also, it looks like the lights are still off on the M2 at Refinery Road from Cleveland going into Germiston. That's a big backlog. And don't forget, heavy traffic on the M1 in Pretoria, some roadworks underway. away today. Up by the N4, Emily Lenny split. It's really badly backed up from Centurion side. And a crash on the N4 driving into Pretoria just by the N1 highway. So Emily Lenny Highway backing up from that scene back towards Vartamea Street. Durban, Spaghetti Junction, Umgeta Road looking okay. The N3 inbound slightly slow. Spaghetti Junction, the M7 from Rossborough up the hill to Belleville Road. That's quite heavy. Queues from about Belair Wakesley through the N2 and onwards into that Queensborough area. Cape Town today, heavy into Table View, Marine Drive, queue into Dolphin Beach, Kuburg Road queued up to Bloberg Road Junction, and just very busy around South Peninsula, Cork Bay, Muizenberg, and the run through to Strandfontein on Baden Powell. All busy. With your traffic update, I'm Rob Byrne.
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9: Yes, ma'am.
12: You hermit, we play it. Good afternoon, DC crew. My name is Madu Sinemthetjwa from Deep Kloof.
9: Yeah.
12: I think the gentleman is looking for Phil Collins every day. Every day, every day. I'm just taking a wild guess. Thank you.
9: It's quite wild.
4: Well, there's a text coming straight from KZN.
9: What does it say?
4: It says, IsiXhosa is not a language word. It's a dialect, a word formed by a community.
9: Oh, I see.
1: As I said,
4: but trust as Zulu meant to say, Aslazi.
9: Nobody explained it. Kutumevuka ekseni, getting busy there in the kitchen. All you hear is, and then as you look, you see, but no. He lays it.
1: What he lays later. He said, put him a hold.
9: I'm sure he lembed.
1: Daddy, Conang and Suzel lembed.
9: He lembed, guess how much he lembed.
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3: 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In his path, the undefeated Shadrach Yemba hunts his first. 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

0: She's tired of promises because they turn to lies. Brenda Fassie. Yeah, one of South Africa's foremost, I tell you, a superstar, a rock star, to say the least. It is around about that time. We link up with Mkhulu Ntsingiza out as Goldwyn. Let's say good afternoon to you, Mkhulu. Thank you so much for joining us.
1: Hotep, Kesha.
0: Niapil. It is that month, dubbed Heritage Month, and we're talking that Kermit African spiritual pilgrimage that takes place at Inzalo Yelanga. Njenge njwayelo, unyaka nonyaka, yenzeka lento.
1: Yenzeka, and it's growing every year.
0: Yeah.
1: Our objective and vision is to host the whole of the continent there. You know, because this is, one of the most important foundational principles for any continent that is from a colonial era, for them to decolonize. It starts on these foundation for you to be able to realign the whole nation, you know, that was misaligned ever since colonization. It can never be an event. You know, it's a process.
0: Yeah.
1: That, you know, even us, so you share something like that, because this is a program that, you know, Africa needs, because the program that the great empire of Kermit were pushing, we are pushing a knowledge system that, you know, was applicable before colonization. So, therefore, this is where we get the gem of the continent that gives us a confidence, Wuti. We contributed a lot in terms of world civilization as African people.
0: And, of course, a special time being Umandulo, otherwise known as September. A lot is happening. Umkhosi Womhlanga, we're seeing various festivals taking place in Eswatini as well. And this one, quite important as well, at Inzalo Yelanga. Just give us insight about the site itself as the place of the African New Year celebrations.
1: That site is a very, very spiritual and special site because in the first place, this is where, you know, scientists from UNESCO confirmed that this is the best place of the sun. And it's there, you know, on these heritage mountains they call Intabagai Konjo, white people call them Makonjo Mountain.
0: That's round about Barberton Way, nah? Barberton, kanjalo.
1: Barberton, right, yeah. There, you know, in Barberton. So it takes us back as African people. We are able now to physically trace the civilization that was left by our ancestors. So this is the foundational principle all of us should have, so that all black people and black children should, bring back that pride of being African. It doesn't matter, you know, what a reality we experience now, or we are in the midst of poverty, but we draw inspiration from, the work that was done by our ancestors.
0: And how will this pilgrimage unravel itself for those who are possibly interested?
1: Oh, yes, there are posters, the Great Empire of Kermit, Bonabakulu Basekem, La on social media. All our social media platforms, they have posters that have all the information. And we depart on the 22nd, a majority of the people. The ceremony starts on the 21st, but a majority of the people, Abeza and Epas, they depart on the 22nd. 22nd, Ilanga, Elsemkoga, because Ilanga Lomlindelo, we await the rising of the sun in the morning. So the ceremony started 6 p.m. until 6 a.m. When we welcome back the sun on the southern hemisphere.
0: And I see departures here will be from Esgodlweni itself, Mpumalanga, there's, Durban as well. So, bazofika nje bephuma kuyinkalo ngeyinkalo.
1: Oh, yes, certainly, you know, and not only South African, people from Zimbabwe, people from Mozambique, there's a guy that is, you know, already around. He's from, you know, the States.
0: Yeah.
1: So he will be attending as well. So slowly but surely, you know, black people are catching up.
0: There we go. Mkhulu Ntsingiso, he of the great empire of Kemet. Njengenjwayelo, siyathokoza. There you go, Mkhulu Ntsingiso, then Radio 2000, our music, your memories. Letting you in on the Kemet African Spiritual Pilgrimage, African New Year celebration that's taking place at Inzalo Yelanga. That's out in Mpumalanga.
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0: 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This Heritage Month, South Africa turns their volume up. From the rhythm of Amapiano to the smoke of the braai, we're celebrating the roots that raise us and the diversity that unites us. 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
5: 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Yeah, I'd still stick to the ground, you know.
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0: Yeah, that comes through between 9 and midnight. And of course, between midnight and 3 o'clock, you can catch Bambo Johnson on what he calls Midnight Paradise. That's us, folk. We thank you so much for lending us an ear. Midweek tomorrow, Wednesday, we're back at it again.
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1: The top stories this hour: another IFP councillor killed in KZN and a light aircraft crash in Midrand. With the news at 6, Ke Modubima Galemele. We begin with election-related news. The IFP has confirmed that another of its councillors has been killed in Msinga in the KZN Midlands. James Mabaso was on the IFP's PR list for the upcoming local elections.

0: He's the third IFP candidate killed this month in the province. Last week, two-ward councillor candidates in the Umshwati and Mlalazi municipalities were also gunned down in separate incidents. ANC SG Fikile Mbalula says should the party perform poorly in the November elections, it would be a bad reflection on the current leadership. This as fears are mounting that the ANC could dip far below the 46% it garnered in the 2021 poll. Mbalula says if the ANC performs dismally, members will be within their rights to call for their exit.
1: That is why we said there is no 2027 without 2026. Those who want to lead the ANC are going to say this group has failed. They must go. I don't even think we'll reach December. Tina, we're working very hard for victory, but others are looking it in political goggles. If they fail, what are we going to do? You are posing a very important question. It will be a reflection on our leadership that in our term, we did not do well.
0: A light aircraft has crashed at the intersection of New Road and the R101 in Midrand, Joburg, triggering a secondary motor vehicle crash and major traffic disruptions. Emergency services are on the scene. JMPD spokesperson Olani Fihla.
2: This is causing heavy delays and traffic disruptions in the area. JMPD officers are en route to assist with the scene management and traffic diversions. At this stage, we cannot confirm the number of injuries, but further details will follow as official reports come in.
0: And an American organization that analyzes land temperature says the section of mountain whose collapse triggered the devastating floods in Nepal and Tibet had recently been exceptionally warm. Both countries have said that climate change was responsible for the catastrophe 2 weeks ago. The BBC's Charles Haviland reports.
3: The glacial collapse on the Langtang Lirung mountain produced an avalanche of ice and rock, mudslides and flooding that to date have killed 1,400 people and left nearly 6,000 missing. Using extensive local data, the California-based research NGO Barclay Earth now concludes the temperatures on the glacier had for days averaged 5 degrees Celsius, having not exceeded 4 degrees since records began.
0: The top story at 6 o'clock, the IFP has confirmed that another of its councillors has been killed in Msinga in the KZN Midlands. For Radio 2000 News, Kemudupi Makgalemele, hola, game on.
4: 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Independent and impartial.
5: I'm a millionaire here, and yes, I am a millionaire.
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8: We are trying to understand why people are having such a bad experience at a rugby event when same does not happen for a football event with the same number of people in attendance.
9: 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Can you please answer that for me?
8: Data Management South Africa, Mr. Bertie Grobla.
10: 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And that is what we didn't deal with. It's got nothing to do with soccer or rugby. It's got to do with criminality.
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0: Good evening and thank you for staying with Radio 2000. It is Game On. We are all here and we are all fine. And the big announcement today, about an hour ago, or the big news today, is that the Bafana Bafana assistant coach has been confirmed and announced by SAFA, and the association has appointed Coach Morena Ramurebudi as the new assistant coach to Pitso Mosimane. You'll remember that Coach Morena has been coaching Botswana. He led them at AFCON after qualifying the Zebras for AFCON. He has also been in charge of the FASAFA teams here of Bafana Bafana previously also. And he has now been roped in then to be the assistant coach to Coach Pitso Mosimane at Bafana Bafana. He actually won a COSAFA Cup, by the way, back in 2021 with Bafana Bafana. And we have spoken to him before on the show numerous times, actually. So that is the man that Coach Pitso Mosimane has then decided to appoint as his assistant coach. If you want to weigh in on that, you can let us know on 060-584-2250. But yesterday we had a conversation with Stadium Management South Africa CEO, Mr. Bertie Grobler, who mentioned that, or who gave the Boks and All Blacks match at the FNB Stadium a big thumbs up as far as the experience and what is and the success of the event is concerned. And the reason we had called him, we just wanted to find out why it seemed that the experiences were different for rugby as well as for football, because the experience of those who attended the rugby match on Saturday was much better than what we've had in football, or what we experienced when it comes to football, especially with the Soweto Derby, even though there were roughly the same amount of people in attendance. And he mentioned a few reasons for this, and the big one has to be the fact that with the rugby supporters, over half of the people that attended the rugby on Saturday used public transport. They used the services that were available to them, like the Gautrain, like the park and ride facilities and all of that. And he believes that if football can adopt that, then it would make life much easier. It will solve half of their problems. Obviously, he also highlighted the issue of the tickets, that they didn't have challenges with the fake tickets at the rugby, unlike in football, where there are always people trying to sell counterfeit tickets, and that causes a lot and creates a lot of chaos also. And I touched on the fact that there's also pre-match entertainment at rugby, and they've tried this in football and it has previously not worked, and they ran at a loss actually when they tried something like that. But the other issue that we raised was the issue of sitting arrangements, and the fact that with these other events besides rugby, but you get allocated seating, and in football we do not have that. Still don't have that. And he said it was a mission of his basically to try and have this allocated seating in football. And the conversation has been going on then since yesterday, especially on social media, those who are on social media, and it has actually turned into a black and white issue. It has just become that. It has become about the behavior of a certain group of people. It has become about how disorderly black people are, according to some who've commented on this issue. But as we said yesterday, surely it can't be about race. It can't be. There have to be other factors here that come into place, because Mr. Grobler mentioned yesterday that even the park and ride ticket for the rugby is 260, and it'll be tough for football going supporters to try and pay that much for a park and ride facility when they've already paid for a ticket. And we need to find ways to also try and accommodate them so that they can be able to use these systems that are available to them. So we've decided tonight then to take the conversation forward and to try and understand what solutions can we come up with here to try and make the experience better for football loving supporters here. You know, what are some of the other challenges that are stopping or affecting and souring their experience and experiences at this various football stadium? So we want to take it forward. And if you also want to weigh in on this, instead of just making it a black and white issue, do join us with this conversation. And you can weigh in on 060-584-2250 or call us on 086-000-2479. And we've invited someone who has a lot of experience in this field. He's also a regular on the show. He does call us maybe to give some insight when there are topics that he has some expectations tees on, and he is the chief marketing officer at the Gauteng Tourism Authority. But I think today I don't know which capacity we've called him in today, but he will let us know and how much he can tell us with one hat on and the other hat on. But Mr. Baba Gauganediwe joins us here on Radio 2000 tonight just to try and help us here, so that we can help each other in making sure that we have a much better experience here. And what are some of the challenges also that are faced maybe by those who attend football matches? Baba, good evening from us on Radio 2000, and thank you very much for being able to come to the studio first.
1: No, evening, member, and to our wonderful listeners. Yeah, I was telling Daddy in chat that I actually have not been to Radio 2000 studios.
0: Really?
1: It's such a misnomer. Yeah, but quite excited to be here and looking forward to the show. Great show, award-winning show. So I'm feeling I'm part of the winning combination.
0: Yeah, especially with the top that you're wearing, eh?
1: I get it.
0: but there is a video. We are recording this conversation, so people will be able to see which top that he's wearing. But, Baba, we've invited you here just to try and understand some of the challenges that are being faced, especially when big football events are hosted, especially after what happened at the rugby. Also, people called us yesterday to say the experience was much better in rugby than it has ever been in football. And we had the stadium management on the show. I know you've had conversations with them also. One of the first things that he raised was the fact that with the rugby, most of their fans are using public transport, and he says that could solve half of their problems. Do you agree with that?
1: Can agree more. Sports event, and especially sporting event in this period in the world, whether it's the Masters, whether it's the Soweto Derby, whether it's the US Open or any of the major sporting event in the world right now, it's a window to the rest of the world. Therefore, fans' visitor experience is crucial. It's not just about the 80 minutes or the 90 minutes or the number of sets that gets played there. It's the entire ecosystem that looks at fan visitors' experience end-to-end, including the last mile, where you are ultimately on the seat, you are able to go half time, to go to the bathrooms and come back and not be worried that you'll find 10 people occupying your seat. So that's very important. Therefore, the transport that picks you up.
0: But before we talk about transport, you've actually touched on something on the importance of fan experience. And you want something surely that will make you come back to the stadium or come back to the event.
1: Without a doubt. And also memorable. Something that you can share, something that can inspire others, that people can say, oh, I want to be there. How do I get there? How do I get the tickets? That's what creates memorability, but repeat visits. And that's how iconic events are built. They are built over that anticipation. I can't wait to go there. That's why when the tickets are announced, they are sold out. It's because of that anticipation that has been built, but most importantly, fan and visitor experience. And if you are able to incorporate that on your way to the stadium, into the stadium and back to your place of domicile, the entire ecosystem of fan experience will have been fulfilled.
0: And is it safe to say that football hasn't been able to get that right? As much as we sell out the stadiums, but you get more people now that will say, I'm not going to go to the derby because there are just too many challenges and it's just going to take too much of my time getting there and coming back home.
1: Unfortunately, it's a bitter pill to swallow. We must admit, football have not been able to get it right. There are areas of improvement. Our stadiums are world-class. The matches are much better. The infrastructure is good. The bulk of our stadium, Taviso, for example, are seated properly and the seats are numbered. As to why we then behave as if these are the old Orlando Stadium with all those benches where everybody can pack as many people. Especially now, in an age where implementation of the SASRIA Act in relation to sports entertainment event is non-negotiable. The safety officers can actually shut down an event if things are not taken into consideration. Therefore, to ensure that fans are into the stadium on time, there is entertainment that is beyond the 90 minutes or 80 minutes. If there's a concert or a fan zone experience that is done 2 hours before the event, that also gives you a reason to come early to the stadium. But if the organizers of that concert knows your behavior, they will not risk their investment in putting up that entertainment because they know you're going to come 10 minutes before the kickoff. Therefore, that entire infrastructure is wasted. Therefore, an appreciation by all the role players on what it takes to put up such a spectacle and the role we need to play ourselves as fans, but equally the role we need to play as different stakeholders, whether it's law enforcement, whether it's ticketing companies, whether it's the teams that are controlling what type of ticketing and what type of system do we need to use. The more we start thinking as an ecosystem and a collective around this, and not just takes away to Derby, for example, as another event, but an event that we need to show up, an event that is top on our calendar. Similar to when we inaugurate a president, all the security aspects are taken care of. We must elevate the Soweto Derby fans' experience and everything else to that top level of security and fan experience.
0: We spoke to the CEO of Stadium Management about the fan experience last night, and he mentioned that they've tried to have a fan park, to have a beer garden, to have family-friendly zones before these big football matches, but people just don't attend. And to be fair, he owned up and he said maybe they need to try and find out why people do not attend. Maybe it's a lack of communication. Maybe they don't have the right kind of entertainment. Why do you think that then these football-loving supporters are not... Is it a case of not being interested in these fan parks, or maybe they're just not catered for them properly?
1: I think it's two ways. You must not create something for the fans without the fans. So, again, there are also embedded donkey years cultures that unfortunately continue to characterize our football. And some of these cultures are habits that we need to get rid of. And as you know, it's very difficult to get rid of habits that have been embedded over time. Excessive alcohol usage and drinkage ahead of the stadium. And I'm not saying rugby or cricket fans don't drink. I think they even drink more than soccer fans if you look at the volumes that gets used there. But that has always been underpinned by some sense of responsibility and in a culture of appreciating the occasion. So the whole thing about the fans' experience, the events and the activities there needs to be done in association with the fans through supporters' clubs and other aspects. But most importantly, they must also resemble our own experience and our own cultures. So, like I said, it will not make sense. You put up all this spectacle. You are supposed to come with families, but we are unable to buy group families tickets. And these tickets enable us to have group sitting in numbers. So we come early, we enjoy, but when we get into the stadium, we find our tickets, our seats taken, and everything else. So creating
0: one can assist you to move the people that are sitting on your
1: absolutely
0: seat.
1: they will tell you are my figizolo into this match. We've been doing this Soweto Derby for years. So there's that type of culture that we need to get rid of. Therefore, when the team put up a system, just like you go to Chris Brown concert or you go to the rugby, even when you don't buy a digital ticket, you go to a ticketing system, they show you the computer, they show you the screen, and say the category of tickets that you are looking for are here.
0: Yeah.
1: They will circle and say, therefore, when you choose a number and to get a physical ticket, you can still get a ticket number that includes your seat. So that movement to digital doesn't necessarily replace that process because it ensures their safety. If you take, for example, my favorite fans at the center line at Scottini and how they sit at that center line on the other side. The stops, the fairways and the roads are blocked.
0: Those pathways.
1: The pathways are blocked. And it's a huge security risk. But it's a culture that has been, and no one is stopping it. And once you continue to allow for things that are wrong, you breed a culture. When 15 years ago, Tabiso, how train was launched, the first thing they said, no eating, no chappies, no drinking. You know what they did? They enforced the laws to the T. 15 years later, no one gets into a how train with a chappies. And the bulk of the users in how train are a reflection of our demographics. Why can't we do it in our stadiums?
0: Okay, you've touched on another important issue here of enforcement. We're going to get into that. But if you've just joined us, we are speaking to Baba Gauga Nediwe, who is the Chief Marketing Officer at Gauteng Tourism Authority. But we've also brought him with his other hat on as a football supporter, as just a man with a lot of insight here, just to find out how we can make this experience, this stadium experience, much better for the football supporters, as we've seen how smooth it is or how smooth things go when the rugby comes around. And people have been asking the question then, what is the difference? Why is rugby so different to football? And that's what we are trying to understand here and try to come up with the way forward. And if you have any suggestions, if you want to weigh in on this conversation, let us know on 060-584-2250.
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0: Yes, still speaking to Baba Gauga Nediwe, who is the Chief Marketing Officer at Gauteng Tourism Authority. A lot of people also want to join us in this conversation. Maybe let's start with the lines. Bonnie from Polokwane, good evening.
10: Good evening, sir. How are you?
0: I'm fine, thanks, Baba. You'll have to put your headphones on so you can just hear the call. The caller. Yes, we are good, thanks. Go ahead, Bonnie.
10: Bona, Tebizo. I think it's not really a solution that I'm calling with, but it's an observation. So between us, the football supporters, there's this thing in the branch. So people want to be there, Moilongori, they're going to be singing in groups.
0: And center then, line.
10: There where the cameras usually rotate around. That's why we have these things of people blocking the pathway. So if I think that the most important thing is the gentleman there has said it, it's enforcement. If we can have this thing, this system, yadi seat numbers, let's have tickets. I mean our tickets, what's the word, let's get given the
0: allocated
10: tickets, the seat numbers. And then let people sit where they're supposed to. Let that be enforced.
0: Okay.
10: Whether you want to be in a branch or what, it's fine, but let's make sure that the pathways are clear.
0: Okay.
10: And I think it's also a personality thing, for lack of a better phrase. If you go to this or to Dabi's, there's people that arrive there in some even in taxis, but these people will sit outside the and drink until the last minute.
0: Okay, thanks for that, Bonnie. I need to move on to Chukwulo in Harrismith. Good evening, Chukwulo. Oh, is Kenny there in Attridgeville? Kenny? Yes, Kenny, go ahead.
6: Look, the gentleman there in the studio, he's correct. Like, you look at the issue here, Gautrain, the way this thing was enforced of not eating, not doing blah, blah, blah, and the like. If you look at the question of soccer, the problem is one, there are only two certain elements of, like Mr. Khobola said yesterday, the issue of criminality. There are certain people, normally, they come to the game either drunk or with the intention of just causing a disruption there and there, you understand? It's not like it's impossible with us as soccer fans to keep to be disciplined like the rugby guys are doing. Only if we can deal with certain elements of criminality. And obviously, because the problem is the culture that this guy said, it's embedded in us, you understand? It's not impossible to root it out. It is. The only thing we need an iron fist on this thing. And once we can get it right, once, then I'm telling you, we won't go wrong.
0: Okay, thanks for that, Kenny. Let's go to Buto from Mossel Bay. Good evening. Buto?
11: Good evening, Travis. How are you?
0: No, good, thanks. Baba is also here. Go ahead.
11: Good, thanks, man. You know, I attended the rugby match at FNB. To be honest, there is no rocket science in probably what they did. Mm. One thing that I noticed, I think it is the issue of the mode of transport that you are using. Mm. Most guys, they arrived in buses. I mean, like I'm talking about the 70-seater buses. And not something that we see on the Soweto Derby or any big matches. So they come in buses. Obviously, that cuts down the number of taxis. Our people, the black guys, they come in taxis, and the discipline in terms of driving as well counts. I mean, you could see that people follow the road rules and everything. But when it's the Soweto Derby, people become very impatient.
0: They drive on oncoming traffic.
11: No, there wasn't any oncoming traffic.
0: No, I'm saying at the football.
11: Sorry? Yeah, in football, yes, there's a lot of oncoming traffic, but people still obeyed, on this rugby, people still obeyed the road rules. I mean, you could see that, I mean, traffic was very smooth. And one thing, obviously, at the end of the game, I mean, for myself, I was parked at the Nasrec Center. Just to exit from my car to join the freeway, took me about 10 minutes. Ooh. I mean, that was very, very, very efficient. Talking about inside, well, I hear people that talk about seat numbers and all that. It was enforced, but I mean, we get the same behavior of people inside when it's rugby or soccer. But then, of course, I think people try by all means to use their seat numbers. Said the way I booked my own seat, but I mean, there was no one who prevented me from going to the second tie and all that.
0: Thanks for that, Bute. Let's hear from Siposetu in Eastern Cape. Siposetu? Hello, are you there? Okay, Siposetu, we're going to come back to you, or maybe try to call us back on 086-000-2479. But Baba, a few points here have been raised here. Maybe let's start. Okay, let's get to the one of transport, because that's what we wanted to start with in the beginning. Obviously, they've mentioned that 46,000 of the 85,000 people that were there on Saturday, they used public transport. At 250 or 260 maybe for the park and ride, which stadium management admitted that is probably not viable for the football supporters. So how do we get around this to try and shift people then towards these public transport modes that are made available?
1: Firstly, it proved that public transport system in the country can work if there is all hands on deck. Mm. So that's the first appreciation. Secondly, we might not necessarily use the 250 too much for soccer fans. You can't have a transport costing more than the actual experience. Therefore, the sooner we get the Nasrec station, for example, at FNB Stadium, working, all the partners that needs to get that station working. The train station, which was vandalized and not working during COVID. And with the modern trains that PRASA is using, they are no longer Malatla. So it's electric trains. So the line and everything, it's important, especially against around issues of safety. Once you resolve that, you will then have a whole network in Gauteng, for example. But it extends to Cape Town Stadium. It extends to Kings Park and Moses Mabhida. all these stadiums have literally train station on them. Therefore, we must embed the culture of using trains. I was looking at the Ellis Park rugby match, yeah. and people went with the train,
0: yeah.
1: and then we off.
0: And you walk across, yeah, into the stadium.
1: Got off, and we get into the stadium.
0: Yeah.
1: But coming back, because we don't use train in our everyday life, uh-huh. we went where we got off. And the platform is on the other side. The train is going on the other side. It's purely because of lack of education around. So it's also benefiting us for everyday use. The cost of living and the economy is not well. Mm. Therefore, if we all use public transport, we all benefit. But we need to get that station
0: Do you have any idea of whether there are plans or how far the plans are for this Nazareth station?
1: Absolutely. They had indicated to us, because it's something that the provincial leadership have actually been pushing, that by end of September, the station will be up and running. We're hoping they will push it so that it's there for the rugby match and ultimately the Soweto Derby. So it's one of the things. But secondly, the buses, with the Gautrain, you are able to get to Park Station now, hopefully, for the coming Soweto Derby. You get to Park Station, you will get, with all your tickets, for match day tickets, you get a tech. You get into the Gautrain buses and Rea Vaya. It takes you directly to the stadium. Therefore, you don't have to queue. Therefore, the checkpoints for the tickets, issues of fake tickets and the like, will have been sorted right at Park Station. When you get to the stadium, is the second checkpoint, and you are into the stadium. So that's part of it. But packages, especially around the match day ticket, 100 rand, and a package for park and ride, if we have a match ticket, becomes free. That's subsidized from government through this public transport system. Therefore, how about, Thabiso, let's dedicate 2% of the stadium takings to create a fund or a buffer that will then support the security and the law enforcement agencies in doing a full-on plan. So when you come to the table and you engage JMPD, you're not coming empty-handed, but you're not also charging the fans more for that security process. So the commercial model that must also support enhanced security must be part of the offering. Because already, when you go to government, because Metropolis is government, they must give people overtime and all of those things. But they have also given you a bus for free to take you to the stadium. That's too much. Therefore, the partners, stadium management, the PSL and everybody else, how about, and it's my own personal suggestion, piloting a model where we can reinvent certain 1% of the tickets into improving law enforcement, traffic control and everything else, to support all of this program. And it could be for every event that get hosted there, not just Soweto Derby. The rugby match will have had a 1% that gets contributed. What that does, it also creates an opportunity to hire other people permanently. The other challenge is that every weekend you get a new group of marshals, because you must push up the numbers. They're not gaining any experience. The more you do this marshalling, security, you deal with challenges of people that are drunk and the like, you do it over and over, the more you gain experience. But if it becomes a view once, you only come once and you are gone, you are losing an opportunity of building a cohort of capable security patrols and marshals that understand that you don't have to use a stick to deal with somebody that is intoxicated, but you can enforce it without really becoming a teacher doing corporal punishment.
0: On that note, we've heard previously that there are certain packages that are available depending on the kind of event that you are hosting. And usually with rugby, why things are said to be so smooth is that they always go for the highest package available or the best package available, which is probably the number of people on the ground. And sometimes with football, they don't take the same package. How do these things work?
1: You can't have the best package or go for the lowest package and you are actually planning for disaster because the numbers don't even match. As we know, the Soweto Derby always exceed the 90,000. So the biggest thing here is not the cost of implementing the plan. It's the cost of a possible loss of life. That's my biggest worry, and the provincial government biggest worry, and everybody else. Therefore, it's important that when we have the Soweto Derby as our elevated priority event, we go for the best. And this best can be resourced by all the role players. We must not take shortcuts because it's football. And we are even boldly saying, no, rugby take the best part. Every event that are hosted at our national stadium must be of national interest with the best national security, transport and coordination and fan experience plan ever.
0: Okay, we'll continue with Baba. We've also got a couple of voice notes. Also, people that want to weigh in, we haven't even delved deep into the issue of seating allocations and why. Maybe let's go there to the seating allocations, Baba. Okay, let's go to the voice notes first and then we'll come back.
12: Member, Bona member, you must be honest. This thing of seat allocation in football, it don't work, member. If you remember at Club World Cup, there was a fan there, a Boca Juniors. So he wanted to sit around section here, River Plate. He was nearly assaulted. So this thing of seat allocation in football, it don't work. Because if we play against Pirates, we know the Pirates in Nago center line, Rena will sit to go to Mpukekana stand. So in football, this thing at the seat allocation, it don't work, member.
13: Mr. Musi and the listeners, I think Zolo, there was a guy before Nilokanye. It was a voice note, I'm not sure. That guy was saying nobody should increase the ticket prices, especially in games of Mzagelo, your Soto Derby, your Paris, Sundowns, Chiefs and Sundowns, yeah, well, things like that. So, e-games in Jaro, they should increase the prices. Yeah. I think that's when we'll also know how to value time, because also late coming, you're doing the Kapai FNP, it's not worth it. So they should interest the price and then we'll see. I think that could help.
14: Brad Tabiso, Salilin Middleburg, Mayor of Middleburg. Bona, njongwa hape on top of what Baba said, in terms of enforcement, the other thing is along the teams, home teams, do compromise security. How can check the number of security officers posted on the event or the game? It's not enough.
15: Good evening, Tabiso, and the Radio 2000 listeners. Tabiso, I wish I can have a solution about this issue. However, we can't run away from the fact that the black society versus white society is far different. You know, the black society is, you know, we all know the black society is not well organized. You know, we stay in a squatter camp, the crime rate is high, unemployment, you know, the order is not there. You know, the reasons of that, maybe we'll dwell more on other days. But what I'm trying to say, people who are attending the soccer games are more black people.
0: Okay, I'm not sure if you get that, Babo, if you agree with that. I don't. It seems like a blanket statement.
1: It's a blanket statement. I think black people and across the world, black people are orderly people. We make up the majority. Secondly, don't increase the ticket's price. Increase the price for the parking so that if no one can drive. We drive 1-1 in our cars, parking tickets and the like. Enforce use of public transport. Make parking tickets the most expensive. Thirdly, it's actually possible to have the standing fans. They do it with the Sochi group at Nukamp. And they even create a section in the stadium. Even the design of that section allows for standing fans with the flags and the singing. We can actually do that at FNB Stadium and our stadium. Why do you have another groups of Kaizer Chiefs fans behind the post, another group there, the other one at the top, and they're all doing the same thing? It will actually create a very good atmosphere at the stadium if they go on one space. There's 10 of them there, 10 of them. It actually cheapens the product even on television for commercial purposes, unlike you combine them. So the global trends shows that even in River Plate Stadium and the like, you design a space to create for standing, but that should not be at the expense of therefore not being able to use allocated seating.
0: Yeah.
1: Therefore, when I have that ticket, the same as I have a ticket for person with disabilities and the like, it becomes a set aside. Mm. And nowhere else you must go there. Therefore, those that are closer to that section, they will know that they might get an inconvenience because the fans are waving flags and they're standing. And
0: I'll let you continue after this break, but I don't buy the one where you're saying that the fans can't sit together. They're already sitting together, the Chiefs and Pirates fans.
7: Hello?
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0: Coming back. Okay, we're still talking to Baba Khawkhanidwe, who's the Chief Marketing Officer at Gauteng Tourism Authority, getting his views here on the way forward. We've had a lot of voice notes that we played before the break, and we're talking about the issue of seating allocations. And we were told yesterday that obviously it's not implemented in South Africa at the moment. Maybe they'll tell you go to level one or sit at level two, but no specific seating. But even if we have a level two ticket, you can still be turned away. Why have we not been able to get that right? Is it just a lack of will here?
1: Lack of will. And again, we get it right with other sporting code. Mm. So the system exists.
0: Mm.
1: The stadiums are designed for that. Like I was saying, majority of our stadiums have proper seats. You do that with stadiums that have the grass and people are standing. But with proper stadiums we have now, there's absolutely no reason. But secondly, for example, if you have people organizing themselves in branches, they can still do group buying that allows them to sit in branches. That has nothing to do with seat allocation. It's just lastminute.com and a culture that we need to get rid of. It can't be, Thabiso, that more than 60% of the Soweto Derby participants, we did a study in 2021, comes from Limpopo, and they leave Limpopo at 4 in the morning to drive to a Soweto Derby that ends in a 0-0 draw, and they drive back to Polokwane or Limpopo areas. Accidents on the road and the like. So partners like Arrive Alive, Transport, and that's why I was saying I'm calling for mobilized resources of like partners to be able to put up a solution for this. Lebo's backpackers at 150-200 rand overnight accommodation can address, you know, the overnight sleeping that allows the destinations to generate more out of a soccer fan. If you look at the revenue generation of a rugby match versus a Soweto Derby, even when the numbers are not balancing, that's what keeps the rugby commercially viable, because people are buying packages.
0: Mm.
1: There's a culture of going on a trip. It's a package. From them,
0: an entire experience.
1: Entire,
0: even before you get to the stadium, someone is hosting you, and then they'll drive you to
1: the
0: stadium.
1: I get a memorabilia. Mm. So, for example, have you seen a Soweto Derby scarf? On the other side is yellow, on the other side is black, and it's written the date, like all the other derbies. What is that? A commercial opportunity for entrepreneurs that could leverage.
0: You just say the sponsor giving you their flags.
1: You get what I mean. But I'm saying we can elevate this. It can be part of a ticket. You buy a ticket, you buy you get a park and ride, you get your scarf at an elevated price. But that's the fan experience. But secondly, like I was saying, the Sokies are able to do it. Branches like the Mamelodi branch with 100 taxis that comes to an Orlando Pirates match. Certainly 100 taxis can be mitigated by a few buses. Therefore, if we arrange for a better transportation system, imagine you've bought your VIP ticket, hospitality ticket, and you are on a queue with 100 taxis that are, again, breaking all laws that are there. You are never going to come back. You have your kids and everything else. So that's what I'm talking. Transportation, logistics, embedding a culture of buying tickets, on-time group tickets, seated tickets, marshals that knows Section A, Seat 4, Eco Guy.
0: And enforcing it,
1: and they are being trained. So that when come halftime, I need to go get and contribute to the commercial aspect of the Soweto Derby. I can go there, buy my things, contribute, and come back to my seat. So I'm sitting on my seat because I'm afraid if I go by or go to the bathroom, my seat is gone. What do I do? I deprive the event its commercial value and other entrepreneurial opportunities.
0: And you've been talking about tickets also. There's been a shift now. Somebody said, let's make the tickets expensive. And I think they're already going that way. I'm not sure if that's very sustainable or not. But there's a shift to online tickets. And stadium management has told us before that this is just to try and avoid this counterfeit tickets now. Where do you stand there?
1: The counterfeit industry in South Africa, it's almost close to 3 billion rand. That's the indictment that we are dealing with. So when we're talking about enforcement, it's enforcement across the board. And that counterfeit industry, you'll find it even on the roads leading to the match. The type of merchandise and shirts that are being sold there. Why do we expect that there will be no fake tickets when we are buying fake club jerseys? And the like. It's an industry and an underworld on its own that needs to be cracked in. I think probably we need another commission to look at the fake tickets market in South Africa in sports and entertainment. We will be shocked as what is coming out there. So a move to digital ticketing, among others, is to clamp down on this. And like I've said, digital ticketing doesn't mean excluding the bulk of the community that follows soccer. The bulk of the community are already on smartphones. They are using WhatsApp to communicate through their clubs. Therefore, we are using digital phones to pay every day. Even the most vulnerable that are receiving SASSA grants are using their cards to pay. So what is the SASSA payment card? It's a digital card. So I really don't buy the argument.
0: So with everything said, you're talking about buying, there's always willing seller, willing buyer, willing seller. So people are willing to buy these tickets. But obviously we can't avoid the elephant in the room that's been raised yesterday and today. How much of all this, though, is self-inflicted and this bad experience that we as football supporters experience? Because somebody said it has to do with culture and behavioral patterns.
1: Culture is very dynamic. Culture changes. Culture moves with times. Mm. Therefore, it can't be that we actually want to celebrate and embed bad culture and makes it part of our DNA. Mm. It's just wrong and we need to get rid of it. Therefore, adopt a culture that is progressive, that is entrepreneurial, that is digital, that is looking forward without diluting the actual experience, the flavor, the color, the energy, the zeal that makes this way to Derby and many other sporting soccer events that we have in the country. Therefore, culture is dynamic. Mm. We must adopt a culture that takes us forward. We must be able to say the Soweto Derby is one of the 10 biggest Soweto Derbies in the world, but also number 5 in terms of commercial viability. It is number 3 in terms of keeping the visitors staying on the destination and contributing to that destination growth. Over 5,000 traveling rugby fans from New Zealand came to watch the New Zealand tours. I want us in the next 2 to 3 years be able to say 10,000 fans from all over the world came and watched Soweto Derby. They got a fulfilling experience South Africans, entrepreneur, business owners, locals, gave them a whopping, warming South African Ubuntu experience, and they made money out of this.
0: Mm.
1: And the soccer and the mood and the fan experience was world-class. That calls for repeat visitors. That calls for documentaries being done about the derby and everything else. Once we got it in that manner, we'll not only be having the broadcasters doing this, we'll also be having entrepreneurs doing movies before the match experience about the Soweto derby. But it can't be, therefore,
0: Baba,
1: that the issue is security that is not attended to.
7: Hello?
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0: Okay, thank you to Baba Khaoganedi. You were from Gauteng Tourism Authority, Chief Marketing Officer, for that insight. We'll continue this conversation some other time. Thank you to for all those messages, those who've sent us messages on social media. But we also wanted just quickly to put a call through to the Nelson Mandela Bay Stadium to find out why the stadium is not ready. Chipa released a statement again yesterday saying that they can't play against Sundowns this weekend in PE. They couldn't play against Pirates also. And we are joined by the HOD of Facility and Technical at the NMB Stadium, Mr. Denville Bush. Good evening from us on Radio 2000, Denville. Thanks for taking our call again.
19: Good evening, and good evening to the listeners as well.
0: Thank you. Why is the stadium not ready yet?
19: Like everybody knows, we had our pitch redone after the Barbarians game, and everything went well. We had PSL come out and assess the pitch yesterday, and they were happy with everything thus far. They reckon that it's still about a few days out from playing on it, so they decided to move the game.
0: And when you redid the pitch after the Barbers game, was it planned, or was it just because of the damage that the rugby caused?
19: No, it was planned. We haven't done it in about 3.5-4 years, so it was planned. And due to a bumper events calendar that we had, it was difficult to do it the previous year, so we had to do it this year. Otherwise, we'd have run into more problems later in the season, you know.
0: And did you expect it to take this long, or did you think that you would be ready for the start of the footballing season? Because from the club, obviously, that is based there, we just get updates just a few days before their next game, or a week or two before their next game.
19: Obviously, we were hoping it was going to be ready, but obviously nature has to take its course with the pitch. So that we can't rush. We've done everything we could. Like I said, PSL is currently happy with the status of the pitch. Just like I said, a few days too short of playing, as they said.
0: Oh, so the club would have expected to start the season playing at the Nelson Mandela Bay Stadium, but because of other factors, they couldn't play there. It wasn't ready in time.
19: That's correct.

0: And you said you do it once every 3 or 4 years?
1: Normally 2 to 3 years, but like I said, due to a bumper events calendar that we had the past few years, it was a struggle to do it in the off season, you know.
0: So when do you expect it? I know the PSL has approved, but it needs a couple more days or weeks. When do you think then it could be ready now, or it will be ready?
1: Well, the next game scheduled is the Kaizer Chiefs game, and that game will definitely be ready. That I can guarantee almost. PSL will be doing a pitch inspection towards the end of the month, early October, and we'll most likely get the go-ahead from then.
0: That Chiefs game is November, right? That's November, basically.
1: Yes.
0: Okay. And the last time we spoke to you, Denville, you were telling us that everything is done in-house. You don't even have to call people from overseas. Is that still the case?
1: Yeah, that's still the case. We do everything in-house. Obviously, machinery and that we hire in and all that. But yeah, everything gets done in-house with our competent staff that we have there.
0: And how big a setback is it for the stadium then when you're not ready to host such big matches?
1: Obviously,
0: like, I'm sure you also take it. It's a setback also for you?
1: Yeah, no, definitely it's a setback. It's mainly a setback. Obviously, we're disappointing our spectators. But setback from a spectator's point of view, from a financial point of view, everything, you know. So, yeah, it's definitely a setback for us at this stage. But we look forward to remedying everything as soon as possible and getting the pitch ready to a standard that everybody's used to.
0: And we're used to a very good standard there in PE. We've had this conversation before.
1: Yeah, no, we're not known for one of the best pitches in South Africa for nothing. So that is one of the reasons we had to redo the pitch at this time, you know.
0: Okay, Denville. No, thank you for the clarity then, and we hope everything goes well. So you're saying the PSL will have to come again, though, and approve?
1: Yeah, they'll come through again, they said, in about 2 to 3 weeks' time. And then have a look at it and take it from there.
0: Okay, thank you, Denville Bush, then, from the Nelson Mandela Bay Stadium, HOD there, just giving us an update on what has taken so long for the stadium to be ready. And it is the pitch, the HOD of facility and technical at the Nelson Mandela Bay Stadium. Sure. Okay, then we'll have to wait until November for Chiefpa to host Kaizer Chiefs at the Nelson Mandela Bay Stadium. I would think then that some of their upcoming matches before that one, then they will be moving to East London, because that's where they also play some of their matches. Even in the beginning of the season, that stadium was also not ready, and they were forced to go all the way to KZN to go and play their matches there. But okay, we're going to have to leave it here just because of time. If you've missed the big story of the day, it is that SAFA have confirmed the appointment of Coach Morena Ramoreburi as the assistant coach to Coach Pitso Mosimane. He is now the former coach of Botswana, was coach of Jwaneng Galaxy, has also been in the system, obviously, with the COSAFA team, having won COSAFA with South Africa. So he will be now the assistant to Coach Pitso Mosimane. Okay, we have to leave it there then. It's time for news and life, love and all.
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6: The top stories this hour: another IFP councillor killed in KZN, and Israel bans goods produced in the West Bank. With the news at 7, Kemulupi Makgalemele. We start with election-related news. The IFP has confirmed that another of its councillors has been killed in Msinga in the KZN Midlands. James Mabaso was on the IFP's PR lists for the upcoming local elections. He was found deceased with gunshot wounds at his home in Emakhasana village in Pomeroy. The motive for his attack is unknown. Mabaso is the third IFP candidate killed in the province this month. Last week, two ward councillor candidates in the

0: Shwati and Mlalazi municipalities were also gunned down in separate incidents. The Western Cape IEC says voters have an opportunity to register for a special vote between the 21st of September and the 12th of October. The special vote applies to people who cannot cast their vote on the 4th of November. The IEC says the special votes will take place on the 2nd and 3rd of November. It says voters cannot simply walk into a voting station without having applied and having received a response from the IEC. In other news, former Justice Minister Penuel Maduna says the government should pay constitutional damages to the families and victims of apartheid-era human rights violations. He was speaking at the public hearings of the TRC cases inquiry in Newtown, Joburg. Maduna says the democratic state is obliged to take on the responsibilities of its predecessor.
1: State succession is that we assume given the responsibilities of the Gideon votes and all such evil people. I'm saying this because I also have relatives with expectations that the state would one day step forward and help them.
0: And the British Foreign Secretary, Ed Miliband, has announced a ban on goods produced in Israeli settlements in the occupied West Bank. Miliband also said that France, Canada, and 10 other countries would also ban the import of goods from the settlements. The decision has drawn an angry reaction in Israel. Miliband says his commitment to the two-state solution had led him to a deep sense of shame about what has been happening in Palestine.
2: Today I announce that the official view of the British government is that the occupation is unlawful. Yeah. Because of Israel's entrenchment of its control, its intention to extend permanent sovereignty, and its expansionist agenda via illegal settlements. Madam Deputy Speaker, our position is not just an overdue statement of reality. The government believes the unlawfulness of the occupation should be reflected in the economic relationships we choose to have with the occupied territories.
0: The top story at 7 o'clock, the IFP has confirmed that another of its councillors has been killed in Msinga in the KZN Midlands. For Radio 2000 News, Ke Modupi Makgalemele, Ola, life, love and all.
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0: 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This Heritage Month, South Africa turns to volume up. From the rhythm of amapiano to the smoke of the braai, we're celebrating the roots that raise us and the diversity that unites us. 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
5: I won't take too long. I just want to say on behalf of men that I do apologize for the state of men that we are. As our guest said, in the brown community and the black community, I'd love to apologize for the state that we are as men. And me being a man, first and foremost, I take accountability for the state that we have put our women and our children in our country. I would truly like to apologize. We have so much work to do as men. We have so much work to do. We have failed our women. We have failed our families, and we have failed, more importantly, our women. We cry about the state of our country, our government, and all those things, the past regressions of apartheid, but we fail to look in the mirror and say, am I a good man for my community? Am I a good man for my family? I'd like to take this opportunity to apologize to all the women who have been victims of gender-based violence. Men, in this month of ours, men's month, let us do better.
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6: Do men want to be stepdads? Are they comfortable with it? Or is it an expectation of, no, she can do it, but is she not really? Or are you uncomfortable because, hey, I want to manage all of that?
7: Look, I was neither a late stepfather, my dad, I don't even call him a stepfather, my dad, you know, who walked into, found this beautiful Xhosa girl who already had five kids.
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7: 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And I always say to people that even my first book, I acknowledge him there, because at no point in time do I remember the two of them having to argue about us or him having to insult my mother, Karuna. In my eyes, until his death, 17 years I've spent with him.
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0: 12 official languages, countless cultures, one unstoppable nation. This Heritage Month, South Africa turns to volume up. From the rhythm of Amapiano to the smoke of the braai, we're celebrating the roots that raise us and the diversity that unites us. 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

0: 14 after 7 here on Radio 2000. Thank you very much for joining us. It is time for Life, Love and All. And thank you very much to Thabiso Msiya and the Game On team. They are back tomorrow between 6 and 7. And a big thank you as well to Merupi Mahalemele with the news. Merupi is back at 8, 9 and 10 o'clock is the last bulletin of the evening. So, what are we talking about today? It's a Tuesday, so of course, in the first hour, it's Relationship Tuesday. What are the ingredients for a successful and strong family life? Guys, is there Khunali? Anyway, yeah, we'll talk about it when we come back. But I'm joined by Coach Kathy and Busi, the therapist. And then in the second hour, Mind, Body and Soul, it's Prostate Cancer Awareness Month, and we catch up with Prof. Shingai Mutambirwa, who is currently in Russia. But we will have him on the line and we'll have a quick chat with him just to find out, well, actually not a quick chat, a full-on chat that'll give us more information about prostate cancer and everything else that you need to know. For now, though, it's time for Relationship Tuesday.
1: 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Radio 2000. 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
0: All right, ladies, how are you?
2: We're good, and you, Busi, how are you doing?
0: I am good. How are you, Busi?
3: Good, Mama.
0: Are you good? I'm joined by Coach Kathy and Busi, the therapist, as I said, and here to walk us through this one that we need to talk about. Guys, can we actually say there's ingredients for a successful and strong family life? Are there, if I was to say to you, what's the top five things that need to be there for a relationship, for a strong family life?
3: So I'm gonna give you three or two.
0: Okay.
3: And then Kathy can give more. So yes, I think there are ingredients, or I can stand to be corrected to say they are. They might not work for everybody, as we all know, ingredients. Mm-hmm. They might not work. I can make a cookie and then it can still blow out. But the first important one would be that communication. First communication, once there's a communication in a family, in a relationship, in a setup, it opens. That's the first ingredient. And the second one is respect, which we all know. They keep on saying it's earned. If it's not given, I can give. But it is part of the ingredients. If there's no respect in any family, we are diverting somewhere. And I think the third one that I can put is listening. If there is no listening...
0: So that goes with communication.
3: Goes with communication.
0: Okay, so I'm going to... stop you there. Coach Kathy, before you come in,
2: sure.
0: I want us to, and obviously I'm here playing devil's advocate, okay? I must be, I am there for the listener, right? I'm asking the question because Rona, us mere mortals, want answers, right? But here's the thing. You say communication. My communication and your communication are not necessarily the same.
3: Sure.
0: So how do we then know? Somebody else wants, where are you? How far are you? And that to them is communication. To the next person, hi, I have decided that I think I need to buy a car. That's communication.
3: Yes.
0: To the next person, how, you even went to the shop without telling me. That's communication. So at what level are we discussing communication, right?
3: Sure.
0: And I know it sounds silly and frivolous. However, we need to break it down to say, what kind of communication is necessary? Is it any communication or all communication? That's one, right? So you'll come back. I'm the older one, so I need to take out all my points.
3: Everything
0: and then,
3: out?
0: Yeah, pulling him down. So the second one you said?
3: I said
2: respect.
0: Respect.
3: Yeah, respect.
0: Respect is different for all of us, right? And respect needs to be broken down. What, for example... If you come into my house and I say, yebo baba. Right? And baba says something and I say, kulumpeto baba. I still said, yebo baba, calmly so. Is that respectful? What does that mean?
3: Okay.
0: Do you understand?
3: Sure.
0: So what are we talking about when we say respect? And to your point, when you were saying, well, maybe not to your point, but you were saying respect, some say respect is earned. I actually think it's the other way around. I think when we meet, I can give you all the respect. You will show me how much I need to take away.
3: Of course, of course.
0: And what I end up with is because of your behavior, not because of, not the other way around. So when we meet, I give you all the respect. And then I see you day one, you say, baby, I'm going to come and see you. And then you forget to come and see me. You forget to call me and you are drunk and you come back. And 2 days later, you phone and say, ish. then I'm already looking at you, doubting you. Yeah. 3, 4, 5 times you do that, where's the respect?
3: Yes.
0: See, so there's lots of ways I can
3: get you.
0: Yeah.
3: Get you.
0: The third one was? Okay, we said listening and listening we put to communication. Yeah. Okay.
3: So let me, this is my favorite topic, Basi. I'm not sure if you're aware of it. I love it because it's what build the families we are talking about.
0: And it's
3: about.
0: So important.
3: It's very important. Also, before there is these kids that are in the picture, it starts with the two that built the family to bring in whoever that they brought in, which is our kids.
0: Do you know what I always say when we talk about that?
3: Yeah.
0: I always say, I'm my husband's choice.
3: Uh-huh.
0: Our kids are the product.
3: Yes.
0: Of this choice.
3: Exactly.
0: He is my choice.
3: Yeah.
0: Kids, products. So they, even they cannot think that they are, they make the relationship. They can't.
3: So that's exactly where I was going to say. The two needs to make it right first before these communications and respect and listening comes in place.
0: Right.
3: So if the two are unable to build a structure of a communication in family, then it means that there's something that will break within the family structure when the other departments are coming, which are the kids and the children and whatever. So when I say communication, it's not necessary to say, I feel this way, I feel this way. It's what we are creating as a family structure communication.
0: Yeah.
3: Ngo six apendlini, everybody is at home. That's this communication.
0: Yeah.
3: And that's me and you building it before we bring in these little people to come into the same rules that are communicated.
0: But does it mean you can be anywhere and not say anything between morning and 6 o'clock and it doesn't matter, I don't care, as long as you're back at 6?
3: It depends on the communication of the family.
0: Point.
3: Are we agreeing into that? Is it something of this family? Is it something of this communication that we're building?
0: Maybe let's take a quick break. Mm. When we come back, I want to also hear what Coach Kathy has to say to add to these ones, and then we can try and break them down as well and just see how it works. I think it's one of the most important discussions we'll have.
3: Very.
0: And you know, you say you love it. I absolutely love it too, because I think this is the one time we get to build families, something that we need to do every day if we can.
3: Yeah.
0: Yeah?
3: Yeah.
0: All right, let's take a break.
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4: Is the grass greener outside of South Africa when it comes to employment opportunities, salary and the quality of life?
5: A cocoa can in Dubai will cost you 3 times what you see in South Africa. So it means that they haven't done anything. But because accounting is not for everyone, a person will take that offer. And when you are that side, things are not working.
6: I think it all boils down to the reasons as to why you want to leave the country, right?
4: Yeah.
6: For me, if you're moving for experience and exposure, shalala, everywhere it's tough.
4: Yeah.
6: I mean, even in South Africa as it is, there are jobs where people are still sticking by those jobs, even though they're not earning well.
4: Yeah.
6: But
4: yeah.
6: because of they want experience and exposure, they're stuck in that.
1: Life should not be a solo ride because we are better together.
0: Rugby's most legendary rivalry calls for Brandy's most legendary taste. 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
0: 23 after 7 here on Radio 2000. This is Life, Love and All, and we're talking relationships. It's Relationship Tuesday. So I've got Coach Kathy in the studio. I also have Busi the therapist, and we are talking about the ingredients for a successful and strong family life. You know, and truth be told, South Africa is in some crisis. You know, family life is in crisis. I wonder, though, I don't think it's a South African thing. I think it's a worldwide
2: it's
0: thing.
2: A global
0: I think family,
2: thing.
0: Family values and family life is really under attack.
2: Mm-hmm.
0: And that makes it even tougher to deal with. But anyway, Coach Kathy, you wanted to add?
2: Yes, good evening to our listeners and to Busi. Busi, I think Busi has touched on communication and respect and all of that.
0: Right.
2: But I would like to think that before we even get to those things, for me, when it comes to the structure of a family, is that we need to talk about values. You know, meaning that the two of us, as much as we communicate, we need to say, what are the values of our families? What is it that we stand for? What are the principles and the standards that we're going to raise our kids on? So that means you as a couple, you need to agree on saying, these are the values, this these are the principles, these are the standards that we're going to raise our kids on.
0: Is when we talk about the ingredients for a successful and strong family life, we're actually saying, what are the values?
2: Mm. Yes. And that's why some people, when you say, what are the values, they might not look at... That's why it's very clear to make it clear that when we talk about communication, it's part of the values.
3: Yeah.
2: Respect is part of the values, because people are saying, no, what are the values? We need to even explain that when you say, what are your values? Respect is part of those values. Honesty, integrity, all those kind of things, uh-huh. they are forming uh-huh. the values. So meaning you as a family, as a couple, you need to be able to decide and say, what is it that is guiding us as a couple?
0: And yeah. honesty, you know, things like that, so important. Mm. Honesty goes such a long way.
3: It does.
0: Even for kids, for example. You know, and if you are not honest as the parents, there's no way you can expect honesty from children.
2: No.
0: They
2: and,
0: learn.
2: Yeah. And I think that's where most people get it wrong. They think kids learn by what you tell them. Mm. Kids, they watch
3: they
2: you.
3: Observe.
2: They observe. You they might observe. Say, this is what we do. You might say, in this house, we don't do this and that. They will be watching you to see how do you communicate with daddy? How do you communicate with mommy? Whenever there's conflict, how do you resolve that? You know, is everybody screaming on top of their voices as if the house is burning down? Or is everybody calm? There is a level of respect even when there's disagreements. So those are the kind of things that you need to sit down and say, my love, and when we're raising these kids, how are we going to raise them? Are we going to raise them as a unit? Meaning that we might not sometimes agree on certain things, but we should be able to say, you know what? When we are together, we agree. But whenever we go to the bedroom, I might say, I didn't like the way that you approached it. Maybe next time, let's do it this way. So when you show that unit, it's one of those things that makes the family to be stable, where the kids know that mom and dad are a team.
0: Okay, hold on. Yeah. So are we adding unity?
2: Mm-hmm. Yes.
0: Okay. So now we've got communication.
3: Mm-hmm.
0: We've got
2: respect.
0: Yeah. Mm-hmm. We've got communication.
2: Yes.
0: Respect.
2: Mm. Honesty.
0: Honesty. Yeah.
2: And unity.
0: And unity.
2: Mm-hmm.
0: Okay. Mm. And this unity is for the parents, for starters.
2: Yes.
0: Mm-hmm. Okay. That's and then the family.
2: Exactly.
0: Accountability.
2: It is important. You. Yeah. No, that one, it is important.
3: Very important.
2: Because if you, as a person, you cannot even be accountable to yourself,
3: how
2: can you expect your partner to be accountable, and how can you expect your kids to be accountable?
0: Mm.
2: So it is important that you, as a person, become accountable to yourself. You should not be coming after midnight, and then I must ask you. You should be knowing that, like you said, you communicated that I'm going to be late, I'm going to be that. And if you are wrong, you are accountable to the wrongdoings that you've done.
3: Yeah.
2: And you admit and say, you know what, I was wrong in this time. And once the kids start seeing that, you know what, even when mommy is normal, whenever she's wrong, she's able to account for what she did.
0: Yeah.
2: Then they will learn that, you know what, in life, that's how we go about and do
0: So we want to talk about the ingredients for a strong, healthy, thriving family in life.
3: Yeah. And I wanted to add, you know, I'm a practical person. I like making practical examples. A father who says, in this household, we go to church. And then Sundays, he sits at home and doesn't go to church. And then expect the kids to know God, to value God, to have values, to have principles. And there's something that we have lost as the society, which is morals.
2: Mm.
3: Where did our morals go as a family, or as just these people on earth?
2: Mm.
3: It means that it started from the very same person who did not have morals in his home. And then kids learn to go to, if there's no morals in my household, who am I to uphold some morals out there?
0: I agree. But, you know, here's the thing. I think the whole thing, for example, you will know whatever you decide, whether you're going to call it God or Allah or whatever, in your home,
3: spirituality,
0: right?
3: In your home.
0: Whatever you, the higher power that governs
3: the
0: your
3: family.
0: World. That is something that we need. It becomes part of the values.
2: True.
0: Because it's what you need to teach your children.
2: Yes.
0: And it's not even about going to church.
3: Yeah.
2: True.
0: They can actually stay home.
3: But no.
0: The whole year. Mm. But pray at home.
3: Yeah.
2: Exactly.
3: And understand why we're praying.
0: Yes.
3: Yeah.
0: Yes. And know the importance of God or the higher power in your space.
2: Mm.
0: How do you instill that? It means you have to believe it.
3: Yes.
2: Yeah.
3: And you have to teach it.
0: Sure.
2: Yeah, and I like what Busi said. Say, you say as a father, nobody. You said nobody. You started by saying nobody on Sunday stays at home. But when the kids and the mom goes to church, there's somebody who's staying at home. So they look at just double standard. Guy said to us, and now he's staying at home.
0: And then they don't trust you.
2: Exactly. Yeah. No, every time we saw that, you know, every day he just say things and never, you know, do them. Mm. So it is important that before you even utter a word, ask yourself, will I be able to uphold those values that I'm teaching my kids? Will I be able to do that? And those are the kind of conversations that you need to have. I remember one time having a conversation with my kids that I've raised you in a Christian religion. You know, the values and the morals and the standards are of Christian. One day, if I wake up and I feel like, Ungati, I want to take a break. We don't take a break together. I need you to carry me to say that we're going to church, we're going to carry. And if somebody does that, so it becomes communication to say that there will be times that I will falter. And when I'm human. I shouldn't be looked upon as if, oh, I've broken anything. But it goes back to say, we communicate, and they know themselves that one day when they say, I don't feel like it, I'm not just going to come down on them and say, this was going to happen. We'll have this conversation about it, and we say, you know what, we'll pray for you, and we leave. So those are the kind of things that needs to happen, that whenever we communicate with our kids, let's not make ourselves as if we're angels, we don't make mistakes. We are bound to make mistakes, but the most important thing is coming back and talking to them and say, what have I learned from it, and what is it that I'm going to do about it?
0: Go on.
3: I was about to say, the question that maybe I can ask you and the viewers, I know I'm not supposed to be asking listeners. So the listeners is, who are you afraid of and why? In the family, who are you afraid of and why? And I will take it back to us. We used to be afraid of something, whether be it a father, whether be it a pastor, whether be it a neighbor, Baba say next door, or whoever. Now, in this generation, who are you afraid of and why?
0: Maybe let's get calls as well on 086-000-2479 and your WhatsApp, your voice notes on 060-584-2250. You know, when you say, what are you scared of? There's a very interesting dynamic when it comes to fear. We are friends with our kids now.
3: That's why the question.
0: But it doesn't mean they shouldn't respect us. So there should still be a line.
2: Boundaries.
3: Have we created those boundaries as the parents to our kids to say,
0: to say,
3: I am afraid of you, but I love you as a mother, and I see you as a mother, and I respect you as a mother. But at the same time, I'm going to be your bestie.
0: Have
3: we created that?
0: So my kids call me Adult Pro Max Mom. They're like, Adult Pro Max. They're like, Mommy, we are adults, the big ones.
3: Yes.
0: We are adults, but you're Adult Pro Max.
3: Yeah, the Pro Max.
0: So when things are really tough, we call Adult Pro Max. And also, we know we can't talk to Adult Pro Max in a certain way.
2: Exactly.
0: So is that the boundary that
3: and
0: you're talking about?
3: And I know why your kids would say that. I would watch you how you speak to them. You are Pasi, you are the mother, you are also the friend, but at the same time, there's that... There's a boundary. There's that boundary to say, cut here. But let's talk. Let's get. I'm saying that one of your son on the DJing space when he was DJing at the event, you kept on saying to him, "Don't forget that you are employed today here." So that's a mother saying, "I see you as a mom. I am your friend, but at this point in time, I'm putting a boundary and I'm putting you into a leadership space to understand that respect what I'm saying, but at the same time, I'm showing up as a mom."
0: I hear you.
2: I love that when you talk about you are the mom and you're still there. And that is the hierarchy that is very important when it comes to the family structure. It should be very clear that mom and dad are here and then we come after. We cannot have a situation where the child is the one on top. And like she said, who are you scared of? We have situations where parents are scared of their own kids. The kids have just taken over so much that they even come to us. They go to, we see the therapist, they go to Coach Kathy, please come help me deal with my child. And you ask yourself, when did we get to that point where now the hierarchy has become upside down, where you are the one that is at the bottom and the child is on the top?
0: What are the non-negotiables, Coach Kathy?
2: For me,
0: what are the non-negotiables in terms of building a healthy family structure?
2: For me, disrespect is non-negotiable. You don't disrespect. I put rules in place, and I'm going to make an example. Somebody looked at me the other day. The rules in my house is that everybody by 10 o'clock should be back. And I'm talking about adults. That's curfew. And my son, even when he got married, he knew. Even the day that you got me, that curfew is at 10 o'clock. I don't care whether you're a boy or a girl or whatever. So if you are going to be late, you need to communicate. So it is very important that you respect, and you respect the rules of the house. That for me, it's a no-go area. And how you deal with adults as well. I tell them, you don't respect only me. Every person that is older than you, you respect, and your siblings, you respect them. So for me, disrespect is a no-no.
0: Okay.
3: Soft parenting. The soft parenting style is not working.
0: Is this a non-negotiable?
3: It's non-negotiable. I go back to the parents all the time, and I remind them that the soft parenting skill that you are using is the one that's making your children feel.
0: Baby.
3: Yeah.
0: Let's not do that, my baby.
3: I understand.
0: I'm sorry, my baby, but let's do this, my
2: baby. Apologizing every day to your child for their bad behavior. Yeah.
0: Yes. When your child comes and says, I hate you, I don't want these rules. And you're like, I'm sorry, my baby. Yes.
2: I'm going to end up in jail. If that happens, that's I will be in jail.
3: Are you all afraid of jail?
2: I will be in jail because by the time I'm done with them,
7: arrest us.
2: I'm telling you, if anybody walks in and does that, I hate you or whatever, Basi, you will come and bail me. They'll say, where's Coach K? Then say, prison. Because
0: there is 2 days in Yana. Let's go to a voice note quickly.
8: Bophelo lerato le sotle dumelang Ausfapaseka and to your lovely guests in studio Bomme and to all the listeners Ausfapaseka, thank you so much today for raising this topic. Growing up hona le batho ba nka se ba lebaleng ba ithu e leng koko le mme ba ileng gore ke the parents to my late mother. Lebona, they are no more. I have so much admiration still today because growing up watching them, how they were there for each other, and especially ka situations in Nabal Moson. I don't know how my grandfather did it because Nkuku, unali blind. She was not blind, but she got blind at some point. However, Ntate Mogolo o sele a nna le yena through thick and thin. And what you are talking about, listening, communication, and respect. Yo, Ntate Mogolo nana le hlompo go Nkoko wa rona thata. And I love that. And I still, even today, want that for myself. They had a beautiful relationship. Yo, God bless their souls. Ke Mokone ke a leboga.
0: Thank you, Mokone. That's beautiful. Hey? And it's lovely to hear. But do you see how far it goes?
2: Yeah.
0: Do you see how far back?
3: Yes.
2: Yeah.
3: Yes.
2: But see, I think the minute we start saying that when it comes to values and all of those things, they start from, it's generational.
3: Yeah.
2: So you do not wake up tomorrow and start becoming, that's why you do not know when you behave in a certain manner. The people say, but how family meaning that your behavior is not the one that you know. So that was every time that you are being referred to your family.
0: But hold on. Bring that back a bit. What happens if the family that you come from are the disrespectful ones and you can see it as a child growing up and you get to a point where you say, this is not what I want for myself.
2: And that is a good thing.
0: Yes. It is.
3: I was about to say, not everything is trauma. Not everything that happened to us or what our
0: and
3: parents
0: some,
3: did
0: and
3: to
0: some
3: us
0: trauma can help.
3: I was about to say that's exactly where I was going.
2: It's good trauma.
3: Not everything that happened is trauma.
0: Or is bad
3: those
0: trauma.
3: Is bad trauma. So those traumas that happened, you need to be the one that sits and define them to say, how did it make me? How did it create me? Why am I afraid to do something wrong at the age of 40? And I think, hey, my mom, would she be happy if I do this? As much as when I was 20, that was traumatic on how she reacted on a behavior. So everything, I think the generation of today, they are taking everything as trauma. I'm traumatized.
0: Yeah,
3: it's bad. It's not good. Therefore, I'm changing the situation. I'm the sweetest mom ever.
0: So my rule of thumb is always, when you are out, don't behave in a way that you wouldn't be proud for me to see you behaving.
2: Exactly. Yeah.
0: That's just basic.
2: Yeah.
0: It doesn't matter where you are.
3: Yeah.
0: Just don't behave in a way that you would be embarrassed if I was to find out.
3: Exactly.
0: And that doesn't mean don't have a glass of wine. But it does mean don't finish 6 bottles of
3: wine.
0: Your
3: behavior.
2: Exactly.
0: Because that's going to alter your behavior.
2: Exactly.
0: You see? So it's a, how are you going to feel when you now face me and I must talk to you about this?
2: And even face yourself. You know, I think most of the kids are worried about disappointing their parents, but they're not worried about disappointing themselves. Because imagine if you go out and you do something else and then you are on social media. Will you be able to look at yourself and say, I am proud of my behavior, I am proud of myself, of what I'm seeing right now on social media? Or are you going to blame everybody else, blame your friends and say, how could you do this, how could you do that? But if you were behaving in a good manner, we'd be seeing you that way. So I always say, respect yourself.
3: Yeah.
2: And be proud, whatever that you're doing. Tell yourself that if I were to be myself, I am proud of that. Before you try to please me, because you might try to please me because I'm present. But the minute I go away, what happens if I die tomorrow?
3: Yeah.
2: What are you going to do about it? So it is important that the choices that you make be your choices first.
3: Yeah.
2: And
3: then
2: afterwards you say, yes, I know my mom will be proud of me or my dad will
0: and
2: be proud
0: also,
2: of me.
0: And also, remember, I will always be proud of your choices.
2: Exactly.
0: That make you happy and that are good for you.
2: Yeah. Exactly.
0: But if you come back and your choice is... Yeah, let's read a voice note. Let's read a message here. It says, "Yos mapaseka, my step." It's so weird when I read "Os mapaseka" to myself.
3: Because
0: anyway, it says, "I'm a stepmom and I'm not happy how my partner deals with his kids. The daughter is disrespectful to me. I'm at a point where I'm moving back, stepping away, and just gonna raise my kids with my rules. Because even as I'm raising our last born, he is surprised. That time he loves my son's manners, behavior, and respect, but when I try to show him how to do it with his kids, he seems scared and offended. I can't go on more, but this is, you know, this is an issue." And I understand it. And it's probably because he's overcompensating.
2: You know, Percy, I think when we go into, and we speak about it all the time, when we go into relationships, before we even get to meet our stepdaughters and our stepsons, let's have a communication. Rules of engagement. How are we going to raise the kids? You've got your kids, I've got my kids. What are the values that we're going to instill? How are we going to discipline? How are we going to do all those things? So as long as you have not had this conversation, that's why we've got situations where you say, this one is disrespectful, is behavior, and your partner feels like, no, let me do that. So it is very, very important. I know when we are on cloud nine, loving each other, we all of that. I always say to people that, for me to get into a relationship with you, I got to know you, Boos. My kids do not know you. And when you introduce this person into their life, they need to win, you know, their trust and everything. But if it's going to be the case that I'm disciplining my kids, you discipline your kids, and you find yourself with a one child who belongs to the two of you, you're going to have challenges like that.
0: It's going
2: to
0: be a problem. Let's take a break.
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0: All right, so it's about 17 to go until 8. At 8, we've got the news with Mrupi. And then after that, we come back with Prof. Shingai. And we'll be talking about prostate cancer. For now, let's go to the voice notes.
11: Hey, Ospa, I've been saying, and my wife, I don't know, I'm too harsh or whatever. But this soft parenting thing, I can't. You see it in the shops. What, that chocolate aisle where we are going to pay those sweets there. The child will tell the parents, "I hate you," and then roll down like I don't know what's happening. You must discipline your child. They must know if you have money, you can buy them those. If you don't have money, you buy them when you have money. So this soft parenting, it was never as cheap.
12: we are failing dismally. Like parents are scared of their kids now. And it goes when they are now teenagers, it's worse. Now he's using your car when you go
2: to the taxi.
12: So who's making actually here? So yeah, but ladies, you hit it on top of the head. This is so parenting thing I share. And I'm Anonymous from South Africa.
2: Oh, Salta.
0: Thank you, Anonymous. Let's go to another one.
13: Tabela, Uspasi, Debayenka, Mo Studio.
0: Hello.
13: Uspasi, one of something, I want to just think about validation. But Pavanchi, Babula or no, but Parata validation, Banavarata validation, and all of that, Mara. Banava Machachia, Parata validation too much. Social media, only the regular likes, and then school, and they only teach them about, you know, right and wrong. It's either you're right or wrong. And, you know, most of the time, I'm wrong, but I feel bad. So, learn about why this kakra wana wafika kama kwa kora nara pala raba khadimu la re, udiraso, and all of that. So, but look at another place, mwa look at a validation, and look at a validation, wawa validate a logic wrong. You know, kora wana wasa spend more time kama kwa, you know. Kiwini kana because my kids were like that, and then I've changed, and then kama validate, or okay, I man, you're good at this, you're good at that. Now they spend more time with me at home. And, you know, happy days, I'm very, very happy. So, I'm validating, but, you know, in a, up to a certain point, you can do a lot of the right in life, you know. So that is how we're able to support them as Bana. Yeah, that is my take on it. Lisiba Polokwane.
0: Lisiba, you're opening. Coach Kathy, let me allow you to take this one.
2: Yeah, sure, Lisiba.
0: Look, he's not wrong about validation.
2: Yeah, he's not wrong, yes.
0: Okay? And about social media.
2: Exactly.
0: I'm just a bit concerned. Maybe it's a background thing. Actually, I've just answered myself. Maybe it's a background thing because also if you grew up in a space where you were not validated.
2: It comes back to what Busi just said. And you said it, overcompensating. If we are not careful as parents, because of how we were raised, we will find ourselves doing the soft parenting thing. We'll find ourselves parenting from the point of trauma. I always say that the minute we start parenting from the point of trauma, where you hear somebody says, I will not do this to my kids because this happened to me. I will not do, even when
0: my
2: the
0: child will have everything they want.
2: And you, when you say your child is going to have everything that they want, what lessons are there for them? So they will believe that in life, whenever I want something, I get it. The day you are not there, now we are dealing with a human being who doesn't even know how to take a no. You know, who doesn't know how to take that we don't have. So yes, validation is good. And we all need it now and then to be validated. But that does not mean now it should be an everyday thing that for me to have my kids in the house, even when they are misbehaving, I must just say, daddy is whatever. Yes, whenever you've done something right, I will tell you, I'm proud of you. You are very good at that. But that does not take away the fact that I am not your friend. I can be friends with you, but I'm not your friend. That does not take away the fact that there are boundaries in this house. There are rules that need to be adhered to. So we should be able not to, it's a very thin line when we're just going to go that route of saying, hi, we are validating and forgetting about us. Discipline still has to be in the house.
0: I like it from your
2: house. Yeah, exactly.
3: I think I love Coach Kathy Nyamtand. I'm adopting her.
0: Are you adopting her?
3: Very much so.
2: I'm adopted. I love you too.
3: The reason I'm adopting her, I want to state something. When you know what you are doing as a parent, you do not need to be told by anybody as to why are you doing it. I'll make an example. My dad used to read Purposefully Driven, book by Rick Warren, a 40-day book. We will dunusa there and sleep while that man is reading the whole chapter for us because it's 40 chapters. And we would complain at school that he wakes us up at 5 o'clock to read. And then after that, we have to prepare for school and go to school. We are tired. And that man never changed anything because he knew what he was doing. And then after finishing the 40-day book, he gave us a 40-day book to read to say, you go buy this book, you read this book. I'll tell you something. In varsity, when life hit the fan, I went to that 40-day book and I'm like, why was this man reading this book every day for us? And he never changed anything. As much as people go, that's abusive. Why waking kids up just to read and everything? He was building something that he knew that nobody could tell him what he was doing. But today, we are readers, we are writers, we are all of that because he knew what he was doing. But when you don't know what you are doing, you're going to be controlled by the society, but what social media is saying, you know, and what people are saying on how to parent your kids. And your kids will listen to you because they know that you know what you are doing. But now I'm all doubtful as to why you're parenting this way. Obviously, your kids are going to doubt what you are doing. Why are you acting this way? Because now you are not sure of what you are doing. Gotcha. But when you put your foot down,
2: you'll be so shocked. I've got that book still in my office.
3: I have one too.
2: Yeah, in my office is there.
0: See you. Get a room, guys. Okay. Let's go to the voice notes.
14: Good evening, Usma Paseka and my sister there in the studio. My sister, what I can tell you is that I was raised by a single mother, but I believe communication is key, and the other thing is respect. When you have respect, I believe you're going to listen. There is no way you can respect someone and you don't listen. Even in marriage, in labor pelonga kakaretso suaka. And then I'm new here in 2000. Oh, I don't know if Osma Paseka, you will allow me to give you a nickname.
0: Wait.
14: Hold on.
0: Hold on. Aruka, I want to hear the hold on, actually. The way I do not like nicknames. Let's hear this one.
14: Mapaseka, hold on, Mukwili.
0: Hold on.
14: Because you don't...
2: Hold on.
14: The show doesn't end without you saying hold on.
0: Because you don't hold on.
14: Love you, Pule. Thank you so much for
0: that good one. Hold on. How many people meet up with me, go strutting, and they talk to me, and then they say to me, hold on, and then they laugh. And then I'm like, okay. But you know what it is for me, though?
2: It's
0: an understanding thing.
2: Exactly.
0: Yes. Because as you're talking, my mind goes, wait, hold. Come back, you know? And oh my gosh, you know who used to also tease me about that? Bless her soul. Tabiso Sikwan.
2: Oh, yes.
0: she used to say to me, hold on. But it's the weirdest thing. But I think my mind does it. You should actually see.
3: I don't want to miss this.
0: Also, I keep myself busy because I've always explained this to say my mind runs far ahead. So as you're talking, my mind is going, where? It's going there. It's going forward, back, and going in all sorts of directions. And then it hears something and it's like, wait.
2: Hold on.
0: Did we miss that? Hold on.
2: Exactly.
0: But you can't, what are you saying?
3: Yeah.
0: And needing clarification, I suppose.
3: Yeah.
0: But
2: it's a beautiful nickname.
3: We love the nickname. Yeah, we love the nickname.
0: Hold on, guys. Don't do that. Let's go.
15: Good evening, Radio 2000.
0: Hello.
15: Yeah. Now the families are facing a big challenge on how to raise these kids and how to behave as parents in the house. Another challenging issue comes with cell phones. Yeah, if everyone in the house got a cell phone now, it's a problem. It's a problem. It's a very big problem. So myself, I regret why I bought these boys and my daughter cell phones.
2: Take it.
15: Luckily, these two boys' cell phones, they are now, the screen are broken.
0: So you're not fixing it.
2: I love it for
15: up
2: you.
15: Up until you get it right in the house. Now, everybody's focusing on the cell phones. I'm always away. I'm not home every day. I'm home sometimes due to my work. I'm a truck driver. So when I come back home, the house is silent. Everybody's focused on the cell phone.
2: Yes.
15: Can't share ideas. We can't laugh. We can't talk. And the daughter now, she's 14. When it's time to eat, she takes the plate of food and go to the bedroom.
0: Oh, hell no. So
15: I find it very, very, very, very not disciplined. But I'm working on it. Hence, I'm saying that I'm not going to fix any phone. I'm not going to buy anyone's cell phone till the right age. I think the age is not perfect. So that I can try to speak to them and show them way how to go on this chapter of life. Because if I'm being too soft and give them everything, I'm spoiling them. So, yeah.
0: No.
15: Another issue as parents, let's stop buying these children cell phones at a young age.
0: No.
15: I made a mistake. I'm about to fix it.
0: No, you're actually, just by the way, you're not fixing the mistake. You're making an even bigger mistake.
3: Yeah.
0: Because the thing is, the problem is not the cell phone. The problem is the rules around the cell phones.
2: Exactly.
0: One, I can tell you a rule that we have at our house. If we're sitting on the table eating, there's no cell phones.
2: Yeah.
0: None.
2: Dinner time, there's
0: no cell phones at the table.
2: Exactly.
0: Done.
2: Simple.
0: That's standard, right? And then there's also time where you sit as a family. Like, everybody put your phones on. You should be able to say to them, this is the etiquette with your phone.
2: Yes.
0: And if you don't do this, I will then take them away.
3: Yes.
0: So now they know, okay, at home, where this is how, and mind you, because you're not always here, it's going to be when Papa is at home. I would love to hear you say, maybe your partner or your wife or whoever's at home,
2: they
0: with
2: work
0: them,
2: on it together.
0: You work on it together.
2: Yes.
0: And they can also then say, guys, you know the rules.
3: Mm.
0: When you come home, you leave the phones in the kitchen, go do your homework.
2: Mm.
0: When you're done with the homework, we prepare, we eat as a family and all of that. You'll have your phones again at night. Like, I have a simple rule. I'll give you your phone, you can sleep with it. But should I know that you were on your phone after sleepy time?
2: Yeah.
0: I'm taking that phone.
3: It's gone.
0: Or this is what you're supposed to do, homework, this and this and that. You're not doing those things, at least.
2: You cannot control yourself.
0: So, and you know what I find happens? Everything is done because nobody wants their phone taken away.
2: Exactly.
0: Yeah. Let's go to another voice note.
16: Impilo, uthando, nakho konke. Hi, Sister Pasi, next is Akolap Studio, the award-winning show. 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

0: for the night show.
1: Thank you so much. That's lovely. Do we have a last one quickly before we wrap up? Okay.
2: What a coincidence, Sis Mapaseka. What a good topic. Look, are you aware today we are celebrating International Literacy Day?
1: Yes.
2: So on this day, we encourage young ones to read with a meaning, reading with understanding. That is so brilliant because the guest, she speaks about reading, and then the father encourage you to read. So that is so relevant. I like it for the reading. This is Katu Mafaza from Kimberley.
1: Okay. Thank you very much, Katu. Hey, I'm going to see you soon, Katu. Next month I'm in Kimberley. I'll see you soon.
3: Yeah.
1: Okay, guys, how do we wrap it up?
4: Coach. Okay. For starters, I think I would say
1: Coach Kathy, the short one.
4: My word. For starters, I would like to say to parents, and I'm not talking about a nuclear family where there's father and mother, but I'm talking about where there's single parents as well.
1: Mm-hmm.
4: Let's go back. There's a hierarchy. We are the parents. They are the children. Mm-hmm. And let it be known that that's what things are. Yeah. We cannot afford to have our kids telling us what to do and what not to do. Mm. Let's instill that discipline. Let's put the rules in place. Let's put values in place. And let's start acting out what we're saying to our kids, because they are watching our actions, not our words.
1: I agree.
4: You know what? You said something very powerful. What happened to board games time?
1: Mm. Yeah.
4: Why don't you create your home to be an environment where your kids don't want to be on the cell phone, but they know that whenever we are with our parents, there is something to do.
1: The stories that you get to hear when they now know, okay, now it's time to just chat.
5: I think for me, I just said something on social media the other day that discipline has left the room long time ago. And even in our schools, back in the days when we have a detention, we will be watching a wall for a full 1 hour, standing there still. But now what do we do with our kids and discipline, and if they've done something wrong? So if it's not there at the house, it's not at school, where is it?
1: Sure.
5: That is why we have kids that are not following any rules, because it's not instilled anyway. But to the parents, may we not feel guilty of disciplining our own kids. May we not feel guilty of speaking and putting rules in place and telling them that this is my house, nobody sleeps in the house during the day, we only sleep at night, because that's what parents are for.
1: Oh, what if the kids are tired? Hey,
4: tired from
1: the day?
4: What?
1: No, let me tell you.
5: Go play the games.
1: I actually say, if you wake up, right, and you exercise, I don't care what age you are, even the youngest one.
5: At least you did something.
1: Gano's turning 13 on Saturday. You wake up, you exercise, you eat, you clean your room, you shower, you are clean. Your room is clean.
5: I'm happy.
1: And then you want to sit and chill, and maybe you can fall asleep. Anyan, not a problem.
4: We are happy with those.
1: But you are not falling asleep in a dirty room during the day.
4: Rules.
1: Hold on, ears. I'm going to. Anyway, guys, thank you so much for being here.
4: Thank you so much for having us.
1: Thank you. It's lovely to have you guys. We'll have you guys again soon together.
4: Sure.
1: Because this love affair is based
4: on. We love it.
1: 8 o'clock, man. Time for the news with Medupi. We're back just after that.
6: SABC News. Independent and impartial.
7: Thank you very much, Ospase. The top story is at 8 o'clock. The IEC expects more court battles ahead of the polls, and another IFP councillor killed in KZN. With the news at 8, Ke Modupi Magalemele. We start with election-related news. The IEC says it expects more court challenges as panic hits political parties over the candidate list submissions. Several parties have lodged grievances with the IEC after they failed to successfully submit all their candidates by the August 28 deadline. The UDF has already lost its challenge in the Electoral Court, while the ANC's case will be heard next Tuesday. Here's the IEC's Ntombi Futhi Masinga.
8: We've been consistent in saying there is absolutely no reason on our part to believe that there were glitches in our systems that made people miss the 5 o'clock deadline. So on our side is the same response to all parties that have made submissions. So we do expect that their only other recourse is to approach the electoral court.
7: The IFP has

0: confirmed that another of its councillors has been killed in Msinga in the KZN Midlands. James Mawaso was on the IFP's PR lists for the upcoming local elections. He was found deceased with gunshot wounds at his home in Emakasana village in Pomeroy. The motive for his attack is unknown. Mawaso is the third IFP candidate killed in the province this month. Last week, two ward councillor candidates in the Umshwati and Mlalazi municipalities were also gunned down in separate incidents. In other news, the state says it intends to oppose bail for the man accused of stealing drugs worth more than 200 million rand from a Hawks facility in Port Shepstone on the KZN South Coast. Lucas Lehabe's bail application began today in the Port Shepstone Magistrates Court. He denies any involvement in the alleged theft of 541 kilograms of cocaine reportedly stolen in November 2021. The bail hearing continues tomorrow. State Prosecutor Advocate Zwele Tumate.
1: I for the matter to be rolled over until tomorrow so that we may then begin with the opening of our case. We also intend to proceed by way of affidavit. It will be by way of application. We will not lead any viva voce evidence. It should not take us long.
0: And on the international front, Israel has hit back at Britain by shutting down the UK consulate in Jerusalem and expelling its representatives from the International Gaza Support Centre, amongst other measures. This after Britain announced a ban on goods produced in Israeli settlements in the occupied West Bank. The diplomatic row comes amid growing international pressure over Israel's policies in the West Bank and the worsening humanitarian situation in Gaza. Israeli Foreign Minister Gideon Saar.
2: Today, with the agreement of Prime Minister Netanyahu, I decided on a series of Israeli countermeasures in response to the series of new sanctions announced today by the British Foreign Secretary of the Labour government and following a series of anti-Israel decisions by the Labour government. The accusations made today by the Foreign Secretary in the British Parliament were outrageous lies.
0: The top story at 8 o'clock, the IEC says it expects more court challenges as panic hits political parties over candidate list submissions. For Radio 2000 News, Gemujubima Khalemele, Life, Love and All continues.
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4: Mental health check in your fatherhood journey. How are you doing, gents? How's your mental health?
5: And there's a saying, right? 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
5: 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Mm-hmm. 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
1: Breakfast Show. Ladies and gentlemen, when you know Kalawa Jazmi Records, the car is this man.
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1: Yeah, Christo.
4: You guys started Kalawa in the early 90s. If you were to be starting Kalawa today with the internet and social media, what would you do differently?
5: 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You know, I still go to the ground. I think it's very important that we need to be in touch with the ground, you know, the people on the ground. There's nothing like being in Ikasi. The real experience is where the people are at. Yeah, I'd still stick to the ground, you know.
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6: You notice the rollout of lenacapavir, an antiretroviral drug that's seen as a major breakthrough for South Africa's entire health system. We are joined by Dr. Siviwe Mela just to understand better what this means for us. Hey, Doc, at least explain to us better. What do we know so far about this drug?
7: Lenacapavir, also short name of Len, because, you know, it can be a tongue twister.
6: Oh, so it's what?
7: Just Len. L-E-N.
6: Oh, lovely. Okay.
7: Yes. Yeah, we can call it Len.
6: Tatile in Len. Okay, I can hear it. Okay, I can hear it.
7: Tatile in Len. So Len is what we classify as a HIV prevention injection. However, it is a long acting, meaning that almost like when you are talking about contraceptive our listeners can think about it like this, in that way.
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6: One, how do we remove the shame from men even having this conversation about their finances, for one, but also the loss of finances and just the daily struggles that come with this? 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And I'm talking about the discussion.
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6: As men, you tend to not understand what is to be a man without provision. 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

0: It's 12 after 8 here on Radio 2000. This is Life, Love and All. And we are talking now, thank you very much to Modupi Magalemele with the news. We are now talking prostate cancer. I did say we'll be talking to Prof. Shingai, but Prof. Shingai is actually at, he's in Russia. So we're struggling to get a hold of him. But we've got Andrew Oberholzer, who's the CEO of the Prostate Cancer Foundation. Thank you so much for making time for us, sir. How are you?
1: Hi, good evening, Mabaseka, and good evening to all of the listeners.
0: We appreciate you making time for us. Thank you so much. So just an interesting chat that we want to have. You know, with prostate cancer and how it's been now, we're hearing that 1 in 4 black men and 1 in 8 white men will be diagnosed with prostate cancer. Why is it becoming so prevalent? What's going on?
1: I think it always has been pretty prevalent, but the issue is that as more men are able to go for screening, we're able to detect that they have prostate cancer, and obviously that's important because we can initiate treatment in the early stages. We can cure this disease. Unfortunately, as you've just stated, black guys have a much higher risk than white males.
0: Why is that?
1: We're not quite sure, but we know there's a strong genetic component because that's all over the world. And unfortunately, they often die much. There's a much higher death rate from prostate cancer as well, so about 2.5 times more likely to die from the disease. And unfortunately, within Africa, we have some of the highest death rates from prostate cancer in the world.
0: That's scary, hey? Could it be because we are not seeing it early enough? What do you think is happening?
1: So there's two problems. First of all, there's a lack of awareness about prostate cancer amongst men in South Africa. A lot of guys don't know about prostate cancer. And then there's a lack of awareness about screening for prostate cancer. So remember, there's no symptoms of prostate cancer in the early stages, and that's when we can actually treat and cure this disease. So if men are not going for screening, they tend to come in when the cancer has already progressed or spread. We call that metastatic prostate cancer. And at that stage, we can't cure the disease. We can only slow down the progression of it. So we're under-screening and under-diagnosing prostate cancer in South Africa, and most men are only coming in when they've already got advanced disease, unfortunately. And then, as I said, black African men have a higher risk, so we've got a very high-risk population as well for prostate cancer.
0: Andrew, I've always, you know, we've spoken about it before with Prof as well, to say there's this notion that we are still in 1980 and the prostate exam is still that finger up the anus that men are scared of so much. Please, we need to say it even more that that's not the case. Please explain exactly how it happens now.
1: Okay, so previously we used to recommend screening involves a blood test called a PSA, or prostate specific antigen test, and a digital rectal exam. That's what you're referring to, and men were very afraid of that, even though it was really just 20 seconds of minor discomfort. Nowadays, in our new guidelines, we just recommend the PSA blood test. That's sufficient for us to see if there's a problem with the prostate. The digital rectal examination is not required if men are not experiencing symptoms. Obviously, if they have symptoms, then we need to send them on to a urologist, and that will be part of the examination. So men, all relax. It's just a simple blood test where we measure this protein. And it's not a cancer-specific test, so don't panic if the result is high. It could just be an enlarged prostate. It could be an infection, but it could also be prostate cancer. So if it is high, we want to refer you to a urologist. That's our kind of men's health specialist, and they will do further investigations to determine whether you need a biopsy. That's the test that we use to diagnose prostate cancer.
0: And I mean, I know you did say just earlier on that, you know, it's like that another silent killer. You know, it you don't have symptoms per se. But is there anything that could maybe give us a hint to say, if you're feeling that way, you know, maybe urinary something, or I don't know, is there something?
1: So sometimes in the early stages, men do get what we call urinary symptoms. So those are symptoms where you have to run to the toilet urgently, or you're getting up a lot at night, you have to go and pee, you're battling to start to pee, or your flow is very weak. But those symptoms often overlap with an enlarged prostate. But important, if you're having them, to go and see your doctor. And then in the advanced stages of the disease, men might be experiencing other symptoms. So they might find blood in the urine or the semen. They might be experiencing pain in the pelvic area and the lower spine if the cancer has spread to bones. Sometimes they won't be able to urinate at all. That's really a medical emergency. And in the very advanced stages, men will sometimes experience fatigue. They will get weakness in their legs and their feet, and even paralysis in the very advanced stages if it actually causes a spinal vertebra to collapse or the tumor pushes on the spinal cord. So as I say, though, in the early stages, most of the time there's usually no symptoms, and that's the stage we want to actually diagnose men and treat the cancer because we can cure it then.
0: Are we saying they should be going for tests how often?
1: So in higher-risk men, and that would be all black African men, we prefer they go annually and really from the age of about 40 for all black guys. And anyone with a history of prostate or breast cancer in a close relative should also go from 40. And men who are aware of what we call a BRCA2 mutation in the family, often women with breast cancer will know if they've got BRCA2 mutation, they're at much higher risk. They should also go from 40. And then all other men, from the age of 45. And then annually thereafter is ideally the best unless that PSA is very low.
0: Okay. Are there any prevention methods besides just going for the test? But is there anything else that they can do?
1: You know, one of the problems is we don't know what causes prostate cancer. The only modifiable risk factor we've identified is that guys, you ejaculate more often, more than 21 times a month, seem to have a slightly lower risk, about a 20% lower risk for prostate cancer. So that's a very easy health behavior to change, I'm sure.
0: And that's also it's a good reason to go home and have your partner happy too, you know?
1: Yeah, just remember, I didn't say how you have to have that ejaculation. Otherwise, I get a lot of angry partners.
0: Oh, there's also that.
1: But
0: okay.
1: it's the only risk factor we've really been able to say you can possibly change. There's not strong enough evidence for dietary factors, although we recommend men follow a healthy diet, more fiber and fresh fruit and vegetables, not too much red meat.
0: Yeah.
1: There is some evidence that too much red meat and saturated fats could possibly, but not strong enough for us to make a strong recommendation like with other cancers. For example, with colon cancer, we know fried or burnt red meat is definitely a risk factor. So practice a healthy diet anyway and exercise. Keep your weight under control because it really reduces your risk for so many other diseases that are big killers of men.
0: Sure. Let's take a quick break, Andrew, and we'll continue just after this.
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0: All right, so we continue with the show here on Radio 2000. It's 22 after 8. And I'm talking to Andrew Oberholzer, who's the CEO of the Prostate Cancer Foundation. And we are talking about, you know, prostate cancer and all. It's now the most common cancer in South Africa. And it's the second deadliest cancer among South African men after lung cancer. And as we heard just before we took a break, 1 in 4 black men and 1 in 8 white men will be diagnosed with prostate cancer. And it's obviously obviously becoming so prevalent. Andrew mentioned something very important to say. Now we are seeing more people testing, and that's possibly why the numbers have gone up. And that is a good thing. Now, I would love for us to see it differently, you know, to say we've got so many people who are testing, but the results are now, you know, we are now getting help, or so to speak. I don't know. I don't even know how to put it, but it's one of those where you don't want anybody to be dying from it, if at all possible. Andrew, thank you so much for staying with us. This year sees the first ever prostate cancer registry being developed. Tell me more about that.
1: So one of the important things when we are planning for the future in terms of resources to deal with prostate cancer, to diagnose it and treat it, is to have accurate data. There is a national cancer registry, but it's quite basic. It doesn't tell us what treatments men are having. It doesn't tell us necessarily at what stage they're being diagnosed. And it doesn't give us any what we call patient-reported outcomes. In other words, how patients respond in terms of to the treatments and how it affects their quality of life. So the aim of the registry is to actually have a lot more data, because that enables us to manage and plan much better for the future with this disease. And honestly, we can expect the prostate cancer tsunami that's coming our way, because South African men are living longer. And as life expectancy increases, more men will be diagnosed with prostate cancer.
0: Sure. So, you know, one is, sure, I mean, we are happy that the life expectancy of men is getting longer, but it comes with even more problems. Tell me this, is it a hereditary disease? So if my father had it, should my brother be worried?
1: Yes, so there's a strong hereditary component to this disease. And if your father had it at a younger age, before 60, and even more concern for that. But also other cancers like breast cancer. So if your mother has had breast cancer, or your father has had prostate cancer, or you have a brother who's had prostate cancer, your risk is significantly higher of getting prostate cancer. So we need to know about your family history. It's important to try and find out what your father and your mother have died at, or if they got prostate or breast cancer, and at what age, because that is another risk factor for this disease.
0: Sure. I think we can ask for calls as well. Listeners can call us on 086-000-2479 if you'd like more information about prostate cancer. Andrew is here to help us through with just navigating what actually happens and how we can help and how we can deal with it. You can also send us your voice notes on 060-584-2250. Is there a support group or organizations that men can be connected to?
1: Yeah, so we run an email support group. We find that men battle to talk face-to-face with each other, because some of the side effects of the treatment are really personal. So side effects could include erectile dysfunction, also incontinence, leaking of urine, and men kind of battle to speak about those, because they really are personal when they're face-to-face. So we run an email support group. People can contact us at the Prostate Cancer Foundation. We can get them linked into one of those. And that's quite nice, because you can speak to other men who have been down the road and been on the journey. And it's men who have had all different types of treatment that are involved in that support group.
0: Sure. And family, how do we support?
1: So that's quite important. We run a helpline as well, and I often find that it's the partner, or even the daughter or son, that phones me, and not the man himself who's just being diagnosed. So we do have that helpline that families can phone, and we can offer that psychosocial support to them. A lot of calls are just about the very long waiting lists within our public sector hospitals, unfortunately, and we can't do much to change that. They really are resource problems in our government hospitals, but we can definitely offer that psychosocial support and try and help people to understand the treatment pathway and what men will go through as they get diagnosed and treated.
0: So I know that, I mean, you are the CEO of the Prostate Cancer Foundation. How exactly do you work in terms of, you know, does somebody with prostate cancer come to you, or do you go to how does it work? How does the foundation work?
1: So a lot of our job is just raising awareness and educating men about prostate cancer. There was a study in the Free State a few years ago where men, they asked men who had been diagnosed with prostate cancer if they'd ever heard of this disease, and only 22% of them had either, ever even heard of prostate cancer. So particularly within the rural areas, it's a lot about just educating and doing awareness about the disease, and then particularly explaining the importance of screening to men. There are so many silent diseases that, that affect our health, and men really need to understand that there's no symptoms in the early stages. They wait for symptoms. Often this disease is already spread. So we also try and offer free PSA screening whenever we have sponsorship for that. Cancer also runs quite a lot of free PSA screening campaigns because if we can get more men screened, it means we can diagnose more men in the early stages, and that ultimately can save lives. And then obviously, we have a very big medical and scientific advisory board. Prof. Shinga Mutambiwe is the head of our medical and scientific advisory board. Our chairman is Dr. Lawrence Kutsia, is the highest volume prostate cancer surgeon in South Africa. And that board is made up of all the different specialities who are involved in diagnosing and treating prostate cancer. And they help with developing clinical guidelines. They help to help with this registry that we're busy developing, making sure that that funders are aware of new technologies so that we can get them to change reimbursement. And then the actual patients who want to volunteer join us, and we do training with them, and they help us with our awareness campaigns as well. So our patient affairs board guys really do a great job with that as well. So we also work with the companies to develop the new diagnostic and treatment modalities as well, because they have an important role to obviously play also, and they provide a lot of our funding. And then we have other funders as well, like the Hollow Daredevil Run and other events as well. We're part of the Algoa FM Big Cancer Walk this year. For the first time, they've had a male cancer as a beneficiary in 28 years. So sure. I think women have done such a great job in terms of raising awareness of, with breast cancer, and we need to learn from them. And also supporting other women who have been affected by breast cancer. So we've got a lot of work to do in prostate cancer, and those are just a couple of the big things that I've outlined there.
0: That's sure. That's always so important to know where you are and what you're doing. We also joined on the line by Dr. Siviwe Miller. And Dr. Miller, how are you? Hello, Dr. Miller. How are you?
3: Good evening to our listeners, and good evening, Andrew.
0: Thank you so much for making time for us. We're talking, turning to Andrew here, and you know he's just outlined for us so clearly what needs to happen in terms of men making sure that they are going for the screening and what it entails and all of that. What are you seeing? Are you seeing men comfortable to do this?
3: Yeah. So I see, as this is a very interesting topic, and with our men, I always say when I'm giving talks in this past weekend, I was in Polokwane, that when we do the test or the digital exam, or to call it in medical language, which is the finger test, it's generally most of the times as a secondary component for us to refer you to a specialist, because we know that previously, if you were just, you know, men were coming and that's the only thing you were doing, they were not coming out. So now you have got what we call the prostate antigen test, which is more of a blood test. And if it comes back elevated above a certain level, you will get a digital exam done, and then you get the appropriate referral to your urologist. Generally, this is explaining what the GP will do, or maybe some of your nurses, especially in primary health care facilities. So what we're seeing is that because now it's just a blood test, Pasi, men are generally taking it up, even in the private medical aid space, beyond just public. However, it's still having a low uptake because I think of the stigma that it had before.
0: Is it, and you know, we don't want, Andrew, the one thing that happens is that men always say, women, you just want to take over everything, and now you want to take over, you know. So is there a way women, as in families, can assist without being those people again?
1: You know, I think women are so often the gatekeepers of health within a family. They just tend to be more responsible. We know from worldwide data, men go for less health checks. And I think it's not just prostate cancer. There's a lot of other silent diseases, and it's to try and just get men into the habit of going once a year for an annual health risk assessment, checking the blood pressure, checking the cholesterol levels, checking the glucose to make sure there's no diabetes. And at the same time, if you're in that age group and at risk for prostate cancer, you know, adding that that test in there. We need men to take more ownership of their health, but we really are grateful for women partners who just encourage their men when they're going for their own checkups to say, hey, it's time, you know, you need to also go for years for yours. So they do definitely do have a very important role to play.
0: You mentioned something. Yeah, go on, Doc.
3: Yeah, so this is going to be interesting, Basi. In GP practice, I've been a doctor for more than 11 years, and every time you see a man in your room, there are either three things, Basi. It's either the wife is there and or the partner and has dragged the partner to the hospital or the doctor. Two, the guy believes that they're dying and they need someone to save them, and could be a very bad flu. Or there's something going on down there and he needs help urgently with his private parts because, like, there's nothing working. Those are generally the three times men tend to seek help with what I've seen.
0: Sure. So what I'm then hearing from you is it must be an emergency.
3: Yeah, no. Just like for screening, as Andrew's saying, like, yeah. So women really need to take up their position. And also, just like we always do in the show, this is to educate men. How do you go about it? And also the misconceptions and the myths that you're going to go there, go do a digital exam, and then, you know, people are fearful of becoming homosexuals after, you know, I mean, there's been so many things that have been said
0: like
3: in the past.
0: I think that's the silliest thing ever.
3: But it's real. And I think maybe sure. Some listeners might even call in or voice notes. But it's a real fear. It's a real, real fear.
0: Is it a fear because you don't know where you stand, or is it a fear because I don't think a digital, like an exam like that would turn you homosexual. And if that's who you are, that's okay too, no?
3: I think the biggest thing, Basi, is not understanding actually what is done. So I always say to our patients that if one can just touch with the middle finger just the bottom of your thumb, that is the consistency that your prostate is supposed to be at. So when the doctor is doing the digital exam rather, they're just trying to feel that consistency. However, if you're feeling something rocky or hard, then there's definitely something that's going on. It does not mean that it's prostate cancer. You've got other conditions like benign prostate hyperplasia, which just means that the prostate is big and it's not necessarily cancerous. However, you're going to need to move on to the next stage generally, which is your urologist, and they'll do further tests to determine where one is sitting at. But the signs that we mentioned earlier on, especially where the flow of the urine is no longer strong as it used to be. I mean, I think we had a caller one time who was saying that the urine, like a head, would go far, but now it's
0: it's
3: coming closer.
0: I remember that. Okay, we've got a few voice notes. Let's listen to the voice notes.
4: Good evening, Osma Paseka and Doctor on the line there as your guest. Thank you so much for the information, Doctor. I was so touched in Katomautua on Friday. There was this Wellness Day, Kuspani, Kibarakago Nexa. So fortunate enough, there was this there's this institute. The name of the company or name of the institute is Barakie Can Survive. Cancer bodies, but it can survive. So they gave us so much information in that regard. So they were so touched and very emotional. But yes, there's so much going on in our life. So we were not aware of this whole cancer thing until further information was given to us. Thank you, Doctor, for elaborating it more.
0: Thank you so much.
4: I don't know if it's possible for me to share the information further, but then there is this WhatsApp chat box, a little banale one who can survive. It's a number of the number is 010442534.
0: Okay.
4: 010 0442-5324. Just but not high there, and then I think they will get an assistant going forward. But that's a lot of problems to where build. I was so touched, very, very informative information that we have Governor's Day. Thank you, Osama Paseka. I will let Jabu come have a look.
0: Jabu, thank you so much for sharing that very important stuff that we need to know.
5: Good evening, Ospasi. Ospasi, I have a question for Andrew and Dr. Mila. What's happening is this. 2-3 weeks ago, I went to a doctor because of flu, and then my blood pressure had gone up like seriously. So the doctor, okay, fine, ended up asking me to go back. And then, okay, fine. During the period, my pulse were like very, very serious. I'm suffering from pulse. Eh? Okay, mine are hereditary. Everybody from my mom's side of the family is suffering from pulse. So now the doctor suggested that, okay, actually even gave me a referral letter to go to a urologist to go get my prostate checked. So now I wanted to find out, again, does the pulse contribute or maybe again, entry sickness for prostate cancer? Thanks very much, Ospasi.
0: Okay, I think that's a good question. Doc?
3: Okay. So, Ospasi, I think we just need to differentiate. So, piles is the accumulation of blood, most of the times the blood vessels that are sitting around your anus, the pipe, the hole that where, you know, number two comes out. So most of the times it's relating to a strain. So if you are sitting on the toilet seat for longer because you are constipated, or with pregnant women, what we tend to see, the increase of the abdominal circumference. So because you've got a baby inside your tummy, like things are being pushed, and it's also you sit on the toilet for longer because you're constipated, pregnancy comes with constipation. So that's most of the times where piles come along. So the component of a prostate, remember, it's a bit further, it's a bit forward, more forward than where your anus is sitting.
0: Okay.
3: So it could have been there is a reason why the doctor wanted him to go to the urologist. It would be interesting to know if he did get a digital exam, Basi, because when you look at for piles, ideally a doctor will do a digital exam looking that the piles outside that you can see it almost at times, almost it looks like blueberries that are popping out, but we call those external hemorrhoids. But also you can get ones that are inside the anus, and those you can only tell if you put your finger and feet around. So probably maybe the doctor, the time that he or she was putting their finger in, they felt those and they might have felt something else. Remember earlier on I said your prostate should just feel like the bottom part of your thumb if when you look in your palm, that bottom part. So probably it is something that the doctor might have felt, and then the referral to the urologist. So I would just ask that he makes sure he goes to the urologist and also just follow up in relation to the pulse. And if it's diet related, firstly, remember lots of water and more fiber. So fiber, things like your matabele,
0: your mabele,
3: mabele, and more than white up, and also roughage, spinach, morocco, all of those type of things make it better, and limit it, and that exercise your 30 minutes every day for 5 days a week.
0: Okay, got you there. Thank you so much. Let's go to another voice note.
6: Love, life, and all with Mapasika. Good evening, Mapasika, and your guests. Nice topic, Mapasika. Will you kindly please ask the doctor, how often must we men check or test for prostate cancer? Because plus minus maybe after 2 to 3 months, I go to the clinic, then I normally test. But procedurally or by law from the doctor, how many times or how often must I go and test for prostate cancer? This is Simon Siko from Carltonville. Thanks, Mapasika.
0: Thanks, Simon. But I think Andrew did mention that to say if you're above 40, it's once a year. Right, Andrew?
7: Yeah, so particularly for high-risk individuals, we already mentioned all black guards are actually in a high-risk category. We prefer that they test annually.
0: From the age of
7: 40. There's evidence to suggest that guys who have a PSA under 1 nanogram per milliliter can test every 2 years if they're not in a high-risk category. But I think it's safer just to include it in the annual health check that men should be going for.
0: All right. Thank you so much. Let's see if we've got another one.
8: Auspasi. Can the expert explain the prostate cancer in detail for me, please? I want to know and help some guy I'm working with here. We want to know what is prostate cancer. This is Bush from Mpumalanga.
0: Okay, so Andrew, let's try that again. Let's do the explanation of... You can also jump in, Doc, to say what exactly is prostate cancer. Maybe break it down for us, Doc. You know how you always do, and you simplify it for us. Let's do that.
9: Yeah, so just like any other cancer, Basi, it's like rebuilding with our bodies are these walls. So the prostate, which is letlalo, that is sitting and helping with all the production of the semen that gets out. So you wouldn't necessarily see it, but we can just call it a, for lack of a better word, maybe an ovary for men. But it's not exactly explained. It's maybe an egg sit for men. So there's that organ that sits behind. So this organ at times gets to you, one gets cancer. So remember that when we're talking about cancer, this is like when we're building this beautiful wall, you generally have bricks to build up the wall. But with cancer, it's these ugly big rocks that want to replicate and build a wall as well. But they're building at a much faster pace than what our normal brick layers in terms of cells would do. So it just means that there are foreign cells that are not supposed to be there, which are cancerous cells, and now they're sitting on this prostate component. So the things that are supposed to be happening at the prostate, especially the production of semen and so forth, becomes difficult. And also where it's sitting, it's quite, with prostates and the mass, the prostate becoming bigger rather, you get firstly the signs of how men pee, the blood in the urine, those type of things are the things that come out. So anything that's related to urogenital, relating to men, those are the first important signs to watch out for. Later on, you can have your metastases, meaning that the cancer has moved elsewhere, but that's quite later on in life, and that's when they would not have been picked up. I'm not sure if maybe Andrew would add anything to add.
0: Okay, can you add to that, Andrew?
7: Yeah, so I think important for men to understand the different stages of prostate cancer. So in the early stages, that cancer is still, it's within the actual prostate. It hasn't burst through the prostate capsule or the prostate wall. Once it bursts through the wall, so that we call localized disease. Once it bursts through the wall, it often spreads then to what's called the seminal vesicles. So the prostate and the seminal vesicles make up about 98% of what men ejaculate. Sperm's only about 2%. And it generally spreads there first. We call that locally advanced disease. But what the problem is, surrounding the prostate are what we call lymph vessels, and there's the blood vessels. And if the cancer cells spread and get into those lymph vessels or blood vessels, those cancer cells can be carried all over the body. And it's still prostate cancer cells, but then it starts growing in other parts of the body, and we get these tumors forming. So that's what, as the doctor referred to, is metastatic or advanced disease. So we treat those different types of cancer very differently. In the early stages, we can either remove the prostate surgically, or we can use radiation. We can implant it or radioactive seeds into the prostate. That's called brachytherapy. We can blast it with high-dose X-rays. But we can actually cure that cancer because it's confined pretty much to the prostate. Once it's spread to other parts of the body, the treatment involves removing testosterone from the body. That's our male hormone that gives us our sex drive, our energy, our erections, our muscle mass and muscle strength. And unfortunately, in advanced stages, treatment involves removing that testosterone. We call that androgen deprivation therapy. And that's going to have major impact on a man's quality of life.
0: Sure.
7: So men must just understand that even if it's localized disease, we still stage it to see is it low-risk localized disease or medium-risk or high-risk. And all of those factors affect decisions around treatment. So for guys who have got a very non-aggressive type of prostate cancer, one of the best treatments is to not treat it, just monitor it very carefully, for example. We call that active surveillance rather than removing it surgically or doing radiation. So
1: understanding your prostate cancer stage is quite important for men. It sounds pretty complex. I hope I've tried to explain it as simply as possible. But that's quite important because it's going to affect the treatments and affect, and it's going to the side effects of those treatments are dependent on what you are undergoing.
0: Thank you so much. I think you both have explained it very well. Let's go to another voice note.
1: All different types of treatment that one.
10: Good evening. Good evening, Osma Paseka.
0: Hello.
10: I'm listening to you, Ubuale, the CEO, your Prostate Cancer Foundation. Somewhere, somehow, okar ke mutlile a bua ka red meat. Sna ta ka mthalo hanya pila gore red meat ira. So ne ke nya ko understand mo issue e ya na me ready. Re butlile ka nna mention ale na me ready mo han tsa bua mo. I'm not sure about that, what he said about the red meat. If maybe you could ask him to clarify that for me. Thank you.
0: Thank you very much. Henry, care to do that?
1: Yeah, so remember I said there's not a strong enough evidence to make strong dietary recommendations. We call that level one evidence. But there is some evidence to say that an excessive amount of red meat might increase your risk for prostate cancer. However, it definitely does increase your risk for colorectal cancer, and I'm sure the doctor will bear me up on that. Unfortunately, particularly burnt red meat, and us South Africans love our braai, because that actually changes the chemical composition of the meat, and it makes it into what's called a carcinogenic or cancer-causing kind of an element in the diet. So I'm not prepared to make strong dietary recommendations, but from my other cancer point of view, it's better to not have an excessive intake of red meat. Maybe let's get the doctor's view on that as well.
0: All right. Doc?
9: Thank you so much, Basi. Yeah, definitely not saying that do not eat red meat. I think that's what needs to be aligned, because you do need that protein. Remember, Basi, how we always say our plate should look like, I mean, our fist size, that is the amount of protein and also the vegetables. So I think it will just be important as well. When you're talking about meat, there are other conditions just on top of what the cancer, the colorectal cancer. I mean, if we talk the element of gout, that's one that also just increases it. So if we're seeing a high propensity with the person having the red meat, then it might be a matter of cutting it down.
0: All right. Thank you very much. Let's go to another voice note.
11: Good evening, Kupi. Good evening, Tim. I'm so sorry if maybe the doctors have already answered this question, but I would like to find out when I get to the clinic or to the hospital, when I want to do the test.
0: What do you say?
11: For this cancer, how do I go? How do I go by it?
0: Yeah.
11: So sorry.
0: Yeah. No, actually, that's a very good question.
11: We've touched to a very important topic tonight, and we as men, we tend not to put a focus, or maybe we just stop as men. So I would like to find out when I get to the clinic or hospital. When I tell the doctors what is going on, I came here to do what?
0: Yeah.
11: Thank you.
0: That's actually a very good question. Doc,
9: yeah.
0: What do we say?
9: No, definitely. So I think the most important thing, if you're going to go, and will rather, when you go to a health establishment, be it a clinic or a hospital, just get there. Sir or nurse, I am a 35 or 40, let's say 42-year-old male. I just turned 40. This is the history of what happens at home, and I'm here to do a health screen check. So what is also important, especially if you're going to go to a public sector entity, generally some of their screenings, or rather most of their screenings, are done at primary healthcare level. That means, Basi, at your clinics. Some of those clinics are called CHEs, meaning that they open 24 hours. So you will find that a hospital will say, no, we're busy with just very sick patients, especially if our people go at night. At night, you don't have the same amount of staff force as you have during the day. So people will be like, no, it's quiet. I'll go at 11 o'clock at night to go and get my screening. You're going to have a difficulty getting your screen, because at that time, the workforce is there for emergencies. People that if they're not seen, they will die. So, just say what it is that you want, and also that you're just here for a health check. But please, nurse, do not forget the one that checks for prostate cancer. I hear it's a blood test. And as we always say, Basi, to our people, the moment you show interest in your health and that you know what's going on and you are just civil with respect, the person who is working on the other hand, especially if it's a person that is level-headed, will definitely be able to assist you and give you that which you want.
0: Okay, got you there. Let's go to another one.
12: Good evening, Auspasi.
0: Hello.
12: Good evening, Doctor. Auspasi.
0: Hello.
12: Rona when Shalele in Middleburg. Mayor of Middleburg.
0: Ulolo.
12: Arahola, we knew hore prostate cancer ke ntwa bontate ke ntwa batho ba baholo. There's a tendency lately ya hore le rona ka age rona 50 now. Le rona ka age rona ya retswa.
0: O motho mo boholo hlalele.
12: There's a theory or perception that hore it can be or one of the contributing factors can be masturbation. If you often do masturbation, you can cause, or it can be prompted by maybe too much of masturbation. How true can that be? Shalele Meyarawa Middleburg.
0: So here's the thing, Shalele Meyarawa Middleburg. Thank you very much for the voice note. One, 50, you are already mutomuhulu. You're already an elder. So when you are, I mean, it's like, you know, they always say, And in fact, Andrew has mentioned more than once that 40 and above, black male, 40 and above, at least once a year, you should be doing the test. So if you are 50, you should really be doing the test because you are not a young guy. When you say, and I know what you mean, because when we were younger, I'm 52, but yeah, I'm also 50, not 52, I'm also 50. But when we were younger, we thought, older people were much older. But remember, we are now the much older ones. So it's important that you do that. Two, when you talk about masturbation, it's interesting that you say that, because Andrew also mentioned that there is some research that talks about if a man ejaculates 21 times or more, they are at less of a risk of prostate cancer. So, hello. If you are going to help yourself in that way, you might just be helping yourself in this way as well. Correct me if I'm wrong. Let's go. Doc? Andrew?
1: Yes, that's correct. There is a study that was published in the European Urology Association. More than 21 times a month reduces your risk by about 20% for prostate cancer. So no harm done there at all.
0: And nobody's going to ask you how you ejaculated.
9: No.
0: That's your business.
9: and the study, Basi, was done in Harvard with 32,000 men. So you can imagine how many men that is. So how much ejaculation that has been for 21 days.
0: Oh, my goodness, my mind, Doc. You've just been...
9: I'm just making it practical. Jeez. Then we're not talking about, you know, 100 people, 32,000 men. So however they were ejaculating, be it self-help or the real deal.
0: So what we're basically saying, Shalele, is if masturbation doesn't make it worse, it might actually make it better. So yeah, that's what we're saying there.
1: Yes.
0: And we're also saying at 50, you are the right age. In fact, you are 10 years above the right age. So you should have started 10 years ago, but it's never too late. So it's still a good time for you to go and do this. Yes?
9: Definitely. Also, I just wanted to mention, Basi, you know, we always talk about real life people on the show, and people would remember Archbishop Desmond Tutu,
0: yes,
9: and how he was diagnosed, I mean, with prostate cancer in 1997 and went through the treatment in 1999 and came back again. But this is the same gentleman only who passed away, I think, in 2021.
0: Yeah. Yeah.
9: So, I mean, he had such a long life beyond prostate cancer. And I think this is why even organizations that Andrew works for is there to make sure that we get the screening, get the people treated, and you can still have a long life even beyond the diagnosis.
0: All right. Thank you very much. Let's go to another voice note.
13: Good evening. Good evening, Auspasi and your guests there.
0: Hello.
13: Please, can I ask a question here?
0: Go for it.
14: This is Mapasek. I just want to check. I normally attend a clinic to collect my medication because I'm chronic.
0: Okay.
14: So they will do this blood test maybe once. I'm not sure, once or twice a year. So I just want to check if those blood tests do indeed.

0: And for our listeners, and this is why we do the show that we do, when he's going for his chronic medication, be it HIV, be it high blood pressure, be it diabetes, they need to understand and also have a conversation with the sisters that, okay, sister, what blood are you taking? Are you checking my kidneys because I'm on ARVs? Then they tell you, okay, no, your kidneys are fine. Just like we always state, let's say, with the numbers, that you can know your BP, what's the top number, what's the bottom number. So with him, next time he goes for his bloods, he must ask that, can you please do a prostate test? Because the blood that they do is generally specific to the medication that one is taking. So if one is taking HIV medication, the blood that we will do, Fasi, is checking your viral load, CD4 count, and checking your kidneys, if the medication is still treating your kidneys and your liver well. So that we must just not assume because blood is taken that that test is done as well.
1: Got you there. Do you want to add to that, Andrew?
2: Yeah, so just important for men to understand that PSA test is not a cancer-specific test. It's just telling us something's wrong with the prostate. So they mustn't panic if the PSA score is high. And there is no correlation between metformin and prostate cancer. It doesn't cause prostate cancer at all. But yeah, just men mustn't panic because that PSA test is high. That's why we'll refer you to a urologist, and they'll do other tests to check if you need to have it. The only way we can diagnose prostate cancer is with a biopsy. That's where the urologist puts thin little needles into the prostate, takes the cells out and sends them off to a lab, and then the pathologist looks at those cell types to determine how aggressive that prostate cancer is and actually gives it a score, which we call a Gleason score. And that gives us an indication of how aggressive the prostate cancer is, and that guides the treatment decisions.
1: All right. Well, thank you so much to both of you for talking to us. And I think this has been such an informative conversation. Andrew Obelhauser, CEO of the Prostate Cancer Foundation, thank you so much for your time.
2: Thanks very much. And don't forget the holiday that we're in. Run is the biggest men's health event of the year on the 23rd of October. You can participate virtually or at the Zulake Sports Club. It'll be on the field.
1: Lovely. Thank you very much. We look forward to that, actually. And Dr. Siviwe Mela, thank you so much for making time for us, as always.
0: Thank you so much, Bessie, and thank you to our listeners.
1: All right. Have yourselves a lovely evening. This is how we wrap up the show today. Mudupi Mahalemele on standby with the news, and then just after that, Just Ice comes through with Mino Mino.
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4: Thank you very much, Ospase. Safe travels. The top stories at 9 o'clock. Political parties have to obey IEC rules, and more court battles expected ahead of the polls. With the news at 9, Ke Modupi Mahalemele. We start with election news. Political parties and independent candidates are obliged to adhere to the IEC's disinformation code ahead of the local elections, or face harsh consequences. The code is aimed at promoting credible elections. It prohibits disinformation targeting the IEC and its staff, and should an offence be committed, it must be publicly corrected. In related news, the IEC says it expects more court challenges as panic hits political parties over the candidate list submissions. Several parties have lodged grievances with the IEC after they failed to successfully submit all their candidates by the August 28th deadline. The UDF has already lost its challenge in the Electoral Court, while the ANC's case will be heard next Tuesday. Here's the IEC's Ntombi Futhima Singh.
5: We've been consistent in saying there is absolutely no reason on our part to believe that there were glitches in our systems that made people miss the 5 o'clock deadline. So on our side is the same response to all parties that have made submissions. So we do expect that their only other recourse is to approach the Electoral Court.
4: Moving on to other news, the Deputy International Relations Minister, Thandi Moraka, has launched a youth fellowship program in partnership with the Universal Greening Organization. The UGO fellowship is aimed at identifying, equipping, and connecting a new generation of African leaders committed to sustainable development and inclusive economic transformation. The initiative will involve 11 African countries where youth from participating countries visit South Africa and vice versa.

0: Here's Deputy Minister Moraka.
1: To our partners in government, the private sector and development institutions, I would like to also emphasize that partnership of this nature requires our collective support. The development of Africa cannot be financed or delivered by governments alone.
0: And a study of hundreds of thousands of 15-year-olds across more than 90 countries has recorded the lowest ever average levels of performance in science, reading, and maths. There was a particular steep fall in reading scores in the survey, which was carried out by the Organization for Economic Cooperation and Development. The BBC's Joanna Keane has more.
2: These findings offer a new insight into education in an increasingly digital world. Students who use artificial intelligence and digital tools excessively aren't performing as well as their classmates and are less engaged in learning. Researchers say they're troubled by a decline in the very skills that matter most in the AI age: evaluating information, making connections across multiple sources, and thinking critically.
0: The top story at 9 o'clock, political parties and independent candidates are obliged to adhere to the IEC's disinformation code ahead of the elections or face some harsh consequences. For Radio 2000 News, ke modupi magalemele. Hola, Mino Mino.
3: 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Independent and impartial. 12 official languages, countless cultures, one unstoppable nation. This Heritage Month, South Africa turns their volume up. From the rhythm of Amapiano to the smoke of the braai, we're celebrating the roots that raise us and the diversity that unites us. Break out the traditional gear, bring the food, and turn the music loud. How are you repping your roots this month? 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

It is a story of a man who's about to give up on love. I'm gonna let it go. I'm tired of getting beaten by love. I'm getting enough. Theodore Teddy Pendergrass, Love TKO. Sawona manmolo reperile nda endo lochane dumela mogaitsu thobela ka gae mona mekhotso u khanet meskat. Welcome to it, the world's most delicious night radio show, Mino Mino till midnight. Thank you to Mapaseka Mokwele. Live Love and All returns tomorrow 7 to 9. I do urge you to join that conversation. It'll do you some good, man. Now, it was written by Cecil Womack of Womack and Womack, that Love TKO. It came out in 1980. I don't know what you were up to in 1980, but this bad idea. They told this guy this is a bad idea, but eventually everybody copied him. And the idea is CNN, Ted Turner, 24-hour news channel. They said, man, what a bad idea. And a certain Mr. Cecil John Rhodes, he fell. He lost the naming rights as Rhodesia became Zimbabwe. And Bob Marley came to town to celebrate that. And a video game called Pac-Man is released. Maybe you remember the sound. Back then you left home to go play video games. Now you can do it in the comfort of your home. Mariah Carey. Anytime you need a friend, Radio 2000 is here.

0: blaze above, wouldn't it, Houston? Didn't we almost have it all? Mariah Carey, anytime you need a friend. Brataiga busabusilengwe from Sosha. Night shifting as we speak in Pretoria North. You're not alone on duty with Bra Mike Tsotso and Tetelelo Twala. Good to hear from you guys. Remember, Artist of the Week. It is King Tar, Tandi Samazwaya, triple play from here just before the news at 10. I think you're going to love the triple play tonight.
1: And the All Blacks attack away down the left again. 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

the amazing songwriting skills of Tracy Chapman, you've got yourself a fast car. Now, this song achieved something that no one has done before. It did something that no one did before. So, in 1988, it was released. It was nominated for Song of the Year at the Grammys. It didn't win. And then 2023, it was covered by a country musician named Luke Combs. And then it won Song of the Year at the Country Music Awards, the Grammys for Country Music. A big deal, by the way. That's how big country music is. That's it. Now, what it did was, it made Tracy Chapman the first black woman, black person to win that award. Because she had to show up there for the awards. Like, oh, look who we have here. Tracy Chapman, Fast Car, the cover, 2023 Song of the Year at the Country Music Awards. A first in the 57 years of them making those awards. Fast Car, 1988. That's when it came out. Whitney Houston before that. Didn't we almost have it all? Mpoma Shifane Koma Melody with Disco Similan and Mulder's Drift. Say happy birthday to you, my dear sister. Koli Mavunda Korastimbag. Koli Mavunda Korastimbag. Happy birthday to you, Fandar. Toto Molekwa Kodi Petleloane. Loving the Tracy Chapman song, Fast Car. Rampe Taneo, the Uncle Turi Filele Tabo Kokwa. Good to hear from you.

0: Gregory Porter, Layla Hathaway. Stop this insanity before it goes too far. Radio 2000, our music, your memories. Gregory Porter. Initially, he had planned a career in sports. He wanted to be a professional footballer. That's what he wanted to do. Well, American football. And he said, when I was 21, he lost his mother. And before she passed away, she said to him, son, sing. Sing. So for hearing that song, you can thank Mom. Those were her strict instructions. Sing. It wasn't a career that he was comfortable with. He didn't think he can make it happen, so he was focused on sports. But the mother said, sing. Stop this insanity. Artist of the week. Tandi Somazwai, a triple play from her just before the news at 10. One of the... You're going to love the triple play, no doubt, because one of the songs she's doing is a collaboration with Tepetula, the village pope. One of the songs has got a bit of Yuma Sekela in it. Yeah, I think you'll love it. Charles Lebzidovich, Glisani, Night Shifting, Kowedela, Gauteng EMS. Wedela Gauteng EMS. Well, it's gone past half past nine, which means it's time for our Landed for Mongolites. Totally ridiculous randomness, completely. I'm sure you would have forgotten this by tomorrow. In today's version of our Landed for Mongolites. Now, we are in the middle of Heritage Month, right? One of our heritage is our livestock. Leruo. Yes. Umnoto, our livestock, cattle. So, checked for you. Which province in South Africa has the most cattle? Which province in South Africa has the most cattle? Well, let's list them for you. Check where your province is. At number one, the province with the most amount of cattle. I know you say, no, it's my province, I know. Well, number one, the Eastern Cape, with about 3 million cattle. At number two, KZN, with about 2.4 million. At number three, the Free State, 2.1 million. At number four, Bokoni Bophirima, the Platinum Province, Northwest, with about 1.5. At number five, Mpumalanga, 1.2. Number six, Limpopo, just below a million. At number seven, the Western Cape, about half a million. At number eight, the Noordkap, Northern Cape, about 440,000. At number nine, GP, the last one, Gauteng. The least amount of cattle, understandably, yes, but I'm sure if we check who's eating the most meat, Roger and Gauti, yeah, but there you have it, province with the most amount of cattle in our republic, the Eastern Cape.
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1: Happy birthday to you, Sarah Makwela. Sarah Makwela, happy birthday, Kolkhonyane. The message from my G Teponoge, Kolkhonyane as well, yeah. Well, artist of the week. Tandiso Mazwai. Now in this track, there's Yuma Sekela in there. Well, you probably will never miss Yuma. You'll hear the trumpet in there, no doubt. Listen to this.

0: the very first album, Zabalad. Produced by Dr. Sipos Tall and Malumbo. Now, over there with the Village Pope, Tepetsul and Dilin, and before that, Ipogwe and Ingominga Tiki with a bit of Yuma Sekela there.
1: SABC News. Independent and impartial.
0: It is 10 p.m. Final Bulletin of the Day with Bima Khalimele.
2: Thank you very much, Iceman. The top stories this hour: operations targeting migration crimes intensified, and candidates have to obey the IEC rules. A very good evening. The Interministerial Committee on Migration says operations targeting illegal border crossings, illegal mining operations, and other forms of organized crime linked to migration vulnerabilities have been intensified. It says more than 300 people have been arrested for violating migration laws in the country. IMC chairperson Mamluko Kubayi has also warned businesses employing undocumented foreigners that action will be taken against them.
3: From a case management point of view, we are pleased to report that to date, 205 cases have been registered, with 354 persons arrested and 123 cases on the court roll. This significant work done by law enforcement authorities and our criminal justice system to ensure that we hold those who are breaking the law to account.
2: In election news, political parties and independent candidates are obliged to adhere to the IEC's disinformation code ahead of the local elections or face harsh consequences. The code is aimed at promoting credible elections. It prohibits disinformation targeting the IEC and its staff, and should an offence be committed, it must be publicly corrected. Deputy International Relations Minister Thandi Moraka has launched a youth fellowship program in partnership with the Universal Greening Organization. The UGO fellowship is aimed at identifying, equipping, and connecting a new generation of African leaders committed to sustainable development and inclusive economic transformation. The initiative will involve 11 African countries where youth from participating countries visit South Africa and vice versa. Deputy Minister Moraka.
4: To our partners in government, the private sector and development institutions, I would like to also emphasize that partnership of this nature requires our collective support. The development of Africa cannot be financed or delivered by governments alone.
2: And thieves have broken into a museum in southern France dedicated to the Impressionist

0: painter Pierre-Auguste Renoir, stealing two works of art worth millions of dollars. Museum security is a growing concern in France, especially after the Louvre heist in Paris a year ago. The BBC's Hugh Schofield has more.
1: You've got to distinguish, perhaps, between the Louvre, where, you know, is possibly the most famous museum in the world, where everyone expects there to be an extremely high standard of security, which was clearly lacking for the heist a year ago, and, you know, this very, very rich and extensive network of smaller museums around the country, which are very, very exposed and which are now being targeted more and more by unscrupulous thieves.
0: The top story at 10 o'clock, the Interministerial Committee on Migration says operations targeting illegal border crossings, illegal mining operations, and other forms of organized crime linked to migration vulnerabilities have been intensified. And that's it from me, Modupima Khalemele, and the news team for today. Hola!
2: SABC News. Independent and impartial. 12 official languages, countless cultures, one unstoppable nation. This Heritage Month, South Africa turns to volume up. From the rhythm of Amapiano to the smoke of the braai, we're celebrating the roots that raise us and the diversity that unites us. Break out the traditional gear, bring the food, and turn the music loud. How are you repping your roots this month? 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
6: 6 minutes after 10, second hour of the world's most delicious night radio show, Mino Mino till midnight. Thank you to the hardworking SABC News team. They're done. They're done for the day. When it comes Radio 2000, we shall kick off the next new cycle, 6 a.m. That'll be on the Big Breakfast with Smoo, Nati, and Lela there. September the 8th, if it is your birthday, Fanda, happy birthday to you, Mutomdim. You know you're one of a kind. You're a masterpiece. It was a good day at the office when the creator put you together. That's why there's no one like you. No one like you. Well, some of the people that decided to share a birthday with you. Pink, the musician born today. Oh yeah, Wiz Khalifa, another musician. DJ Avicii would have been his birthday. South African rugby legend Os Durand, born today. Yeah, football legend Lungisani Ndlela, born today. His name sounds like a protest, isn't it? Lungisani Ndlela. South African musician Danny Kaye, born today. Born in Paris, Tukelorantie, born today, yeah. Kelorantie, that's a footballer right there. Oh, this uncle, this Oom was, this Oom's birthday as well, would have been his birthday. Hendrik Verwoerd, yeah. Hendrik Verwoerd born on this day. Hector Lawrence Tate, born for Dach. Football legend Ace Cool, say born. Namaste. Bulayen Mlaudzi, born today. Legendary broadcaster Tim Moody, say born today. And another rugby legend, Ashwin Velumse, born today. Ashwin Velumse, born for Dach. Michael Ngobenin van der Bale, original from Butokwa Gapasha, he says, you know what, today, happy birthday to my daughter, man, Mujaji Ngobeni, born on this day, 1993. Wish you all the best from Daddy. Daddy loves you. Michael Ngobeni, Mujaji's birthday today. Happy birthday, Mujaji. Happy birthday, Moj. Happy birthday to you. Holy Evodia Mavu, so I go Rustenberg. Happy birthday to you, my sister. The message from Disco Similan in Mukhale City, connecting with Prakonka Mpo, music man Mashifane Wako Mamelodi. Go moms, you know we have this uncle who's got an amazing vinyl collection, but he locks it away, so when he's not looking, we sneak in there and steal something. What have we stolen today from the vinyl collection of the uncle with the Fort Cortina? Now, the band called the Commodores, in 1982, they lost a key member who went solo called Lionel Richie, and everyone thought, ah, this band is finished. You know, people have opinions, but it looks like they were kind of wrong. Because then a few years later, the Commodores in 1985 came out with a smash hit that won them a Grammy from the vinyl collection of the uncle with the Fort Cortina. The Commodores minus Lionel Richie on the night shift. Yes, it is a song about Marvin.

0: Well, it is a band from L.A. They call themselves Berlin. Take My Breath Away. It was the soundtrack of the movie Top Gun, yeah, starring Tom Cruise. I remember Tom Cruise came to shoot a movie here in South Africa. It's going around, yeah. Maybe you bump into him and shared a biltong. I don't know. Yeah, maybe. Say, no, no, we had a biltong together. No, no problem. Now, I noticed he's going around now giving speeches, telling people about how great South Africa is and that South Africa has got this concept called Ubuntu. Yeah, Ubuntu. Yeah, he's head of that now. So. That's what he's telling Hollywood about South Africa. Yeah. I don't know how you feel about that. But that's what he doing. Peter Tekwa Maupje. In the Republic of Ekuruleni Tembisa, original from Sinova, Rwanda. Greeting the Bakoni clan, yeah. Tsogang Bakoni and the Tembisa alumni. And also happy birthday to Brafana Makua. Brafana Makua, happy birthday to you. And Maupi is checking on the guys with Jawin Zemande, Putima Porto, Makosandila Mlinjana, Litjaboho, Chipa Mudiba, Thomas Zemande. Yeah. He said 1980 his sister was born here. Yeah. Rebecca Nukurapeto, yeah, was born that year, 1980. While he was doing sub A. Oh, Katambi. Smart G, the trucker. You know Smart G, the trucker? He said happy birthday to my colleague, Potero VR. Yeah. Potero from VR. VR cargo driver. Potero, happy birthday to you from your colleague there, Smart G. Smart G. You know, sometimes musicians, they borrow some sugar. Michael Sugar, Bakupela Sukir, Biggie Seger. Well, the sugar tonight is borrowed from Bale Withers. That's still to come.
1: If I don't love you, I miss the mark. So it all comes down to love. Stephanie, come.

baby, what else? It all comes down to love. Monday to Thursday, 9 to midnight. Me no me. Stembi Sosbisi. Stembi Sosbisi in Newcastle. Happy birthday to you turning 41 today. Was Stembi said, man, was my birthday today? My mom forgot. Yeah, Guning. Guning. Yeah. Mom's got too much on her plate. Well, do me parla. Now, this is how it should work. To me, Paula from Soweto, original from Mama's Kraal. He said, happy birthday to my mother, Queen Mapala, turning 74 today. May the good Lord bless her with many more years of grace. Happy birthday to Queen Mapala, 74 today, from Dumi, Soweto, original from Mama's Kraal. Hey, Frans Mueng, from Mukubiari. Happy birthday to you, turning 60 today. From your good friend, Brajo Tsilana, go Stone Ridge Country Estate in Centurion. Yeah, Brajo Tsilana. Say happy birthday to my good friend, Frans Mueng, from Mukubiari, turning 60 for now. Told you sometimes musicians they borrow some sugar. The sugar is borrowed from Bill with us tonight. But for now, check out the legendary Lucky Dube's daughter. Coming up. 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

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Katleo Nicholas Setlugo, the Sulosisha Tabanjo. 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Sometimes musicians, they borrow some sugar. The sugar is borrowed from Bill with us tonight. The Lighthouse Family. Ain't no sunshine.

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He knows, okay? 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Bill Withers, ain't no sunshine when she's gone. Pouring some sugar from Bill Withers, the Lighthouse family. Ain't no sunshine. 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Yohitise. Patrick Mokale. 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Yo. He happens to share a birthday with my grandmother. Yo. On that day, the 5th of September. So happy belated one. To Yohitise. Patrick Mokale. And today, Kikiamuchet. Yo. Bad days flying around. Miss Bonky Dube happens to be Lucky Dube's daughter. Here she is with Wimba.

0: took you back to 2002. Full Moon, the album Brandy. Come a little closer. Bonga Duba before that, Wimbali. Radio 2000, our music, your memories. Hey, you know, sometimes you get in touch, you say, hey, this song could make my night. Velasa, you asked for some George Michael with the track One More Try. Meanwhile, Xolani Tsirema. Xolani Tsirema from Mohlakeng Extension 4. You said some Cam, Can't Stop Loving You for my sister Xola Tsirema. Meanwhile, there are some boots on the ground. Sergeant Rambitsana, Bloemfontein Mangaung, the City of Roses there. Boots on the ground at Park Road SAPS. Park Road SAPS. A quick little weather trip still to come. Hey, these guys, they met at the State Theater while still studying. And they thought, you know what? Let's form a band. We'll call it Encore.
1: Yo.
0: This time around they say, Mputa Poo Timon. No, seriously. Mputa Poo Timon.

Mputa puta, man. It's Ancon Radio 2000. And now for a quick little weather trip. You know, with this weather, we salute those people who are going up and down, working as we speak, preparing November 4th elections. Whether it's part of the IEC or you're a candidate, yeah, we salute you. I know you're busy going up and down. People are going to show up on the day just to put a cross and go home. They don't realize you've been going up and down, sleepless nights, you know. So, every person, whatever angle you are tackling this from, whether from a candidate point of view, yeah, or from the IEC point of view, people are working as we speak. We shall begin in the Zulu Kingdom, the Kingdom of Protocol, from Magay to Matubatuba, Pongola to Bulwa, Ulundi to Greytown, Balito to Beckville, Kokstar, Escort, Kwatlabisa to Ndwendo, Mkomazi to Melmoth, Kwatuguza to Kombonabi, Pochepsi to Pomeroy to Dudu, Nguti, Mkwafuma, Josine, Mauti, Emondro. Now tomorrow la petegwine mlazi mashu, nyolenzis nwechas with Phoenix Wentis, Entozo, Machester V. Clement Lamont, Reservoir Hills, New Germany, Overport. It's a bit of a sunny and breezy day for Etegwini 26. PMB Mkungundlovu, Eden Dale, Mbali, Howie Kempopu, Mene, all sunshine, nice and warm at 29. Richard Bay, Skavin Mklatuzi, also sunshine, all across 26. NKRM Nambeti, also a sunny 26 there. Newcastle Matateno, Sizweni, clear 25. And we check out the central province that holds it together. Freistata, the province of passion. You know we got you covered from Tumahole to Zastron, TNS and to Namahari, Lemono Majuma. Mama Fuberi. The city of Rose is tomorrow better too. Singangata. A beautiful sunny day, 24. Welcome, Gonstad, Mozolo, Virginia, Henneman, Odendal, Kudlanong. Also nice and clear at 25. And we check out Putas. Tabadi Mohudi Dimas, 22 tomorrow. And the smallest province by land size in our republic, that's Gauteng. Josie tomorrow incorporating the Republic of Ekurhuleni, from Alex to Reja Park, DK to Duduza, Zola to Eldo, Skagiso to Foslo, Tembisa to Cosmo, David to Dipsloot, 21. Still with a bit of clouds. Tswana, the capital, Brongoro spreading El Mapia's Mams Peli, Marabasta, Roslin, Sosha, Skanda, Temba, Eastland, Yester Fabric, Likata, Gorangua, the sunny 23, Kuto, Taru, Yale, Quataval Triangle, Shavas, Sibukeng, Oranje, Fambiva, Teng, Farinache, Everton, 22 sunny day tomorrow, Boko, Nibuperima, the Platinum Province, Ebakai, Subakata, Barulumba, Tabing, Ajabrek, from Porch to Pogang, 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Now, Maftown, Maf Josie tomorrow, 24 sunny day, Klabane, Rasti Likafoziras 23 sunshine. And we check out that province where God is a window. Well, God's window you find in the same province. You find the Kruger, Machana Kobuso, Siabuso Moloto Bushba Grich, Pedale Mazambane, Kofundi. Now the city of Mbombela tomorrow, Kanyamazan, White River, Makonjo, Matsulu, Kabukwene. Possible showers early in the day. Your high 23. Emalahleni, Witbank, Nalapa, Mhluzi, Middleback, a clear 21. And we check out that province where you can spot two oceans kiss. Yes, the Atlantic and Indian Ocean. Check out Cape Town, the mother city, Gooks, Kale, Chamisel, Spain, Bishop Levis, Pondahevel, Kaya, Mandi, Filipi, Kualanga, Pal. Well, the temperature is dropping a little bit. Remember how warm it was today? Tomorrow it drops. Your high.

bore to Willow Vale, Staraheim to Stex Blade, and McQueen. Flagstaff to Berry, Pizarro to Makanda, Poston Jones to Port Alfred, Dubs and Damangulu to Mount Elif, Mount Fletcher, Kothimbab. Yeah, in the bay tomorrow, by Goma Clark, Wazakel, Sweet, Quatu, Esi, Galvandale, Quanabutle. Ah, it's even warmer tomorrow. Sunny 31 for Kaber. Emodim Tanzani, Duncan Village, Vincent, now in Khanubi. One Khanubi, 29 tomorrow. Mtatungangalisu, also a sunny, warm 29. The largest province we have by land size is Musti Noordkape, Groot. From Springbok to Oranje, Dia to Alexander Bay, Kuruma to Kakama, Sutherland to Priska. Kimbala Khalishiwa tomorrow, you're picking at a high of 26 sunshine, up in Tenochravis, 31 clear. Limpopo Tobela Riperile, and Daendo. Hey, I was a safari whip. Look, I need to show you my perky shimangwing. The falaga maja, my tuwa bawa bewen. The mawira mashasha. I got trainers cooking and patela chain fence. The boy home. The moose noa barwana. Karamala, but nobody. Well, look, I need to sunny 22 tomorrow. Mukobana makulirin sraha benza mahanze bagam back. Mudimule bila bila kabo masinya. Some clouds 24. Toyando makwarela njele chivizi. We're told as possible showers early in the day. 21 for Toyando. Musina Bay Bridge. All sunshine and comfortable 25. Palavo rakamala china makale. Linyanya zane nkuangua. Bulubelu and hamujaji. Some clouds 25. Le Palal Rabamirupi Elisras, it's a beautiful sunny 26. And we check out Mukomas, Harare 24, Lusaga and the Copper Bell, the good people of Zambia, a combination of sun, clouds, and a bit of a breeze. 23, Dar es Salaam, possible showers early in the day, 31. Lagos, also starting out with possible showers, your high 30. Nairobi, Kenya, with some clouds, 24. Maputo. In Moors, all sunshine 26. Kampala, Uganda, even warmer at 32. Lilongwe, Mangochi, Blantyre, Zigomo, Wambili, a sunny 26. Windhoek in the Namib Desert, some clouds hovering for you. Katutura, 27. Maseru, in the Kingdom of the Great Mushwesh, all sunshine 22. Khabaroni Gaps, some clouds there for you in Botswana. 25. The Horn of Africa, Addis Ababa. Rain is coming in the afternoon. 21. Meanwhile, Kinshasa, where nightclubs open 24 hours a day. Some clouds, still warm at 32. The cleanest city on the African continent happens to be Kigali. Your high 31 tomorrow. Sunshine for the land of a thousand hills. Meanwhile, Cairo on the northern side, it's a hot 36. Back in the southern Mbabane, in the kingdom of the great Sobhuza, it's a sunny 21 tomorrow as we salute people that are participating one way or another in our November 4th elections, either as candidates or working for the IEC. See, we salute you. Hey, Velase. Velase, you asked for George Michael with the track One More Try. Meanwhile, Kolani's Grema. Komutlaking Extension 4, you asked for some Cam. Can't stop. Can't stop loving you. The Manhattans. You know you're my shiny star. You know this.

you're my shining star, the Manhattans, on Radio 2000. I know it reminds us that day. There are those young people preparing for matric exams. Matric exams coming, yeah. In a couple of weeks. Tell you, you're my shining star. You are the one who's going to be meeting the minister when they announce the results. Shining star. Kenny Moroka Mabota. Ukutembisa original for Mangkwana. Good to hear from you, my brother. Kenny Moroka Mabota. Yeah, for Mangkwana. You know, there are boots on the ground. Are there boots on the ground? Yeah, SAPS, Bedford View, Sergeant Siabi there. Yeah, Sergeant Siabi with Constable Matabata, Constable Kulu, Constable Munarin, Constable Mukatha, Constable Ravele, and the data typist, Teresa Hopa. Yes. We appreciate you guys. Boots on the ground. And of course, teacher Sten Pizza wa Mkhatla Kolitsobota, original from Marapalwe, Muruleng, Salisbury. He says, yes, good luck to all the matriculants. Mvelase. He was for this track by George Michael. One more try. Just one more.

Maybe just one more try. George Michael requested by Mvela. I said thank you. Hey, Mushabi, Mushabi, all the way from Swartdam, Mushabi from Swartdam. Checking out Boots on the Ground, Boo. Sergeant Malibu, Constable Base, Constable Masenya at Bela Bela Police Station, Sergeant Sitole, and Sergeant Siteriko Mueka Police Station. Mushabi, thank you for checking on the Boots on the Ground. Thank you, Mushabi. And of course, in Vessels Braun. Vessels Braun SAPS. Sergeant Bartman there. Good to hear from you, Sergeant Bartman. Tolani Tirema. Tolani Tirema. Ko Mutakeng Extension 4. He said, man, for my sister Zola Tirema, some cam will do.

Camo Owens, I can't stop loving you. George Michael, one more try. Cam Owens requested by Kolani Tsirema. Komo Hlakeng extension 4 for the sister Zola Tsirema. Velash asked for George Michael, one more try. You know you can make it yours one of these days. We do appreciate you getting in touch on 060-584-2250. You call us a WhatsApp text and then yeah, one of these days, it's yours. Just add a bit of patience, yeah. Tabang Twaisa, good blom, good to hear from you, Tabang. Tabang Twaisa, yeah. Nehasa Patla Moloko ZB Makopong. Good to hear from you, my friend, and all the best. Abi Mudise is traveling from Northam to Zirast with Matomola. Tomula Makoko there. Have a great trip, guys. Regina Bell with James J.D. Taylor. Well, all I want is forever. Well, if you can't handle forever, I'll take Monday to Thursday, 9 to midnight. Yeah.

That's not too much. Asking for forever, that's not too much. Regina Bell, James, J.T. Taylor, all I want is forever. Sergeant Makubu at Matuba Tuba, Kwamsani, working SAPS, Public Order Policing, Mbangeni, yeah, and checking on the family, yeah, the family, Kwangobo, yeah, and Tutugani, Tutunga, Tutunga there, and Makubu family as well in Gauteng at large, yeah, the family, checking on the family as always. Good to hear from you, Sergeant Makubu. Jonathan Butler and the saxophone work of Cat Wallum. Baby, I'm on my knees.

0: from Nasporti, the city of Bombell and Nelspruit, it's Afro-traction, Ngagagloong. And before that, from Athlone, Cape Town, Jonathan Butler, I'm on my knees. Well, I'm on my knees till midnight. Midnight at 3, my good friend Bumbo Johnson will take care of you on the Midnight Paradise. 3 to 6, check out AB Da Costa on the Fast Light. 6 to 9, the Big Breakfast with Boo, Nati, and Lelo there. 9 to 12, we are better together with Ndombi. 12 to 3, check out Dikwane, King David on the Royal Playground. 3 to 6, Connection Time, the Drive Connection with Munisi Gwadla. Lonoawe and that Gambu. Then we talk sports. Game on with Thabiso Musiya 67. After that, a conversation I think you must join about what you say. Life, love and all with Mapaseka Mokwele. Yes. Perembulata. Perembulata. Introvert Wahanyaredi. What's Senegal? Said I'm with the colleague Mohapi Njaha there, yo. Night shifting together. We are together, guys. Perembulata, introvert, Wahanyaredi, Senegal, Le Mohapi, Mohapi. We are together till midnight, yeah. I know you said, well, you're not go early in your night shift. Well, I got Bumbo to take care of you. Sergeant Sichange, Sergeant Mfoboza, and Constable Ngozo, Elibode. Libode Crime Prevention Unit.
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And that new day is coming soon. George Benson, we need a new day. Mos Gennaro, Mos Gennaro et Velcom, ER 24. Good to hear from you, Mos. And happy belated birthday. He was turning 21, 51 tomorrow, ER 21. That's close. Turning 51 yesterday. Rappé for Thomas Silivi, comme rouling. Rappé for Thomas Silivi, comme rouling. Happy belated birthday for Maobani, man. Naniki. Hey, Naniki Henshaw. Naniki Henshaw is in Ireland over there. Naniki in Ireland. Originally from Uttridge. Yeah, I know there's South Africans over there in Ireland. Do keep in touch. We much appreciate it. Naniki Henshaw in Ireland.

Divine, Smongile Kumar. Ancient Evenings, the album. The fine vocals are accompanied by amazing musicians there. Vomoses, Tayua Mulelekwa, Themba Mkhize in there, Vusi Khumalo, Khaya Mahlangu. Yes. Making sure Ancient Evenings becomes sublime album. Uyakai Mushanyana. Hey, Michael Kora Mukoka Start. Michael Kora Mukoka Start. Always a pleasure hearing from me. It's a pleasure. Richard Munyai and Protea Glenn on board as always. Well, there it is. The Tuesday edition of the world's most delicious night radio show is done. Mutomudi. And to you, seriously, thank you. Thank you, thank you. Rilebora Guru Guru Gamato, Sponga Kakulu Kulu Sabulela Nangamso, Merci beaucoup à Santisan and Commissionaire, Rodi Wakamanda Baya Dangur, Homenahane Rilebora Maita Baza, Zigomo, Zigomo Guambeli. The mighty OJs. Ship Ahoy.

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0: The year was 1986 of the album The Colour of Spring. It's music from Talk Talk. It is the same album that has that big song, Give It Up, and this is Life Is What You Make It. Spread some music from Roxette before that with It Must Have Been Love, and You and I kicked off as I bring you the Daybreaker Triple Play, and we kicked off the show with music from Michael Lehensterock, and lifted off that great album, Played on Paper, with Someday Only on Radio 2000, our music, your memories. Good morning to you. Welcome to the show. And welcome to your Wednesday. Lovely to be with you today, being the 9th of September 2026. And of course, we are the best of friends from now until 3. I'm looking forward to your company. It's going to be absolutely lovely. And as usual, you know, for those of you who are part of the Midnight Paradise every single day, you would know that we continue to explore some of the biggest tunes, and then we bring them on the radio, including the Rock Solid Double Play. And this morning, you and I are going to enjoy music from Evanescence with Emmy Lee on vocals, as well as a Coldplay. Those two songs coming up, and they are part of the Rock Solid Double Play. Otherwise, the Iceman returns. That is Justice Ramo Hlola. He will be here. That is later on tonight between 9 and 12 as he continues to deliver the best of nighttime radio. 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So be part of Mino Mino, 9 to midnight, right here on Radio 2000. Good morning to you. Spending some quality time with the most expensive lips on the radio. 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

0: This is how you and I come alive on a Wednesday morning with great music right on Radio 2000. Music from Michael Bolton, said I loved you but I lied. Espresso Lionel Richie of that album Time with Every Time. Espresso Gladys Knight, and we played you License to Kill. You and I kicked off that musical foreplay, and that's how we come alive. And I hope you are awake as well and enjoying the music on Radio 2000. Just played you Luther Vandross with Your Secret Love. Otherwise, you can connect with the show this morning. Let me hear how you're doing. Let me find out where you are this morning. And for those of you as well who are working night shift with your colleagues, and hoping as well that you are enjoying the company of Radio 2000. So do send me your messages. That is on our WhatsApp number, 060-584-2250. And I trust all is well. For those of you as well who are tracking, our good friends who are always with us all the time here on the show, and making sure that they deliver the goods wherever you might be tracking to this morning. Please be safe. You can as well, if you have the chance, connect with the show and let me know where you are tracking to this time of the day. Do send me your messages on 060-584-2250. As far as on our socials, that is social media spaces, you can as well connect with the Midnight Paradise, and do send me your messages as well. But if you are enjoying the music right from the comfort of your own home, hoping as well that you are fine, you are good. What is it that keeps you awake? Why are you wide awake at this time of the morning? And I'm sure you would like to share with us as well, and let me know exactly what it is that keeps you awake. Is it the music, or is it something that perhaps there's something that's bothering you, or you're thinking about something, or perhaps you've been busy and maybe working on a business proposal, or doing some work as well, just trying to make sure that you do a few things regarding your work, so that when you get to work, at least you know that half of the work has been done. You can as well let me know exactly what it is that keeps you awake at this time. All across the nation, wherever you might be, whatever it is that you might be doing, you are in good company, good hands, and we'll definitely take care of you right here on Radio 2000. The music continues as usual, and you know that I do bring you what we call the Rock Solid Double Play, and these are two beautiful songs that you and I are going to enjoy on the radio. And the first one, it's taken off the album Fallen. It's music from Evanescence. Just love this rock band. And they're led by one of the finest female vocalists. Her name is Emmy Lee. I'm going to play you a song called My Immortal. And after that, one of the finest British rock bands. Amazing band this, and very huge as well. They've performed in many parts of the world, and they continue as well to mesmerize their fans and audiences at large with their beautiful, beautiful melodies, beautiful sounds. The music of Coldplay coming up after this. Good morning.
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3: Is the grass greener outside of South Africa when it comes to employment opportunities, salary and the quality of life?
4: A cocoa can in Dubai will cost you three times what you see in South Africa. So it means that they haven't done anything. But because accounting is not for everyone, a person will take that offer. And when you are that side, things are not working.
5: I think it all boils down to the reasons as to why you want to leave the country, right?
3: Yeah.
5: For me, if you're moving for experience and exposure, shalala, everywhere it's tough.
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3: Yeah.
5: But
3: yeah.
5: because of they want experience and exposure, they're stuck in that.
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0: Great music on Radio 2000. It is only Radio 2000 that delivers the finest and bringing you the rock solid double play. Cold play there, A Rush of Blood to the Herd. Second studio album, and this one is called In My Place. But it's a great band led by Emily Evanescence, and I played you another beauty from them, My Immortal. You must have heard on the show another big song from them, Bring Me Back to Life, another absolutely hit indeed from Evanescence. And you're going to hear more of some of your favorite rock bands, including, and I've been raving about these guys, I should bring them this week, Collective Soul. Amazing. Absolutely beautiful. You're going to hear one of their songs as well on the show very, very soon. And I think we should bring their song maybe during the course of this week. We're going to have to listen to a couple of those and then determine which one we are going to bring on the show. Espresso, that classic from Metallica. Been raving about that song for the past 2-3 weeks or so. And I'm still engaged in talks with the music department just to find out if we can. It's a beautiful song. Whiskey in a Jar. It's a bit loud, but beautiful. So I'll find out if the guys would agree that we should bring it on the radio as well. Okay. Let's get your messages. And I see the Midnight Paradise family. It's awake and wide awake listening to the show. Lots and lots of your messages coming through on our WhatsApp number, 060-584-2250. Spread us on our socials. Connect with the show. Let me find out how you're doing. And I trust you well, wherever you might be. Our good friends in the e-hailing space, how are things going? And I'm sure you're taking care of your clients as well as they request. And I'm hoping as well that they're not giving you any trouble. We've seen so many videos of clients requesting a ride and just before they are dropped off. And they don't want to pay. It's not a good thing at all. You must also remember that that man is working and working for his family. Working for his children. So you've got to pay for the ride that you request. Please. And I'm hoping that's exactly what you're going to do. Pay for your ride. Otherwise, don't request. Call a friend to take you wherever you want to go. Don't bother people who are working very hard and working for their families as well. And when they drop you, you start telling them stories. I hate it. I really do. And I'm hoping that you are going to begin to behave responsibly, because we've seen a lot of those videos where people just don't want to pay for the ride they've requested. And you wonder why. Why do you request a ride? And your ride arrives and you get into the car, you are taken to your destination, and when you get there, you don't want to pay. Not a good thing at all. All right, the music continues on Radio 2000, Wednesday morning. Yes, and if you're celebrating your birthday today, happy birthday to you, and many happy returns. And of course, we'll tell you who is celebrating their birthday today, as well as what happened on this day that is back in history. All of that on the way. So yesterday, if you were listening to the show, I did speak of this man, Benjamin William Latimore. American blues, R&B singer, songwriter, as well as a pianist. He's an amazing pianist. Well, he passed on the 22nd of August, 2026. He died on the same day that I lost my mother, on the 22nd of August, 2026. Benjamin William Latimore was born on the 7th of September, 1939. I'm going to bring you one of his biggest songs. And this song is, 52 years old. Lifted off the album More, More, More. It's coming up in just a short while. It's called Let's straighten it out. As far as a classic from Curtis Mayfield, On the Way, right here on Radio 2000. Good morning.
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3: Yeah, because why hard?
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5: No, she doesn't.
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3: I'm not going to have a speed to see a hill. 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

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But I want you to think about all the times that you've heard somebody say, let's straighten it out. Think about it.

0: That is music from the late Curtis Mayfield of the album New World Order, with New World Order. It's a new day, and we're hoping as well that it's going to be a beautiful new day to you. As far as Benjamin William Latimore before that, and I played you Let's Straighten It Out right here on Radio 2000, our music, your memories. Into the second hour of the show, that is on a Wednesday. Lovely to be with you. And I do have your messages as well, as we check in with the Midnight Paradise family and find out how you are this morning. Just like Sabelo Mabaso, listening to the show from Pine Town in Durban. And he says, I'm always awake and always listening to the show, but I'm sending you this message for the very first time. But I've always been listening to the show, so yeah. First time WhatsApper, but always with us all the time on the Midnight Paradise. I appreciate that. Thank you so much, Sabelo Mabaso, from eThekwini. Sawubona mngano, ngiyabonga kakhulu ukuthi ube nathi namhlanje la eRadio 2000. Ngiyakubingelela, ngiphinde ngikwamukele kule hlelo elimnandi, The Midnight Paradise. Thank you, sir. And I see Sia is also part of the show this morning, listening to us, and he's at work, Lumotech Automotive in Uten Hague. He says, I'm right here, Johnson. I'm waking night shift and enjoying the music on Radio 2000. As far as our good friend George Matabate, better known as Uncle K. Hey, Uncle K. Good morning to you. How you doing, Uncle K? Listening to us is in Mamelodi Worst. Enjoying the show. Uncle K. George Matabate. Remember the name. It's a good friend of Radio 2000 as well as The Midnight Paradise. Appreciate hearing from you, sir. Pohisho Mugwera, also with us this morning. Listening to the show from the capital city of the country, from Pretoria. Says, I'm waking night shift. And my knock-off time is 6 a.m. So I'll be here with you guys on Radio 2000. I appreciate hearing from you. Thank you so much as well for the love. And I see Sergeant Kamohelo Bartman with us as well this morning, listening to the show. Thank you so much as well, sir, for being with us. Love hearing from you all the time. Jeanette Hlungwani, who's also listening to the show with her lovely colleagues. He says, I'm working night shift with my lovely colleagues, Catherine Nkateko, as well as Sylvia. And we're working through the night. We're enjoying the music. We're singing along. And she goes on to say, we love you, Bambu. I love you too. Thank you so much as well for getting in touch and for being with us this morning. We'll take a short break and return. The music continues. Yes, it is The Midnight Paradise. That is on a Wednesday. I've got music from the Isley Brothers. Actually, that song was done by Isley Jasper Isley, half of the Isley Brothers. As far as a classic from the Gap Band, I've got music from Cool and the Gang. Taking you back in time there with James J.T. Taylor on vocals. And we'll kick it off with everybody's favorite song, Atlantic Star, on the way.
1: 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This Heritage Month, South Africa turns their volume up. 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

0: classic radio show, and yeah, bringing you nothing else but great music right here on Radio 2000 with Cool and the Gang, and this one is called Fresh. But as Isley, Jasper Isley with Caravan of Love, kicked off the second hour of the Midnight Paradise with Atlantic Star, Bring It Back Home Again. And if you're celebrating your birthday today, being the 9th of September 2026, and a happy birthday to you, many happy returns. And I see this man here celebrating his birthday. Well, happy heavenly birthday would be his birthday today, the 9th of September. He was born in 1941. He died at the age of 26 in a plane crash. And apparently the plane crashed into a lake, and the only survivor was a guy called Ben Cawley. Ben Cawley was a member of the band The Bar Keys. You must check out their music. The Bar Keys, yes. Ben Cawley was the only survivor, and apparently before the plane went down, he was asleep and woke up on impact, and he grabbed a seat, and apparently he floated on that lake in freezing water until help came. And he was the only survivor in that plane crash that killed this man who was at the age of 26, Otis Redding. I'm sure you remember him. He's still regarded today, by the way, as one of the most influential soul singers and songwriters. Just before his death, Otis Redding, he recorded one of his biggest songs. And it's a crossover hit, Sitting on the Dock of the Bay. That's Otis Redding. He would be celebrating his birthday today. Born on the 9th of September, 1941. Died at the age of 26 in a plane crash. Otis Redding, one of the most influential soul singers, and a lot of people will, and I'm sure if you've read their profiles, they would cite this man as one of the persons or the man who influenced them. That is in terms of the music and them getting into the music industry. Otis Redding, the most influential soul singer of his generation, yes, would be celebrating his birthday today. And let me also tell you about this man, American drug kingpin. What am I talking about? An American drug kingpin. And his story was fictionalized in a movie, American Gangster, starring my favorite actor, Denzel Washington. And this man was born on the 9th of September, 1930. Frank Lucas and Denzel Washington in that movie, American Gangster, which came out in 2007. Is Frank Lucas. So he plays this man, this American drug lord or drug kingpin. And the entire story, I've watched that movie so many times, and yeah, everything that is portrayed in that movie, it's exactly what Frank Lucas used to do back in the 60s and the 70s. He would smuggle drugs in coffins of dead American soldiers. And that is also portrayed in that movie, American Gangster, starring Denzel Washington. And what happened then with Frank Lucas? He was sentenced to 70 years in prison. Yeah. Oh, interesting indeed. And then he became an informant to the state, and he was placed together with his family into a witness protection program. He was convicted again in 1984 on drug charges. Yeah. Frank Lucas would be celebrating his birthday today. And of course, portrayed by Denzel Washington in a movie, American Gangster, which came out in 2007. All right. We'll take a short break and return. The music continues. That is on a Wednesday morning, right here on Radio 2000. My question to you is, what keeps you going at this time of the morning? For those of you who are at work, is it coffee? Is it tea? Water? I don't know. What is it that you, or energy drinks? What keeps you awake? What gives you that energy to continue working without getting tired or feeling sleepy and all of that? What is it? You take some coffee. And also, for those of you who are driving, what gives you the boost, the energy to continue driving and stay focused as well on the road? Why do you stop at some filling station and grab a cup of coffee, or I don't know what it is that, let me know. I'm curious, I'm interested to find out exactly what it is that keeps you going. You want to know what keeps me going when I'm on the show with so much energy? Hey, it's a secret, I'm not going to tell. I know, can't say it. I can't. No. It's not for public consumption. Can't say it. Yeah. Maybe someday I'll tell you, but not on the radio. But there's something that keeps me awake. And it gets me going every morning when I'm right here with you. The music continues, 20 minutes off, proudly South African music. All of that on the way. It is the homebrew feature. Let's enjoy it. It's on the radio after this.
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6: 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I'd still stick to the ground,
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0: It is a great song, this one, one of the best and one of the finest duets ever recorded in the country. Music from Jurisse Puma there, with Ringo. Love this song. Any time of the day, just love it. It's called Kwazibani. And I just like the way they sing in different languages, Sepedi, Xhosa. Oh, man, beautiful. And they're all blending so nicely, so beautifully. In that particular song, Espresso Nati featuring TT with Angeke, also played you Jazil Brothers, Client Visa. They've got a brand new single, by the way. They've got a brand new song. They've been working very hard and coming up with a brand new album. And very soon as well, you're gonna hear the new single here on the show. I'm gonna bring it for you, yes. One of the members of Jazil Brothers sent me a message. He said, "Hey, Johnson, please listen to this song. What do you think?" And I listened and I said, "Oh, yeah, sounding good. Can't wait to play it on the radio." Nice one. And just played you Client Visa from that beautiful, beautiful album as well. All right, coming up shortly, I've got a song that I want you and I to enjoy. I'm introducing you to this one by Silk. It's the album, in this particular album, what they do, they cover songs done by some of their favorite musicians. And the song that you and I are going to listen to and enjoy, it's a classic original by Prince, and they cover that particular song. They do a cover version of the song Adore. And this song is taken off the album, Silk's album, which came out in 2006, Always and Forever. It is their sixth studio album. So what they do on that particular album, they do cover versions of songs originally done by musicians or artists that, they enjoyed listening to their music, or artists who influenced them. And one of them is Prince with that song, Adore. It's coming up shortly. You're going to love it. Listen to the melody. Listen to just everything that comes together in that piece of music. As far as another beautiful song from Jodeci. Yes, their latest offering. Well, it came out a few years ago, but it is their last studio album. As far as Back to the 90s, As Yet, and Boys to Men, all of that on the way. And do remember as well that we've got the Pillow Talk session coming up on the last hour of the show, including some of your messages this morning as we continue to connect with the Midnight Paradise family, wherever you might be. Just like Kenneth Maganda, listening to us, he is in Ekuruleni. Yes, says, "Good morning to you, Johnson. I'm working night shift, and let me tell you what keeps me going." Oh yeah, this is quite interesting. Says, "Mexican chill snacks and water, ziakipa." That's what I have when I'm at work, and that keeps me going. Somehow it gives me some energy, and I will never fall asleep or get tired. I work throughout the morning until I knock off. Just a packet of my Mexican chill snacks and water. Interesting. Thank you so much, Kenneth, for letting me know. And I see Bright Joe Tselane also listening to the show. He's always with us every morning. And he says, "Yeah, mine is very strange, Johnson." And I said, "What is it, Bright Joe?" He says, "I drink warm water, and that gives me energy." Really, Bright Joe? It does, right? Yeah, he says, "I drink warm water all the time. When I'm at work, warm water all the way, and it keeps me awake." Wow, interesting, Brajo. Thanks for sharing. Appreciate hearing from you. And I'm sure when you drink warm water, I'm sure a lot of people will agree You would frequent the bathroom, right? Yeah. Oh, man. Kahiso, Black Child. He's in Windmill Park. And he says, I'm working night shift, Johnson, and I'm enjoying the music on Radio 2000. He says, I work for Telkom Exchange in Sunward Park. Says, you're keeping me awake all night long. And I won't feel this night shift. Yes, we're going to make sure that you don't feel it and enjoy the music. And speaking of the music, there's plenty more coming up after this. It's the Midnight Paradise. That is on a Wednesday. It's on Radio 2000. How is everybody doing on this Wednesday morning? I'm on top of the world, feeling good, and I hope you are as well.
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